0: Now, the Success Journal. Here's Chris Whitting.
1: When you grab a piece of paper to write down your shopping list or a phone number, you probably take it for granted. But years ago, it wasn't so easy to find cheap paper that had the right stuff. Enter a man named Tom Holly. 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Tom guessed that folks would buy cheaper paper if it was handy to use. So, he started a company to do just that. Tom bought the throwaways from paper mills, called sortings. He printed lines on the pages and bound them into pads. That's right. Tom Holly created the world's first legal pads, which really padded out his bank account. His company, AmPad, is still going strong. With the Success Journal, I'm Chris Whitting.
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6: 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I'm Tara Lee Cobble, and I'm your host for The God Shot.
7: Beloved, I urge you as sojourners and exiles to abstain from the passions of the flesh, which wage war against your soul. 1 Peter 2:11. Have you ever felt like you didn't fit in, like an exile or an outsider? In those instances, did you feel overcome by the desire to defend or prove yourself? Just verses earlier, Peter told these believers to knock it off with the malice and deceit and hypocrisy and envy and slander. Those are all sins we can commit with our mouths. So here, when he tells them to abstain from the passions of the flesh, that covers a broad range of sins, but it certainly includes malice, deceit, hypocrisy, envy, and slander. These Christians were living under the rule of Rome, who persecuted, taxed, and even killed them. Peter says the bigger battle is the one our souls fight against our flesh. So today, don't let your mouth win the battle. It was meant to praise God. He's where the joy is.
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9: For tonight, showers, a low of 62. We'll start off the week on Monday with decreasing clouds and a high of 77. Monday night, partly cloudy, a low of 58. And Tuesday, mostly sunny, a high of 79. Tuesday night, partly cloudy skies, a low of 60. And Wednesday, mostly sunny, a high of 84. Wednesday night, mostly clear skies, a low of 67. And Thursday, a chance of showers, then showers likely, a high of 87. I'm John Biggs from the LiveWire Weather Center. 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
5: 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I'm Daryl Moody, reporting.
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8: Something absolutely magical happens. I remember after going to the post office box 42 times and it being absolutely empty, the 43rd time there was an envelope in there with a check. It proved that I was not crazy. Someone else had reached into their wallet and given me money because they thought my product was going to work. 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
11: From the Quick Stop Market Sports Desk. NFL, the Kansas City Chiefs once again locking up franchise quarterback Patrick Mahomes. The Chiefs added 2 years to his contract and keeping the three-time Super Bowl champion under team control through the 2033 season. The reworked deal is worth more than $504 million, making Mahomes the first player in league history with a contract that valued over $500 million. Chicago Bulls have a new head coach, hiring former NBA champion Tiago Splitter to lead the franchise after Billy Donovan stepped down. Splitter guided Portland to a 42-40 record and a berth in the postseason as an interim coach last year. They also led the league in second chance points. Splitter won an NBA championship in his playing career back in 2014 when he was playing for the San Antonio Spurs. A federal bill to reshape college sports is heading to the Senate floor. The Protect College Sports Act, which was spearheaded by Ted Cruz and Maria Cantwell, would provide the NCAA with an antitrust exemption so it can force a cap on payments to athletes, as well as rules related to eligibility and transfers in collegiate athletics. Any size fountain drink for 99 cents with any purchase using Quick Stop Rewards. 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
14: 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Today's quote was submitted by James. Prince said, "Just start creating your day, then create your life." Excellent quote. Prince was an interesting guy. His music stood out. He was different. He was special. He was very talented. Did you know that Prince has about 8,000 songs that he completed but he never released to the public? He was so prolific that he would just have a song pop in his head, then he'd write it down and produce it just for him. Some of the songs were shared with the world, but many more, thousands more, sitting in a vault at Paisley Park in the Twin Cities of Minnesota. I've heard that we would eventually get to hear some of these, but I don't know if that's true, or when that would even happen if it is true. I like most of what I've heard from Prince. I also like his advice to create a day, then create your life. So get out there today and create your future. The Motivation Minute. This has been The Motivation Minute. I'm John Small. Thanks for listening. Your favorite motivational quotes can be submitted for upcoming programs at motivationminute.org.
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21: For tonight's showers, a low of 62. We'll start off the week on Monday with decreasing clouds and a high of 77. Monday night, partly cloudy, a low of 58. And Tuesday, mostly sunny, a high of 79. Tuesday night, partly cloudy skies, a low of 60, and Wednesday, mostly sunny, a high of 84. Wednesday night, mostly clear skies, a low of 67, and Thursday, a chance of showers, then showers likely, a high of 87. I'm John Biggs from the LiveWire Weather Center. 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
3: It is a state famous for its sweeping desert vistas and deep canyons, but its most eccentric historical landmark looks like it belongs in Egypt. Welcome to the National Day Spotlight for June 21st.
6: If you look up at the bright red rock hills of Papago Park in the city of Phoenix, you will encounter a bizarre sight. A brilliant 20-foot-tall white pyramid standing stark against the desert floor. This is the official above-ground tomb of George W.P. Hunt, the state's very first governor. Built in 1931, the eye-catching monument was inspired by Hunt's global travels as a diplomat and the massive wave of international Egyptomania following the discovery of King Tut's tomb. Today, the pyramid serves as a permanent, eccentric monument to one of the region's founding fathers. As we celebrate National Arizona Day, let this architectural anomaly inspire you and go discover the hidden wonders waiting in your backyard.
3: Coming in on a plane, don't know anything about it. You look out the window and you think you're in Egypt. How confusing would that be?
6: You start looking at your phone going, didn't I buy a ticket to Phoenix? What's going on here?
3: Kind of scary.
6: Egyptomania. I've never heard of that word until just now.
3: I had not.
6: Praise of the 30s, I guess.
3: We are also celebrating National Selfie Day and Go Skateboarding Day. I'm Alice Anderson.
6: And I'm Marlo Anderson with National Day Calendar, reminding you to celebrate every day.
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26: We've not seen any change in business travel. If anything, it's an acceleration in March versus February. So businesses are out traveling themselves trying to generate the revenue they need for the higher cost environment.
25: Southwest Airlines COO Andrew Watterson says business travel is really strong and demand has held up despite higher costs from the impact of the war in Iran. He spoke with Bloomberg on the sidelines of the IATA conference in Brazil, where he explained what's driving demand for business travel.
26: Corporate profits really drive business business travel and corporate profits has held up well, and job growth is also strong, and that drives leisure travel. So the fundamentals of demand generation are strong.
25: There had been speculation that businesses would pull back on first class and business class travel because of surging jet fuel prices. Airlines raised base fares and increased baggage fees. But Watterson says he still hasn't seen a dip in travel. Rather, he says business travel has come back strong from a year ago when there was more uncertainty because of tariffs. Amy Morris, Bloomberg Radio.
1: 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Here's Chris Whitting.
5: 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He printed lines on the pages and bound them into pads. 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With the Success Journal, I'm Chris Whitting.
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11: Over 250 years ago, in 1772, the settlers negotiated a land lease with the Native Americans. But some natives did not like this. And near the beginning of the Revolutionary War, England convinced them to attack the settlers at Fort Watauga. Anne Robertson mobilized the women of the fort to pass cauldrons of boiling water to pour on the attackers from her position overlooking the walls of the fort. Although she sustained several injuries, Robertson continued at her post until the Indians retreated. Anne went on to be the first woman to be given a land grant. She eventually migrated west with Donaldson's party on flatboats and was the first woman teacher in Tennessee. You can see an example of the flatboat at Netherland Inn Park in Kingsport, and you can see a replica of Fort Watauga at Sycamore Shoals. 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
7: High-level delegations from the United States and Iran met in Switzerland today. Vice President J.D. Vance is leading the negotiations for the U.S. The discussions are said to focus on technical details of a memorandum of understanding signed last week. The talks come as Israel and Hezbollah accuse each other of violating terms of a ceasefire. British Prime Minister Keir Starmer may be on his way out. In a post on Truth Social today, President Trump said Starmer will resign soon, writing that Starmer failed badly on immigration and energy. The BBC has reported the prime minister could make a decision to step down as soon as Monday. The outlet cited several government insiders. Some ministers in the Labour Party have reportedly called for Starmer to go following Andy Burnham's election victory. Today marks the official start of summer. Astronomers say the summer solstice began at 4:25 a.m. Eastern this morning when the Earth's axis made its northernmost tilt toward the sun. I'm Rob Martier.
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13: Mental toughness. Do you have it? Hey, it's Mike Austin here with today's Radio Dad Minute. Are you accountable, or do you blame other people when things go wrong? I mean, even something as simple as blowing up, say, when somebody cuts you off in traffic, and you blow up right there in front of the kids. The one thing we can control is ourselves. Call it mental toughness.
14: Nowadays, there's always a condition, a situation, a person, an identifier, a pronoun, whatever it may be. There's always something to blame other than ourselves.
13: That's Travis Ayla. He's a former Marine SWAT team leader, goes around working with companies and individuals on their mental toughness.
14: If you identify that something within you or that you have control of, then you have to actually do the work. And it's a preference nowadays and almost celebrated to blame something else and make it about something else and somebody else because, yeah, it's their fault, not mine.
13: Yeah, he said a key phrase right there. He said, you got to do the work. And it is work to fix ourselves, but we got to do it. I'm Mike Austin, the Radio Dad.
15: 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It's not some big

0: At least 13 instances of Waymo robo-taxis driving into highway sections that were closed for construction. Seven of them happened in San Francisco in May. Six happened in Phoenix in April. Filings with the National Highway Traffic Safety Administration say a fix for the problem is currently under development. In the meantime, Waymo is still operating on surface streets.
1: Anthropic says they're joining Frontier, which is a collective dedicated to carbon removal. The company's $915 million commitment doubles the size of the organization. Frontier was founded by companies like Google, but Anthropic is the first big AI company to sign on. And Apple's CEO says he plans to raise prices. Tim Cook tells the Wall Street Journal that chip prices are getting more expensive because of competition from AI companies. Analysts think that's going to likely mean a higher price tag when the new iPhone is released in September. Tech Report, I'm Mark Mayfield.
2: Mitch Anthony here with today's Daily Dose. I find it highly ironic to see two major events happen in one month that brought worldwide focus on generosity and philanthropy. Ted Turner's $1 billion gift to the United Nations and the death of Mother Teresa. The one, Turner, stuns the world with a tidal wave of benevolence, while the other lived a life that was a constant flow of kindness. To quote Ted Turner, "I'm putting the rich on notice. Those who can do more ought to do more." To quote Mother Teresa, "Love starts at home, family first, and then your own town. It is easy to love people who are far away, but it is not always easy to love those who live right next to us. I do not agree with the big way of doing things. Love needs to start with an individual. 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Most of us will never have the opportunity to do anything like what Ted Turner has done, but all of us have daily opportunity to do as Mother Teresa has done. The little things make the bigger difference." 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
4: For tonight, showers, a low of 62. We'll start off the week on Monday with decreasing clouds and a high of 77. Monday night, partly cloudy, a low of 58. And Tuesday, mostly sunny, a high of 79. Tuesday night, partly cloudy skies, a low of 60. And Wednesday, mostly sunny, a high of 84. Wednesday night, mostly clear skies, a low of 67. And Thursday, a chance of showers, then showers likely, a high of 87. I'm John Biggs from the Live Wire Weather Center. Count on it.
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7: From the Quick Stop Market Sports Desk. Chicago Bulls have a new head coach, hiring former NBA champion Tiago Splitter to lead the franchise after Billy Donovan stepped down. Splitter guided Portland to a 42-40 record and a berth in the postseason as an interim coach last year. They also led the league in second chance points. Splitter won an NBA championship in his playing career back in 2014 when he was playing for the San Antonio Spurs. A federal bill to reshape college sports is heading to the Senate floor. The Protect College Sports Act, which was spearheaded by Ted Cruz and Maria Cantwell, would provide the NCAA with an antitrust exemption so it can force a cap on payments to athletes, as well as rules related to eligibility and transfers in collegiate athletics. NFL, the Kansas City Chiefs once again locking up franchise quarterback Patrick Mahomes. The Chiefs added 2 years to his contract and keeping the three-time Super Bowl champion under team control through the 2033 season. The reworked deal is worth more than $504 million, making Mahomes the first player in league history with a contract that valued over a half a billion dollars. Boost energy, metabolism, and focus with Bloom Energy. 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Quick Stop, run in when you run out. 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

0: soldiers to wield the sword of the Lord and Gideon. Amen. Reverend Samuel Doak, 1780. This is how Doak's prayer ended when he rallied the Overmountain men at Sycamore Shoals to march over the mountain in search of Major Ferguson's army. When the Declaration of Independence was being crafted a few years earlier, Doak was finishing college, and in 1778, he headed south out of Virginia to be a circuit rider preacher. As he rode into Sullivan County, he quickly realized the frontier people were hungry for the good news. With his horse as his pulpit and the trees as a sanctuary, Samuel Doak delivered the first Presbyterian sermon west of the Appalachians. He went on to found several Presbyterian churches, as well as the first college in what would become Tennessee. Happy 250, America.
1: In a new study, the Harvard Joint Center for Housing Studies reports household growth has slowed sharply as economic uncertainty, weak labor markets, and reduced immigration dampen housing demand. It says housing affordability continues to worsen, with nearly half of renters burdened by housing costs. In Congress, a bipartisan housing bill is moving closer to passage after House and Senate negotiators reached agreement on the 21st Century Road to Housing Act. The measure would largely bar institutional investors from buying existing single-family homes, a provision supporters say would give families a better chance to purchase homes. America's upcoming 250th anniversary celebration is a time for nostalgia, and McDonald's is turning back the clock. In a celebration of the event, McDonald's has announced the return of its original fried apple pie to most U.S. restaurants. I'm Mark Huffman. 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
3: For tonight, showers, a low of 62. We'll start off the week on Monday with decreasing clouds and a high of 77. Monday night, partly cloudy, a low of 58. And Tuesday, mostly sunny, a high of 79. Tuesday night, partly cloudy skies, a low of 60, and Wednesday, mostly sunny, a high of 84. Wednesday night, mostly clear skies, a low of 67, and Thursday, a chance of showers, then showers likely, a high of 87. I'm John Biggs from the LiveWire Weather Center. 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
5: This is a Bloomberg Money Minute. Rapper and actor Ice Cube's 3-on-3 Basketball League is on its way to becoming a publicly traded company. Big Three has entered into an agreement with a special purpose acquisition company to take the league public. Ice Cube says this will give fans a new way to benefit from its success.
6: As a fan or as a person who loves basketball, you know, it's hard to be a part of it. 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For us to be the first league to step out there and offer this is right up our alley. We said we was changing the game, and we're still doing it.
5: Big Three owns the franchises in Boston, Chicago, Dallas, and the D.C. area. 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Is Ice Cube ready for those company earnings calls?
6: Trust me, you know, they're no harder than dealing with our team owners. So
5: 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Courtney Donahoe, Bloomberg Radio.
7: I'm Dennis Silvers, the golf guru, with another Golf Minute with a few tips about your grip. If you're looking for some added distance, hitting a draw will go a long way towards that. A right-to-left shot will add yards to your drive and let you get to those far left pin positions. To ensure hitting a draw, grip the club lightly with your left hand and firmly with your right. This helps the right forearm rotate over the left forearm through impact, closing the club face to promote a draw. To fade the ball from left to right, do the opposite. Grip the club firmly with your left hand, applying most of the pressure with the last three fingers, and lightly with your right hand. This will delay the forearm rotation through impact long enough to keep the face slightly open in order to hit a nice, gentle fade. Now you can get to those right-sided pins. So remember, get a grip on your game. Just change your grip pressure to hit different shots, and you'll see a difference in your scores. For the Golf Minute, I'm Dennis Silvers.
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17: From the entertainment desk, I'm Lisa Rutman. The Jackson Theater is preparing for Rodney Crowell to bring his tour to historic Jonesboro. Crowell, a two-time Grammy Award winner and member of the Nashville Songwriters Hall of Fame, will perform at the theater Saturday, June 27th. Crowell's landmark 1988 album, Diamonds and Dirt, scored 5 consecutive number ones on the country charts. Tickets are limited. More info on the Town of Jonesboro website. Shenandoah will headline this year's Independence Day celebration at Freedom Hall. The 40th annual celebration returns to Freedom Hall Civic Center July 4th. 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Food trucks will open at Freedom Hall at 3 o'clock, vendor booths and the kids' zone at 4. Shenandoah will hit the stage at 8:25 and fireworks at 10. I'm Lisa Rutman.
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22: Okay.
19: 1948. Columbia Records president Goddard Lieberson demonstrates the 33 1/3 RPM microgroove vinylite record at Waldorf Astoria Hotel. The album held 23 minutes aside compared to the bulky 78 RPM's 3 minutes aside. 1969, Miss Redlands, a.k.a. Susan Ellen Anton, 18, wins the Miss California pageant in Santa Cruz. Since then, Anton has acted in movies and TV and had a top 30 pop and country hit in 1981 with Fred Knobloch titled
23: Killin' Time.
0: 1967, the Summer of Love begins with a free concert at San Francisco's Golden Gate Park with the Grateful Dead, Quicksilver Messenger Service, and Big Brother and the Holding Company. 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
22: 1975.
0: There's the Captain and Tennille performing Love Will Keep Us Together. In Spanish. In English, it's number one, June 21, 1975. And look for the Arnold Almanac on Facebook.
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32: High-level delegations from the United States and Iran met in Switzerland today. Vice President J.D. Vance is leading the negotiations for the U.S., joined by mediators from Qatar and Pakistan. The discussions are said to focus on technical details of a memorandum of understanding signed last week. The talks come as Israel and Hezbollah accuse each other of violating terms of a ceasefire. Senator Lindsey Graham says he expects President Trump to take the Strait of Hormuz over by force if a deal fails. The South Carolina Republican joined Face the Nation on CBS, saying that if Iran contests control of the strait, the United States will obliterate them.
33: We'll charge a fee for all those who go through to pay for the operation, and we're going to expand the Abraham Accords in calendar year 2026.
32: He added, let's try a diplomatic solution. I think it's going to fail. The comments come amid uncertainty regarding the vital waterway. Iran says it has shut down the oil shipping lane in protest of Israel attacking Lebanon. The U.S. military claims that the strait is open and that traffic continues to flow. The man accused of killing Charlie Kirk is back in a Utah courtroom on Monday. The judge is expected to rule on a motion from Tyler Robinson's defense team seeking contempt against prosecutor Christopher Ballard. They accuse Ballard of talking to the media about his opinions regarding Robinson's guilt. Robinson is accused of fatally shooting Kirk in September at Utah Valley University in Orem, and prosecutors say they will seek the death penalty. The next scheduled hearing on July 6th in the case is significant. That's when prosecutors must show they have enough evidence to move forward with a trial. Wyndham Clark is a major champion once again. Clark collected his fifth tour victory after winning the U.S. Open at Shinnecock Hills Golf Club. The 32-year-old finished atop the leaderboard by one stroke at 4 under par. Sam Burns was second at 3 under, and Tom Kim finished in third at 1 under par. I'm Rob Martier.
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37: 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Jackson Simmons from Unicoi County High School created this PSA, and this project is funded under a grant contract from the state of Tennessee, Department of Mental Health and Substance Abuse Services.
1: Three people are dead after a single-engine plane crashed in Bowie, Maryland. Elena Russo with the Maryland State Police said the Piper Cherokee went down about 11:30 p.m. Saturday night with a pilot and two passengers on board.
2: The three occupants, all adults, were declared deceased on the scene by EMS personnel. At this point, their identification is being withheld pending next of kin notification.
1: The plane was heading from Ocean City, New Jersey to Montgomery County Air Park at the time of the crash. Multiple agencies responded, including the Prince George's County Fire Department, but the wreckage was not found until early this morning. Police believe the plane belongs to an area flight school in Montgomery. The NTSB and Maryland State Police are investigating. Smoke and air pollution aren't the only concern with that huge warehouse fire burning for days near downtown Los Angeles. City officials say the warehouse is a massive cold storage facility for 85 million pounds of food, which will soon start to spoil. Governor Newsom has declared a state of emergency for LA County because of the fire, which has been burning since Wednesday. The Trump administration has established a new panel to try to resolve unidentified anomalous phenomena sightings. Harvard astrophysicist Avi Loeb will be among the board's new advisors. The Office of the Director of National Intelligence said the new UAP governance board met for the first time last week to support the president's directive on UAP transparency. The agency said the new council will also assist in the timely coordination and declassification of UAP-related information. Loeb will lead the new board's UAP Science Advisory Council, a group within the newly founded organization. Toy Story 5 is shaping up to be the biggest movie of the year so far. Deadline says the latest entry in the Disney-Pixar franchise is not only on track to have the biggest debut weekend of 2026, but potentially the largest over the last 2 years. Toy Story 5 is projected to make over $170 million at nearly 4,500 theaters across North America. I'm Rob Martier.
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11: 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Matthew 6:21 says, "For where your treasure is, there your heart will be also." Matthew 6:21. The context for this verse starts in verse 19, as Jesus says, "Do not lay up for yourselves treasures on earth, where moth and rust destroy, or where thieves break in and steal, but lay up for yourselves treasures in heaven, where neither moth nor rust destroy, where thieves do not break in and steal." Jesus knows what we treasure is where our hearts are. He wants our hearts to be thinking eternally, not temporal. On 6:21, recall Matthew 6:21 and ask, what are you treasuring today? Something temporal or something that is eternal?
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14: For tonight, showers, a low of 62. We'll start off the week on Monday with decreasing clouds and a high of 77. Monday night, partly cloudy, a low of 58. And Tuesday, mostly sunny, a high of 79. Tuesday night, partly cloudy skies, a low of 60. And Wednesday, mostly sunny, a high of 84. Wednesday night, mostly clear skies, a low of 67. And Thursday, a chance of showers, then showers likely, a high of 87. I'm John Biggs from the Live Wire Weather Center. Count on it.
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0: 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And innovation's best friend is the constantly evolving world of technology. 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Computerized swing technology is embraced by the golf world, where the best players are glad to have the technology analyze their swing. But similar technology is controversial when it comes to teaching young baseball hitters despite its success at the pro level. Remember, just because innovation creates resistance doesn't mean it's wrong. 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
22: From the Quick Stop Market Sports Desk. NFL, the Kansas City Chiefs once again locking up franchise quarterback Patrick Mahomes. The Chiefs added 2 years to his contract and keeping the three-time Super Bowl champion under team control through the 2033 season. The reworked deal is worth more than $504 million, making Mahomes the first player in league history with a contract that valued over $500 million. Chicago Bulls have a new head coach, hiring former NBA champion Tiago Splitter to lead the franchise after Billy Donovan stepped down. Splitter guided Portland to a 42-40 record and a berth in the postseason as an interim coach last year. They also led the league in second chance points. Splitter won an NBA championship in his playing career back in 2014 when he was playing for the San Antonio Spurs. A federal bill to reshape college sports is heading to the Senate floor. The Protect College Sports Act, which was spearheaded by Ted Cruz and Maria Cantwell, would provide the NCAA with an antitrust exemption so it can force a cap on payments to athletes, as well as rules related to eligibility and transfers in collegiate athletics. Any size fountain drink for 99 cents with any purchase using Quick Stop Rewards. 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
23: 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I'm not Dr. Mike. I'm just a dad like you. 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

0: 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We don't, however, have to go toe-to-toe, gripped in mortal combat with every issue. 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Today has enough danger and challenges. Tomorrow will take care of itself.
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6: For tonight, showers, a low of 62. We'll start off the week on Monday with decreasing clouds and a high of 77. Monday night, partly cloudy, a low of 58. And Tuesday, mostly sunny, a high of 79. Tuesday night, partly cloudy skies, a low of 60. And Wednesday, mostly sunny, a high of 84. Wednesday night, mostly clear skies, a low of 67. And Thursday, a chance of showers, then showers likely, a high of 87. I'm John Biggs from the Live Wire Weather Center. 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
12: Oreo popsicles with blue raspberry, lemon, and cherry flavored cream. 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Cheerios even got into the act with a limited edition birthday cake cereal. Cheez-It has a chili cheese dog flavored cracker, which I just don't get.
11: Well, it sounds fun, but the big question, will people buy these things? 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
12: The reality is that on 4th of July, what they're going to sell is they're going to sell hamburgers and hot dogs and beer.
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13: You've likely seen the sign at Exit 40 on Interstate 26, Jackson Love Highway. Back when Irwin was called Greasy Cove, Colonel Robert Love owned a racetrack along the Nolichucky River. Around 1788, a young Andrew Jackson came to the area to practice frontier law. The future president loved sports and gambling and had an obsession for the rich man's sport of horse racing. He owned a superior racing steed, but Colonel Love's own horse was known as the fastest around. A challenge was issued by Jackson to Love, and Love took him up on it. Jackson's jockey took ill, possibly with a little help from Love's liquor, and the red-haired Jackson decided to race his own horse. Settlers came from all around to place bets and carouse. Jackson was so furious when he lost the race that the men exchanged insults, nearly leading to a duel. As we celebrate the 150th anniversary of Unicoi County in Irwin, Jet Broadcasting is exploring Irwin's past.
14: Hi, I'm Pim Thestrewer-Clark, and this is Wedding Planning with Pim. Yes, it's true. The best way to select a band is to hear them perform. But be careful about crashing other weddings in your search for your dream group. Some band agents won't let you do it. And would you want dozens of couples crashing your wedding to hear the band? If you are allowed to stop by another event to hear a band, don't wear jeans and belly up to the bar for a drink. Dress appropriately and be as inconspicuous as humanly possible. If you can't see the band you're considering in person, try to get DVDs or a video. A good rule is to listen to the music without watching it first. That way, you won't get distracted by the fog machine or the dance moves. You should get some say as to how your band dresses, so don't toss out a band because you hate the lead singer's outfit. Once you've found a band you love, ask questions before plunking down your deposit. How many members are in the band? Are horn sections an extra option? Are the musicians on the video you saw still in the band? 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Can you make requests regarding attire? What is the overtime fee? If you need them to set up early, what's the extra charge? And finally, who acts as the all-important MC? My love note for today, after you've asked all the right questions, you're ready to lock in your dream band.
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19: 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Inflation is no fun, no matter how old you are.
20: 9 quid for two.
21: Yeah, 9 quid. That is going to get nowhere.
19: Remember the viral video of those English girls griping about the prices at their ice cream van? That was 2 years ago, and it's only gotten worse.
22: The average cost of an ice cream cone has gone from around like $4 or $5 a scoop back in 2019 to more like $6 a scoop.
19: Bloomberg Businessweek, Stacey Vanek-Smith says it's almost to the point that ice cream's a mini luxury item. And food writer Dina Shanker says some brands like Van Leeuwen in New York and Jenny's Splendid Ice Creams are leaning in.
23: They're very committed to using like the best cocoa powder and the best buttermilk fat or whatever it is.
19: And Vanek-Smith says many consumers are still willing to scream for top shelf ice cream.
22: So many things are getting out of reach that people want a luxury they can afford.
19: Nathan Hager, Bloomberg Radio.
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26: 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It stood among the most attractive buildings in any of the state. 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Starting around 1855, trains became popular for passengers in addition to transport of goods. 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
7: High-level delegations from the United States and Iran met in Switzerland today. Vice President J.D. Vance is leading the negotiations for the U.S., joined by mediators from Qatar and Pakistan. The discussions are said to focus on technical details of a memorandum of understanding signed last week. The man accused of killing Charlie Kirk is back in a Utah courtroom on Monday. The judge is expected to rule on a motion from Tyler Robinson's defense team, seeking contempt against prosecutor Christopher Ballard. They accuse Ballard of talking to the media about his opinions regarding Robinson's guilt. The next scheduled hearing on July 6th in the case is significant. That's when prosecutors must show they have enough evidence to move forward with a trial. Wyndham Clark is a major champion once again. Clark collected his fifth tour victory after winning the U.S. Open at Shinnecock Hills Golf Club. The 32-year-old finished atop the leaderboard by one stroke at 4 under par. Sam Burns was second at 3 under. I'm Rob Martier.
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9: All of our participants are required to live in sober living, so they live in houses provided by Freedom Houses, but each of the houses is a 180 house. So they are living with the men that are in the program that have similar goals, similar issues, and the same type of drive to prove themselves and to be successful.
8: Pastor Scott Parker is executive director.
9: Whatever the need is, as long as it's a reasonable request, we provide transportation. And, you know, I personally have driven as far as Middle Georgia, and I know that some of our drivers have gone as far as Detroit, Michigan. So when those needs arise, we try to be there and make sure that we get them where they need to be so that they don't suffer a consequence for a penalty that they had accrued earlier in life.
8: To connect, go to 180tricities.org. I'm Daryl Moody reporting.
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1: Hey, Dad, are you addicted? Mike Austin here with today's Radio Dad Minute. You know, just my saying those words, many of you kind of cringed a little bit. Alcohol, gambling, and pornography.
14: It's a very common problem. Compulsive sexual behavior, it actually begins early in life.
1: As Dr. David Kipper, he's a member of the American Society of Addiction Medicine. Doc says porn addicts, any addiction really, has to do with brain chemistry and lifestyle and things early in life.
14: Men that have a problem with intimacy or underlying mood disorders, they're predisposed to having cyber sex addiction. There is a neurotransmitter that's associated with that mental health problem. And once you address that and restore that balance, then those addictive behaviors tend to go away. You do also need to sleep well. You need exercise regularly.
1: You know, 40 million Americans regularly visit porn websites. 200 of those 40 million classified as addicted. Dad, it's no laughing matter. I'm Mike Austin, the Radio Dad.
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16: 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Did you feed the cat? 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
7: For tonight, showers, a low of 62. We'll start off the week on Monday with decreasing clouds and a high of 77. Monday night, partly cloudy, a low of 58. And Tuesday, mostly sunny, a high of 79. Tuesday night, partly cloudy skies, a low of 60. And Wednesday, mostly sunny, a high of 84. Wednesday night, mostly clear skies, a low of 67. And Thursday, a chance of showers, then showers likely, a high of 87. I'm John Biggs from the Live Wire Weather Center. Count on it.
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3: This is The Making of America from the Jefferson Media Group. On October 26, 1881, nine men converged on the streets of Tombstone, Arizona to face their death. Wyatt, Virgil, Morgan Earp, and Doc Holliday had the law on their side, while Ike and Billy Clanton, Billy Claiborne, and Tom and Frank McLowry were outlaws seeking escape. At close range, the shooting began and lasted only 30 seconds. When the smoke cleared, the Earps and Holliday walked away, while Frank and Tom McLowry and Billy Clanton were carried away to Boot Hill. Here's the twist. That gunfight did not take place at the OK Corral. It took place in an alleyway six doors west at Fry's Photography. This has been The Making of America. I'm Michael Emerson, and you can visit us at jeffersonmediagroup.com.
4: From the Quick Stop Market Sports Desk. Chicago Bulls have a new head coach, hiring former NBA champion Tiago Splitter to lead the franchise after Billy Donovan stepped down. Splitter guided Portland to a 42-40 record and a berth in the postseason as an interim coach last year. They also led the league in second chance points. Splitter won an NBA championship in his playing career back in 2014 when he was playing for the San Antonio Spurs. A federal bill to reshape college sports is heading to the Senate floor. The Protect College Sports Act, which was spearheaded by Ted Cruz and Maria Cantwell, would provide the NCAA with an antitrust exemption so it can force a cap on payments to athletes, as well as rules related to eligibility and transfers in collegiate athletics. NFL, the Kansas City Chiefs once again locking up franchise quarterback Patrick Mahomes. The Chiefs added 2 years to his contract and keeping the three-time Super Bowl champion under team control through the 2033 season. The reworked deal is worth more than $504 million, making Mahomes the first player in league history with a contract that valued over $500 million. Boost energy, metabolism, and focus with Bloom Energy. Crisp apple, juicy orange, and peach mango now available. Quick Stop, run in when you run out. 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
6: German Chancellor Angela Merkel said that a good compromise is where everybody makes a contribution. Robert Louis Stevenson said that compromise is the best and cheapest

0: From the entertainment desk, I'm Lisa Rutman. The Jackson Theater is preparing for Rodney Crowell to bring his tour to historic Jonesboro. Crowell, a two-time Grammy Award winner and member of the Nashville Songwriters Hall of Fame, will perform at the theater Saturday, June 27th. Crowell's landmark 1988 album, Diamonds and Dirt, scored 5 consecutive number ones on the country charts. Tickets are limited. More info on the Town of Jonesboro website. Shenandoah will headline this year's Independence Day celebration at Freedom Hall. The 40th annual celebration returns to Freedom Hall Civic Center July 4th. The community is invited to attend the free day of fun full of activities. Food trucks will open at Freedom Hall at 3 o'clock, vendor booths and the Kids Zone at 4. Shenandoah will hit the stage at 8:25 and fireworks at 10. I'm Lisa Rutman.
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5: Figure AI says three of its humanoid robots have reached a milestone by operating continuously for 24 hours a day in an industrial package sorting setting, performing repetitive tasks without breaks. Interesting engineering reports that the company believes improved reliability could help manufacturers reduce labor shortages and maintain production schedules. Supporters see potential for warehouses, factories, and logistics centers, although questions remain about cost, maintenance demands, and how quickly businesses can justify widespread deployment. Developers also expect software updates to expand capabilities over longer periods to meet diverse workplace needs. I'm Ken Chester.
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0: High-level delegations from the United States and Iran have met in Switzerland today. Vice President J.D. Vance is leading the negotiations for the U.S., joined by mediators from Qatar and Pakistan. A top U.S. diplomat told Fox News, quote, "Contrary to rampant false reporting, the Iranians are still here and discussions are ongoing." The diplomat added, topics of discussion have included clarifying some of the confusing messaging from Iran on the Strait and building deconfliction mechanisms to ensure the Strait will remain fully open. Iran says the Strait of Hormuz is closed. The U.S. military denied those claims. The talks come as Israel and Hezbollah accuse each other of violating terms of a ceasefire. U.S. Ambassador to the United Nations, Mike Waltz, says the Trump administration is focused on making sure Iran does not obtain a nuclear weapon. Waltz joined Face the Nation on CBS.
1: But what President Trump is doing is striking that balance with also ensuring that a genocidal regime that none of us trust can never have a nuclear weapon.
0: He also said that any deal between the U.S. and Iran would be all about verification. A confirmed case of the measles has prompted health officials to issue a warning for residents across Washington, D.C., Maryland, and Virginia. The Virginia Department of Health says a Maryland resident infected with the virus traveled through the region on Wednesday, potentially exposing others. Health departments in the affected areas are urging people to stay vigilant if they visited Dulles International Airport or Mary Center in Adams Morgan, D.C. The first stop in the NBA offseason is almost here. The draft tips off from Brooklyn on Tuesday. The focus remains on the Greek freak Giannis Antetokounmpo trade speculation out of Milwaukee. ESPN reports it's currently a three-team race between the Heat, Celtics, and Timberwolves to acquire the 10-time All-Star. Meanwhile, the Wizards are reportedly leaning toward taking Kansas backcourt stud Darren Peterson with the first overall pick. I'm Rob Martier.
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0: Three people are dead after a single-engine plane crashed in Bowie, Maryland. Elena Russo with the Maryland State Police said the Piper Cherokee went down about 11:30 p.m. Saturday night with a pilot and two passengers on board.
6: The three occupants, all adults, were declared deceased on the scene by EMS personnel. At this point, their identification is being withheld pending next of kin notification.
0: The plane was heading from Ocean City, New Jersey to Montgomery County Air Park at the time of the crash. Multiple agencies responded, including the Prince George's County Fire Department, but the wreckage was not found until early this morning. Police believe the plane belongs to an area flight school in Montgomery. The NTSB and Maryland State Police are investigating. Waiters in New Jersey, where World Cup matches are being played, and in New York City, say fans aren't tipping. Sarah Lee Kessler reports.
7: World Cup-related spending is bringing big bucks to many businesses, but not to waitstaff, even though fans are having fun drinking lots of beer, eating with gusto, and watching matches on TV screens where they go. It's not that service is poor. Waiters say FIFA fans are very friendly, but aren't tipping. Many international tourists apparently don't realize that's the norm in America. I'm Sarah Lee Kessler.
0: A new report shows home buying activity is dropping across the United States. Harvard University's annual State of the Nation's Housing Report found that existing home sales are near the lowest level in 30 years. The report released last week said median prices for new and existing homes are over $400,000 and that existing home prices have jumped by 54% since 2020. Toy Story 5 is shaping up to be the biggest movie of the year so far. Deadline says the latest entry in the Disney-Pixar franchise is on track to have the biggest debut weekend of 2026. Toy Story 5 is projected to make over $170 million at nearly 4,500 theaters across North America. I'm Rob Martier.
8: Waymo is recalling nearly 4,000 robo-taxis after temporarily restricting them from driving on highways. Daniel Martindale explains.
9: It follows at least 13 instances of Waymo robo-taxis driving into highway sections that were closed for construction. Seven of them happened in San Francisco in May. Six happened in Phoenix in April. Filings with the National Highway Traffic Safety Administration say a fix for the problem is currently under development. In the meantime, Waymo is still operating on surface streets.
8: Anthropic says they're joining Frontier, which is a collective dedicated to carbon removal. The company's $915 million commitment doubles the size of the organization. Frontier was founded by companies like Google, but Anthropic is the first big AI company to sign on. And Apple's CEO says he plans to raise prices. Tim Cook tells the Wall Street Journal that chip prices are getting more expensive because of competition from AI companies. Analysts think that's going to likely mean a higher price tag when the new iPhone is released in September. Tech Report, I'm Mark Mayfield.
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17: Keep your conduct among the Gentiles honorable, so that when they speak against you as evildoers, they may see your good deeds and glorify God on the day of visitation. 1 Peter 2:12. You may really feel like you can relate to these Christians who got this letter from Peter. You may know what it's like to live among people who don't love God and think you're a terrible person for loving Him. Maybe they're even in your own home. But Peter doesn't say to make out a list of all the reasons we're right and they're wrong and email it to them. He doesn't say to be passive-aggressive or act self-righteous. Instead, for these Christians whose very lives were at risk, not just their comfort, Peter says to conduct themselves honorably, to do good deeds that point to God. That is the way to catch the attention of those who persecute us, not by trying to prove them wrong, because when they don't have ears to hear, our actions can still point them to God. And here's where the joy is.
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19: For tonight, showers, a low of 62. We'll start off the week on Monday with decreasing clouds and a high of 77. Monday night, partly cloudy, a low of 58. And Tuesday, mostly sunny, a high of 79. Tuesday night, partly cloudy skies, a low of 60. And Wednesday, mostly sunny, a high of 84. Wednesday night, mostly clear skies, a low of 67. And Thursday, a chance of showers, then showers likely, a high of 87. I'm John Biggs from the Live Wire Weather Center. Count on it.
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30: How can researchers help disrupt one of the most serious threats facing our nation today? Over the past year, more than 80,000 of our fellow citizens have died from drug overdoses, as deadly drugs like fentanyl have flooded into our cities and towns, falling into the hands of our children, siblings, parents, friends, and neighbors, and leaving devastation in their wake.
31: The fentanyl arrives in two primary ways. One comes directly from China to individuals who press it into pills in this country. But there is also a tremendous shipment to Mexico that is then shipped across the border.
30: Louise Shelley is a U.S. National Science Foundation-supported researcher whose group has joined the extraordinary efforts of federal, state, and local law enforcement officers on the front lines of the nation's fight against drug trafficking by using their expertise in international criminal enterprises to help law enforcement efforts in dismantling the criminal organizations that threaten American communities.
31: And with a small team, within 2 months, we started disrupting these supply chains because it worked according to this pattern that had already been identified in human trafficking research.
30: The ingenuity of the American people is being put on display as bold policy actions combine with the creativity and dedication of law enforcement professionals to combat this evolving threat of drug trafficking and protect American lives. Learn more about this research in NSF's Discovery Files podcast, Fentanyl and Illicit Trafficking.
32: From the Quick Stop Market Sports Desk. NFL, the Kansas City Chiefs once again locking up franchise quarterback Patrick Mahomes. The Chiefs added 2 years to his contract and keeping the three-time Super Bowl champion under team control through the 2033 season. The reworked deal is worth more than $504 million, making Mahomes the first player in league history with a contract that valued over a half a billion dollars. Chicago Bulls have a new head coach, hiring former NBA champion Tiago Splitter to lead the franchise after Billy Donovan stepped down. Splitter guided Portland to a 42-40 record and a berth in the postseason as an interim coach last year. They also led the league in second chance points. Splitter won an NBA championship in his playing career back in 2014 when he was playing for the San Antonio Spurs. A federal bill to reshape college sports is heading to the Senate floor. The Protect College Sports Act, which was spearheaded by Ted Cruz and Maria Cantwell, would provide the NCAA with an antitrust exemption so it can force a cap on payments to athletes, as well as rules related to eligibility and transfers in collegiate athletics. Any size fountain drink for 99 cents with any purchase using Quick Stop Rewards. 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
4: 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Today's quote was submitted by David. Anne Frank said, "How wonderful is it that nobody need wait a single moment before starting to improve the world?" Yes, this is a very good point. Where I live, we're in the middle of election season. And I think it's interesting when politicians are running for office and they make promises to make this change or that change. Now, sometimes it's a politician running for re-election and they make promises like this. And I've always wanted to ask, why wait? In my world, if something needs to be done, we just do it. I don't need to wait until after an election. If it's a good idea and if people seem to like it, why wait until the election? Again, some of these people are not in office and they can't make changes until they get there. But some are there now. Just do it. I've implemented good ideas the very first day the changes were possible. Apparently, I'm just not patient. The Motivation Minute. This has been The Motivation Minute. I'm John Small. Thanks for listening. Your favorite motivational quotes can be submitted for upcoming programs at motivationminute.org.

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3: For tonight, showers, a low of 62. We'll start off the week on Monday with decreasing clouds and a high of 77. Monday night, partly cloudy, a low of 58. And Tuesday, mostly sunny, a high of 79. Tuesday night, partly cloudy skies, a low of 60. And Wednesday, mostly sunny, a high of 84. Wednesday night, mostly clear skies, a low of 67. And Thursday, a chance of showers, then showers likely, a high of 87. I'm John Biggs from the LiveWire Weather Center. Count on it.
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8: 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At the Augmented World Expo this week, Snap CEO Evan Spiegel introduced what he called
9: 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Light enough to wear, powerful enough to understand the world, fast enough to make digital objects feel real, and natural enough to get out of the way.
8: 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But specs, along with most other smart glasses, has a built-in camera. 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Like the Ray-Ban Meta smart glasses, a light does go off when you're taking a picture or a video. 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
14: It is a state famous for its sweeping desert vistas and deep canyons, but its most eccentric historical landmark looks like it belongs in Egypt. Welcome to the National Day Spotlight for June 21st.
15: If you look up at the bright red rock hills of Papago Park in the city of Phoenix, you will encounter a bizarre sight. A brilliant 20-foot-tall white pyramid standing stark against the desert floor. This is the official above-ground tomb of George W. P. Hunt, the state's very first governor. Built in 1931, the eye-catching monument was inspired by Hunt's global travels as a diplomat and the massive wave of international Egyptomania following the discovery of King Tut's tomb. Today, the pyramid serves as a permanent, eccentric monument to one of the region's founding fathers. As we celebrate National Arizona Day, let this architectural anomaly inspire you and go discover the hidden wonders waiting in your backyard.
14: Coming in on a plane, don't know anything about it. You look out the window and you think you're in Egypt. How confusing would that be?
15: You start looking at your phone going, didn't I buy a ticket to Phoenix? What's going on here?
14: Kind of scary.
15: Egyptomania. I've never heard of that word until just now.
14: I had not.
15: Praise of the 30s, I guess.
14: We are also celebrating National Selfie Day and Go Skateboarding Day. I'm Alice Anderson.
15: And I'm Marlo Anderson with National Day Calendar, reminding you to celebrate every day.
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17: We've not seen any change in business travel. If anything, it's an acceleration in March versus February. So businesses are out traveling themselves, trying to generate the revenue they need for the higher cost environment.
16: Southwest Airlines COO Andrew Watterson says business travel is really strong and demand has held up despite higher costs from the impact of the war in Iran. He spoke with Bloomberg on the sidelines of the IATA conference in Brazil, where he explained what's driving demand for business travel.
17: Corporate profits really drive business travel, and corporate profits has held up well, and job growth is also strong, and that drives leisure travel. So the fundamentals of demand generation are strong.
16: There had been speculation that businesses would pull back on first class and business class travel because of surging jet fuel prices. Airlines raised base fares and increased baggage fees. But Watterson says he still hasn't seen a dip in travel. Rather, he says business travel has come back strong from a year ago when there was more uncertainty because of tariffs. Amy Morris, Bloomberg Radio.
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19: Here's a look at a real success story. It's all about a guy named Ray, who loved driving cars. His need for speed led him to become a race car driver. Problem was, he didn't have much cash. When Ray finally got his car entered in a big race, he noticed something that surprised him. All the other race cars held two people. The driver and a spotter who watched for cars coming from behind. But Ray was by himself. Race officials told him he needed a spotter too. Not having the cash, he needed to find another way. After reflecting for a while, Ray Haroon invented something we take for granted today, the rear view mirror. That clever mirror not only worked perfectly, helping avoid collisions, it helped Ray win the race. With the Success Journal, I'm Chris Whitting.
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26: Born in Bulls Gap in 1914, Archie Campbell was an award-winning comedian, writer, and recording artist. 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He then moved on to the Grand Ole Opry and a recording career. Archie was a charter member of the cast of Hee Haw on CBS TV from its beginning in 1969, where he also served as head writer. From the show's inception, Archie was the comedic foundation of some of its most popular skits and characters.
27: Tried it on Rindercella and it fit them, so they got married and lived happily after him.
26: Today you can travel down 11W through Bulls Gap, which was renamed Archie Campbell Highway in his memory. His childhood home on Main Street in Bull's Gap has been preserved, and you can see that as you explore what remains of the old downtown. This Music Legends Appalachian Road Trip is brought to you by Quick Stop Markets. 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
3: High-level delegations from the United States and Iran have met in Switzerland today. Vice President J.D. Vance is leading the negotiations for the U.S., joined by mediators from Qatar and Pakistan. The talks come as Israel and Hezbollah accuse each other of violating terms of a ceasefire. A confirmed case of the measles has prompted health officials to issue a warning for residents across Washington, D.C., Maryland, and Virginia. The Virginia Department of Health says a Maryland resident infected with the virus traveled through the region on Wednesday, potentially exposing others. The first stop in the NBA offseason is almost here. The draft tips off from Brooklyn on Tuesday. The focus remains on the Greek freak Giannis Antetokounmpo trade speculation out of Milwaukee. ESPN reports it's currently a three-team race between the Heat, Celtics, and Timberwolves to acquire the 10-time All-Star. Meanwhile, the Wizards are reportedly leaning toward taking Kansas backcourt stud Darren Peterson with the first overall pick. I'm Rob Martier.
4: With a LiveWire community focus, I'm Daryl Moody. 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
5: We have a center back in the back of our building. 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That can be tactile, that can be fine motor, gross motor, so it covers a lot of area, and there's a lot of need for that occupational therapy.
4: Executive Director Melissa Fleener.
5: And we have a Thursday night respite program here that meets in our gym, and what that does for families is mom and dad, they get a break. 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They can go home, do laundry. Anything that is going to provide them an opportunity to relax and to rewind.
4: To learn more, go to arcwc.org. I'm Daryl Moody, reporting.
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9: Dad, you play a vital role in your daughter's adult life. Hey, it's Mike Austin with today's Radio Dad Minute. You know, long before she understands the world out there, your little girl is watching you. She's learning. She's learning how she should expect to be treated later in life and whether she has value. 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
10: 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And I think sometimes when we say that they don't want to be like their dad, but they end up picking men like that because they're filling this void that they're not around anymore. And so I think the dad is vital. And if you have a positive relationship and you are together and you can talk freely with each other, it's very good. And so for me, it was huge in my marriage.
9: Well, she said something really vital there. She said, if you can talk freely with one another, that's important. Let her know that she's listened to. I'm Mike Austin, the Radio Dad.
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13: Mitch Anthony here with today's Daily Dose. Michael Oppenheim, MD, in his book, A Doctor's Guide to the Best Medical Care, wrote, basically, you need two things from your doctor, skill and concern. I used to tell people about both because everyone wants a nice doctor, but secretly, I didn't rate concern highly. When I get really sick, I told myself, I want the smartest doctor regardless of personality. Many patients agree with that, but they're wrong, and so was I. Dr. Oppenheim has revealed a truth about healing. We need to know that the caregiver cares. I have seen people whose lives were hanging in the balance, treated like just another body in the assembly line, and the toll that it took on them emotionally and physically. I have seen the healing of others expedited through some simple words of encouragement and hope. 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Or, as I once heard it said, people do not care about what you know, but they certainly want to know that you care. 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
15: For tonight's showers, a low of 62. We'll start off the week on Monday with decreasing clouds and a high of 77. Monday night, partly cloudy, a low of 58. And Tuesday, mostly sunny, a high of 79. Tuesday night, partly cloudy skies, a low of 60. And Wednesday, mostly sunny, a high of 84. Wednesday night, mostly clear skies, a low of 67. And Thursday, a chance of showers, then showers likely, a high of 87. I'm John Biggs from the Live Wire Weather Center. 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
1: Chicago Bulls have a new head coach, hiring former NBA champion Tiago Splitter to lead the franchise after Billy Donovan stepped down. Splitter guided Portland to a 42-40 record and a berth in the postseason as an interim coach last year. They also led the league in second chance points. Splitter won an NBA championship in his playing career back in 2014 when he was playing for the San Antonio Spurs. A federal bill to reshape college sports is heading to the Senate floor. The Protect College Sports Act, which was spearheaded by Ted Cruz and Maria Cantwell, would provide the NCAA with an antitrust exemption so it can force a cap on payments to athletes, as well as rules related to eligibility and transfers in collegiate athletics. NFL, the Kansas City Chiefs once again locking up franchise quarterback Patrick Mahomes. The Chiefs added 2 years to his contract and keeping the three-time Super Bowl champion under team control through the 2033 season. The reworked deal is worth more than $504 million, making Mahomes the first player in league history with a contract that valued over $500 million. Boost energy, metabolism, and focus with Bloom Energy. Crisp apple, juicy orange, and peach mango now available. Quick stop, run in when you run out. 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
2: 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I'm just a dad like you. 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
25: Captain Robert Sevier moved from Virginia to the Long Island of the Holston with his older brother, Valentine Sevier Jr., in the early 1770s. Soon after, he married Keziah and registered for military service in 1777. As an overmountain man, he fought in the Battle of Kings Mountain, which took place in October of 1780. He bent down to retrieve his ramrod during the battle and was shot in the kidney. He was treated by a Tory doctor, but the lead ball could not be removed at that time. The doctor instructed Robert to stay put, and in a few days, the bullet could be safely removed. Robert instead headed home. He died 9 days after the battle, leaving his wife and baby sons. His infant son, Valentine, became a prominent merchant and public official in Greenville and had two different residences along Main Street. Celebrate America 250 as we look back at local heroes.
4: In a new study, the Harvard Joint Center for Housing Studies reports household growth has slowed sharply as economic uncertainty, weak labor markets, and reduced immigration dampen housing demand. It says housing affordability continues to worsen, with nearly half of renters burdened by housing costs. In Congress, a bipartisan housing bill is moving closer to passage after House and Senate negotiators reached agreement on the 21st Century Road to Housing Act. The measure would largely bar institutional investors from buying existing single-family homes, a provision supporters say would give families a better chance to purchase homes. America's upcoming 250th anniversary celebration is a time for nostalgia, and McDonald's is turning back the clock. In a celebration of the event, McDonald's has announced the return of its original fried apple pie to most U.S. restaurants. I'm Mark Huffman. 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
15: For tonight's showers, a low of 62. We'll start off the week on Monday with decreasing clouds and a high of 77. Monday night, partly cloudy, a low of 58. And Tuesday, mostly sunny, a high of 79. Tuesday night, partly cloudy skies, a low of 60, and Wednesday, mostly sunny, a high of 84. Wednesday night, mostly clear skies, a low of 67, and Thursday, a chance of showers, then showers likely, a high of 87. I'm John Biggs from the Live Wire Weather Center. 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
9: This is a Bloomberg Money Minute. Rapper and actor Ice Cube's 3-on-3 Basketball League is on its way to becoming a publicly traded company. Big Three has entered into an agreement with a special purpose acquisition company to take the league public. Ice Cube says this will give fans a new way to benefit from its success.
10: As a fan or as a person who loves basketball, you know, it's hard to be a part of it. 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
10: Trust me, you know, they're no harder than dealing with our team owners. 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
9: 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Courtney Donahoe, Bloomberg Radio.
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13: From the entertainment desk, I'm Lisa Rutman. The Jackson Theater is preparing for Rodney Crowell to bring his tour to historic Jonesboro. Crowell, a two-time Grammy Award winner and member of the Nashville Songwriters Hall of Fame, will perform at the theater Saturday, June 27th. Crowell's landmark 1980

0: Vendor booths and the kids' zone at 4. Shenandoah will hit the stage at 8:25 and fireworks at 10. I'm Lisa Ruttman.
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2: 1948, Columbia Records president Goddard Lieberson demonstrates the 33 1/3 RPM microgroove vinylite record at Waldorf Astoria Hotel. The album held 23 minutes aside compared to the bulky 78 RPM's 3 minutes aside. 1969, Miss Redlands, a.k.a. Susan Ellen Anton, 18, wins the Miss California pageant in Santa Cruz. Since then, Anton has acted in movies and TV and had a top 30 pop and country hit in 1981 with Fred Knobloch titled
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2: There's the Captain and Tennille performing Love Will Keep Us Together. In Spanish. In English, it's number one, June 21, 1975. And look for the Arnold Almanac on Facebook.
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22: President Trump is issuing a new warning to Iran. In a post on Truth Social today, the president wrote that Iran must immediately stop their highly paid proxies in Lebanon from causing trouble or they'll be hit very hard again. Senator Lindsey Graham joined Face the Nation on CBS and issued this warning to Iran.
23: To the Iranians, if you're listening, when you use Hezbollah to attack Israel, I think the new policy will be we will attack Iran.
22: Vice President J.D. Vance is in Switzerland for peace talks with Iran. Negotiations are underway despite the uncertainty over the Strait of Hormuz. Iran says it has shut down the vital oil shipping lane in protest of Israel attacking Lebanon, which it says is a violation of the ceasefire agreement.

0: Straits. The U.S. military denied Iran's claim that they control the strait. Charlie Kirk's accused murderer is back in a Utah courtroom on Monday. The judge is expected to rule on a motion from Tyler Robinson's defense team seeking contempt against prosecutor Christopher Ballard. They accuse Ballard of talking to the media about his opinions regarding Robinson's guilt. Prosecutors say they will seek the death penalty. The next scheduled hearing on July 6th in the case is significant. That's when prosecutors must show they have enough evidence to move forward with a trial. President Trump says Keir Starmer will resign as Prime Minister of the United Kingdom. Lisa Carton reports.
1: The president made the statement in a post on Truth Social Sunday, writing that Starmer failed badly on immigration and energy. His comments come as the BBC reported signs that the prime minister could make a decision to step down as soon as Monday. The outlet cited several government insiders. I'm Lisa Carton.
0: Corey Heim cruised to an Anduril 250 win at Naval Base Coronado. The driver of the number 67 car led Bubba Wallace by more than 10 seconds to claim the checkered flag. Kyle Larson, Zane Smith, and A.J. Allmendinger rounded out the top five finishers. The NASCAR Cup Series field heads to Sonoma next Sunday for the in-season challenge. I'm Rob Martier.
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0: A concertgoer is dead after plunging from an elevated position at Madison Square Garden. Sarah Lee Kessler reports.
5: Police say a 51-year-old man tumbled from an upper tier at MSG at Saturday night's Goose concert. He was pronounced dead at Bellevue Hospital. It's unclear how he fell, and that's what police are investigating. The Goose fan was with his wife at the time. The Connecticut jam rock band played on, apparently unaware of the tragedy. They've released a statement expressing condolences, saying they're heartbroken over what happened.
0: Smoke and air pollution are not the only concern with that huge warehouse fire burning for days near downtown Los Angeles. Los Angeles City Fire Chief Jaime Moore.
6: There's a lot of meat products in there. Chicken, fish, pork, and beef.
0: The warehouse is a massive cold storage facility for 85 million pounds of food. Governor Newsom has declared a state of emergency for L.A. County because of the fire, which has been burning since Wednesday. The Transportation Security Administration is issuing a warning to International World Cup visitors. The TSA is letting travelers know not to pack ranch dressing in their carry-on luggage. In an Instagram post, the agency wrote, "If you're visiting for a very large sporting event and you happen to discover ranch while you're here, please pack it in your checked bag on the way home." It is Father's Day, and Americans are expected to spend big this year. The National Retail Federation projects Father's Day spending will hit a record $28 billion this year. According to the group's annual survey, over half of those celebrating dads this year plan to treat him to a special outing. About 60% plan to send a Father's Day card, along with buying dad some new clothes. The average person is expected to spend $227. Today marks the official start of summer. Astronomers say the summer solstice began at 4:25 a.m. Eastern this morning, when the Earth's axis made its northernmost tilt toward the sun. I'm Rob Martier.
7: 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A better bet is to take advantage of professionals' expertise while shopping around and negotiating for the best deal. 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
13: Now, the Success Journal. 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
14: Here's a look at a real success story. 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After reflecting for a while, Ray Haroon invented something we take for granted today. 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With the Success Journal, I'm Chris Whitting.
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20: 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Matthew 621 says, "For where your treasure is, there your heart will be also." Matthew 621. The context for this verse starts in verse 19, as Jesus says, "Do not lay up for yourselves treasures on earth, where moth and rust destroy, or where thieves break in and steal, but lay up for yourselves treasures in heaven, where neither moth nor rust destroy, where thieves do not break in and steal." Jesus knows what we treasure is where our hearts are. He wants our hearts to be thinking eternally, not temporal. On 621, recall Matthew 621 and ask, what are you treasuring today? Something temporal or something that is eternal?
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23: For tonight, showers, a low of 62. We'll start off the week on Monday with decreasing clouds and a high of 77. Monday night, partly cloudy, a low of 58. And Tuesday, mostly sunny, a high of 79. Tuesday night, partly cloudy skies, a low of 60. And Wednesday, mostly sunny, a high of 84. Wednesday night, mostly clear skies, a low of 67. And Thursday, a chance of showers, then showers likely, a high of 87. I'm John Biggs from the LiveWire Weather Center. Count on it.
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27: Maybe it was just a fluke. 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And that's a huge transition. 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
30: From the Quick Stop Market Sports Desk. NFL, the Kansas City Chiefs once again locking up franchise quarterback Patrick Mahomes. The Chiefs added 2 years to his contract and keeping the three-time Super Bowl champion under team control through the 2033 season. The reworked deal is worth more than $504 million, making Mahomes the first player in league history with a contract that valued over $500 million. Chicago Bulls have a new head coach, hiring former NBA champion Tiago Splitter to lead the franchise after Billy Donovan stepped down. Splitter guided Portland to a 42-40 record and a berth in the postseason as an interim coach last year. They also led the league in second chance points. Splitter won an NBA championship in his playing career back in 2014 when he was playing for the San Antonio Spurs. A federal bill to reshape college sports is heading to the Senate floor. The Protect College Sports Act, which was spearheaded by Ted Cruz and Maria Cantwell, would provide the NCAA with an antitrust exemption so it can force a cap on payments to athletes, as well as rules related to eligibility and transfers in collegiate athletics. Any size fountain drink for 99 cents with any purchase using Quick Stop Rewards. 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

0: I'm Peter Rosenberger, and this is your Caregiver Minute. Following a particularly brutal stretch of back surgeries, my wife returned to the hospital with an infection in her back. The surgeon told me that she would need to stay in the hospital for 3 months, endure multiple surgeries to irrigate the infection, and not be able to rise in bed for more than 15 degrees. My heart sunk while thinking of her, our two young sons, my job, and everything else that spun around me. I muttered out, "I can't do this for 3 months." The surgeon put his hand on my shoulder and quietly said, "You're not going to do it for 3 months. You're going to do it for 24 hours. As caregivers, we often live in the wreckage of our future, but those things we fear haven't happened yet. We have enough to deal with today. We can plan, but it's imperative that we live in the present, and as Jesus stated, sufficient for the day is its own trouble."
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5: For tonight, showers, a low of 62. We'll start off the week on Monday with decreasing clouds and a high of 77. Monday night, partly cloudy, a low of 58. And Tuesday, mostly sunny, a high of 79. Tuesday night, partly cloudy skies, a low of 60. And Wednesday, mostly sunny, a high of 84. Wednesday night, mostly clear skies, a low of 67. And Thursday, a chance of showers, then showers likely, a high of 87. I'm John Biggs from the Live Wire Weather Center. Count on it.
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1: 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Balanced, healthy eating might require a little more time in planning, yet it's so much less stressful than eating foods that are bad for you. 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My love note, healthy glows from the inside out. Eat right and get your glow on.
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9: This is a Bloomberg Money Minute. Inflation is no fun, no matter how old you are.
10: Nine quid for two.
11: Yeah, nine quid. That is going to get nowhere.
9: Remember the viral video of those English girls griping about the prices at their ice cream van? That was 2 years ago, and it's only gotten worse.
12: The average cost of an ice cream cone has gone from around like $4 or $5 a scoop back in 2019 to more like $6 a scoop.
9: Bloomberg Businessweek Stacey Vanek Smith says it's almost to the point that ice cream's a mini luxury item. And food writer Dina Shanker says some brands like Van Leeuwen in New York and Jenny's Splendid Ice Creams are lean.
13: They're very committed to using like the best cocoa powder and the best buttermilk fat or whatever it is.
9: And Vanek Smith says many consumers are still willing to scream for top shelf ice cream.
12: So many things are getting out of reach that people want a luxury they can afford.
9: Nathan Hager, Bloomberg Radio.
14: Hi, I'm Dennis Silvers, the golf guru, with another Golf Minute to help get rid of that banana ball slice. We all know that the main cause of a slice is an open club face, and I'm not talking sandwich here, which is often made worse by an out-to-in swing path. Most golfers swing out-to-in because they open their hips and shoulders much too quickly at the start of their downswing, which forces the arms to swing across the body. To correct this problem, focus on rotating the toe of the club inward on the downswing. You should feel that the toe of the club reaches the ball before the heel does. This aggressive rotation forces you to swing down more with your arms instead of your hips and shoulders. It also encourages the forearms and hands to rotate the club bit sooner, which will help to square the club face at impact. As a result, you'll be hitting more right-to-left draws and much fewer slices. So remember, get the toe of the club to beat the heel to the ball, and the only bananas you'll see are the ones you eat at the turn. For the Golf Minute, I'm Dennis Silvers.
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10: Darling Jones applied for a Revolutionary War pension while living in Washington County, Tennessee, about 50 years after America gained its independence. He was born in North Carolina in 1764 and moved to what is now Upper East Tennessee at an early age. As a teenager, Darling enlisted in Captain Landon Carter's company, serving under Isaac Shelby to fight the British and their allies. He later participated in John Sevier's Cherokee campaigns. Although there is a tradition that Jones fired the shot that killed Major Ferguson at Kings Mountain, he did not mention being present at the battle in his pension application. Darling and his wife Nancy lived in a cabin near the Clinchfield Railway and the Asbury Bridge, which was later moved to the Girl Scout camp on Oakland Avenue in Johnson City. His final resting place is a nearby forgotten cemetery off Clinchfield Street in Johnson City. 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
29: High-level delegations from the United States and Iran have met in Switzerland today. Vice President J.D. Vance is leading the negotiations for the U.S., joined by mediators from Qatar and Pakistan. The talks come as Israel and Hezbollah accuse each other of violating terms of a ceasefire. A confirmed case of the measles has prompted health officials to issue a warning for residents across Washington, D.C., Maryland, and Virginia. The Virginia Department of Health says a Maryland resident infected with the virus traveled through the region on Wednesday, potentially exposing others. The first stop in the NBA offseason is almost here. The draft tips off from Brooklyn on Tuesday. The focus remains on the Greek freak Giannis Antetokounmpo trade speculation out of Milwaukee. ESPN reports it's currently a three-team race between the Heat, Celtics, and Timberwolves to acquire the 10-time All-Star. Meanwhile, the Wizards are reportedly leaning toward taking Kansas backcourt stud Darren Peterson with the first overall pick. I'm Rob Martier.
30: With a LiveWire community focus, I'm Daryl Moody. If you're a senior living in Carter County, there's a place just for you.
31: The Elizabethan Senior Center has been in the Carter County community for over 50 years.
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4: Being there. Hey, it's Mike Austin with today's Radio Dad Minute. I have a little more today with my friend Sharice Walker, who told me that her dad was the example, still is. He's her standard because he was there, right? Physically, but also emotionally. Wait till you hear the end of this.
5: It didn't matter. If I ever needed him, I could go and he would be there for me. Like, I remember one time he was in the middle of a meeting and I needed something. And so I drove to his work before I had this competition I had to be at, and he took care of something I asked him to do. And he was at every single one of my, I was a cheerleader. He went to every game. He never missed a basketball game that I was in, never missed an orchestra concert. He never missed any of my events. It didn't matter. And so he was there. He definitely was there. And I remember the breakup of my person I thought I was in love with my senior year. I cried on his lap for probably 4 hours.
4: Yeah. Be there in a lot of ways. The shoulder to lean on. The lap to cry on. I'm Mike Austin, the Radio Dad.
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15: For tonight, showers, a low of 62. We'll start off the week on Monday with decreasing clouds and a high of 77. Monday night, partly cloudy, a low of 58. And Tuesday, mostly sunny, a high of 79. Tuesday night, partly cloudy skies, a low of 60. And Wednesday, mostly sunny, a high of 84. Wednesday night, mostly clear skies, a low of 67. And Thursday, a chance of showers, then showers likely, a high of 87. I'm John Biggs from the LiveWire Weather Center. 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
21: 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He was born Samuel Langhorne Clemens, but the world would know him as Mark Twain. Following the death of his father, he dropped out of school in the fifth grade, educated himself in public libraries, and went on to write some of literature's most famous works, such as The Adventures of Tom Sawyer, Huckleberry Finn, and The Connecticut Yankee in King Arthur's Court. One of his many jobs was that of a riverboat pilot, where he adopted the name Mark Twain, meaning safe water at two fathoms.
20: This has been The Making of America. I'm Michael Emerson, and you can visit us at jeffersonmediagroup.com.
22: From the Quick Stop Market Sports Desk, Chicago Bulls have a new head coach, hiring former NBA champion Tiago Splitter to lead the franchise after Billy Donovan stepped down. Splitter guided Portland to a 42-40 record and a berth in the postseason as an interim coach last year. They also led the league in second chance points. Splitter won an NBA championship in his playing career back in 2014 when he was playing for the San Antonio Spurs. A federal bill to reshape college sports is heading to the Senate floor. The Protect College Sports Act, which was spearheaded by Ted Cruz and Maria Cantwell, would provide the NCAA with an antitrust exemption so it can force a cap on payments to athletes, as well as rules related to eligibility and transfers in collegiate athletics. NFL, the Kansas City Chiefs once again locking up franchise quarterback Patrick Mahomes. The Chiefs added 2 years to his contract and keeping the three-time Super Bowl champion under team control through the 2033 season. The reworked deal is worth more than $504 million, making Mahomes the first player in league history with a contract that valued over $500 million. Boost energy, metabolism, and focus with Bloom Energy. Crisp apple, juicy orange, and peach mango now available. Quick stop, run in when you run out. 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
1: German Chancellor Angela Merkel said that a good compromise is where everybody makes a contribution. Robert Louis Stevenson said that compromise is the best and cheapest lawyer. With the new incivility of today, it seems people want to dig in and fight. It's become a form of entertainment, but the reality is very negative. Frederick Douglass said the opposite of compromise is character. Anybody can be belligerent. It takes character to give in a bit, consider the other side, then find a solution that nobody's truly happy with, but where everybody is better off. This works in marriages, business, and within nations. The old saying of agree to disagree is better than allowing emotions to destroy relationships. Find room for compromise in your life and reduce anxiety and say goodbye to confrontation.
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6: In the Over Mountain region, trees played an important role in history. One of the most famous in our area was the Daniel Boone Bar Tree, a beech tree where the 25-year-old carved his name in 1760. The Treaty Oak of Jonesboro was the location Jacob Brown signed a treaty with Cherokee chiefs for land along the Nolichucky River. In present-day Elizabethton, the Watauga Treaty Sycamore is the place settlers established the first free government in North America in 1772 as they formed the Watauga Association. Under this sycamore, the first court of the Watauga Association convened. The Pemberton Oak in Bristol was where soldiers of five wars encamped under its branches. The most famous were members of a Revolutionary War pioneer muster on their way to Sycamore Shoals and then Kings Mountain. Happy 250, America.
24: Gas Buddy reports the national average gasoline price fell below $4 a gallon this week for the first time since mid-April. Oil prices dropped sharply after reports of an emerging U.S.-Iran agreement that could restore crude flows through the Strait of Hormuz. Analysts say motorists could see additional price relief in the coming weeks. Fox has agreed to acquire Roku for approximately $22 billion in a cash and stock deal that would combine Fox's media assets with one of the largest streaming platforms in the U.S. Consumers are unlikely to see immediate changes because the transaction is not expected to close until 2027. KFC has unveiled a major global menu overhaul centered on boneless chicken, expanded sauce offerings, and a new beverage platform called Quench. The chain plans to introduce more than 20 new sauces. I'm Mark Huffman. 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
15: For tonight, showers, a low of 62. We'll start off the week on Monday with decreasing clouds and a high of 77. Monday night, partly cloudy, a low of 58. And Tuesday, mostly sunny, a high of 79. Tuesday night, partly cloudy skies, a low of 60. And Wednesday, mostly sunny, a high of 84. Wednesday night, mostly clear skies, a low of 67, and Thursday, a chance of showers, then showers likely, a high of 87. I'm John Biggs from the Live Wire Weather Center. 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
33: This is a Bloomberg Money Minute. Tomatoes are a summer staple, whether it's part of a backyard barbecue or in salads, but prices are way up.
34: So we saw U.S. tomato prices rise by about 40% between January and April, the biggest three-month increase for U.S. tomato prices since 2006.
33: Emma Court wrote the story for Bloomberg News, and she says if you're looking for a primary culprit, blame the weather.
34: A lot of different factors at play, but ultimately extreme weather playing a pretty big role in sort of carving out the harvest and leading to less supply, you know, higher prices.
33: Raising the question of when might we see some relief?
34: The experts I've spoken with don't expect, unfortunately, tomato prices to recover to the levels that they had been before. You're going to have better tomato supply, but not enough to make up for all of these sort of disruptions.
33: And it's not just tomatoes. Coffee and beef are also higher, and economists are warning that as global warming intensifies, food price shocks will become more common. I'm Charlie Pellett, Bloomberg Radio.
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12: 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Crowell, a two-time Grammy Award winner and member of the Nashville Songwriters Hall of Fame, will perform at the theater Saturday, June 27th. Crowell's landmark 1988 album, Diamonds and Dirt, scored 5 consecutive number ones on the country charts. Tickets are limited. More info on the Town of Jonesboro website. Shenandoah will headline this year's Independence Day celebration at Freedom Hall. The 40th annual celebration returns to Freedom Hall Civic Center July 4th. 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Food trucks will open at Freedom Hall at 3 o'clock, vendor booths and the kids' zone at 4. 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I'm Lisa Rutman.
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6: It's midnight.
7: Talks between the United States and Iran are over for the day, with mediators Pakistan and Qatar saying the discussions took place in a positive and constructive atmosphere. The two countries agreed to form a high-level committee to provide political oversight of the mediation process. Chief negotiators will brief the committee regularly and lead working groups on nuclear issues, sanctions, and monitoring and dispute resolution to ensure the Memorandum of Understanding is carried out effectively. The committee also endorsed a roadmap aimed at reaching a final agreement within 60 days, with technical talks continuing this week in Switzerland. Senator Lindsey Graham says if Iran contests control of the Strait of Hormuz, the U.S. will obliterate them.
8: We'll charge a fee for all those who go through to pay for the operation, and we're going to expand the Abraham Accords in calendar year 2026.
7: The South Carolina Republican in conversation with Face the Nation on CBS. Graham added he expects President Trump to take the Strait of Hormuz over by force if a deal with Iran fails. Iran says it shut down the oil shipping lane, calling Israeli attacks on Lebanon a violation of the ceasefire agreement. Meanwhile, the U.S. military states the strait is open and that traffic continues to flow. Jeanine Pirro, the U.S. attorney for the District of Columbia, said Sunday that her office will prosecute anyone caught vandalizing the Lincoln Memorial reflecting pool after the Trump administration spent millions on renovations.

0: During an appearance on Fox News, the Sunday briefing, she warned that offenders will face the D.C. criminal justice system. The administration has spent nearly $15 million on repainting the pool blue and repairing leaks, but an algae bloom and peeling paint have complicated the restoration. Severe weather continues to be an issue for parts of the nation's midsection. Forecasters say there's a risk of severe thunderstorms stretching from Nebraska to Tennessee and from Oklahoma to Indiana. Hardest hit will be parts of Oklahoma, Arkansas, Missouri, southern Illinois, and western Kentucky. I'm Rob Martier.
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0: Four people are in the hospital following an overnight shooting at a Harlem playground. Sarah Lee Kessler has more from New York.
6: It happened about 1:15 Sunday morning at Brigadier General Charles Young Playground at West 153rd Street and Lenox Avenue. Police say the victims all are male and included two teenagers, one 16, the other 17. Both were shot in the foot. A 20-year-old was hit in the groin and a 21-year-old in the leg. All are stable. No word on a motive. Police are searching for the gunman. I'm Sarah Lee Kessler.
0: Three people are dead after a single-engine plane crashed in Bowie, Maryland. Maryland State Police spokesperson Elena Russo said crews from multiple agencies spent most of the night searching for the wreckage.
7: The aircraft was located at approximately 3:45 a.m. in a wooded area in close proximity to a residential area off of Scarlet Oak Court.
0: The plane was heading from Ocean City, New Jersey, to Montgomery County Air Park at the time of the crash. Police believe the plane belongs to an area flight school in Montgomery. The NTSB and Maryland State Police are investigating. Smoke and air pollution aren't the only concern with that huge warehouse fire burning for days near downtown Los Angeles. Los Angeles City Fire Chief Jaime Moore says it's a very complicated situation.
8: So once we get this fire put out, the challenge that we have before us is the removal of all that product.
0: The warehouse is a massive cold storage facility for 85 million pounds of food. Governor Newsom has declared a state of emergency for LA County because of the fire, which has been burning since Wednesday. A confirmed case of measles has prompted health officials to issue a warning for residents across Washington, D.C., Maryland, and Virginia. The Virginia Department of Health says a Maryland resident infected with the virus traveled through the region on Wednesday, potentially exposing others. Health departments in the affected areas are urging people to stay vigilant. I'm Rob Martier.
9: From ABC News, Tech Trends. A new AI push is dividing Kansas City. Officials there are getting ready to equip some public buses with facial recognition technology. Officially, it would be used to check if someone on a bus is on a list of banned riders who has been reported missing. Opponents, though, worry the program could become a threat to privacy. Pre-orders are now open for one of the most anticipated games ever. Rockstar Games now says players will be able to start putting money down on Grand Theft Auto 6 starting June 25th. It was originally supposed to be out last year, but now is expected to be released in November. And people of a certain age will remember the name Commodore, the Commodore 64, dominating the computer world in the 1980s. Now the brand is making a comeback on a phone. The Commodore Callback 8020 is a flip phone that is staunchly anti-social media. It's expected later this year, starting at $500. With Tech Trends, Dave Packer, ABC News.
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18: Hey, Bible readers, I'm Tara Lee Cobble, and I'm your host for The God Shot. You are a chosen race, a royal priesthood, a holy nation, a people for his own possession, that you may proclaim the excellencies of him who called you out of darkness and into his marvelous light. 1 Peter 2:9. Wow, what an incredible gift it is to be called any of those things. And what's even more astonishing is that Peter wrote these words to a church filled with believers who were mostly Gentiles, meaning they weren't Jews. For them to be called chosen, royal, priests, holy, part of God's nation, of people for his own possession, that is huge. And these things are true of you too, Christian. But Peter quickly brings us back around to the point. Because we've been given those titles, and because God has called us out of darkness and into his marvelous light, we should proclaim his excellence. Set your heart to do that today. He's where the joy is.
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20: For the rest of the morning, a partly cloudy sky, the low by dawn 66. As we head today, clouds will increase, as will the likelihood of showers and thunderstorms, a high 86. Mostly cloudy with widespread showers and thunderstorms tonight, becoming a little bit more scattered after midnight, the low 66. Lift of a shower early Tuesday, otherwise turns partly sunny with a high of 80. Partly cloudy Tuesday night, low 60. Wednesday, a sunny day, high 84. Mixed clouds and sun with scattered showers and thunderstorms Thursday, high 84. I'm meteorologist Jim Minali from the Live Wire Weather Center. Count on it.
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17: All of our participants are required to live in sober living. So they live in houses provided by Freedom Houses, but each of the houses is a 180 house. So they are living with the men that are in the program that have similar goals, similar issues, and the same type of drive to prove themselves and to be successful.
2: Pastor Scott Parker is executive director.
17: Whatever the need is, as long as it's a reasonable request, we provide transportation. And, you know, I personally have driven as far as Middle Georgia, and I know that some of our drivers have gone as far as Detroit, Michigan. So when those needs arise, we try to be there and make sure that we get them where they need to be so that they don't suffer a consequence for a penalty that they had accrued earlier in life.
2: To connect, go to 180tricities.org. I'm Daryl Moody reporting.
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25: From the Quick Stop Market Sports Desk. NFL, the Kansas City Chiefs once again locking up franchise quarterback Patrick Mahomes. The Chiefs added 2 years to his contract and keeping the three-time Super Bowl champion under team control through the 2033 season. The reworked deal is worth more than $504 million, making Mahomes the first player in league history with a contract that valued over $500 million. Chicago Bulls have a new head coach, hiring former NBA champion Tiago Splitter to lead the franchise after Billy Donovan stepped down. Splitter guided Portland to a 42-40 record and a berth in the postseason as an interim coach last year. They also led the league in second chance points. Splitter won an NBA championship in his playing career back in 2014 when he was playing for the San Antonio Spurs. A federal bill to reshape college sports is heading to the Senate floor. The Protect College Sports Act, which was spearheaded by Ted Cruz and Maria Cantwell, would provide the NCAA with an antitrust exemption so it can force a cap on payments to athletes, as well as rules related to eligibility and transfers in collegiate athletics. 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
20: For the rest of the morning, a partly cloudy sky, the low by dawn 66. As we head today, clouds will increase, as will the likelihood of showers and thunderstorms, a high 86. Mostly cloudy with widespread showers and thunderstorms tonight, becoming a little bit more scattered after midnight, the low 66. Lift of a shower early Tuesday, otherwise turns partly sunny with a high of 80. Partly cloudy Tuesday night, low 60. Wednesday, a sunny day, high 84. Mixed clouds and sun with scattered showers and thunderstorms Thursday, high 84. I'm meteorologist Jim Minali from the Live Wire Weather Center. Count on it.
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2: 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Welcome to the National Day Spotlight for June 22nd.
3: In the mid-19th century, a wave of French immigrants arrived in New England carrying the secrets of a delicate, cream-filled pastry shell known as the éclair. Well, local American bakers absolutely fell in love with the combination of glistening chocolate fondant and rich vanilla custard. They desperately struggled to master the temperamental hollow dough. Boston chefs simply copied the exact flavor profile, but flattened it into a traditional round cake format, inadvertently inventing the legendary Boston cream pie. This friendly bakery battle proved that a great culinary pairing can survive any format change. To celebrate National Chocolate Eclair Day, skip the copycats and enjoy a true masterpiece of French design.
2: While both of those are good, the chocolate eclair, the Boston cream pie, they're both delicious, but I still say the chocolate eclair wins, and it's worth the trip to the bakery.
3: It's because it's finger food.
2: Yeah, that's true.
3: Just saying, the other one, a little more messy.
2: Yes, that it is. We are also celebrating National Onion Ring Day and National HVAC Tech Day. I'm Alice Anderson.
3: And I'm Marlo Anderson with National Day Calendar, reminding you to celebrate every day.
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5: This is a Bloomberg Money Minute. The week after the brand new Fed Reserve chairman made clear that fighting inflation is the top priority for policymakers, we get the inflation reading the Fed watches most. The Commerce Department's Personal Consumption Expenditures Index, or PCE, will be released Thursday, with Bloomberg surveyed economists expecting the annual rate in May to have hit 4.1% versus April's 3.8%. Along with gas and groceries, airfares, healthcare costs, and portfolio management fees will account for much of the increase. The next day, we get the latest peek into what the U.S. consumer thinks of all this. The University of Michigan's final June measure of consumer sentiment is expected to remain historically low, but bounce off the all-time low seen during the Iran war. Sentiment improvement is likely to come through easing geopolitical uncertainty and the perception that energy price risks have fallen. Still, the boost may be limited if consumers remain focused on domestic concerns, including inflation and interest rates. Andrew O'Day, Bloomberg Radio.
6: 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Here's Chris Whitting.
7: Many computer users sit and stare at their keyboards, wondering what key to hit next. Ray did that too, but with another more interesting thought in mind. Ray was trying to figure out what keyboard symbol was the least used. Why was he doing this? Well, Ray was a computer geek, playing with something called the ARPANET, forerunner to today's internet. In his spare time, Ray had created a program called Send Message, and he needed a symbol to create online addresses. He finally decided the least used keyboard symbol was the at sign, so he used it. Today, you see that symbol everywhere. Millions use it daily, along with Ray Tomlinson's creation, one that really delivers. It's a worldwide phenomenon called email. With the Success Journal, I'm Chris Whitting.
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25: Talks between the United States and Iran are over for the day, with mediators Pakistan and Qatar saying the discussions took place in a positive and constructive atmosphere. The two countries agreed to form a high-level committee to provide political oversight of the mediation process. Chief negotiators will brief the committee regularly and lead working groups on nuclear issues, sanctions, and monitoring and dispute resolution to ensure the Memorandum of Understanding is carried out effectively. Jeanine Pirro, the U.S. attorney for the District of Columbia, said Sunday that her office will prosecute anyone caught vandalizing the Lincoln Memorial reflecting pool. During an appearance on Fox News, the Sunday briefing, she warned that offenders will face the D.C. criminal justice system. The administration has spent nearly $15 million on repainting the pool blue and repairing leaks, but an algae bloom and peeling paint have complicated the restoration. Severe weather continues to be an issue for parts of the nation's midsection. Hardest hit will be parts of Oklahoma, Arkansas, Missouri, southern Illinois, and western Kentucky. I'm Rob Martier.
26: With a LiveWire community focus, I'm Daryl Moody. Tennessee Kids Belong supports foster kids and their families.
27: We have a motto that says that everybody can't foster, but everybody can do something. And we also feel like we have to simultaneously be recruiting a community to wrap around foster families so that parents won't burn out. So that is kind of the mission that we operate in.
26: Ayesha Ward is Community Engagement Manager.
27: We work with church communities to serve families in their faith community that are fostering, and then we also work with businesses to come alongside families and just use their tools or whatever it is that they are an expert in. To wrap around families, and it often looks like a discount or a parents' night out or whatever it is that they want to offer to just support foster families and kids in care.
26: To learn more about Tennessee Kids Belong, visit their Facebook page. I'm Daryl Moody reporting.
0: 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Here's Mitch Graff.
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3: Who is good enough for your daughter? Hey, it's Mike Austin here with today's Radio Dad Minute. 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My friend Hondo Carpenter is a writer and podcaster for Sports Illustrated, and we were talking about this. Hondo told me a great story.
4: Years ago, I was speaking in Dallas, Texas, and it was right after Deion Sanders has signed a $21 million deal to play for the Cowboys. So he's there, and my daughter Sandra was with me. She was probably 4 or 5, right in that range. I had just finished speaking and we're all visiting, and he's laying on the ground playing with my daughter. He looks, he goes, "Oh, baby, I'm going to marry you," being very playful. It was nothing inappropriate.
3: Sure, yeah.
4: Very, very appropriate, because he's a wonderful human being. And she looked at him, she goes, "You can't afford me." And I always took so much pride that I had raised my daughter, that here she's talking to one of the most popular men in America, but her mindset is, nobody's good enough for me. I'm waiting.
3: 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I'm Mike Austin, the Radio Dad.
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18: Weight loss GLP-1 drugs like Ozempic and Wegovy are being linked to a decrease in violent behavior.
6: A new study out of Rutgers University found that people taking GLP-1 medications were less prone to impulsive behavior and violence. One factor could be the reduction in alcohol consumption seen among GLP-1 users. I'm Tammy Trujillo.
7: The Food and Drug Administration's Vaccine Advisory Panel is recommending approval of Moderna's new influenza vaccine. This approval marks the first vaccine application approved since 2023. The FDA in February had initially declined to review the vaccine, but changed course 2 weeks later. The technology behind the vaccine, which is recommended for adults 50 and over, is the same used to develop the COVID-19 vaccine. A major flu outbreak at a Texas Air Force base has sickened nearly 160 troops. This is at the Lackland Air Force Base in San Antonio in a basic military training wing. It's where recruits sit at tables for meals and sleep on bunk beds in open bays. Health update, I'm Scott Pringle.
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9: Rancidity usually means the food tastes odd, but could it be hazardous to your health? Yes, according to Dr. Eric Decker, head of the Department of Food Science at the University of Massachusetts.
10: Rancidity is caused by oxidation. The natural compound that protects the oil is vitamin E. And so when the oxidation starts to occur, the vitamin E gets destroyed first, and then the rancidity comes second. So when you have a rancid oil or an oil that's almost rancid, that means most of the vitamin E is going to be gone in that product. The second concern is some of these compounds that I'm talking about from the breakdown of the fatty acids have shown to have implications in things like heart disease. So it's generally very important not to consume rancid foods.
9: So pay close attention to use by and sell by dates on packages. And if in doubt, throw it away. With Checkup on Health, I'm Chris Whitty.
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28: For the rest of the morning, a partly cloudy sky, the low by dawn 66. As we head today, clouds will increase, as will the likelihood of showers and thunderstorms, the high 86. Mostly cloudy with widespread showers and thunderstorms tonight, becoming a little bit more scattered after midnight, the low 66. Lift of a shower early Tuesday, otherwise turns partly sunny with a high of 80. Partly cloudy Tuesday night, low 60. Wednesday, a sunny day, high 84. Mixed clouds and sun with scattered showers and thunderstorms Thursday, high 84. I'm meteorologist Jim Minali from the Live Wire Weather Center. Count on it.
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35: 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Now on with the show. This is The Daily Note. I'm James A. Brown. Have you ever walked into a room and just felt the tension? No one said anything, but something's off. Turns out your nose may know more than you think. Scientists say we release different kinds of sweat. Cooling sweat is odorless, but emotional sweat, that's different. They say it's triggered by fear and has an acid that signals dangers to others without a sound. We're not speaking, but our sweat is. One person's anxiety can ripple through a room, that job interview, that first date, that tough meeting. And it makes me think, maybe our emotions aren't just ours. So what's your body saying? Let me know at jamesabrown.net or call me. Use 585-371-8865. On that note, I'm James A. Brown. And as always, be well.
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14: From the Quick Stop Market Sports Desk. Chicago Bulls have a new head coach, hiring former NBA champion Tiago Splitter to lead the franchise after Billy Donovan stepped down. Splitter guided Portland to a 42-40 record and a berth in the postseason as an interim coach last year. They also led the league in second chance points. Splitter won an NBA championship in his playing career back in 2014 when he was playing for the San Antonio Spurs. A federal bill to reshape college sports is heading to the Senate floor. The Protect College Sports Act, which was spearheaded by Ted Cruz and Maria Cantwell, would provide the NCAA with an antitrust exemption so it can force a cap on payments to athletes, as well as rules related to eligibility and transfers in collegiate athletics. NFL, the Kansas City Chiefs once again locking up franchise quarterback Patrick Mahomes. The Chiefs added 2 years to his contract and keeping the three-time Super Bowl champion under team control through the 2033 season. The reworked deal is worth more than $504 million, making Mahomes the first player in league history with a contract that valued over $500 million. Boost energy, metabolism, and focus with Bloom Energy. Crisp apple, juicy orange, and peach mango now available. Quick stop, run in when you run out. 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
15: 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I'm just a dad like you. 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
2: 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Watering at night can promote disease because the leaves of the plant stay soaked overnight. 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So the ideal time is early in the morning before the temperature start to rise. The adjustments of sprinklers is also very important, so you water the lawn instead of the street. So check the pattern of any in-ground sprinkler heads. If you use movable sprinklers, take note of the positions in the yard where they're most accurate. I'm Danny Lipford with tips for today's homeowner.
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5: The race of the rebel. Wilderness run, the race for a nation just begun. Thus wrote John Trotwood Moore about Jimmy Blair. At the age of 17, Jimmy felt the call to join in the Patriot fight against the British, serving under 16 different commanders by war's end. When he was 19 years old, he joined Colonel McDowell's regiment and became an express rider. In early October 1780, word reached Fort Defiance that Ferguson and his troops were positioning themselves on King's Mountain, preparing to take on the much smaller unit of Patriots. Colonel McDowell called upon James to make a dangerous ride of over 24 hours to warn the colonists. The gathering of Patriot troops at King's Mountain was made possible by the daring and bravery of Jimmy Blair, who risked his life to sound the alarm. Happy 250, America.
6: Happy birthday!
7: In a new study, the Harvard Joint Center for Housing Studies reports household growth has slowed sharply as economic uncertainty, weak labor markets, and reduced immigration dampen housing demand. It says housing affordability continues to worsen, with nearly half of renters burdened by housing costs. In Congress, a bipartisan housing bill is moving closer to passage after House and Senate negotiators reached agreement on the 21st Century Road to Housing Act. The measure would largely bar institutional investors from buying existing single-family homes, a provision supporters say would give families a better chance to purchase homes. America's upcoming 250th anniversary celebration is a time for nostalgia, and McDonald's is turning back the clock. In a celebration of the event, McDonald's has announced the return of its original fried apple pie to most U.S. restaurants. I'm Mark Huffman. 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
28: For the rest of the morning, a partly cloudy sky, the low by dawn 66. As we head today, clouds will increase, as will the likelihood of showers and thunderstorms, a high 86. Mostly cloudy with widespread showers and thunderstorms tonight, becoming a little bit more scattered after midnight, the low 66. Lift of a shower early Tuesday, otherwise turns partly sunny with a high of 80. Partly cloudy Tuesday night, low 60. Wednesday, a sunny day, high 84. Mixed clouds and sun with scattered showers and thunderstorms Thursday, high 84. I'm meteorologist Jim Minali from the Live Wire Weather Center. Count on it.
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25: This is a Bloomberg Money Minute. Soon, you could own a piece of Reformation. Dow Jones was first to report that the women's wear company, popular with celebs such as Taylor Swift, Meghan Markle, and Hailey Bieber, is making preparations for an initial public offering of stock as soon as next month. Reformation, which could lock in $500 million in sales this year, began in Los Angeles in 2009 and quickly became a buzzy brand when such notables as Kendall Jenner and Jennifer Aniston were seen sporting its items. So, who owns a piece of the U.S.? Fresh U.S. Treasury data show that overseas holdings of U.S. Treasuries increased by nearly $4 billion overall in April. Holding the most was Japan, whose stockpile increased more than $18 billion to nearly $1.25 trillion. The U.K. increased its holdings nearly $11 billion to just shy of a trillion. Number three U.S. Treasury holder China decreased its stockpile by $1.2 billion to $650 billion, lowest level since 2008. Andrew O'Day, Bloomberg Radio.
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3: Kempman denied again on today's Arnold Almanac with me, Jay Arnold. Next.

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1: 1846, Adolf Sax, 32, patents the saxophone in Paris, France. The musician and music instrument designer created a full range of saxophones over the ensuing years, but filed for bankruptcy in 1852, 73, and 77 due to withering challenges and lawsuits from rival instrument makers. Sax died broke in 1894. This is gonna get you. 1981, in a closed Manhattan court, Mark David Chapman, 25, pleads guilty to first-degree murder in the death of John Lennon and is sentenced 20 years to life in a Buffalo prison. Last August, Chapman, 70, was denied parole a 14th time and is eligible again in February.
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1: 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It was Coe's fifth of six marriages. Predictably, this marriage ends after only 9 months.
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16: It's 1 o'clock.
17: The president wrote that Iran must immediately stop, quote, their highly paid proxies in Lebanon from causing trouble or they'll be hit very hard again. His comments come as Vice President J.D. Vance is in Switzerland for peace talks with Iran. Negotiations are underway despite the uncertainty over the Strait of Hormuz. Iran says it has shut down the oil shipping lane in protest of Israel attacking Lebanon, which it says is a violation of the ceasefire agreement. U.S. Ambassador to the United Nations Mike Waltz says the Trump administration's focused on making sure Iran does not obtain a nuclear weapon. He made the assertion during an appearance on CBS's Face the Nation Sunday.
18: But what President Trump is doing is striking that balance with also ensuring that a genocidal regime that none of us trust can never have a nuclear weapon. And that process is underway right now as we speak.
17: He also said that any deal between the U.S. and Iran would be all about verification. Walt's comments come after the moratorium of understanding was signed last week, which set up the 60-day window for further negotiations. Charlie Kirk's accused murderer is back in a Utah courtroom on Monday. The judge is expected to rule on a motion from Tyler Robinson's defense team seeking contempt against prosecutor Christopher Ballard. They accuse Ballard of talking to the media about his opinions regarding Robinson's guilt. Robinson is accused of fatally shooting Kirk in September at Utah Valley University in Orem. Prosecutors have said they'll seek the death penalty. The next scheduled hearing on July 6th in the case is significant. That's when prosecutors must show they have enough evidence to move forward with the trial. Toy Story 5 is shaping up to be the biggest movie of the year so far. Deadline says the latest entry in the Disney-Pixar franchise is not only on track to have the biggest debut weekend of 2026, but potentially the largest over the last 2 years. Toy Story 5 is projected to make over $170 million at nearly 4,500 theaters across North America. I'm Tammy Trujillo.
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5: President Trump is saying Keir Starmer will resign as Prime Minister of the United Kingdom. Lisa Carton reports.
6: The president made the statement in a post on Truth Social Sunday, writing that Starmer failed badly on immigration and energy. His comments come as the BBC reported signs that the prime minister could make a decision to step down as soon as Monday. The outlet cited several government insiders. Some ministers in the Labour Party have reportedly called for Starmer to go following Andy Burnham's election victory. I'm Lisa Carton.
5: Several Democratic senators have urged the Federal Communications Commission to pause the Paramount Warner Brothers Discovery merger. In a joint letter last week to FCC Chairman Brendan Carr, Senators Cory Booker, Adam Schiff, and Elizabeth Warren demanded that he must foreclose any attempt by Paramount to close the transaction. The lawmaker said the FCC must conduct a review to evaluate a potential national security threat posed by foreign government investment in the $110 billion entity. The senator cited an April financial disclosure in which Paramount acknowledged that foreign ownership in the new corporation would rise to approximately over 49%. McDonald's is bringing back a nostalgic dessert. Rob Martier has the details.
7: Flaky, deep fried, and sweet. The fast food chain announced that its fried apple pie will return to participating locations on June 23rd for a limited time. It first appeared on McDonald's menu in 1968 after a Tennessee franchise owner developed the recipe. To celebrate the dessert's return, McDonald's plans to unveil a 35-foot fried apple pie display along Route 66 in Joliet, Illinois, near the company's Chicago headquarters. I'm Rob Martier.
5: A new report shows home buying activity is dropping across the U.S. Harvard University's annual State of the Nation's Housing Report found that existing home sales are near the lowest level in 30 years. The report released last week said median prices for new and existing homes are over $400,000 and that existing home prices have jumped by 54% since 2020. I'm Tammy Trujillo.
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11: Rancidity usually means the food tastes odd, but could it be hazardous to your health? Yes, according to Dr. Eric Decker, head of the Department of Food Science at the University of Massachusetts.
12: Rancidity is caused by oxidation. The natural compound that protects the oil is vitamin E. And so when the oxidation starts to occur, the vitamin E gets destroyed first, and then the rancidity comes second. So when you have a rancid oil or an oil that's almost rancid, that means most of the vitamin E is going to be gone in that product. The second concern is some of these compounds that I'm talking about from the breakdown of the fatty acids have shown to have implications in things like heart disease. So it's generally very important not to consume rancid foods.
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16: Welcome to Date the Word, where we connect today's date to God's Word with the hope that it becomes more memorable to you. And today's date is June the 22nd, or 622. And our verse for 622 is Daniel 622. Daniel 622 says, "My God sent his angel and shut the lion's mouth so that they have not hurt me, because I was found innocent before him. And also, O king, I have done no wrong before you." Daniel 6:22. The king who put Daniel into the lion's den to die comes in the early morning calling out to Daniel to see if he is okay. Daniel responds, revealing how he is still alive as God sent his angel to shut the lion's mouth, letting them know Daniel was not their dinner. Daniel got a ringside seat to watch the great lion tamer of all time, God's angel, work. On 6:22, remember Daniel 6:22.
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19: For the rest of the morning, a partly cloudy sky, the low by dawn 66. As we head today, clouds will increase, as will the likelihood of showers and thunderstorms, a high 86. Mostly cloudy with widespread showers and thunderstorms tonight, becoming a little bit more scattered after midnight, the low 66. Lift of a shower early Tuesday, otherwise turns partly sunny with a high of 80. Partly cloudy Tuesday night, low 60. Wednesday, a sunny day, high 84. Mixed clouds and sun with scattered showers and thunderstorms Thursday, high 84. I'm meteorologist Jim Minali from the Live Wire Weather Center. Count on it.
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4: Executive Director Melissa Fleener.
23: 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Anything that is going to provide them an opportunity to relax and to rewind.
4: To learn more, go to arcwc.org. I'm Daryl Moody reporting.
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26: I started my first business when I was 24. It was a summer camp at Stanford and MIT. I stood there every evening giving the children back to their parents, and I was talking to the parents and learning what they thought was going on. It was very different from what I thought they should be hearing. I was hoping they would be hearing about the great education that we were doing and the fun water balloon fight that we had had. No, they were talking about their children smiling for the first time. And I realized that we had found something very important. Our kids were very unhappy, and we were making them happy for the first time ever. And that's what we were really doing. We weren't really running a summer camp. We were making kids happy.
29: From the Quick Stop Market Sports Desk. NFL, the Kansas City Chiefs once again locking up franchise quarterback Patrick Mahomes. The Chiefs added 2 years to his contract and keeping the three-time Super Bowl champion under team control through the 2033 season. The reworked deal is worth more than $504 million, making Mahomes the first player in league history with a contract that valued over $500 million. Chicago Bulls have a new head coach, hiring former NBA champion Tiago Splitter to lead the franchise after Billy Donovan stepped down. Splitter guided Portland to a 42-40 record and a berth in the postseason as an interim coach last year. They also led the league in second chance points. Splitter won an NBA championship in his playing career back in 2014 when he was playing for the San Antonio Spurs. A federal bill to reshape college sports is heading to the Senate floor. The Protect College Sports Act, which was spearheaded by Ted Cruz and Maria Cantwell, would provide the NCAA with an antitrust exemption so it can force a cap on payments to athletes, as well as rules related to eligibility and transfers in collegiate athletics. Any size fountain drink for 99 cents with any purchase using Quick Stop Rewards. 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

0: 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Today's quote was submitted by Tobias. Thurgood Marshall said, "The legal system can force open doors and sometimes even knock down walls, but it cannot build bridges. That job belongs to you and me." I love that. It reminds me of a parable of two brothers who lived on adjoining farms and shared everything for over 40 years, but they had a bitter falling out. One day, a carpenter arrived seeking work. The older brother said, "Hey, build a tall fence right between our properties to block out my brother." Then the older brother left for town. When he returned at sunset, he was shocked to find that there was no fence. Instead, the carpenter had built a beautiful bridge across a dividing creek. The younger brother walked across the bridge, held out his hand, and asked for forgiveness. Moved by the gesture, they reconciled and embraced, proving that building connections can heal old wounds. The Motivation Minute. This has been The Motivation Minute. I'm John Small. Thanks for listening. Your favorite motivational quotes can be submitted for upcoming programs at motivationminute.org.
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3: For the rest of the morning, a partly cloudy sky, the low by dawn 66. As we head today, clouds will increase, as will the likelihood of showers and thunderstorms, the high 86. Mostly cloudy with widespread showers and thunderstorms tonight, becoming a little bit more scattered after midnight, the low 66. Lift of a shower early Tuesday, otherwise turns partly sunny with a high of 80. Partly cloudy Tuesday night, low 60. Wednesday, a sunny day, high 84. Mixed clouds and sun with scattered showers and thunderstorms Thursday, high 84. I'm meteorologist Jim Minali from the Live Wire Weather Center. Count on it.
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5: 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Skechers getting a big assist from the Knicks' success.
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5: Talk about how timing is everything. Lily Meyer, reporter for Bloomberg News, calls the exposure a circus shot for Skechers, which just introduced its first line of technical basketball shoes a few years ago.
7: To have an NBA player wearing your shoe is big, but then to have an NBA player who has this unbelievable moment wearing your shoe is a really good moment for the brand.
5: And this could be Skechers' moment to boost market share from its current less than 6%. Skechers also says watch for OG to get his own signature sneaker. The brand also has a new partnership with the rapidly growing WNBA. Denise Pellegrini, Bloomberg Radio.
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1: Hi, I'm Pim Thestrewer-Clark, and this is Wedding Planning with Pim. When you proposed, you made her a happy woman. Congratulations! Hold on to that elation, because the most ironic part of weddings is that in preparing for the happiest day of her life, she might experience some of the worst. Conflicting opinions, unexpected situations, demanding family members and in-laws, time pressures, budget pressures, and any number of situations, including her own fatigue, can combine to heighten her stress and yours. Not to mention that you've just made one of the most important decisions of your life, so you might be a little less carefree than she's used to. But there's hope. Plenty of lesser men have gone through it before you. As you've probably deduced by now, planning a wedding is no easy task. Chances are she's probably handling more of the details than you are in planning this event. If you got off lucky and don't have to handle much outside the traditional groom stuff, here's your chance to shine. Be the man she's always dreamed of. Be her rock. It's hard to explain how to be a rock in just 90 seconds. It's more a way of life. Be her support, her peace in the room. When things go wrong, Mr. Groom, take the ball and run with it. You'll be her hero. My love note for today, need a little help? When it comes to guiding you and your future spouse through stressful wedding planning situations, contact your wedding officiate for support.
2: 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I've been surfing here since I was a kid. Now, seeing my grandson out on the water, it means everything to me. Watching him and taking in the blue waves, the sea breeze, the blurry horizon.
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4: This is a Bloomberg Money Minute. Facebook and Instagram owner Meta Platforms has secured new agreements to get more AI computing power. Sources tell Bloomberg it's entered a contract with data center developer Crusoe to buy computing capacity at data centers located in Texas and Missouri. It bolsters the infrastructure it needs to support its ambitious artificial intelligence expansion. Meta has pledged to spend at least $600 billion on AI infrastructure in coming years, and it's under pressure to show a return on investment. This comes as U.S. regulators take steps to speed the connection of data centers to the country's grids while attempting to slow surging utility bills. The Federal Energy Regulatory Commission has approved orders to remove bottlenecks which had risked slowing the AI boom. The goal is to handle requests for power within 90 days. The fast tracking will require data center providers to bring their own power or curtail demand during times of high stress on the system, and to pay for needed grid upgrades. Andrew O'Day, Bloomberg Radio.
5: I'm Dennis Silvers, the golf guru, with another Golf Minute with a few tips about your grip. If you're looking for some added distance, hitting a draw will go a long way towards that. A right-to-left shot will add yards to your drive and let you get to those far left pin positions. To ensure hitting a draw, grip the club lightly with your left hand and firmly with your right. This helps the right forearm rotate over the left forearm through impact, closing the club face to promote a draw. To fade the ball from left to right, do the opposite. Grip the club firmly with your left hand, applying most of the pressure with the last three fingers, and lightly with your right hand. This will delay the forearm rotation through impact long enough to keep the face slightly open in order to hit a nice, gentle fade. Now you can get to those right-sided pins. So remember, get a grip on your game. Just change your grip pressure to hit different shots, and you'll see a difference in your scores. For the Golf Minute, I'm Dennis Silvers.
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12: In 1780, British commander Major Ferguson sent a threat to the settlements to the west of the Appalachians. If you do not detest your opposition to the British arms, I shall march this army over the mountains, hang your leaders, and lay waste to your country. The threatened militia leaders decided it was best if they crossed the mountains on their own terms and defeated Ferguson on the east side of the mountains. The Patriot militia gathered at Sycamore Shoals near Fort Watauga. They would become known as the Overmountain Men. At a mill near the fort, Mary Patton was known to make the highest quality black powder around. Mary earned her place in history by providing over 500 pounds of gunpowder to the over 850 Overmountain Men. Her gunpowder was essential to the victory over Ferguson at Kings Mountain and a turning point in the Revolutionary War. You can see some of her kettles she used when making powder at Sycamore Shoals. 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
22: Talks between the United States and Iran are over for the day, with mediators from Pakistan and Qatar saying the discussions took place in a positive and constructive atmosphere and that there was encouraging progress. The two countries agreed to form a high-level committee to provide political oversight of the mediation process, which also endorsed a roadmap aimed at reaching a final agreement within 60 days, with technical talks continuing this week in Switzerland. A confirmed case of measles has prompted health officials to issue a warning for residents across Washington, D.C., Maryland, and Virginia. The Virginia Department of Health says people should remain vigilant if they visited Dulles International Airport or Mary's Center in Adams Morgan, D.C. on Wednesday because they may have been exposed to the virus. Summer is officially here. Astronomers say the summer solstice started Sunday morning at 4:25 a.m. Eastern, when the Earth's axis made its northernmost tilt toward the sun. That gives the sun a longer path to move across the northern sky. I'm Tammy Trujillo.
0: With a LiveWire community focus, I'm Daryl Moody. Rivers Way provides opportunities for young people with differing abilities to get more active in their communities.
1: We have a number of different programs, but the one specifically that's one of our biggest programs is the walking program in local schools. 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And the idea is just to promote physical activity, but also get students interacting with adults with a disability in just sort of an informal environment.
0: Matt Kyle is executive director.
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0: 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I'm Daryl Moody reporting.
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25: Mental toughness. Do you have it? Hey, it's Mike Austin here with today's Radio Dad Minute. Are you accountable, or do you blame other people when things go wrong? I mean, even something as simple as blowing up, say, when somebody cuts you off in traffic and you blow up right there in front of the kids. The one thing we can control is ourselves. Call it mental toughness.
26: Nowadays, there's always a condition, a situation, a person, an identifier, a pronoun, whatever it may be. There's always something to blame other than ourselves.
25: That's Travis Ayla. He's a former Marine SWAT team leader, goes around working with companies and individuals on their mental toughness.
26: If you identify that something within you or that you have control of, then you have to actually do the work. And it's a preference nowadays and almost celebrated to blame something else and make it about something else and somebody else because, yeah, it's their fault, not mine.
25: Yeah, he said a key phrase right there. He said, you got to do the work. And it is work to fix ourselves, but we got to do it. I'm Mike Austin, the Radio Dad.
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2: 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An AI startup called Umi recently concluded that Google's AI summaries were generally reliable, but only 85 to 91% of the time. 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But if you're checking something important, it may be better to check and double check, because the key part of that AI summary is in the fine print at the bottom, the one that warns you to double check all the results. 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
3: Mitch Anthony here with today's Daily Dose. How does a person become great? Is it by owning great possessions? Is it by holding great positions or wielding great power? Or is it by having fame and prestige? According to William Arthur Ward, greatness is not found in possessions, power, position, or prestige. It is discovered in goodness, humility, service, and character. Socrates said, "All men have one goal, success or happiness. The only way to achieve true success is to express yourself completely in service." John Gardner wrote, "When people are serving, life is no longer meaningless." Hans Sell said, "There will always be leaders and followers, but the leaders are worth keeping only as long as they serve their followers by acquiring their love, respect, and gratitude." 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Or, as Emerson wrote, we can be valued only as we make ourselves valuable through service. 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
5: For the rest of the morning, a partly cloudy sky, the low by dawn 66. As we head today, clouds will increase, as will the likelihood of showers and thunderstorms, a high 86. Mostly cloudy with widespread showers and thunderstorms tonight, becoming a little bit more scattered after midnight, the low 66. Lift of a shower early Tuesday, otherwise turns partly sunny with a high of 80. Partly cloudy Tuesday night, low 60. Wednesday, a sunny day, high 84. Mixed clouds and sun with scattered showers and thunderstorms Thursday, high 84. I'm meteorologist Jim Minali from the Live Wire Weather Center. Count on it.
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14: This is The Making of America from the Jefferson Media Group. Who would have guessed that the sailors who transported General Washington across the Delaware River in 1776 would become the nucleus of America's naval power? A fisherman named John Glover was commissioned as a brigadier general and asked by George Washington to use his schooner Hannah to raid British supply ships, making it the first official vessel of the Continental Navy, which would become the United States Navy. Under his leadership, Brigadier General Glover raised a fighting force of 500 militia consisting of seamen, mariners, and fishermen who successfully carried America's fight for freedom to the open seas. This has been The Making of America. I'm Michael Emerson, and you can visit us at jeffersonmediagroup.com.
15: From the Quick Stop Market Sports Desk. Chicago Bulls have a new head coach, hiring former NBA champion Tiago Splitter to lead the franchise after Billy Donovan stepped down. Splitter guided Portland to a 42-40 record and a berth in the postseason as an interim coach last year. They also led the league in second chance points. Splitter won an NBA championship in his playing career back in 2014 when he was playing for the San Antonio Spurs. A federal bill to reshape college sports is heading to the Senate floor. The Protect College Sports Act, which was spearheaded by Ted Cruz and Maria Cantwell, would provide the NCAA with an antitrust exemption so it can force a cap on payments to athletes, as well as rules related to eligibility and transfers in collegiate athletics. NFL, the Kansas City Chiefs once again locking up franchise quarterback Patrick Mahomes. The Chiefs added 2 years to his contract and keeping the three-time Super Bowl champion under team control through the 2033 season. The reworked deal is worth more than $504 million, making Mahomes the first player in league history with a contract that valued over $500 million. Boost energy, metabolism, and focus with Bloom Energy. Crisp apple, juicy orange, and peach mango now available. Quick stop, run in when you run out. 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
16: If you have a brick home, walk around the perimeter of the house and you should see several gaps in the mortar about every 6 to 8 feet around the bottom. Even though I've told you you need to seal all gaps and cracks, these holes are an exception to the rule. They're called weep holes and they allow moisture to escape from behind the bricks. You see, bricks and mortar are very porous. When it rains, it takes less than 20 seconds for water to get in through the bricks. If it stays behind the bricks, that moisture can create mold, mildew, or even find its way inside your home. To make sure it doesn't stay trapped, it flows downward and back through the weep holes. If you're worried about critters getting in, you can block the holes with wads of fiberglass screen that still allow the moisture to escape. I'm Danny Lipford with tips for today's homeowner.
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19: It at least sets a dangerous example to the people of America of forming governments distinct from and dependent of His Majesty's authority. Lord Dunsmore. The Watauga Association was a semi-autonomous government created in 1772 by frontier settlers living along the Watauga River in what is now Elizabethton, when settlers signed a 10-year lease directly with the Cherokee, and being outside the claims of any colony, established the Watauga Association to provide basic government functions. Theodore Roosevelt later wrote that the settlers were the first men of American birth to establish a free and independent community on the continent. With the outbreak of the American Revolutionary War, the settlers organized themselves into the Washington District, loyal to the United Colonies, marking the end of the Watauga Association. Happy 250, America.
20: Gas Buddy reports the national average gasoline price fell below $4 a gallon this week for the first time since mid-April. Oil prices dropped sharply after reports of an emerging U.S.-Iran agreement that could restore crude flows through the Strait of Hormuz. Analysts say motorists could see additional price relief in the coming weeks. Fox has agreed to acquire Roku for approximately $22 billion in a cash and stock deal that would combine Fox's media assets with one of the largest streaming platforms in the U.S. Consumers are unlikely to see immediate changes because the transaction is not expected to close until 2027. KFC has unveiled a major global menu overhaul centered on boneless chicken, expanded sauce offerings, and a new beverage platform called Quench. The chain plans to introduce more than 20 new sauces. I'm Mark Huffman. 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
5: For the rest of the morning, a partly cloudy sky, the low by dawn 66. As we head today, clouds will increase, as will the likelihood of showers and thunderstorms, a high 86. Mostly cloudy with widespread showers and thunderstorms tonight, becoming a little bit more scattered after midnight, the low 66. Lift of a shower early Tuesday, otherwise turns partly sunny with a high of 80. Partly cloudy Tuesday night, low 60. Wednesday, a sunny day, high 84. Mixed clouds and sun with scattered showers and thunderstorms Thursday, high 84. I'm meteorologist Jim Minalli from the Live Wire Weather Center. Count on it.
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23: This is the Bloomberg Money Minute. The week after the brand new Fed Reserve chairman made clear that fighting inflation is the top priority for policymakers, we get the inflation reading the Fed watches most. The Commerce Department's Personal Consumption Expenditures Index, or PCE, will be released Thursday, with Bloomberg surveyed economists expecting the annual rate in May to have hit 4.1% versus April's 3.8%. Along with gas and groceries, airfares, healthcare costs, and portfolio management fees will account for much of the increase. The next day, we get the latest peek into what the U.S. consumer thinks of all this. The University of Michigan's final June measure of consumer sentiment is expected to remain historically low, but bounce off the all-time low seen during the Iran war. Sentiment improvement is likely to come through easing geopolitical uncertainty and the perception that energy price risks have fallen. Still, the boost may be limited if consumers remain focused on domestic concerns, including inflation and interest rates. Andrew O'Day, Bloomberg Radio.
24: A better life with Dr. Sanjay Gupta.
25: As someone who's been married nearly 25 years, I'll tell you, there's a lot of great things about having a spouse. And according to a new study out of the University of Miami Health System, marriage might even be linked to a lower risk of cancer. Why? Well, the researchers said people who are married are less likely to engage in risky behavior. They're more likely to get a nudge to go to regular preventive medicine appointments and screenings. And they have a partner to share the load of family obligations, household chores, and finances. No one is saying you should get married in the pursuit of better health. But if you are single, how can you build a strong support system to maybe get some of these same benefits? Do your own research, find out what's important, and then hold members of your squad accountable and let them hold you accountable as well. That can provide a lot of support. I'm Dr. Sanjay Gupta, helping you live a better life.
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6: While Chinese automakers don't sell vehicles directly in the United States, it's estimated that Chinese companies own about 5% of the American supplier network. This includes a number of replacement and original equipment part manufacturers, ranging from electronics and wiring to brake components and battery materials used by domestic brands. Repair shops, manufacturers, and consumers could face disruptions if tariffs, trade disputes, or other geopolitical tensions intensify. The Wall Street Journal reports that industry participants are increasingly exploring alternative sourcing strategies to reduce dependence on any single country, but those changes take time.

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2: It's 2 o'clock.
3: Talks between the United States and Iran are over for the day, with mediators from Pakistan and Qatar saying the discussions took place in a positive and constructive atmosphere. The two countries agreed to form a high-level committee to provide political oversight of the mediation process. Chief negotiators will brief the committee regularly and lead working groups on nuclear issues, sanctions and monitoring, and dispute resolution to ensure the memorandum of understanding is carried out effectively. The committee also endorsed a roadmap aimed at reaching a final agreement within 60 days, with technical talks continuing this week in Switzerland. Charlie Kirk's accused murderer is back in a Utah courtroom on Monday. The judge is expected to rule on a motion from Tyler Robinson's defense team seeking contempt against prosecutor Christopher Ballard. They accuse Ballard of talking to the media about his opinions regarding Robinson's guilt. Robinson's accused of fatally shooting Kirk in September at Utah Valley University in Orem, and prosecutors say they will seek the death penalty. The next scheduled hearing on July 6th in the case is significant. That's when prosecutors must show they have enough evidence to move forward with the trial. A confirmed case of measles has prompted health officials to issue a warning for residents across Washington, D.C., Maryland, and Virginia. The Virginia Department of Health says a Maryland resident infected with the virus traveled through the region on Wednesday, potentially exposing others. Health departments in the affected areas are urging people to stay vigilant if they visited Dulles International Airport or Mary Center in Adams Morgan, D.C. Health officials say anyone who visited those locations on Wednesday may have been exposed to the virus. Summer has officially started. Astronomers say the summer solstice began at 4:25 a.m. Eastern Sunday morning, when the Earth's axis made its northernmost tilt toward the sun. That gives the sun a longer path to move across the northern sky and made Sunday the longest day of the year. Summer officially ends and autumn begins on September 22nd. I'm Tammy Trujillo.
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2: The Trump administration has established a new panel to try and resolve unidentified anomalous phenomena sightings. Rob Martier reports.
3: Oh, they're out there, and the Office of the Director of National Intelligence said the new UAP Governance Board met for the first time last week to support the president's directive on UAP transparency. So, little green men, you have been warned. As the agency said, the new council will also assist in the timely coordination and declassification of UAP-related information. Harvard astrophysicist Avi Loeb will lead the new board's UAP Science Advisory Council. I'm Rob Martier.
2: The TSA is issuing a warning to International World Cup visitors. It's letting travelers know not to pack ranch dressing in their carry-on luggage. In an Instagram post, the agency wrote, quote, if you're visiting for a very large sporting event and you happen to discover ranch while you're here, please pack it in your checked bag on the way home. Apparently, many World Cup fans are now fans of ranch dressing or planning to take it back home with them. What's being called the world's first museum dedicated to AI-generated art opened in downtown Los Angeles this weekend. Mark Mayfield has the details.
4: It's called Dataland, and creators say it's a living museum where art changes in response to the visitors. The first interactive exhibit is Machine Dreams Rainforest, which is said to be inspired by live data signals from 16 unique rainforest locations. As visitors walk around and the art reacts, the museum is meant to feel responsive, adaptive, and alive. Tickets start at $50. Some critics say AI has no place in art and have questioned the kind of power resources that are needed to keep something like Dataland running. I'm Mark Mayfield.
2: Toy Story 5 is shaping up to be the biggest movie of the year so far. Deadline says the latest entry in the Disney-Pixar franchise is not only on track to have the biggest debut weekend of 2026, but potentially the largest one in over 2 years, bringing in an estimated $170 million in ticket sales. I'm Tammy Trujillo.
5: Weight loss GLP-1 drugs like Ozempic and Wegovy are being linked to a decrease in violent behavior.
2: A new study out of Rutgers University found that people taking GLP-1 medications were less prone to impulsive behavior and violence. One factor could be the reduction in alcohol consumption seen among GLP-1 users. I'm Tammy Trujillo.
5: The Food and Drug Administration's vaccine advisory panel is recommending approval of Moderna's new influenza vaccine. This approval marks the first vaccine application approved since 2023. The FDA in February had initially declined to review the vaccine but changed course 2 weeks later. The technology behind the vaccine, which is recommended for adults 50 and over, is the same used to develop the COVID-19 vaccine. A major flu outbreak at a Texas Air Force base has sickened nearly 160 troops. This is at the Lackland Air Force Base in San Antonio in a basic military training wing. It's where recruits sit at tables for meals and sleep on bunk beds in open bays. Health update, I'm Scott Pringle.
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8: Now, the Success Journal. Here's Chris Whitting.
9: Many computer users sit and stare at their keyboards, wondering what key to hit next. Ray did that too. But with another, more interesting thought in mind. Ray was trying to figure out what keyboard symbol was the least used. Why was he doing this? Well, Ray was a computer geek, playing with something called the ARPANET, forerunner to today's internet. In his spare time, Ray had created a program called Send Message, and he needed a symbol to create online addresses. He finally decided the least used keyboard symbol was the at sign, so he used it. Today, you see that symbol everywhere. Millions use it daily, along with Ray Tomlinson's creation, one that really delivers. It's a worldwide phenomenon called email. With the Success Journal, I'm Chris Whitting.
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16: What causes quarrels and what causes fights among you? Is it not this, that your passions are at war within you? You desire and do not have, so you murder. You covet and cannot obtain, so you fight and quarrel. You do not have because you do not ask. James 4:1-2. According to this book, one of the things that can cause division and fights in the body of Christ is when we're leaning into our selfish desires. Not all desires are selfish, but if two people truly desire to honor God, then it should prompt them to humbly seek God together, not quarrel. When Jesus' brother wrote these words to the early church, they were enduring lots of issues, both inside and outside the church. He knows that left unattended, our selfish desires can lead us to tragic actions. And he wanted to save them from further dividing the church by pointing them to God. He's where the joy is.
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18: For the rest of the morning, a partly cloudy sky, the low by dawn 66. As we head today, clouds will increase, as will the likelihood of showers and thunderstorms, a high 86. Mostly cloudy with widespread showers and thunderstorms tonight, becoming a little bit more scattered after midnight, below 66. Lift of a shower early Tuesday, otherwise turns partly sunny with a high of 80. Partly cloudy Tuesday night, low 60. Wednesday, a sunny day, high 84. Mixed clouds and sun with scattered showers and thunderstorms Thursday, high 84. I'm meteorologist Jim Minali from the Live Wire Weather Center. Count on it.
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0: Thank you all very much. I've interviewed more than 200 successful entrepreneurs and executives. What keeps resurfacing as they tell their stories? Persistence. Consider 18 banks told Marquise Forge no when he went looking for capital to launch his bottled water business. Tom Shea needed 5 tries to make it through the Navy SEALs training course but went on to a 23-year SEAL career. Carla Williams had an early success in the country music world but paused to rear her children. She released a new album in 2022 at the age of 43 in a youth-dominated industry. If they can deal with those numbers, you can persevere too. Find What's Working on your favorite podcast app.
2: From the Quick Stop Market Sports Desk. NFL, the Kansas City Chiefs once again locking up franchise quarterback Patrick Mahomes. The Chiefs added 2 years to his contract and keeping the 3-time Super Bowl champion under team control through the 2033 season. The reworked deal is worth more than $504 million, making Mahomes the first player in league history with a contract that valued over $500 million. Chicago Bulls have a new head coach, hiring former NBA champion Tiago Splitter to lead the franchise after Billy Donovan stepped down. Splitter guided Portland to a 42-40 record and a berth in the postseason as an interim coach last year. They also led the league in second chance points. Splitter won an NBA championship in his playing career back in 2014 when he was playing for the San Antonio Spurs. A federal bill to reshape college sports is heading to the Senate floor. The Protect College Sports Act, which was spearheaded by Ted Cruz and Maria Cantwell, would provide the NCAA with an antitrust exemption so it can force a cap on payments to athletes as well as rules related to eligibility and transfers in collegiate athletics. Any size fountain drink for 99 cents with any purchase using Quick Stop Rewards. 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
18: For the rest of the morning, a partly cloudy sky, the low by dawn 66. As we head today, clouds will increase, as will the likelihood of showers and thunderstorms, a high 86. Mostly cloudy with widespread showers and thunderstorms tonight, becoming a little bit more scattered after midnight, the low 66. Lift of a shower early Tuesday, otherwise turns partly sunny with a high of 80. Partly cloudy Tuesday night, low 60. Wednesday, a sunny day, high 84. Mixed clouds and sun with scattered showers and thunderstorms Thursday, high 84. I'm meteorologist Jim Minali from the LiveWire Weather Center. Count on it.
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11: 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It's a good idea to delete the ones that you don't use, if for no other reason than to save storage space and preserve battery life. For those you keep, review the privacy settings to make sure they're suitable for what you're doing with the app. For example, unless it's a navigation app or a game that needs to know your location, there's no reason to give that permission to the app developer. The same may be true for access to your contacts and other information that you don't have to share if you don't want to. And be thoughtful about any new apps that you download, paying special attention to their requests for access to your information. 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
29: Get ready to preheat the oven and dive into a cross-cultural pastry battle that completely redefined American dessert menus. Welcome to the National Day Spotlight for June 22nd.
13: In the mid-19th century, a wave of French immigrants arrived in New England carrying the secrets of a delicate, cream-filled pastry shell known as the éclair. Well, local American bakers absolutely fell in love with the combination of glistening chocolate fondant and rich vanilla custard. They desperately struggled to master the temperamental hollow dough. Boston chefs simply copied the exact flavor profile, but flattened it into a traditional round cake format, inadvertently inventing the legendary Boston cream pie. This friendly bakery battle proved that a great culinary pairing can survive any format change. To celebrate National Chocolate Eclair Day, skip the copycats and enjoy a true masterpiece of French design.
29: While both of those are good, the chocolate eclair, the Boston cream pie, they're both delicious, but I still say the chocolate eclair wins, and it's worth the trip to the bakery.
13: It's because it's finger food.
29: Yeah, that's true.
13: I'm just saying, the other one, a little more messy.
29: Yes, that it is. We are also celebrating National Onion Ring Day and National HVAC Tech Day. I'm Alice Anderson.
13: And I'm Marlo Anderson with National Day Calendar, reminding you to celebrate every day.
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15: This is a Bloomberg Money Minute. Soon, you could own a piece of Reformation. Dow Jones was first to report that the women's wear company, popular with celebs such as Taylor Swift, Meghan Markle, and Hailey Bieber, is making preparations for an initial public offering of stock as soon as next month. Reformation, which could lock in $500 million in sales this year, began in Los Angeles in 2009 and quickly became a buzzy brand when such notables as Kendall Jenner and Jennifer Aniston were seen sporting its items. So, who owns a piece of the U.S.? Fresh U.S. Treasury data showed that overseas holdings of U.S. Treasuries increased by nearly $4 billion overall in April. Holding the most was Japan, whose stockpile increased more than $18 billion to nearly $1.25 trillion. The U.K. increased its holdings nearly $11 billion to just shy of a trillion. Number three U.S. Treasury holder China decreased its stockpile by $1.2 billion to $650 billion, lowest level since 2008. Andrew O'Day, Bloomberg Radio.
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2: The Old Deer Inn is a two-story clapboard structure that is situated on historic Main Street in Blountville. 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William Deary bought it in 1801 and added a trading post, general store, and a tavern. 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
7: High-level delegations from the U.S. and Iran met in Switzerland Sunday with Vice President J.D. Vance joined by mediators from Qatar and Pakistan. The discussions are said to focus on technical details of the Memorandum of Understanding signed last week. The talks come as Israel and Hezbollah accuse each other of violating the terms of a ceasefire. Iran says it's once again closed the Strait of Hormuz because of the Israeli attacks in Lebanon. A former U.S. Olympian's been arrested for vandalizing the Washington, D.C. reflecting pool. David Hearn's a canoeist who competed in three summer games. The Washington Post says Hearn was arrested Friday by U.S. Park police officers for allegedly destroying government property. Hearn told the Post he was on a bike ride through Washington when he spotted a piece of peeled off paint in the pool. McDonald's is bringing back a nostalgic dessert. The fast food chain says its fried apple pie will return to participating locations on June 23rd for a limited time. It first appeared on McDonald's menu in 1968. I'm Tammy Trujillo.
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9: All of our participants are required to live in sober living. So they live in houses provided by Freedom Houses, but each of the houses is a 180 house. So they are living with the men that are in the program that have similar goals, similar issues, and the same type of drive to prove themselves and to be successful.
8: Pastor Scott Parker is executive director.
9: Whatever the need is, as long as it's a reasonable request, we provide transportation. And, you know, I personally have driven as far as Middle Georgia, and I know that some of our drivers have gone as far as Detroit, Michigan. So when those needs arise, we try to be there and make sure that we get them where they need to be so that they don't suffer a consequence for a penalty that they had accrued late, earlier in life.
8: To connect, go to 180tricities.org. I'm Daryl Moody reporting.
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14: Hey, Dad, are you addicted? Mike Austin here with today's Radio Dad Minute. You know, just my saying those words, many of you kind of cringed a little bit. Alcohol, gambling, and pornography.
15: It's a very common problem. Compulsive sexual behavior, it actually begins early in life.
14: As Dr. David Kipper, he's a member of the American Society of Addiction Medicine. Doc says porn addicts, any addiction really, has to do with brain chemistry and lifestyle and things early in life.
15: Men that have a problem with intimacy or underlying mood disorders, they're predisposed to having cyber sex addiction. There is a neurotransmitter that's associated with that mental health problem. And once you address that and restore that balance, then those addictive behaviors tend to go away. You do also need to sleep well. You need exercise regularly.
14: You know, 40 million Americans regularly visit porn websites. 200 of those 40 million classified as addicted. Dad, it's no laughing matter. I'm Mike Austin, the Radio Dad.
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17: From ABC News, Tech Trends. A new AI push is dividing Kansas City. Officials there are getting ready to equip some public buses with facial recognition technology. Officially, it would be used to check if someone on a bus is on a list of banned riders who has been reported missing. Opponents, though, worry the program could become a threat to privacy. Pre-orders are now open for one of the most anticipated games ever. Rockstar Games now says players will be able to start putting money down on Grand Theft Auto 6 starting June 25th. It was originally supposed to be out last year, but now is expected to be released in November. And people of a certain age will remember the name Commodore, the Commodore 64, dominating the computer world in the 1980s. Now the brand is making a comeback on a phone. The Commodore Callback 8020 is a flip phone that is staunchly anti-social media. It's expected later this year, starting at $500. With Tech Trends, Dave Packer, ABC News.
18: Check up on health with Chris Whitting.
19: 1 in 8 American children will be mistreated before they reach the age of 18, according to research by Christopher Wildeman, associate professor of sociology at Yale University.
20: Child abuse is about 20% of the cases we see in the data, so that's physical abuse, sexual abuse, or some sort of severe form of psychological or emotional abuse. The other 80% of the cases we see in these data are cases of neglect. Children being sort of chronically malnourished to the point that their teacher noticed, or a neighbor noticing that a 7-year-old child had been left to raise his 3-year-old and 1-year-old siblings on his own for days at a time.
19: Dr. Wildeman recommends community programs in which nurses visit newborns and their parents over a period of time to offer practical advice to help ease some of the stress of parenting. With Checkup on Health, I'm Chris Whitting.
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27: For the rest of the morning, a partly cloudy sky, the low by dawn 66. As we head today, clouds will increase, as will the likelihood of showers and thunderstorms, the high 86. Mostly cloudy with widespread showers and thunderstorms tonight, becoming a little bit more scattered after midnight, below 66. Lift of a shower early Tuesday, otherwise turns partly sunny with a high of 80. Partly cloudy Tuesday night, low 60. Wednesday, a sunny day, high 84. Mixed clouds and sun with scattered showers and thunderstorms Thursday, high 84. I'm meteorologist Jim Minali from the Live Wire Weather Center. Count on it.
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6: 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Now on with the show. This is The Daily Note. I'm James A. Brown. Have you ever walked into a room and just felt the tension? No one said anything, but something's off. Turns out your nose may know more than you think. Scientists say we release different kinds of sweat. Cooling sweat is odorless, but emotional sweat, that's different. They say it's triggered by fear and has an acid that signals dangers to others without a sound. We're not speaking, but our sweat is. One person's anxiety can ripple through a room, that job interview, that first date, that tough meeting. And it makes me think, maybe our emotions aren't just ours. So what's your body saying? 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On that note, I'm James A. Brown. And as always, be well.
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0: Chicago Bulls have a new head coach, hiring former NBA champion Tiago Splitter to lead the franchise after Billy Donovan stepped down. Splitter guided Portland to a 42-40 record and a berth in the postseason as an interim coach last year. They also led the league in second chance points. Splitter won an NBA championship in his playing career back in 2014 when he was playing for the San Antonio Spurs. A federal bill to reshape college sports is heading to the Senate floor. The Protect College Sports Act, which was spearheaded by Ted Cruz and Maria Cantwell, would provide the NCAA with an antitrust exemption so it can force a cap on payments to athletes, as well as rules related to eligibility and transfers in collegiate athletics. NFL, the Kansas City Chiefs once again locking up franchise quarterback Patrick Mahomes. The Chiefs added 2 years to his contract and keeping the three-time Super Bowl champion under team control through the 2033 season. The reworked deal is worth more than $504 million, making Mahomes the first player in league history with a contract that valued over $500 million. Boost energy, metabolism, and focus with Bloom Energy. Crisp apple, juicy orange, and peach mango now available. Quick stop, run in when you run out. 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
16: German Chancellor Angela Merkel said that a good compromise is where everybody makes a contribution. Robert Louis Stevenson said that compromise is the best and cheapest lawyer. With the new incivility of today, it seems people want to dig in and fight. It's become a form of entertainment, but the reality is very negative. Frederick Douglass said the opposite of compromise is character. Anybody can be belligerent. It takes character to give in a bit, consider the other side, then find a solution that nobody's truly happy with, but where everybody is better off. This works in marriages, business, and within nations. The old saying of agree to disagree is better than allowing emotions to destroy relationships. Find room for compromise in your life and reduce anxiety and say goodbye to confrontation.
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13: We remember generals, battles, and even local militiamen, but we usually overlook the child soldiers that stood for American liberty. Children 16 years old and as young as 9 had vital roles in our fight for independence. Underage boys frequently joined the Frontier Fife and Drum Corps using music to communicate commands on the battlefield, and some went on to fight. William Cross fought at Kings Mountain after starting his service at 14. Also at Kings Mountain was John Sevier's personal fifer, William Price, who was just 13, and his 15-year-old son, James. You can find out more at Sycamore Shoals State Historic Site and visit a memorial with over 200 names of child soldiers at Cook Family Park in Elizabethton. 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
14: In a new study, the Harvard Joint Center for Housing Studies reports household growth has slowed sharply as economic uncertainty, weak labor markets, and reduced immigration dampen housing demand. It says housing affordability continues to worsen, with nearly half of renters burdened by housing costs. In Congress, a bipartisan housing bill is moving closer to passage after House and Senate negotiators reached agreement on the 21st Century Road to Housing Act. The measure would largely bar institutional investors from buying existing single-family homes, a provision supporters say would give families a better chance to purchase homes. America's upcoming 250th anniversary celebration is a time for nostalgia, and McDonald's is turning back the clock. In a celebration of the event, McDonald's has announced the return of its original fried apple pie to most U.S. restaurants. I'm Mark Huffman. 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
27: For the rest of the morning, a partly cloudy sky, the low by dawn 66. As we head today, clouds will increase, as will the likelihood of showers and thunderstorms, a high 86. Mostly cloudy with widespread showers and thunderstorms tonight, becoming a little bit more scattered after midnight, the low 66. Lift of a shower early Tuesday, otherwise turns partly sunny with a high of 80. Partly cloudy Tuesday night, low 60. Wednesday, a sunny day, high 84. Mixed clouds and sun with scattered showers and thunderstorms Thursday, high 84. I'm meteorologist Jim Minali from the Live Wire Weather Center. Count on it.
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18: This is a Bloomberg Money Minute. Facebook and Instagram owner Meta Platforms has secured new agreements to get more AI computing power. Sources tell Bloomberg it's entered a contract with data center developer Crusoe to buy computing capacity at data centers located in Texas and Missouri. It bolsters the infrastructure it needs to support its ambitious artificial intelligence expansion. Meta has pledged to spend at least $600 billion on AI infrastructure in coming years, and it's under pressure to show a return on investment. This comes as U.S. regulators take steps to speed the connection of data centers to the country's grids while attempting to slow surging utility bills. The Federal Energy Regulatory Commission has approved orders to remove bottlenecks which had risked slowing the AI boom. The goal is to handle requests for power within 90 days. The fast tracking will require data center providers to bring their own power or curtail demand during times of high stress on the system, and to pay for needed grid upgrades. Andrew O'Day, Bloomberg Radio.
19: I'm Dennis Overs, the golf guru, with another Golf Minute with a few tips about your grip. If you're looking for some added distance, hitting a draw will go a long way towards that. A right-to-left shot will add yards to your drive and let you get to those far left pin positions. To ensure hitting a draw, grip the club lightly with your left hand and firmly with your right. This helps the right forearm rotate over the left forearm through impact, closing the club face to promote a draw. To fade the ball from left to right, do the opposite. Grip the club firmly with your left hand, applying most of the pressure with the last three fingers, and lightly with your right hand. This will delay the forearm rotation through impact long enough to keep the face slightly open in order to hit a nice, gentle fade. Now you can get to those right-sided pins. So remember, get a grip on your game. Just change your grip pressure to hit different shots, and you'll see a difference in your scores. For the Golf Minute, I'm Dennis Overs.
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7: 1846, Adolphe Sax, 32, patents the saxophone in Paris, France. The musician and music instrument designer created a full range of saxophones over the ensuing years, but filed for bankruptcy in 1852, 73, and 77 due to withering challenges and lawsuits from rival instrument makers. Sax died broke in 1894. Mrs. Cobb's gonna get you. 1981, in a closed Manhattan court, Mark David Chapman, 25, pleads guilty to first-degree murder in the death of John Lennon and is sentenced 20 years to life in a Buffalo prison. Last August, Chapman, 70, was denied parole a 14th time and is eligible again in February.
32: She used to love me.
7: 1998, unconventional outlaw country singer David Allen.

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13: High-level delegations from the U.S. and Iran met in Switzerland Sunday, with Vice President J.D. Vance joined by mediators from Qatar and Pakistan. The discussions are said to focus on technical details of a memorandum of understanding signed last week. Senator Lindsey Graham says he expects President Trump to take the Strait of Hormuz by force if a deal fails. More on that story from Mark Mayfield.
14: The South Carolina Republican made the comment on CBS Face the Nation, saying that if Iran contests control of the strait, the U.S. will obliterate them.
15: We'll charge a fee for all those who go through to pay for the operation, and we're going to expand the Abraham Accords in calendar year 2026.
14: Graham's comments come amid uncertainty regarding the vital waterway. Iran says it has shut down the oil shipping lane in protest of Israel attacking Lebanon, which it says is a violation of the ceasefire agreement. The U.S. military claims, however, that Hormuz is open and that traffic continues to flow. I'm Mark Mayfield.
13: McDonald's is bringing back a nostalgic dessert. Rob Martier with the tasty details.
16: Flaky, deep-fried, and sweet. The fast food chain announced that its fried apple pie will return to participating locations on June 23rd for a limited time. It first appeared on McDonald's menu in 1968 after a Tennessee franchise owner developed the recipe. To celebrate the dessert's return, McDonald's plans to unveil a 35-foot fried apple pie display along Route 66 in Joliet, Illinois, near the company's Chicago headquarters. I'm Rob Martier.
13: A former U.S. Olympian's been arrested for vandalizing the Washington, D.C. reflecting pool. David Hearn is a canoeist who competed in three summer games. The Washington Post says he was arrested by U.S. Park police officers for allegedly destroying government property. Hearn told the Post that he was on a bike ride through Washington when he spotted a piece of peeled-off paint in the water in the pool. I'm Tammy Trujillo.
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13: President Trump says Keir Starmer will resign as Prime Minister of the United Kingdom. Lisa Carton reports.
23: The president made the statement in a post on Truth Social Sunday, writing that Starmer failed badly on immigration and energy. His comments come as the BBC reported signs that the prime minister could make a decision to step down as soon as Monday,

0: The outlet cited several government insiders. Some ministers in the Labour Party have reportedly called for Starmer to go following Andy Burnham's election victory. I'm Lisa Carton.
1: Several Democratic senators have urged the FCC to pause the Paramount Warner Brothers Discovery merger. In a joint letter last week to FCC Chairman Brendan Carr, Senators Cory Booker, Adam Schiff, and Elizabeth Warren demanded that he, quote, must foreclose any attempt by Paramount to close this transaction. The lawmakers say the FCC must conduct a review to evaluate a potential national security threat posed by foreign government investment in the $110 billion entity. The senators cited an April financial disclosure in which Paramount acknowledged that foreign ownership in the new corporation will rise to approximately 49%. A new report shows home buying activity is dropping across the U.S. That story from Mark Mayfield.
2: Harvard University's annual State of the Nation's Housing Report found that existing home sales are near the lowest level in 30 years. The report, released last week, said median prices for new and existing homes are over $400,000 and that existing home prices have jumped 54% since 2020. I'm Mark Mayfield.
1: Amazon's Prime Day sales event is almost here. It runs this year from June 23rd through the 26th. It's a little earlier than normal, as the company usually holds Prime Day in July. Amazon says groceries and household items will be a big focus for savings, but that there will be hundreds of thousands of deals across tech, home, and beauty as well. I'm Tammy Trujillo.
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0: Hi, I'm Dennis Overs, the golf guru, with another Golf Minute to help get rid of that banana ball slice. We all know that the main cause of a slice is an open club face, and I'm not talking sandwich here, which is often made worse by an out-to-in swing path. Most golfers swing out-to-in because they open their hips and shoulders much too quickly at the start of their downswing, which forces the arms to swing across the body. To correct this problem, focus on rotating the toe of the club inward on the downswing. You should feel that the toe of the club reaches the ball before the heel does. This aggressive rotation forces you to swing down more with your arms instead of your hips and shoulders. It also encourages the forearms and hands to rotate the club bit sooner, which will help to square the club face at impact. As a result, you'll be hitting more right-to-left draws and much fewer slices. So remember, get the toe of the club to beat the heel to the ball, and the only bananas you'll see are the ones you eat at the turn. For the Golf Minute, I'm Dennis Silvers.
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3: Welcome to Date the Word, where we connect today's date to God's Word with the hope that it becomes more memorable to you. And today's date is June the 22nd, or 622. And our verse for 622 is Daniel 622. Daniel 622 says, "My God sent his angel and shut the lion's mouth so that they have not hurt me, because I was found innocent before him. And also, O king, I have done no wrong before you." Daniel 6:22. The king who put Daniel into the lion's den to die comes in the early morning calling out to Daniel to see if he is okay. Daniel responds, revealing how he is still alive as God sent his angel to shut the lion's mouth, letting them know Daniel was not their dinner. Daniel got a ringside seat to watch the great lion tamer of all time, God's angel, work. On 6:22, remember Daniel 6:22.
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6: For the rest of the morning, a partly cloudy sky, the low by dawn 66. As we head today, clouds will increase, as will the likelihood of showers and thunderstorms, a high 86. Mostly cloudy with widespread showers and thunderstorms tonight, becoming a little bit more scattered after midnight, the low 66. Lift of a shower early Tuesday, otherwise turns partly sunny with a high of 80. Partly cloudy Tuesday night, low 60. Wednesday, a sunny day, high 84. Mixed clouds and sun with scattered showers and thunderstorms Thursday, high 84. I'm meteorologist Jim Minali from the LiveWire Weather Center. Count on it.
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11: 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NFL, the Kansas City Chiefs once again locking up franchise quarterback Patrick Mahomes. The Chiefs added 2 years to his contract and keeping the three-time Super Bowl champion under team control through the 2033 season. The reworked deal is worth more than $504 million, making Mahomes the first player in league history with a contract that valued over $500 million. Chicago Bulls have a new head coach, hiring former NBA champion Tiago Splitter to lead the franchise after Billy Donovan stepped down. Splitter guided Portland to a 42-40 record and a berth in the postseason as an interim coach last year. They also led the league in second chance points. Splitter won an NBA championship in his playing career back in 2014 when he was playing for the San Antonio Spurs. A federal bill to reshape college sports is heading to the Senate floor. The Protect College Sports Act, which was spearheaded by Ted Cruz and Maria Cantwell, would provide the NCAA with an antitrust exemption so it can force a cap on payments to athletes, as well as rules related to eligibility and transfers in collegiate athletics. Any size fountain drink for 99 cents with any purchase using Quick Stop Rewards. 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
15: 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Today's quote was submitted by Vince. Jeanette Rankin said, "Men and women are like right and left hands. It doesn't make sense not to use both." Very true. Now I'll speak from my own perspective. My right hand and my left hand are different. I can't even snap my fingers on my left hand. I'm not sure why. If it mattered, I could probably train myself to do it, but it doesn't matter. Now I can use both hands for many things. I can hammer a nail with either my right or left hand. That actually comes in handy when you're trying to work on something far to the left or far to the right. But there are some things that one hand is better at. I feel like that's the same for my wife and I. She is so much better than me at many things, and I'm better at some things than she is. And we're also equally matched at some things. Either way, it makes more sense to work together in all things. That makes for a better team. Each of us with different skills, but together it makes us stronger. The motivation needed. This has been the Motivation Minute. I'm John Small. Thanks for listening. Your favorite motivational quotes can be submitted for upcoming programs at motivationminute.org.
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20: For the rest of the morning, a partly cloudy sky, the low by dawn 66. As we head today, clouds will increase, as will the likelihood of showers and thunderstorms, a high 86. Mostly cloudy with widespread showers and thunderstorms tonight, becoming a little bit more scattered after midnight, the low 66. Lift of a shower early Tuesday, otherwise turns partly sunny with a high of 80. Partly cloudy Tuesday night, low 60. Wednesday, a sunny day, high 84. Mixed clouds and sun with scattered showers and thunderstorms Thursday, high 84. I'm meteorologist Jim Minali from the LiveWire Weather Center. Count on it.
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5: 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Hooray! Now it's time to decide how you'll present the ceremony to your guests. Although programs are by no means a necessity, they can be a lovely memento, clue people into traditions they'll be witnessing, and serve as an introduction of the participants. Some brides go hog wild with programs, making enormous booklets that include every word of the ceremony. This isn't necessary. Programs are meant to give guests an idea of what to expect and to serve as a keepsake. They don't need to provide so much reading material that guests can't finish reading them before the ceremony's over. However, there are a few basics you will need to include: names of the bride and groom, wedding date and time, and the location of the ceremony, the order of service. This can be a simple list or can include such details as the musical selections and names of readers and readings, the participants, a list of the family and wedding party, the officiant, the full name and title of the person marrying you. Beyond the basics, you can add lots of touches to make your program personal. My love note, from the content to the design, programs can be more than just a glorified church bulletin. Design a creative wedding program that doubles as a favor.
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26: This is a Bloomberg Money Minute. The week after the brand new Fed Reserve chairman made clear that fighting inflation is the top priority for policymakers, we get the inflation reading the Fed watches most. The Commerce Department's Personal Consumption Expenditures Index, or PCE, will be released Thursday, with Bloomberg surveyed economists expecting the annual rate in May to have hit 4.1% versus April's 3.8%. Along with gas and groceries, airfares, healthcare costs, and portfolio management fees will account for much of the increase. The next day, we get the latest peek into what the U.S. consumer thinks of all this. The University of Michigan's final June measure of consumer sentiment is expected to remain historically low, but bounce off the all-time low seen during the Iran war. Sentiment improvement is likely to come through easing geopolitical uncertainty and the perception that energy price risks have fallen. Still, the boost may be limited if consumers remain focused on domestic concerns, including inflation and interest rates. Andrew O'Day, Bloomberg Radio.
1: 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To get and stay behind the ball, take your normal driver stance, then move your right foot a step away from the target so your feet remain square to your target line, but wider apart. If you're a left-handed player, then you'd move your left foot, of course. This foot adjustment places your head further behind the ball. Just set up in front of a mirror and shift your right foot and watch your head move a little further back of the ball where it needs to be. 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
7: Over 250 years ago, in 1772, the settlers negotiated a land lease with the Native Americans. But some natives did not like this. And near the beginning of the Revolutionary War, England convinced them to attack the settlers at Fort Watauga. Anne Robertson mobilized the women of the fort to pass cauldrons of boiling water to pour on the attackers from her position overlooking the walls of the fort. Although she sustained several injuries, Robertson continued at her post until the Indians retreated. Anne went on to be the first woman to be given a land grant. She eventually migrated west with Donaldson's party on flatboats and was the first woman teacher in Tennessee. You can see an example of the flatboat at Netherland Inn Park in Kingsport, and you can see a replica of Fort Watauga at Sycamore Shoals. 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
14: Stand by for news.
15: Talks between the United States and Iran are over for the day, with mediators Pakistan and Qatar saying the discussions took place in a positive and constructive atmosphere. A statement from the two countries went on to say the high-stakes discussions brought encouraging progress. The goal is to reach a final agreement within 60 days, with technical talks continuing this week in Switzerland. A new national poll says Americans generally feel that the country has achieved the ideals of the founding fathers. At the same time, the NBC News poll of 3,000 adults nationally found that 80% think the U.S. doesn't emphasize civic education or the teaching of government and democracy enough. In the poll, only 12% of adults say they have confidence in Congress, and only 18% have confidence in the federal government. The Trump administration's established a new panel to try and resolve unidentified anomalous phenomena sightings. Harvard astrophysicist Avi Loeb will be among the new board's advisors. He'll lead the new board's UAP Science Advisory Council. I'm Tammy Trujillo.
16: With a LiveWire community focus, I'm Daryl Moody. The Arc of Washington County offers occupational therapy for children and young adults with intellectual and developmental disabilities.
17: We have a center back in the back of our building. It's like a small gymnasium, and it's pretty much, it's very similar to what the early interventionists would do, in that it's developmental therapy in any areas that a child or a young adult would need some assistance in developing. That can be tactile, that can be fine motor, gross motor, so it covers a lot of area, and there's a lot of need for that occupational therapy.
16: Executive Director Melissa Fleener.
17: And we have a Thursday night respite program here that meets in our gym, and what that does for families is mom and dad, they get a break. They can go on a date night, they can go home, do laundry, anything that is going to provide them an opportunity to relax and to rewind.
16: To learn more, go to arcwc.org. I'm Daryl Moody, reporting.
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29: Dad, you play a vital role in your daughter's adult life. Hey, it's Mike Austin with today's Radio Dad Minute. You know, long before she understands the world out there, your little girl is watching you. She's learning. She's learning how she should expect to be treated later in life and whether she has value. Cherise Walker talked to us about her own father and his influence.
30: The relationship with your father is crucial. And I think sometimes when we say that they don't want to be like their dad, but they end up picking men like that because they're filling this void that they're not around anymore. And so I think the dad is vital. And if you have a positive relationship and you are together and you can talk freely with each other, it's very very good. And so for me, it was huge in my marriage.
29: Well, she said something really vital there. She said, if you can talk freely with one another, that's important. Let her know that she's listened to. I'm Mike Austin, the Radio Dad.
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2: Mitch Anthony here with today's Daily Dose. Whenever we meet new people, I always know the question will come up. I don't know why, but I've always hated answering. Eventually, they inevitably ask, "So, what do you do?" What do you do? It seems to be the American definition of who a person is. I'm a lawyer. I'm a teacher. I'm a plumber. I'm a preacher. Once the question is asked, that's all they need to know about you. For this one-dimensionality, we can only blame ourselves. When children are very young, we start asking, "What do you want to be when you grow up?" Right off the bat, we tell them there's only one road they can choose to express all their desires, dreams, creativity, and curiosity. Yet so many people find themselves unfulfilled in their work. Oftentimes, they take much more pleasure in their hobbies. We should teach youth to try to make their hobby their work. We ought to ask, how many things do you want to do when you grow up? They might then start thinking differently about themselves. What do I do? Everything I possibly can. What do I want to be when I grow up? Everything I can. This is Mitch Anthony reminding you once again that life is whatever you make it. 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
5: For the rest of the morning, a partly cloudy sky, the low by dawn 66. As we head today, clouds will increase, as will the likelihood of showers and thunderstorms, the high 86. Mostly cloudy with widespread showers and thunderstorms tonight, becoming a little bit more scattered after midnight, the low 66. Lift of a shower early Tuesday, otherwise turns partly sunny with a high of 80. Partly cloudy Tuesday night, low 60. Wednesday, a sunny day, high 84. Mixed clouds and sun with scattered showers and thunderstorms Thursday, high 84. I'm meteorologist Jim Minali from the Live Wire Weather Center. Count on it.
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22: 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This is The Daily Note. I'm James A. Brown. Have you ever walked into a room and just felt the tension? No one said anything, but something's off. Turns out your nose may know more than you think. Scientists say we release different kinds of sweat. Cooling sweat is odorless, but emotional sweat, that's different. 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We're not speaking, but our sweat is. 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On that note, I'm James A. Brown. 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
31: Tens of millions of people wear his name with pride. Born in 1829 in Bootenheim, Bavaria, at age 17, he and his family emigrated to New York. 6 years later, he came down with gold fever and moved to California, but not to pan for gold. He opened a dry goods store and called it Levi Strauss & Company. In 1872, a tailor named Jacob Davis demonstrated to Levi Strauss how to make blue jeans faster, cheaper, and better by using metal rivets instead of thread, leading to the creation of the classic 501 Levi jean.
26: This has been The Making of America. 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
32: From the Quick Stop Market Sports Desk. Chicago Bulls have a new head coach, hiring former NBA champion Tiago Splitter to lead the franchise after Billy Donovan stepped down. Splitter guided Portland to a 42-40 record and a berth in the postseason as an interim coach last year. They also led the league in second chance points. Splitter won an NBA championship in his playing career back in 2014 when he was playing for the San Antonio Spurs. A federal bill to reshape college sports is heading to the Senate floor. The Protect College Sports Act, which was spearheaded by Ted Cruz and Maria Cantwell, would provide the NCAA with an antitrust exemption so it can force a cap on payments to athletes, as well as rules related to eligibility and transfers in collegiate athletics. NFL, the Kansas City Chiefs once again locking up franchise quarterback Patrick Mahomes. The Chiefs added 2 years to his contract and keeping the three-time Super Bowl champion under team control through the 2033 season. The reworked deal is worth more than $504 million, making Mahomes the first player in league history with a contract that valued over $500 million. Boost energy, metabolism, and focus with Bloom Energy. Crisp apple, juicy orange, and peach mango now available. Quick stop, run in when you run out. For Live Wire 1039, I'm Tony DeZuri. 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
12: With soldiers like him, no wonder the frontiersman won. Legend has it that General Washington said this about Joseph Greer after his legendary journey to deliver the news of victory at King's Mountain to the Continental Congress in Philadelphia. Hailing from the Watauga settlement, clad in buckskin and standing 6.5 feet tall, Joseph Greer had covered 600 miles through rugged wilderness and perilous conditions in just 30 days. Chosen by John Sevier for the near impossible task, he left just hours after demonstrating his valor fighting alongside the Overmountain. Armed with a musket, a compass, and some essential supplies, he dodged British patrols and hostile natives to deliver the good news and boost the morale of the Patriots. He became known as the King's Mountain Messenger. Happy 250, America.
13: Gas Buddy reports the national average gasoline price fell below $4 a gallon this week for the first time since mid-April. Oil prices dropped sharply after reports of an emerging U.S.-Iran agreement that could restore crude flows through the Strait of Hormuz. Analysts say motorists could see additional price relief in the coming weeks. Fox has agreed to acquire Roku for approximately $22 billion in a cash and stock deal that would combine Fox's media assets with one of the largest streaming platforms in the U.S. Consumers are unlikely to see immediate changes because the transaction is not expected to close until 2027. KFC has unveiled a major global menu overhaul centered on boneless chicken, expanded sauce offerings, and a new beverage platform called Quench. The chain plans to introduce more than 20 new sauces. I'm Mark Huffman. Learn more at consumeraffairs.com.
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5: For the rest of the morning, a partly cloudy sky, the low by dawn 66. As we head today, clouds will increase, as will the likelihood of showers and thunderstorms, a high 86. Mostly cloudy with widespread showers and thunderstorms tonight, becoming a little bit more scattered after midnight, the low 66. Lift of a shower early Tuesday, otherwise turns partly sunny with a high of 80. Partly cloudy Tuesday night, low 60. Wednesday, a sunny day, high 84. Mixed clouds and sun with scattered showers and thunderstorms Thursday, high 84. I'm meteorologist Jim Minali from the Live Wire Weather Center. Count on it.
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15: This is a Bloomberg Money Minute. Soon, you could own a piece of Reformation. Dow Jones was first to report that the women's wear company, popular with celebs such as Taylor Swift, Meghan Markle, and Hailey Bieber, is making preparations for an initial public offering of stock as soon as next month. Reformation, which could lock in $500 million in sales this year, began in Los Angeles in 2009 and quickly became a buzzy brand when such notables as Kendall Jenner and Jennifer Aniston were seen sporting its items. So, who owns a piece of the U.S.? Fresh U.S. Treasury data showed that overseas holdings of U.S. Treasuries increased by nearly $4 billion overall in April. Holding the most was Japan, whose stockpile increased more than $18 billion to nearly $1.25 trillion. The U.K. increased its holdings nearly $11 billion to just shy of a trillion. Number three U.S. Treasury holder China decreased its stockpile by $1.2 billion to $650 billion, lowest level since 2008. Andrew O'Day, Bloomberg Radio.
16: A better life with Dr. Sanjay Gupta.
17: As someone who's been married nearly 25 years, I'll tell you, there's a lot of great things about having a spouse. And according to a new study out of the University of Miami Health System, marriage might even be linked to a lower risk of cancer. Why? Well, the researchers said people who are married are less likely to engage in risky behavior. They're more likely to get a nudge to go to regular preventive medicine appointments and screenings. And they have a partner to share the load of family obligations, household chores, and finances. No one is saying you should get married in the pursuit of better health. But if you are single, how can you build a strong support system to maybe get some of these same benefits? Do your own research, find out what's important, and then hold members of your squad accountable and let them hold you accountable as well. That can provide a lot of support. I'm Dr. Sanjay Gupta, helping you live a better life.
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21: 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Supporters believe a ruling could create more consistent requirements for drivers and carriers operating across state lines. Opponents warn that states have traditionally exercised flexibility when addressing local transportation concerns and safety priorities. FreightWaves reports that legal experts expect appeals regardless of the outcome because nationwide trucking remains essential to the American freight transportation system. I'm Ken Chester.
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5: It's 4 o'clock.
6: Talks between the United States and Iran are over for the day, with mediators Pakistan and Qatar saying the discussions took place in a positive and constructive atmosphere. A statement from the two countries went on to say the high-stakes discussions brought encouraging progress. The goal now is to reach a final agreement within 60 days, with technical talks continuing this week in Switzerland. A new national poll says Americans generally feel that the country's achieved the ideals of the founding fathers. At the same time, the NBC News poll of 3,000 adults nationally found that 80% think the U.S. doesn't emphasize civic education or the teaching of government and democracy enough. The poll found only 12% of adults say they have confidence in Congress, and only 18% have confidence in the federal government. The Trump administration has established a new panel to try and resolve unidentified anomalous phenomena sightings. That story from Rob Martier.
7: Oh, they're out there, and the Office of the Director of National Intelligence said the new UAP Governance Board met for the first time last week to support the president's directive on UAP transparency. So, little green men, you have been warned. As the agency said, the new council will also assist in the timely coordination and declassification of UAP-related information. Harvard astrophysicist Avi Loeb will lead the new board's UAP Science Advisory Council. I'm Rob Martier.
8: You'll never find nobody better than me.
6: Mayor of San Antonio, Texas, is calling for the cancellation of Kanye West's 4th of July concert at the Alamo Dome. Gina Ortiz-Jones shared her stance on the event in a post on X over the weekend, citing the rapper's past anti-Semitic comments as the reason the show should be called off. U.S. Senator Rick Scott of Florida has also called for Kanye's concerts in Tampa on June 26th and 28th to be canceled. I'm Tammy Trujillo.
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6: Several hikers have died recently while hiking the Grand Canyon's inner trails. Lisa Carton has details.
15: The National Park Service said Friday rangers and emergency personnel responded to two separate heat-related incidents on June 12th and June 16th. Park officials said emergency responders arrived to find the hikers dead on the trail. A 72-year-old man was found dead June 12th on the South Kaibab Trail, and a 67-year-old man and a 68-year-old woman were found deceased on the North Kaibab Trail on June 16th. An investigation into their causes of death is ongoing, but they appear to be heat-related. I'm Lisa Carton.
6: A confirmed case of measles has prompted health officials to issue a warning for residents across Washington, D.C., Maryland, and Virginia. The Virginia Department of Health says a Maryland resident infected with the virus traveled through the region last Wednesday, potentially exposing others. Health departments in the affected areas are urging people to stay vigilant if they were at Dulles International Airport or Mary's Center in

0: Adams Morgan, D.C. What's being called the world's first museum dedicated to AI-generated art has opened in downtown Los Angeles. That story from Mark Mayfield.
1: It's called Dataland, and creators say it's a living museum where art changes in response to the visitors. The first interactive exhibit is Machine Dreams Rainforest, which is said to be inspired by live data signals from 16 unique rainforest locations. As visitors walk around and the art reacts, the museum is meant to feel responsive, adaptive, and alive. Tickets start at $50. Some critics say AI has no place in art and have questioned the kind of power resources that are needed to keep something like Dataland running. I'm Mark Mayfield.
0: The TSA is out with an interesting warning to International World Cup visitors. It's letting travelers know not to pack ranch dressing in their carry-on luggage. In an Instagram post, the agency wrote, quote, "If you're visiting for a very large sporting event and you happen to discover ranch while you're here, please pack it in your checked bag on the way home." It seems a lot of visiting World Cup fans have started a love affair with ranch dressing. I'm Tammy Trujillo.
1: It's not too early to get ready for Amazon Prime Day, which starts on Tuesday. Daria Albinger has some recommendations.
2: Competition is fierce, especially for the lightning deals or flash sales that are only available for a few hours. Fill your cart now, especially when it comes to things like electronics, tech, or home essentials, which tend to have the biggest discounts. You can always take them out of your cart later if you don't want them.
1: The federal government says electrical grid operators must fast-track interconnection requests from data center operators. The Federal Energy Regulatory Commission made that unanimous decision last week. Data centers and other energy users must still pay for the cost of connecting to the grid. AI is a big part of dating apps, but that doesn't mean singles love what they see. The Match Group owns many of those apps, and they find 47% of young singles have a negative view of AI dating assistants. But the survey of 1,000 users finds that 64% are willing to admit that AI helps make matches. And a top leader for Gemini AI, Noam Shazir, is leaving the company and joining OpenAI. Tech Report, I'm Mark Mayfield.
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5: 1 in 8 American children will be mistreated before they reach the age of 18, according to research by Christopher Wildeman, associate professor of sociology at Yale University.
6: Child abuse is about 20% of the cases we see in the data, so that's physical abuse, sexual abuse, or some sort of severe form of psychological or emotional abuse. The other 80% of the cases we see in these data are cases of neglect. Children being sort of chronically malnourished to the point that their teacher noticed, or a neighbor noticing that a 7-year-old child had been left to raise his 3-year-old and 1-year-old siblings on his own for days at a time.
5: Dr. Wildeman recommends community programs in which nurses visit newborns and their parents over a period of time to offer practical advice to help ease some of the stress of parenting. 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
13: You ask and do not receive because you ask wrongly to spend it on your passions. James 4:3. The early church faced lots of problems that were brought on by selfish desires among the church members. This caused lots of fights and quarrels and much worse. Left unattended, our selfish desires can lead us to tragic actions. When we seek to gain advantages or protect ourselves and our interests, we've wandered off course. We may even take our desires to God in prayer, but if our prayers are rooted in selfishness, God is right to answer with a no. He knows the motive of our hearts when we pray. Scripture says God delights to give good gifts to His kids. He loves it when we pray the kinds of prayers He can answer with a yes. And the more we orient our hearts around His desires, the more we'll see His yes to our prayers. May we want what He wants. He's where the joy is.
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14: For the rest of the morning, a partly cloudy sky, the low by dawn 66. As we head today, clouds will increase, as will the likelihood of showers and thunderstorms, a high 86. Mostly cloudy with widespread showers and thunderstorms tonight, becoming a little bit more scattered after midnight, the low 66. Lift of a shower early Tuesday, otherwise turns partly sunny with a high of 80. Partly cloudy Tuesday night, low 60. Wednesday, a sunny day, high 84. Mixed clouds and sun with scattered showers and thunderstorms Thursday, high 84. I'm meteorologist Jim Minali from the Live Wire Weather Center. Count on it.
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20: 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I'm Daryl Moody reporting.
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0: From the Quick Stop Market Sports Desk. NFL, the Kansas City Chiefs once again locking up franchise quarterback Patrick Mahomes. The Chiefs added 2 years to his contract and keeping the three-time Super Bowl champion under team control through the 2033 season. The reworked deal is worth more than $504 million, making Mahomes the first player in league history with a contract that valued over $500 million. Chicago Bulls have a new head coach, hiring former NBA champion Tiago Splitter to lead the franchise after Billy Donovan stepped down. Splitter guided Portland to a 42-40 record and a berth in the postseason as an interim coach last year. They also led the league in second chance points. Splitter won an NBA championship in his playing career back in 2014 when he was playing for the San Antonio Spurs. A federal bill to reshape college sports is heading to the Senate floor. The Protect College Sports Act, which was spearheaded by Ted Cruz and Maria Cantwell, would provide the NCAA with an antitrust exemption so it can force a cap on payments to athletes, as well as rules related to eligibility and transfers in collegiate athletics. Any size fountain drink for 99 cents with any purchase using Quick Stop Rewards. 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
1: 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What do you say we chat about stuff that matters? 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I'm not Dr. Mike. I'm just a dad like you. 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
14: For the rest of the morning, a partly cloudy sky, the low by dawn 66. As we head today, clouds will increase, as will the likelihood of showers and thunderstorms, a high 86. Mostly cloudy with widespread showers and thunderstorms tonight, becoming a little bit more scattered after midnight, below 66. Lift of a shower early Tuesday, otherwise turns partly sunny with a high of 80. Partly cloudy Tuesday night, low 60. Wednesday, a sunny day, high 84. Mixed clouds and sun with scattered showers and thunderstorms Thursday, high 84. I'm meteorologist Jim Minali from the Live Wire Weather Center. Count on it.
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30: In the mid-19th century, a wave of French immigrants arrived in New England carrying the secrets of a delicate, cream-filled pastry shell known as the éclair. Well, local American bakers absolutely fell in love with the combination of glistening chocolate fondant and rich vanilla custard. They desperately struggled to master the temperamental hollow dough. Boston chefs simply copied the exact flavor profile, but flattened it into a traditional round cake format, inadvertently inventing the legendary Boston cream pie. This friendly bakery battle proved that a great culinary pairing can survive any format change. To celebrate National Chocolate Eclair Day, skip the copycats and enjoy a true masterpiece of French design.
29: While both of those are good, the chocolate eclair, the Boston cream pie, they're both delicious, but I still say the chocolate eclair wins, and it's worth the trip to the bakery.
30: It's because it's finger food.
29: Yeah, that's true.
30: I'm just saying, the other one, a little more messy.
29: Yes, that it is. We are also celebrating National Onion Ring Day and National HVAC Tech Day. I'm Alice Anderson.
30: And I'm Marlo Anderson with National Day Calendar, reminding you to celebrate every day.
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11: This is a Bloomberg Money Minute. Facebook and Instagram owner Meta Platforms has secured new agreements to get more AI computing power. Sources tell Bloomberg it's entered a contract with data center developer Crusoe to buy computing capacity at data centers located in Texas and Missouri. It bolsters the infrastructure it needs to support its ambitious artificial intelligence expansion. Meta has pledged to spend at least $600 billion on AI infrastructure in coming years, and it's under pressure to show a return on investment. This comes as U.S. regulators take steps to speed the connection of data centers to the country's grids while attempting to slow surging utility bills. The Federal Energy Regulatory Commission has approved orders to remove bottlenecks which had risked slowing the AI boom. The goal is to handle requests for power within 90 days. The fast tracking will require data center providers to bring their own power or curtail demand during times of high stress on the system, and to pay for needed grid upgrades. Andrew O'Day, Bloomberg Radio.
12: 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Here's Chris Whitting.
13: 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Business was steady, but needed a boost. 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As owner, Joy had final say on the company's new ad campaign. 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
19: 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It stood among the most attractive buildings in any of the state.
0: This is how a reporter described the Limestone Depot in 1888. You can still see the ruins of this depot as part of the railroad Appalachian road trip. Starting around 1855, trains became popular for passengers in addition to transport of goods. Small depots were built to accommodate rural towns. One such depot stood in Chucky. Fullen's Depot, later called Chucky Depot, was built in the late 1800s and burned in 1905. A new depot was built a year later and had two public waiting rooms, a ticket window, and a freight warehouse. 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It is the perfect place to learn more about railroad history, and it's free. 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
31: The United States and Iran held talks Sunday with mediators Pakistan and Qatar, saying the discussions took place in a positive and constructive atmosphere. Chief negotiators will brief the committee regularly and lead working groups on nuclear issues, sanctions, and monitoring and dispute resolution to ensure the memorandum of understanding is carried out effectively. A new housing report has found that purchasing activity continues to decline. Rob Martier reports.
32: The Joint Center for Housing Studies of Harvard University released its annual State of the Nation's Housing Report on Wednesday and found that existing home sales are near the lowest level in 30 years. The report said median prices for new and existing homes are over $400,000 and that existing home prices have jumped by 54% since 2020. I'm Rob Martier.
31: And Wyndham Clark picking up another major championship. Clark collected his fifth tour victory after winning the U.S. Open at Shinnecock Hills Golf Club. I'm Mark Mayfield.
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5: Being there. Hey, it's Mike Austin with today's Radio Dad Minute. I have a little more today with my friend Cherise Walker, who told me that her dad was the example, still is. He's her standard because he was there, right? Physically, but also emotionally. Wait till you hear the end of this.
6: It didn't matter. If I ever needed him, I could go and he would be there for me. Like, I remember one time he was in the middle of a meeting and I needed something. And so I drove to his work before I had this competition I had to be at, and he took care of something I asked him to do. And he was at every single one of my, I was a cheerleader. He went to every game. He never missed a basketball game that I was in, never missed an orchestra concert. He never missed any of my events. It didn't matter. And so he was there. He definitely was there. And I remember the breakup of my person I thought I was in love with my senior year. I cried on his lap for probably 4 hours.
5: Yeah. Be there in a lot of ways. The shoulder to lean on. The lap to cry on. I'm Mike Austin, the Radio Dad.
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9: This is the Bloomberg Business of Entertainment Report. Grammy-winning artist and producer Hit-Boy said that he considers tracks made with AI to still be music, and that artists using AI still need to use their imagination to prompt models to come up with new material.
10: I believe that, you know, it's just a tool. You know, you can't use it as a crutch, you know, and also it can't just press the button itself. It needs human input.
9: Hit-Boy says there will still be superstars that cut through all the AI noise.
10: Before AI was booming, we still was getting 100,000 songs uploaded every day. So now it's like it's no different, you know. And it's like I said, like AI can't walk down the street and sign an autograph for a fan that's going crazy for him. So you're going to always have like the human experience in that aspect.
9: Hit-Boy released a new album last week called Success is a Dirty Word, and he says it features some AI, including female vocals. He also says he collaborated with Lovable to create a sort of open source album that will allow fans to create their own mixes of his music. Karen Moscow, Bloomberg Radio.
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15: For the rest of the morning, a partly cloudy sky, the low by dawn 66. As we head today, clouds will increase, as will the likelihood of showers and thunderstorms, the high 86. Mostly cloudy with widespread showers and thunderstorms tonight, becoming a little bit more scattered after midnight, the low 66. Lift of a shower early Tuesday, otherwise turns partly sunny with a high of 80. Partly cloudy Tuesday night, low 60. Wednesday, a sunny day, high 84. Mixed clouds and sun with scattered showers and thunderstorms Thursday, high 84. I'm meteorologist Jim Anolli from the Live Wire Weather Center. Count on it.
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0: it's not just a myth. 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
6: From the Quick Stop Market Sports Desk. Chicago Bulls have a new head coach, hiring former NBA champion Tiago Splitter to lead the franchise after Billy Donovan stepped down. Splitter guided Portland to a 42-40 record and a berth in the postseason as an interim coach last year. They also led the league in second chance points. Splitter won an NBA championship in his playing career back in 2014 when he was playing for the San Antonio Spurs. A federal bill to reshape college sports is heading to the Senate floor. The Protect College Sports Act, which was spearheaded by Ted Cruz and Maria Cantwell, would provide the NCAA with an antitrust exemption so it can force a cap on payments to athletes, as well as rules related to eligibility and transfers in collegiate athletics. NFL, the Kansas City Chiefs once again locking up franchise quarterback Patrick Mahomes. The Chiefs added 2 years to his contract and keeping the three-time Super Bowl champion under team control through the 2033 season. The reworked deal is worth more than $504 million, making Mahomes the first player in league history with a contract that valued over $500 million. Boost energy, metabolism, and focus with Bloom Energy. Crisp apple, juicy orange, and peach mango now available. Quick Stop, run in when you run out. 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
8: German Chancellor Angela Merkel said that a good compromise is where everybody makes a contribution. Robert Louis Stevenson said that compromise is the best and cheapest lawyer. With the new incivility of today, it seems people want to dig in and fight. It's become a form of entertainment, but the reality is very negative. Frederick Douglass said the opposite of compromise is character. Anybody can be belligerent. It takes character to give in a bit, consider the other side, then find a solution that nobody's truly happy with, but where everybody is better off. This works in marriages, business, and within nations. The old saying of agree to disagree is better than allowing emotions to destroy relationships. Find room for compromise in your life and reduce anxiety and say goodbye to confrontation.
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13: It's been 250 years since Tennessee got involved in the American Revolution. The first battle in the West was at Island Flats in present-day Kingsport, just days after the Declaration of Independence was adopted. Sycamore Shoals in present-day Elizabethton was the rallying point for the Overmountain Men before Kings Mountain in what would become the turning point of the Revolution. In our area, we see the names associated with the war every day. Washington County was the first place to be named for General George Washington, and Greene County for Washington's second-in-command, General Nathaniel Greene. Sullivan County was named for General John Sullivan, and Carter County was named for General Landon Carter. Sevierville and Sevier County were named for local war hero General John Sevier, who was the only governor of the failed state of Franklin, and then first governor of Tennessee. Happy 250, America.
14: In a new study, the Harvard Joint Center for Housing Studies reports household growth has slowed sharply as economic uncertainty, weak labor markets, and reduced immigration dampen housing demand. It says housing affordability continues to worsen, with nearly half of renters burdened by housing costs. In Congress, a bipartisan housing bill is moving closer to passage after House and Senate negotiators reached agreement on the 21st Century Road to Housing Act. The measure would largely bar institutional investors from buying existing single-family homes, a provision supporters say would give families a better chance to purchase homes. America's upcoming 250th anniversary celebration is a time for nostalgia, and McDonald's is turning back the clock. In a celebration of the event, McDonald's has announced the return of its original fried apple pie to most U.S. restaurants. I'm Mark Huffman. 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
16: For the rest of the morning, a partly cloudy sky, the low by dawn 66. As we head today, clouds will increase, as will the likelihood of showers and thunderstorms, a high 86. Mostly cloudy with widespread showers and thunderstorms tonight, becoming a little bit more scattered after midnight, the low 66. Lift of a shower early Tuesday, otherwise turns partly sunny with a high of 80. Partly cloudy Tuesday night, low 60. Wednesday, a sunny day, high 84. Mixed clouds and sun with scattered showers and thunderstorms Thursday, high 84. I'm meteorologist Jim Minali from the LiveWire Weather Center. Count on it.
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18: This is a Bloomberg Money Minute. The week after the brand new Fed Reserve chairman made clear that fighting inflation is the top priority for policymakers, we get the inflation reading the Fed watches most. The Commerce Department's Personal Consumption Expenditures Index, or PCE, will be released Thursday, with Bloomberg surveyed economists expecting the annual rate in May to have hit 4.1% versus April's 3.8%. along with gas and groceries, airfares, healthcare costs, and portfolio management fees will account for much of the increase. The next day, we get the latest peek into what the U.S. consumer thinks of all this. The University of Michigan's final June measure of consumer sentiment is expected to remain historically low, but bounce off the all-time low seen during the Iran war. Sentiment improvement is likely to come through easing geopolitical uncertainty and the perception that energy price risks have fallen. Still, the boost may be limited if consumers remain focused on domestic concerns, including inflation and interest rates. Andrew O'Day, Bloomberg Radio.
19: Dad, you play a vital role in your daughter's adult life. Hey, it's Mike Austin with today's Radio Dad Minute. You know, long before she understands the world out there, your little girl is watching you. She's learning. She's learning how she should expect to be treated later in life and whether she has value. Cherise Walker talked to us about her own father and his influence.
20: The relationship with your father is crucial. And I think sometimes when we say that they don't want to be like their dad, but they end up picking men like that because they're filling this void that they're not around anymore. And so I think the dad is vital. And if you have a positive relationship and you are together and you can talk freely with each other, it's very good. And so for me, it was huge in my marriage.
19: Well, she said something really vital there. She said, if you can talk freely with one another, that's important. Let her know that she's listened to. I'm Mike Austin, the Radio Dad.
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3: 1846, Adolphe Sax, 32, patents the saxophone in Paris, France. The musician and music instrument designer created a full range of saxophones over the ensuing years, but filed for bankruptcy in 1852, 73, and 77 due to withering challenges and lawsuits from rival instrument makers. Sax died broke in 1894. This is gonna get you. 1981, in a closed Manhattan court, Mark David Chapman, 25, pleads guilty to first-degree murder in the death of John Lennon and is sentenced 20 years to life in a Buffalo prison. Last August, Chapman, 70, was denied parole a 14th time and is eligible again in February.
6: She used to love me.
3: 1998, unconventional outlaw country singer David Allan Coe, 58, marries Rebecca Smith at Radnor Baptist Church in Nashville. It was Coe's fifth of six marriages. Predictably, this marriage ends after only 9 months.
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6: It's 5 o'clock.
7: Talks between the United States and Iran took place yesterday in Switzerland, with mediators Pakistan and Qatar saying the discussions took place in a positive and constructive atmosphere. The two countries agreed to form a high-level committee to provide political oversight of the mediation process. Chief negotiators will brief the committee regularly and lead working groups on nuclear issues, sanctions, and monitoring and dispute resolution to ensure the memorandum of understanding is carried out effectively. The committee also endorsed a roadmap aimed at reaching a final agreement within 60 days. U.S. Ambassador to the United Nations Mike Waltz says the Trump administration is focused on making sure Iran does not obtain a nuclear weapon. Waltz made the assertion during an appearance on CBS Face the Nation Sunday.
8: But what President Trump is doing is striking that balance with also ensuring that a genocidal regime that none of us trust can never have a nuclear weapon. And that process is underway right now as we speak.
7: Waltz also said that any deal between the U.S. and Iran would be all about verification. Several Democratic senators have urged the Federal Communications Commission to pause the Paramount Warner Brothers Discovery merger. Tammy Trujillo reports.
9: In a joint letter to FCC Chairman Brendan Carr, Senators Cory Booker, Adam Schiff, and Elizabeth Warren demanded he, quote, must foreclose any attempt by Paramount to close this transaction. The lawmaker said the FCC must conduct a review to evaluate a potential, quote, national security threat posed by foreign government investment in the $110 billion entity. The senator cited an April financial disclosure in which Paramount acknowledged that foreign ownership in the new corporation was expected to hit approximately 49%. In that document, Paramount also said that all voting rights will be controlled by the Ellison family through U.S. entities. I'm Tammy Trujillo.
7: And Wyndham Clark is a major champion once again. Clark collected his fifth tour victory after winning the U.S. Open at Shinnecock Hills Golf Club. The 32-year-old finished atop the leaderboard by one stroke at 4 under par. He also won the tournament in 2023. I'm Mark Mayfield.
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7: President Trump says Keir Starmer is going to resign as Prime Minister of the United Kingdom. Lisa Carton reports.
15: The president made the statement in a post on Truth Social Sunday, writing that Starmer failed badly on immigration and energy. His comments come as the BBC reported signs that the prime minister could make a decision to step down as soon as Monday. The outlet cited several government insiders. Some ministers in the Labour Party have reportedly called for Starmer to go following Andy Burnham's election victory. I'm Lisa Carton.
7: Jeanine Pirro, the U.S. attorney for the District of Columbia, said on Sunday that her office will prosecute anyone caught vandalizing the Lincoln Memorial reflecting pool after the Trump administration spent millions on renovation. During an appearance on Fox News' The Sunday Briefing, she warned that offenders will face the D.C. criminal justice system and emphasized the administration's focus on keeping the city safe and beautiful. The administration has spent nearly $15 million repainting the pool blue and repairing leaks, but an algae bloom and peeling paint have complicated the restoration. McDonald's is bringing back a nostalgic dessert. Rob Martier has the tasty details.
16: Flaky, deep-fried, and sweet. The fast food chain announced that its fried apple pie will return to participating locations on June 23rd for a limited time. It first appeared on McDonald's menu in 1968 after a Tennessee franchise owner developed the recipe. To celebrate the dessert's return, McDonald's plans to unveil a 35-foot fried apple pie display along Route 66 in Joliet, Illinois, near the company's Chicago headquarters. I'm Rob Martier.

0: And M&M maker Mars is going to start releasing artificial dye-free candies in August. The move comes after pressure from Health and Human Services Secretary Robert F. Kennedy Jr. Kennedy has consistently criticized the use of artificial dyes in U.S. food products, calling them a key driver in numerous American health epidemics. I'm Mark Mayfield.
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12: Welcome to Date the Word, where we connect today's date to God's Word with the hope that it becomes more memorable to you. And today's date is June the 22nd, or 622. And our verse for 622 is Daniel 622. Daniel 622 says, "My God sent his angel and shut the lion's mouth so that they have not hurt me, because I was found innocent before him. And also, O king, I have done no wrong before you." Daniel 6:22. The king who put Daniel into the lion's den to die comes in the early morning calling out to Daniel to see if he is okay. Daniel responds, revealing how he is still alive as God sent his angel to shut the lion's mouth, letting them know Daniel was not their dinner. Daniel got a ringside seat to watch the great lion tamer of all time, God's angel, work. On 6:22, remember Daniel 6:22.
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15: For this morning, partly cloudy with an isolated shower. Mixed clouds and sun. Widespread showers and thunderstorms this afternoon. High 86. Cloud showers and thunderstorms tonight. Low 66. Tuesday, partly sunny. Maybe a shower, especially early in the day. The high 80. It'll be partly cloudy. Tuesday night, low 60. Wednesday, sunny. High 84. Thursday, partly sunny with scattered showers and thunderstorms developing. High 84. Friday, partly sunny with scattered showers and thunderstorms, high 86. I'm meteorologist Jim Anolli from the Live Wire Weather Center. Count on it.
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20: To connect, go to 180tricities.org. I'm Daryl Moody reporting.
22: How can researchers help disrupt one of the most serious threats facing our nation today? Over the past year, more than 80,000 of our fellow citizens have died from drug overdoses as deadly drugs like fentanyl have flooded into our cities and towns, falling into the hands of our children, siblings, parents, friends, and neighbors, and leaving devastation in their wake.
23: The fentanyl arrives in two primary ways. One comes directly from China to individuals who press it into pills in this country. But there is also a tremendous shipment to Mexico that is then shipped across the border.
22: Louise Shelley is a U.S. National Science Foundation-supported researcher whose group has joined the extraordinary efforts of federal, state, and local law enforcement officers on the front lines of the nation's fight against drug trafficking by using their expertise in international criminal enterprises to help law enforcement efforts in dismantling the criminal organizations that threaten American communities.
23: And with a small team, within 2 months, we started disrupting these supply chains because it worked according to this pattern that had already been identified in human trafficking research.
22: The ingenuity of the American people is being put on display as bold policy actions combine with the creativity and dedication of law enforcement professionals to combat this evolving threat of drug trafficking and protect American lives. Learn more about this research in NSF's Discovery Files podcast, Fentanyl and Illicit Trafficking.
24: From the Quick Stop Market Sports Desk. NFL, the Kansas City Chiefs once again locking up franchise quarterback Patrick Mahomes. The Chiefs added 2 years to his contract and keeping the three-time Super Bowl champion under team control through the 2033 season. The reworked deal is worth more than $504 million, making Mahomes the first player in league history with a contract that valued over a half a billion dollars. To Chicago Bulls have a new head coach, hiring former NBA champion Tiago Splitter to lead the franchise after Billy Donovan stepped down. Splitter guided Portland to a 42-40 record and a berth in the postseason as an interim coach last year. They also led the league in second chance points. Splitter won an NBA championship in his playing career back in 2014 when he was playing for the San Antonio Spurs. A federal bill to reshape college sports is heading to the Senate floor. The Protect College Sports Act, which was spearheaded by Ted Cruz and Maria Cantwell, would provide the NCAA with an antitrust exemption so it can force a cap on payments to athletes, as well as rules related to eligibility and transfers in collegiate athletics. Any size fountain drink for 99 cents with any purchase using Quick Stop Rewards. 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
1: In January of 1876, Unicoi County was carved out of Washington and Carter counties. The county court was organized at the Old Baptist Church that had been established in 1822 on North Indian Creek. The commissioners decided the centrally located place, known as Longmire Post Office, would be the county seat. The town was laid out in March of 1876 on 30 acres that belonged to David Irvin, who donated half of the lots to the county and reserved the remainder for his own use, a donation of 5 acres by William Love and 2 acres by Lieutenant Guthridge Garland was also made to the county. The name of the town was at first Vanderbilt, but the legislature of 1879 changed it to Irvin in honor of its main benefactor. It wasn't long before a postal error officially recorded it as Irwin, and the rest is history. For the centennial in 1975, the motto on the new seal of Unicoi County became the Valley Beautiful.
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15: For this morning, partly cloudy with an isolated shower. Mixed clouds and sun. Widespread showers and thunderstorms this afternoon. High 86. Cloud showers and thunderstorms tonight. Low 66. Tuesday, partly sunny, maybe a shower, especially early in the day, the high 80. It'll be partly cloudy Tuesday night, low 60. Wednesday, sunny, high 84. Thursday, partly sunny with scattered showers and thunderstorms developing, high 84. Friday, partly sunny with scattered showers and thunderstorms, high 86. I'm meteorologist Jim Anolli from the Live Wire Weather Center. Count on it.
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10: This is a Bloomberg Money Minute. Time to honor the dads out there. The National Retail Federation says that this year, Father's Day-related spending is expected to hit a new record of nearly $28 billion.
11: It's very clear to us that, you know, consumers are making sure that they are able to spend on loved ones at these special moments, even if they have to cut back in other areas.
10: Mark Matthews is the chief economist at the NRF, which predicts consumers will spend nearly $227 each on Father's Day,
11: up from $199 last year.
10: The NRF, along with Prosper Insights and Analytics, found that just over three quarters of consumers plan to celebrate the holiday.
11: 45% of them are planning to buy a gift for a father or stepfather, and the second highest category is people buying for a husband, 25%.
10: Greeting cards were the most popular Father's Day gift, followed by clothing, special outings, and gift cards. 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
31: 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Exercise. The reasons are obvious. 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And that's a gallon. 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Eat properly. A healthy balance of carbs and proteins. And get plenty of sleep, especially the night before the wedding. A love note for today, your bride will expend tremendous time and effort looking her best for you on your wedding day. 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
0: This is a Bloomberg Money Minute. Soon, you could own a piece of Reformation. Dow Jones was first to report that the women's wear company, popular with celebs such as Taylor Swift, Meghan Markle, and Hailey Bieber, is making preparations for an initial public offering of stock as soon as next month. Reformation, which could lock in $500 million in sales this year, began in Los Angeles in 2009 and quickly became a buzzy brand when such notables as Kendall Jenner and Jennifer Aniston were seen sporting its items. So, who owns a piece of the U.S.? Fresh U.S. Treasury data show that overseas holdings of U.S. Treasuries increased by nearly $4 billion overall in April. Holding the most was Japan, whose stockpile increased more than $18 billion to nearly $1.25 trillion. The U.K. increased its holdings nearly $11 billion to just shy of a trillion. Number three U.S. Treasury holder China decreased its stockpile by $1.2 billion to $650 billion, lowest level since 2008. Andrew O'Day, Bloomberg Radio.
5: 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Also, if the slope is steep enough that your body wants to step through after impact, let it. It's okay to do that. It's very hard to keep your balance and not fall on your face when the forward momentum of your swing takes you down the slope. After impact, step through with your rear foot as you look to see where you've hit the ball. Walking through the shot will let your body and club move forward naturally, helping you make a much better swing. 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
14: 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He then moved on to the Grand Ole Opry and a recording career. Archie was a charter member of the cast of Hee Haw on CBS TV from its beginning in 1969, where he also served as head writer. From the show's inception, Archie was the comedic foundation of some of its most popular skits and characters.
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14: 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His childhood home on Main Street in Bulls Gap has been preserved, and you can see that as you explore what remains of the old downtown. 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
25: The U.S. and Iran held talks on Sunday, with mediators Pakistan and Qatar saying the discussions took place in a positive and constructive atmosphere. Chief negotiators will brief the committee regularly and lead working groups on nuclear issues, sanctions, and monitoring and dispute resolution to ensure the memorandum of understanding is carried out effectively. Energy Secretary Chris Wright says the flow of oil through the Strait of Hormuz is back to normal. Wright made the comment on ABC's This Week.
26: Flows of oil and natural gas through the straits have already returned to normal, and they will continue that way, whatever happens with the negotiations with the Iranians.
25: His comments come amid uncertainty surrounding the vital waterway. Iran says it has shut down the strait in protest of Israel attacking Lebanon, which it says is a violation of the ceasefire agreement. And UK Prime Minister Keir Starmer is resigning. Starmer, who says he'll remain as Prime Minister until a successor is in place, has been in power since July of 2024. I'm Mark Mayfield.
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29: 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So if you're into research, then definitely I would recommend coming and participating in that.
27: 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I'm Daryl Moody reporting.
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0: Who is good enough for your daughter? Hey, it's Mike Austin here with today's Radio Dad Minute. You know, as dads, it's up to us to prove to our daughters how valuable they are. My friend Hondo Carpenter is a writer and podcaster for Sports Illustrated. We were talking about this. Hondo told me a great story.
5: Years ago, I was speaking in Dallas, Texas, and it was right after Deion Sanders has signed a $21 million deal to play for the Cowboys. So he's there, and my daughter Sandra was with me. She was probably 4 or 5, right in that range. I had just finished speaking and we're all visiting and he's laying on the ground playing with my daughter. He looks, he goes, "Oh, baby, I'm going to marry you." Being very playful. It was nothing inappropriate. Sure, very, very appropriate because he's a wonderful human being. And she looked at him, she goes, "You can't afford me." And I always took so much pride that I had raised my daughter that here she's talking to one of the most popular men in America, but her mindset is nobody's good enough for me. I'm waiting.
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8: Mitch Anthony here with today's Daily Dose. Tony Campolo, a dynamic author, speaker, and philosopher, once said, "Most of us are tiptoeing through life so we can reach death safely. We should be praying, 'If I should wake before I die.' Life can get away from you. Don't be satisfied with just pumping blood." What Campolo is telling us is that though all of us are living, not all of us are truly alive. 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The physical human heart was designed to pump blood, to be the engine that fuels the body. 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According to Campolo, life is far too short to just pump blood. 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
2: For this morning, partly cloudy with an isolated shower. Mixed clouds and sun, widespread showers and thunderstorms this afternoon, high 86. Cloud showers and thunderstorms tonight, low 66. Tuesday, partly sunny, maybe a shower, especially early in the day, the high 80. It'll be partly cloudy Tuesday night, low 60. Wednesday, sunny, high 84. Thursday, partly sunny with scattered showers and thunderstorms developing, high 84. Friday, partly sunny with scattered showers and thunderstorms, high 86. I'm meteorologist Jim Minaldi from the Live Wire Weather Center. Count on it.
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12: 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Now on with the show. This is The Daily Note. I'm James A. Brown. Have you ever walked into a room and just felt the tension? No one said anything, but something's off. Turns out your nose may know more than you think. Scientists say we release different kinds of sweat. Cooling sweat is odorless, but emotional sweat, that's different. They say it's triggered by fear and has an acid that signals dangers to others without a sound. We're not speaking, but our sweat is. 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And it makes me think, maybe our emotions aren't just ours. 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On that note, I'm James A. Brown. And as always, be well.
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3: At age 28, Abraham Lincoln gave a speech on what he believed could threaten the future of America's political institutions. He predicted, "If that threat ever reached us, it must spring up from amongst us. It cannot come from abroad. If destruction be our lot, then we ourselves must be its author and its executioner. For as a nation of free men, we are destined to live through all times or die by suicide." It would seem those words are as prevalent today as when first spoken by Abraham Lincoln in 1838. This has been The Making of America. I'm Michael Emerson, and you can visit us at jeffersonmediagroup.com.
4: From the Quick Stop Market Sports Desk, Chicago Bulls have a new head coach, hiring former NBA champion Tiago Splitter to lead the franchise after Billy Donovan stepped down. Splitter guided Portland to a 42-40 record and a berth in the postseason as an interim coach last year. They also led the league in second chance points. Splitter won an NBA championship in his playing career back in 2014 when he was playing for the San Antonio Spurs. A federal bill to reshape college sports is heading to the Senate floor. The Protect College Sports Act, which was spearheaded by Ted Cruz and Maria Cantwell, would provide the NCAA with an antitrust exemption so it can force a cap on payments to athletes, as well as rules related to eligibility and transfers in collegiate athletics. NFL, the Kansas City Chiefs once again locking up franchise quarterback Patrick Mahomes. The Chiefs added 2 years to his contract and keeping the three-time Super Bowl champion under team control through the 2033 season. The reworked deal is worth more than $504 million, making Mahomes the first player in league history with a contract that valued over $500 million. Boost energy, metabolism, and focus with Bloom Energy. 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Quick Stop, run in when you run out. 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
6: 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I'm just a dad like you. 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
18: Appalachian History 101. If the truth be known, most of the Overmountain settlers in what would become Tennessee cared little for either side of the American Revolution. They simply wanted to be left alone. Colonel Ferguson of the British Army wanted to recruit loyalists in the backcountry over the mountains. In an effort to persuade the settlers to abandon the Patriot cause, Ferguson openly threatened to invade the Overmountain settlements if the colonists did not support the crown. Threatening these mountain folks moved them from being disinterested bystanders to being firmly set against the suddenly intrusive, overbearing symbols of British authority. Militiamen from Virginia, Kentucky, and the Carolinas joined the Overmountain men, and their numbers swelled to around 900 men. Under the overall command of William Campbell, these Overmountain men moved against Ferguson. The rest is history. Happy 250, America.
19: Gas Buddy reports the national average gasoline price fell below $4 a gallon this week for the first time since mid-April. Oil prices dropped sharply after reports of an emerging U.S.-Iran agreement that could restore crude flows through the Strait of Hormuz. Analysts say motorists could see additional price relief in the coming weeks. Fox has agreed to acquire Roku for approximately $22 billion in a cash and stock deal that would combine Fox's media assets with one of the largest streaming platforms in the U.S. Consumers are unlikely to see immediate changes because the transaction is not expected to close until 2027. KFC has unveiled a major global menu overhaul centered on boneless chicken, expanded sauce offerings, and a new beverage platform called Quench. The chain plans to introduce more than 20 new sauces. I'm Mark Huffman. 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
2: For this morning, partly cloudy with an isolated shower. Mixed clouds and sun. Widespread showers and thunderstorms this afternoon. High 86. Cloud showers and thunderstorms tonight. Low 66. Tuesday, partly sunny. Maybe a shower, especially early in the day. The high 80. It'll be partly cloudy. Tuesday night, low 60. Wednesday, sunny. High 84. Thursday, partly sunny with scattered showers and thunderstorms developing, high 84. Friday, partly sunny with scattered showers and thunderstorms, high 86. I'm meteorologist Jim Minaldi from the Live Wire Weather Center. Count on it.
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24: This is a Bloomberg Money Minute. Facebook and Instagram owner Meta Platforms has secured new agreements to get more AI computing power. Sources tell Bloomberg it's entered a contract with data center developer Crusoe to buy computing capacity at data centers located in Texas and Missouri. It bolsters the infrastructure it needs to support its ambitious artificial intelligence expansion. Meta has pledged to spend at least $600 billion on AI infrastructure in coming years, and it's under pressure to show a return on investment. This comes as U.S. regulators take steps to speed the connection of data centers to the country's grids while attempting to slow surging utility bills. The Federal Energy Regulatory Commission has approved orders to remove bottlenecks, which had risked slowing the AI boom. The goal is to handle requests for power within 90 days. The fast tracking will require data center providers to bring their own power or curtail demand during times of high stress on the system and to pay for needed grid upgrades. Andrew O'Day, Bloomberg Radio.
25: A better life with Dr. Sanjay Gupta.
26: As someone who's been married nearly 25 years, I'll tell you, there's a lot of great things about having a spouse. And according to a new study out of the University of Miami Health System, marriage might even be linked to a lower risk of cancer. Why? Well, the researchers said people who are married are less likely to engage in risky behavior. They're more likely to get a nudge to go to regular preventive medicine appointments and screenings. And they have a partner to share the load of family obligations, household chores, and finances. No one is saying you should get married in the pursuit of better health. But if you are single, how can you build a strong support system to maybe get some of these same benefits? Do your own research, find out what's important, and then hold members of your squad accountable and let them hold you accountable as well. That can provide a lot of support. I'm Dr. Sanjay Gupta, helping you live a better life.
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7: 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In addition, 50 million in the U.S. experience tinnitus, which can be debilitating. People with hearing loss tend to wait 7 years before seeking professional help. Of those individuals who would benefit from hearing aids, only 20% actually use them. Present-day hearing aids are much better than those just a few years ago. In fact, many of the new hearing aids have the capability of being adjusted by cell phones and also allowing phone calls to be answered directly through the hearing aids. If you think you have a hearing loss or have older hearing aids, contact Dr. Schumacher and Associates Audiologists at 717-HEAR or 928-5771. That's 717-HEAR or 928-5771.
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3: Access Tennessee News, I'm Caitlin Jones. A human trafficking bust in Middle Tennessee leaves 5 men in custody and several victims identified. The TBI, along with the Sumner County Sheriff's Office and the Hendersonville Police Department, led the joint operation alongside the Department of Homeland Security and the IRS. According to the TBI, they arrested and charged 5 men. One of them, Kazim Barnes, is currently an officer with the Gallatin Police Department. The TBI said they identified 9 individuals as possible victims and offered them recovery resources. And Southwest Airlines is investigating after a ground vehicle struck one of their planes at the Memphis International Airport on Sunday while passengers were boarding. The Memphis airport confirmed the collision, calling it an isolated incident. No injuries have been reported and the airport is operating normally. According to Southwest, flight 4013 to Dallas was put out of service after the incident. An alternate plane was used for the flight. More news in 30 seconds.
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3: A former EMS employee is being accused of falsifying timesheets with 2 different agencies, receiving more than $117,000 for time he didn't work. The Tennessee Comptroller's Office said Adam Johnson was a former part-time employee of the Cumberland County EMS and a full-time employee of the Wilson County EMS. They say Johnson falsely reported more than 4,200 hours of work at Cumberland County EMS and reported shifts that overlapped with Wilson County. Caitlin Jones, Access Tennessee News.
5: Hey Bible readers, I'm Tara Lee Cobble, and I'm your host for The God Shot. You are a chosen race, a royal priesthood, a holy nation, a people for his own possession, that you may proclaim the excellencies of him who called you out of darkness and into his marvelous light. 1 Peter 2:9. Wow, what an incredible gift it is to be called any of those things. And what's even more astonishing is that Peter wrote these words to a church filled with believers who were mostly Gentiles, meaning they weren't Jews. For them to be called chosen, royal, priests, holy, part of God's nation, of people for his own possession, that is huge. And these things are true of you too, Christian. But Peter quickly brings us back around to the point. Because we've been given those titles and because God has called us out of darkness and into his marvelous light, we should proclaim his excellence. Set your heart to do that today. He's where the joy is.
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7: For this morning, partly cloudy with an isolated shower, mixed clouds and sun, widespread showers and thunderstorms this afternoon, high 86, cloud showers and thunderstorms tonight, low 66. Tuesday, partly sunny, maybe a shower, especially early in the day, the high 80. It'll be partly cloudy Tuesday night, low 60. Wednesday, sunny, high 84. Thursday, partly sunny with scattered showers and thunderstorms developing, high 84. Friday, partly sunny with scattered showers and thunderstorms, high 86. I'm meteorologist Jim Anolli from the Live Wire Weather Center. Countdown.
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9: The name Irwin is derived from Old German and means army friend. That name could not be more appropriate for the men that would become known as the Irwin Nine. In the early days of World War II, 9 young men from the town of Irwin volunteered for service in the United States Army Air Corps, proud to defend their country. All 9 were assigned to separate bomber groups. All 9 were shot down at different times in different places. Even though there were more than 50 prisoner of war camps in Germany, all 9 men eventually ended up at the same camp. Clyde Tinker, Fred Miller, Dick Franklin, Alan Alford, Stan Norris, Jim Hensley, George Swingle, Richard Edwards, and George Hatcher were liberated in April of 1945 and returned home safely. Today, the Tennessee National Guard Armory in Irwin stands in their honor as we celebrate the 150th anniversary of Unicoi County in Irwin. Jet Broadcasting salutes these local heroes for their service and sacrifice.
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11: We have a center back in the back of our building. 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That can be tactile, that can be fine motor, gross motor, so it covers a lot of area and there's a lot of need for that occupational therapy.
10: Executive Director Melissa Fleener.
11: And we have a Thursday night respite program here that meets in our gym, and what that does for families is mom and dad, they get a break. 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
10: To learn more, go to arcwc.org. I'm Daryl Moody, reporting.
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13: This week I have alluded to the summer camp that I started when I was 24 at Stanford and MIT, and was telling you about how we got our very first customer and our second customer and the things we learned from them. 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In that first year, we got 96 paying customers over 4 weeks at Stanford and MIT and considered it a huge success. The great thing, though, that it gave us was opportunity, because the next year we expanded to Georgetown, SMU, UCLA, and Emory because we were on a roll. Success will give you opportunity.
16: 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The Tennessee Titans giving a contract extension to defensive lineman Jeffrey Simmons over the weekend. The deal is worth just under $106 million, with $100 of that guaranteed. Last year, 11 sacks. That was a career high, and that also broke the franchise record for most sacks in a single season. He also led all NFL interior defensive linemen in solo tackles, tackles for loss, sacks, sack yards, quarterback pressures, pressure rate, and forced fumbles. He is a five-time captain, a three-time All-Pro player, and a three-time Walter Payton Man of the Year Award winner for the Titans. Moving to college baseball, Tennessee, they have picked up another transfer player as they are bringing in Ricky Ojeda. He is transferring from UC Irvine. He is going to be draft eligible this season, so there is a chance that he may never appear for Tennessee, but if he does stay in college, he will play for Tennessee. He was the Big West Pitcher of the Year last year, going 13-1 with a 3.66 ERA. Any size fountain drink for 99 cents with any purchase using Quick Stop Rewards. 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
7: For this morning, partly cloudy with an isolated shower. Mixed clouds and sun, widespread showers and thunderstorms this afternoon, high 86. Cloud showers and thunderstorms tonight, low 66. Tuesday, partly sunny, maybe a shower, especially early in the day, the high 80. It'll be partly cloudy Tuesday night, low 60. Wednesday, sunny, high 84. Thursday, partly sunny with scattered showers and thunderstorms developing, high 84. Friday, partly sunny with scattered showers and thunderstorms, high 86. I'm meteorologist Jim Anolli from the Live Wire Weather Center. Count on it.
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4: A disturbance occurred on Fry Street late Saturday night. Greenville police found several people yelling at each other outside of a residence. The suspects claimed they were searching for a stolen air compressor and allegedly threatened and assaulted the victims with a pitchfork, a bicycle air pump, and even rocks. One victim sustained injuries. Todd Davis is facing charges. Thousands from across the region traveled to Roan Mountain to experience the beauty of the famous rhododendron gardens and take part in the 79th annual Rhododendron Festival. This year's festival carried an added significance after being officially recognized as the state festival for Tennessee. The event provides a significant boost to the local economy. I'm Lisa Rothman.
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9: In the mid-19th century, a wave of French immigrants arrived in New England carrying the secrets of a delicate, cream-filled pastry shell known as the éclair. Well, local American bakers absolutely fell in love with the combination of glistening chocolate fondant and rich vanilla custard. They desperately struggled to master the temperamental hollow dough. Boston chefs simply copied the exact flavor profile, but flattened it into a traditional round cake format, inadvertently inventing the legendary Boston cream pie. This friendly bakery battle proved that a great culinary pairing can survive any format change. To celebrate National Chocolate Eclair Day, skip the copycats and enjoy a true masterpiece of French design.
8: While both of those are good, the chocolate eclair, the Boston cream pie, they're both delicious, but I still say the chocolate eclair wins, and it's worth the trip to the bakery.
9: It's because it's finger food.
8: Yeah, that's true.
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8: Yes, that it is. We are also celebrating National Onion Ring Day and National HVAC Tech Day. I'm Alice Anderson.
9: And I'm Marlo Anderson with National Day Calendar, reminding you to celebrate every day.
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3: This is a Bloomberg Money Minute. The price at the pump continues to swing lower. According to AAA, the average price for unleaded gasoline has dropped to $3.93 a gallon nationally. It's fallen close to 14% over the last month. Pump prices have retreated from their May peak above $4.50 a gallon, helped by the decline in crude prices. Turning to trading, Wall Street is back after Friday's day off. Iran says there has been major progress in discussions with the U.S. as the two sides try to reach a peace deal. S&P futures are down 9 points. Dow futures are little changed. And Coca-Cola and the IRS will square off in court this week in a case that could cost a beverage giant as much as $20 billion. The dispute centers on how much Coca-Cola's foreign affiliates pay the company for the right to use its trademarks, brand names, and secret formulas. The IRS says the affiliates didn't pay enough, and Coca-Cola's U.S. income and taxes should have been higher. No comment from Coca-Cola or the IRS. Courtney Donahoe, Bloomberg Radio.
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12: When you grab a piece of paper to write down your shopping list or a phone number, you probably take it for granted. 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Enter a man named Tom Holly. 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Tom guessed that folks would buy cheaper paper if it was handy to use. So, he started a company to do just that. 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He printed lines on the pages and bound them into pads. 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Tom Holly created the world's first legal pads, which really padded out his bank account. His company, AmPad, is still going strong. With the Success Journal, I'm Chris Whitting.
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18: Darling Jones applied for a Revolutionary War pension while living in Washington County, Tennessee, about 50 years after America gained its independence. He was born in North Carolina in 1764 and moved to what is now Upper East Tennessee at an early age. As a teenager, Darling enlisted in Captain Landon Carter's company, serving under Isaac Shelby to fight the British and their allies. He later participated in John Sevier's Cherokee campaigns. Although there is a tradition that Jones fired the shot that killed Major Ferguson at Kings Mountain, he did not mention being present at the battle in his pension application. Darling and his wife Nancy lived in a cabin near the Clinchfield Railway and the Asbury Bridge, which was later moved to the Girl Scout camp on Oakland Avenue in Johnson City. His final resting place is a nearby forgotten cemetery off Clinchfield Street in Johnson City. 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
27: UK Prime Minister Keir Starmer is stepping down.
28: Every decision I've taken has been about putting the country I love first. That is why I will resign as leader of the Labour Party.
27: During a press conference today outside 10 Downing Street, Starmer said the Labour Party has made it clear he's not the one to lead moving forward. He says he'll remain as Prime Minister until a successor is in place. Mediators with Pakistan and Qatar say discussions between the United States and Iran took place in a positive and constructive atmosphere on Sunday. The two countries agreed to form a high-level committee to provide political oversight of the mediation process. Police are investigating after a concert goer died following a fall from an upper level at Madison Square Garden during a performance by the band Goose. Authorities say the 51-year-old man was pronounced dead after being taken to the hospital. I'm Michael Kastner.
29: With a LiveWire community focus, I'm Daryl Moody. 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
29: 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I'm Daryl Moody reporting.
4: Former Bristol, Tennessee city manager Kelly Bourgeois has accepted a position as city administrator for Oakdale, Minnesota. Bourgeois resigned from her Bristol position, citing a desire to be closer to family in her home state. She will oversee a $135 million budget and more than 140 employees in her new role. Bristol, Tennessee city council members selected Councilman Matt Slagle as her replacement. The Ballot Health Niswonger Children's Network has completed renovations at its outpatient pediatric therapy facility in Johnson City. The project created 10 new treatment rooms and added equipment for movement, specialized swings, trampolines, and climbing walls. I'm Lisa Ruckman.
9: Mental toughness. Do you have it? Hey, it's Mike Austin here with today's Radio Dad Minute. Are you accountable or do you blame other people when things go wrong? I mean, even something as simple as blowing up, say, when somebody cuts you off in traffic and you blow up right there in front of the kids. The one thing we can control is ourselves. Call it mental toughness.
31: Nowadays, there's always a condition, a situation, a person, an identifier, a pronoun, whatever it may be. There's always something to blame other than ourselves.
0: That's Travis Ayla. He's a former Marine SWAT team leader, goes around working with companies and individuals on their mental toughness.
31: If you identify that something within you or that you have control of, then you have to actually do the work. And it's a preference nowadays and almost celebrated to blame something else and make it about something else and somebody else because, yeah, it's their fault, not mine.
0: Yeah, he said a key phrase right there. He said, you got to do the work. And it is work to fix ourselves, but we got to do it. I'm Mike Austin, the Radio Dad.
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3: It's not too early to get ready for Amazon Prime Day, which starts on Tuesday. Daria Albinger has some recommendations.
5: Competition is fierce, especially for the lightning deals or flash sales that are only available for a few hours. 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You can always take them out of your cart later if you don't want them.
3: The federal government says electrical grid operators must fast-track interconnection requests from data center operators. The Federal Energy Regulatory Commission made that unanimous decision last week. Data centers and other energy users must still pay for the cost of connecting to the grid. AI is a big part of dating apps, but that doesn't mean singles love what they see. The Match Group owns many of those apps, and they find 47% of young singles have a negative view of AI dating assistants. But the survey of 1,000 users finds that 64% are willing to admit that AI helps make matches. And a top leader for Gemini AI, Noam Shazir, is leaving the company and joining OpenAI. Tech Report, I'm Mark Mayfield.
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7: We should use flax seeds in breads, muffins, and cereals because it contains the highest levels of alpha-linolenic acid, a fat that fights heart disease. Nutritionist Diane Morris says flax also contains lignans.
8: Lignans are phytoestrogens, compounds found in plants, which affect the metabolism of the hormone estrogen in our bodies. There's quite a bit of very interesting research on the ability of these lignans to offer protection against certain types of cancers, which are affected by estrogen, breast cancer, prostate cancer, and actually cancer of the endometrium. And the results in animal studies show that flaxseed lignans are powerful fighters against cancer. They reduce tumor volume and tumor number.
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33: For this morning, partly cloudy with an isolated shower. Mixed clouds and sun, widespread showers and thunderstorms this afternoon, high 86. Cloud showers and thunderstorms tonight, low 66. Tuesday, partly sunny, maybe a shower, especially early in the day, the high 80. It'll be partly cloudy Tuesday night, low 60. Wednesday, sunny, high 84. Thursday, partly sunny with scattered showers and thunderstorms developing, high 84. Friday, partly sunny with scattered showers and thunderstorms, high 86. I'm meteorologist Jim Anolli from the Live Wire Weather Center. Count on it.
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17: 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I'm Dr. Catherine Albrecht, back in a moment with concerning news about weight loss drugs.
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17: Effortless weight loss through drugs seemed a little too good to be true. Now it turns out there may be a price to pay. When doctors reviewed MRI scans of patients using GLP-1 drugs, they found extensive structural changes in their brains that may be rewiring their personalities. Ozempic reduces food cravings and makes food less enjoyable, but that reduced enjoyment may be spilling over into other areas. Some patients have begun reporting reduced motivation, less interest in life, and less pleasure overall. Yikes! What's the use in being skinny and looking good if you can't enjoy it? I'm Dr. Catherine Albrecht, in favor of enjoying things that are real at realisgood.org.
4: A disturbance occurred on Fry Street late Saturday night. Greenville police found several people yelling at each other outside of a residence. The suspects claimed they were searching for a stolen air compressor and allegedly threatened and assaulted the victims with a pitchfork, a bicycle air pump, and even rocks. One victim sustained injuries. Todd Davis is facing charges. Thousands from across the region traveled to Roan Mountain to experience the beauty of the famous rhododendron gardens and take part in the 79th annual Rhododendron Festival. This year's festival carried an added significance after being officially recognized as the state festival for Tennessee. The event provides a significant boost to the local economy. I'm Lisa Rothman.
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2: From the Quick Stop Market Sports Desk, I'm Matt Pauly. Major League Baseball, the Orioles had a good weekend, taking 2 of 3 from the Dodgers in L.A. Yesterday, they win by a 12-1 score. They stay in Southern California. They open up a series against the Angels tonight. Kyle Bradish on the mound. The right-hander is 4-7 with a 4 ERA. The Washington Nationals lose 2 of 3 to the Rays. They lose yesterday by a 4-3 score. They are at home tonight as they are set to take on the Phillies. Foster Griffin will start for Washington. Pirates had a tough weekend, losing 2 of 3 in Denver to the Rockies, but they do win yesterday 8-6. In their two losses, they had opportunities to win in the ninth inning and just were not able to get some runners home. They'll take today off before opening up a series against the Mariners beginning tomorrow. The Braves take 2 of 3 from the Brewers, but they lose yesterday 9-4. They're out west tonight to open up a series against the Padres. Braves will have Grant Holmes on the mound, and the Cardinals lose 2 of 3 to Kansas City, but win yesterday 12-10. They're back at home tonight against the Diamondbacks. The Cardinals will start Andre Pallante. Don't start your morning hungry. Quick Stop sausage, egg, and cheese biscuit, just $1.99. 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
22: German Chancellor Angela Merkel said that a good compromise is where everybody makes a contribution. Robert Louis Stevenson said that compromise is the best and cheapest lawyer. With the new incivility of today, it seems people want to dig in and fight. It's become a form of entertainment, but the reality is very negative. Frederick Douglass said the opposite of compromise is character. Anybody can be belligerent. It takes character to give in a bit, consider the other side, then find a solution that nobody's truly happy with, but where everybody is better off. This works in marriages, business, and within nations. The old saying of agree to disagree is better than allowing emotions to destroy relationships. Find room for compromise in your life and reduce anxiety and say goodbye to confrontation.
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27: You marched into our towns with superior force and spread fire and desolation wherever you pleased. Will you claim our lands by right of conquest? The Great Spirit has placed us in different situations. Old Tassel, Cherokee diplomat. Long Island in present-day Kingsport was a sacred sanctuary to the Cherokee. It was considered neutral ground, and the flames of many council fires burned as war and peace pacts were sealed. In 1760 came the desecration of the white man when Colonel Byrd built Fort Robinson nearby. Within 10 years, the white man had pushed the red man from the land entirely. Long Island was one of the last lands ceded by the Cherokee with the Long Island Treaty in 1777. The Cherokee were easily convinced to side with the British during the Revolution when the focus shifted toward the South.
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6: 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The two are set to star in an Apple TV comedy series called Brothers. The first two episodes of the show will premiere on September 23rd.
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6: 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Bravo has released their first tease for The Real Housewives' Ultimate Girls Trip, Roaring 20th. The special will look back on the franchise's most iconic moments and feature appearances from Real Housewives from New York City, Beverly Hills, and more. The special will premiere on Bravo August 9th. And happy birthday to Zoe Saldana, who's 48 today. Michelle Franz in ABC News.
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33: For this morning, partly cloudy with an isolated shower, mixed clouds and sun, widespread showers and thunderstorms this afternoon, high 86. Cloud showers and thunderstorms tonight, low 66. Tuesday, partly sunny, maybe a shower, especially early in the day, the high 80. It'll be partly cloudy Tuesday night, low 60. Wednesday, sunny, high 84. Thursday, partly sunny with scattered showers and thunderstorms developing, high 84. Friday, partly sunny with scattered showers and thunderstorms, high 86. I'm meteorologist Jim Minaldi from the Live Wire Weather Center. Count on it.
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11: This is a Bloomberg Money Minute. Shares of Getty Images surging in early trading after the stock photo company announced a licensing deal with OpenAI. The images from Getty's library will appear in search and discovery features of ChatGPT. The companies did not share financial terms or disclose any details over whether Getty's images would be used to train future OpenAI models. Checking on your money, markets are set to reopen after the long weekend. S&P futures are little changed this morning. The event of the week for Wall Street comes on Thursday when the government releases another look at the inflation picture. And the World Cup is giving some office workers an unexpected perk, permission to stay home. Many employers in host cities are encouraging staff to work remotely on match days to avoid expected traffic headaches and delays. Even with the push to get employees back to the office, a recent survey has found that workers are spending more than a quarter of their paid days at home. Courtney Donahoe, Bloomberg Radio.
14: You know what no one in sales misses? Dead-end DMs, no-show calls, and leads that go nowhere. 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
14: In 1908, a songwriter named Jack Norworth was riding the New York subway when he spotted a sign that read, "Baseball Today, Polo Grounds." He'd never been to a baseball game in his life, but he grabbed a scrap of paper and sketched out a song anyway. The composer, Albert Van Tilter, set it to music. He'd never seen a baseball game either. The song came out that spring, and within months, it was everywhere.
29: Take me out to the ball game. Take me out with the crowd. Buy me some peanuts and Cracker Jack. I don't care if I never get back. Let me root, root, root for the home team.
14: Today, fans sing Take Me Out to the Ball Game at just about every ballpark in the country. On that note, I'm James A. Brown. And as always, be well.
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12: 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The Washington County, Tennessee Sheriff's Office is excited to announce its fourth annual Champ Camp at the Appalachian Fairgrounds on July 7th. 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I'm Lisa Rutman.

0: Chapman Denied Again on today's Arnold Almanac with me, Jay Arnold. 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
0: 1846, Adolf Sax, 32, patents the saxophone in Paris, France. The musician and music instrument designer created a full range of saxophones over the ensuing years, but filed for bankruptcy in 1852, 73, and 77 due to withering challenges and lawsuits from rival instrument makers. Sax died, broke, in 1894. This is gonna get you. 1981, in a closed Manhattan court, Mark David Chapman, 25, pleads guilty to first-degree murder in the death of John Lennon and is sentenced 20 years to life in a Buffalo prison. Last August, Chapman, 70, was denied parole a 14th time and is eligible again in February.
3: She used to love me.
0: 1998, unconventional outlaw country singer David Allen Coe, 58, marries Rebecca Smith at Radnor Baptist Church in Nashville. It was Coe's fifth of six marriages. Predictably, this marriage ends after only 9 months.
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17: Talks between the United States and Iran will continue in Switzerland this week. A statement from the two countries went on to say discussions on Sunday brought encouraging progress. Chief negotiators will brief the committee regularly and lead working groups on nuclear issues, sanctions, and monitoring and dispute resolution to ensure the memorandum of understanding is carried out effectively. Senator Lindsey Graham says

0: 6.
1: Graham's comments come amid uncertainty regarding the vital waterway. Iran says it has shut down the oil shipping lane in protest of Israel attacking Lebanon, which it says is a violation of the ceasefire agreement. The U.S. military claims, however, that Hormuz is open and that traffic continues to flow. UK Prime Minister Keir Starmer is resigning. Tammy Trujillo with the latest.
2: During a press conference today outside 10 Downing Street, Starmer said the Labour Party has made it clear he's not the one to lead moving forward. Starmer, who says he'll remain as Prime Minister until a successor is in place, has been in power since July of 2024. I'm Tammy Trujillo.
1: A stubborn warehouse fire is still sending plumes of smoke across several Los Angeles neighborhoods days after it first started. Dr. Ali Jumdor with St. Mary Medical Center says the smoke is unhealthy for a number of reasons.
3: The number one thing that we're still worried about with this fire is the fine matter particulate, which is just from the smoke itself.
1: Governor Gavin Newsom has declared a state of emergency. I'm Michael Kastner.
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1: The embattled superintendent of the Los Angeles Unified School District has quit. Mark Mayfield reports.
7: The Los Angeles Times says Alberto Carvalho turned in his resignation last night after an investigation that has spanned several months. That ongoing probe involves a business deal with a failed AI chatbot venture. Carvalho has not been charged with a crime, and he denies any wrongdoing. After his home and office were raided by the FBI in February, LA's Board of Education voted to place him on paid administrative leave. Carvalho was first picked to run the LAUSD back in December of 2021. Previously, he ran the Miami-Dade County Public Schools for 14 years. I'm Mark Mayfield.
1: At least 13 people were injured in a drive-by shooting on Chicago's South Side late Friday night. Chicago police say two gunmen pulled up alongside a group of people and opened fire before fleeing in an SUV. Toy Story 5 may be the biggest movie of the year so far. More from Lisa Taylor.
8: Toys are for play, but tech is for everything.
9: I'm losing Bonnie to this device.
10: You got a friend in me.
11: Woody!
12: Came here as fast as I could.
13: Deadline says the latest entry in the Disney Pixar franchise is not only on track to have the biggest debut weekend of 2026, but potentially the largest over the last 2 years. I'm Lisa Taylor.
1: McDonald's is bringing back a nostalgic dessert. Rob Martier with the tasty details.
14: Flaky, deep fried, and sweet. The fast food chain announced that its fried apple pie will return to participating locations on June 23rd for a limited time. It first appeared on McDonald's menu in 1968 after a Tennessee franchise owner developed the recipe. To celebrate the dessert's return, McDonald's plans to unveil a 35-foot fried apple pie display along Route 66 in Joliet, Illinois, near the company's Chicago headquarters.
1: I'm Michael Kastner.
15: Former Bristol, Tennessee city manager Kelly Bourgeois has accepted a position as city administrator for Oakdale, Minnesota. Bourgeois resigned from her Bristol position, citing a desire to be closer to family in her home state. She will oversee a $135 million budget and more than 140 employees in her new role. Bristol, Tennessee city council members selected Councilman Matt Slagle as her replacement. The Ballad Health Niswonger Children's Network has completed renovations at its outpatient pediatric therapy facility in Johnson City. The project created 10 new treatment rooms and added equipment for movement, specialized swings,

0: 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I'm Lisa Rutman.
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4: Access Tennessee News, I'm Caitlin Jones. A special called meeting in Millersville this week addresses a commissioner arrested for child sex crimes. The Board of Commissioners is set to accept the resignation of 76-year-old Commissioner David Gregory tomorrow. Gregory was arrested by Sumner County Sheriff's Office deputies on June 17th. He's facing abuse charges between 1987 and 2026 involving three different children under the age of 13. Gregory is currently held at the Sumner County Jail. In a human trafficking bust in Middle Tennessee leaves 5 men in custody and several victims identified. The TBI, along with the Sumner County Sheriff's Office and the Hendersonville Police Department, led the joint operation alongside the Department of Homeland Security and the IRS. According to the TBI, they arrested and charged 5 men. One of them, Kazim Barnes, is currently an officer with the Gallatin Police Department. The TBI said they identified 9 individuals as possible victims and offered them recovery resources. More news in 30 seconds.
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4: Wilson County school officials want to get energy drinks out of their school's vending machines. The proposal comes after a parent raised concerns about students consuming highly caffeinated drinks during the school day. The Board of Education unanimously passed a policy that would prohibit drinks containing more than 100 milligrams of caffeine from being sold in school vending machines. The proposal is set to return to the board for a second and final reading in July. Caitlin Jones, Access Tennessee News.
6: Welcome to Date the Word, where we connect today's date to God's Word with the hope that it becomes more memorable to you. And today's date is June the 22nd, or 622. And our verse for 622 is Daniel 622. Daniel 622 says, "My God sent his angel and shut the lion's mouth so that they have not hurt me, because I was found innocent before him. And also, O king, I have done no wrong before you." Daniel 6:22. The king who put Daniel into the lion's den to die comes in the early morning calling out to Daniel to see if he is okay. Daniel responds, revealing how he is still alive as God sent his angel to shut the lion's mouth, letting them know Daniel was not their dinner. Daniel got a ringside seat to watch the great lion tamer of all time, God's angel, work. On 6:22, remember Daniel 6:22.
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9: For this morning, partly cloud with an isolated shower. Mixed clouds and sun, widespread showers and thunderstorms this afternoon, high 86. Cloud showers and thunderstorms tonight, low 66. Tuesday, partly sunny, maybe a shower, especially early in the day, the high 80. It'll be partly cloudy Tuesday night, low 60. Wednesday, sunny, high 84. Thursday, partly sunny with scattered showers and thunderstorms developing, high 84. Friday, partly sunny with scattered showers and thunderstorms, high 86. I'm meteorologist Jim Minaldi from the Live Wire Weather Center. Count on it.
10: It's time to step into Tonia's Kitchen. 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
11: Today we talk about a brand new book called A House in the Lebanese Mountains. My guest today is author Sarah Trad, and this book is much more than a cookbook. But today we're going to talk with Sarah about one of the famous Lebanese recipes made at the guest house.
12: One that is delicious, because people don't expect the kick that's in it, is the fried cauliflower. So it's very easy. We tell you how to treat it, how to fry it, that we add to it. The secret of this recipe is pomegranate molasses. Yeah. Pomegranate molasses is one of the Lebanese love it, because it gives you this sweet and sour kick. You have to put very little of it, but it really changes the taste.
11: Are you steaming it first, or are you just frying it and adding the molasses to it? How are you putting that together?
12: You have to know, Tonya, that I don't cook. I am following the recipes too. And my criteria is, if I can do it, anybody can do it. I eat, but I don't cook. The huge kitchen with our chef Basim at the head of it, who do their magic in there, he immediately fries it. He cuts it small. It's not a huge cauliflower, so small pieces. And then he's going to immediately fry it and then line it up and then season it. And it's delicious. It's straightforward and it's delicious. You just need to have the right ingredients.
11: Don't forget to check out our new podcasts. More details at tonyiskitchen.com.
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13: 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I'm Daryl Moody reporting.
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18: From the Quick Stop Market Sports Desk, I'm Matt Pauley. The Tennessee Titans giving a contract extension to defensive lineman Jeffrey Simmons over the weekend. The deal is worth just under $106 million, with 100 of that guaranteed. Last year, 11 sacks. That was a career high, and that also broke the franchise record for most sacks in a single season. He also led all NFL interior defensive linemen in solo tackles, tackles for loss, sacks, sack yards, quarterback pressures, pressure rate, and forced fumbles. He is a five-time captain, a three-time All-Pro player, and a three-time Walter Payton Man of the Year Award winner for the Titans. Moving to college baseball, Tennessee, they have picked up another transfer player as they are bringing in Ricky Ojeda. He is transferring from UC Irvine. He is going to be draft eligible this season, so there is a chance that he may never appear for Tennessee, but if he does stay in college, he will play for Tennessee. He was the Big West Pitcher of the Year last year, going 13-1. With a 3.66 ERA. 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
23: 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Today's quote was submitted by Christine. Muhammad Ali said, "Service to others is the rent you pay for your room here on Earth." I know everybody's different, but personally, I actually enjoy serving others, sometimes to my detriment. I've said yes to a few too many things from time to time. Last weekend, I had 7 events. Now, most of them were spaced enough to make it all work, but I had one event that ended at 3 p.m. and the next one started at 3:45 p.m. I had plenty of time to wrap up and drive the few miles needed to be there early for the next event, but that's not how life worked out. The 3 p.m. event, which I've done for about a decade, ended late for the first time ever. They had a computer glitch. I wrapped up as much as I could, then I finally had to slip out at about 3:20. I arrived at the next event with 2 minutes to spare. It was super close, but I still walked on stage right on time. The motivation minute. This has been The Motivation Minute. I'm John Small. Thanks for listening. Your favorite motivational quotes can be submitted for upcoming programs at motivationminute.org.
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9: For this morning, partly cloudy with an isolated shower. Mixed clouds and sun, widespread showers and thunderstorms this afternoon, high 86. Cloud showers and thunderstorms tonight, low 66. Tuesday, partly sunny, maybe a shower, especially early in the day, the high 80. It'll be partly cloudy Tuesday night, low 60. Wednesday, sunny, high 84. Thursday, partly sunny with scattered showers and thunderstorms developing, high 84. Friday, partly sunny with scattered showers and thunderstorms, high 86. I'm meteorologist Jim Minaldi from the Live Wire Weather Center. Count on it.
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31: A disturbance occurred on Fry Street late Saturday night.
0: Greenville police found several people yelling at each other outside of a residence. The suspects claimed they were searching for a stolen air compressor and allegedly threatened and assaulted the victims with a pitchfork, a bicycle air pump, and even rocks. One victim sustained injuries. Todd Davis is facing charges. Thousands from across the region traveled to Rhone Mountain to experience the beauty of the famous rhododendron gardens and take part in the 79th annual Rhododendron Festival. This year's festival carried an added significance after being officially recognized as the state festival for Tennessee. The event provides a significant boost to the local economy. I'm Lisa Rothman.
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6: The 11-time Emmy winner Burrows co-created and directed nearly every episode of the hit sitcom Cheers. He also was a featured director for Frasier, Friends, Will and Grace, The Big Bang Theory, Taxi, The Mary Tyler Moore Show, and The Bob Newhart Show. The Burrows family statement reads, quote, "We celebrate the extraordinary life and enduring legacy of James Jimmy Burrows, who passed away peacefully today, surrounded by his loving family." I'm Matt Mattinson.
5: Burrows was 85. Idol and Steve Stevens are the next inductees to the Hollywood Rock Walk.
7: Idol says being inducted into the Rock Walk together feels like a real full circle moment after all these years of making music side by side. Stevens says that he hopes that some young guitarist looks down at their impressions and marches inside to buy his first guitar just like he did. The induction ceremony takes place at the entrance of Guitar Center's flagship Hollywood store on Sunset Boulevard. I'm Mark Mayfield.
5: And that's entertainment. I'm Daria Albinger.
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30: This is a Bloomberg Money Minute. The number of student loan borrowers in default has soared to a record 9.16 million in April after the government ended the four-year pause on collections. That means about 20% of the 43 million Americans with federal student debt are more than a year behind on their payments. In addition, about 3 million people are at least 90 days behind on payments. Turning to trading, negotiators are seeing progress in talks between the U.S. and Iran to find a permanent solution to the war that has shaken up global markets. rates. Stock index futures are holding steady. And United Health plans to invest $3 billion in artificial intelligence this year and next. The largest health insurer in the U.S. says AI has been making its workers more efficient. The company is using AI to read aloud summaries of medical charts, listen to customer calls to find the causes of complaints, and even call doctors' offices to schedule appointments for their patients. Courtney Donahoe, Bloomberg Radio.
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7: Talks between the United States and Iran will continue in Switzerland this week. A statement from the two countries went on to say discussions on Sunday brought encouraging progress. Chief negotiators will brief the committee regularly and lead working groups on nuclear issues, sanctions, and monitoring and dispute resolution to ensure the memorandum of understanding is carried out effectively. Meanwhile, South Carolina Senator Lindsey Graham says President Trump would likely use military force to secure the Strait of Hormuz if negotiations with Iran fail. Speaking on CBS's Face the Nation, Graham said the United States would respond aggressively if Iran challenged control of the strategic waterway, warning that Iran would face overwhelming military action.
8: You'll never find no.
7: The mayor of San Antonio, Texas, is calling for the cancellation of Kanye West's 4th of July concert at the Alamo Dome, citing the rapper's past anti-Semitic comments. I'm Michael Kastner.
9: With a LiveWire community focus, I'm Daryl Moody. 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
10: All of our participants are required to live in sober living. So they live in houses provided by Freedom Houses, but each of the houses is a 180 house. So they are living with the men that are in the program that have similar goals, similar issues, and the same type of drive to prove themselves and to be successful.
9: Pastor Scott Parker is executive director.
10: Whatever the need is, as long as it's a reasonable request, we provide transportation. And, you know, I personally have driven as far as Middle Georgia, and I know that some of our drivers have gone as far as Detroit, Michigan. So when those needs arise, we try to be there and make sure that we get them where they need to be so that they don't suffer a consequence for a penalty that they had accrued earlier in life.
9: To connect, go to 180tricities.org. I'm Daryl Moody reporting.
11: Former Bristol, Tennessee city manager Kelly Bourgeois has accepted a position as city administrator for Oakdale, Minnesota. Bourgeois resigned from her Bristol position, citing a desire to be closer to family in her home state. She will oversee a $135 million budget and more than 140 employees in her new role. Bristol, Tennessee city council members selected Councilman Matt Slagle as her replacement. The Ballot Health Nyswanger Children's Network has completed renovations at its outpatient pediatric therapy facility in Johnson City. The project created 10 new treatment rooms and added equipment for movement, specialized swings, trampolines, and climbing walls. I'm Lisa Ruffman.
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13: Formula One had the weekend off. They're going to get back at it next weekend for the Austrian Grand Prix. IndyCar was in action this weekend at Road America for the Grand Prix of Road America. And Christian Lundgaard gets the win. It is his second victory of the year. NASCAR running in San Diego, Naval Base Coronado. It is a street race. And Corey Heim, who's driving the number 67 Toyota as a part-time driver this year, he comes away with the victory, the first win of his career at the Cup Series level. He is the 2024 Truck Series champion, and he is going to have a full-time Cup Series role next year, working for 2311 Racing.

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3: Mitch Anthony here with today's Daily Dose. I find it highly ironic to see two major events happen in 1 month that brought worldwide focus on generosity and philanthropy. Ted Turner's $1 billion gift to the United Nations and the death of Mother Teresa. The one, Turner, stuns the world with a tidal wave of benevolence, while the other lived a life that was a constant flow of kindness. To quote Ted Turner, "I'm putting the rich on notice. Those who can do more ought to do more." To quote Mother Teresa, "Love starts at home, family first, and then your own town. 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I do not agree with the big way of doing things. 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The little things make the bigger difference." 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
5: For this morning, partly cloudy with an isolated shower. Mixed clouds and sun, widespread showers and thunderstorms this afternoon, high 86. Cloud showers and thunderstorms tonight, low 66. Tuesday, partly sunny, maybe a shower, especially early in the day, the high 80. It'll be partly cloudy Tuesday night, low 60. Wednesday, sunny, high 84. Thursday, partly sunny with scattered showers and thunderstorms developing, high 84. Friday, partly sunny with scattered showers and thunderstorms, high 86. I'm meteorologist Jim Inaldi from the LiveWire Weather Center. Count on it.
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10: So next time you're struggling to fall asleep, try grabbing an ice pack from your freezer. According to a viral video, applying ice to your chest is an effective way to promote sleep, and research now shows this will work. It's because your vagus nerve, the longest nerve in your body, runs from your ears down along your neck and chest and into your digestive tract. And according to neuroscientist Dr. Anne-Sophie Fleury, exposing your vagus nerve to cooler temperatures is an effective way to ignite your relaxation response. It activates the release of neurotransmitters that help slow your breathing and your heart rate. That tells your body to prepare for sleep. And by the way, this calming trick doesn't have to be just for bedtime, because icing the vagus nerve is a great way to feel calmer any time of day. I'm John Tesh with today's Intelligence for Your Life Minute.
12: A disturbance occurred on Fry Street late Saturday night. Greenville police found several people yelling at each other outside of a residence. The suspects claimed they were searching for a stolen air compressor and allegedly threatened and assaulted the victims with a pitchfork, a bicycle air pump, and even rocks. One victim sustained injuries. Todd Davis is facing charges. Thousands from across the region traveled to Roan Mountain to experience the beauty of the famous rhododendron gardens and take part in the 79th annual Rhododendron Festival. This year's festival carried an added significance after being officially recognized as the state festival for Tennessee. The event provides a significant boost to the local economy. I'm Lisa Brockman.
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14: This is The Making of America from the Jefferson Media Group. On October 26, 1881, nine men converged on the streets of Tombstone, Arizona to face their death. Wyatt, Virgil, Morgan Earp, and Doc Holliday had the law on their side, while Ike and Billy Clanton, Billy Claiborne, and Tom and Frank McLowry were outlaws seeking escape. At close range, the shooting began and lasted only 30 seconds. When the smoke cleared, the Earps and Holliday walked away, while Frank and Tom McLowry and Billy Clanton were carried away to Boot Hill. Here's the twist. That gunfight did not take place at the OK Corral. It took place in an alleyway six doors west at Fry's Photography. This has been The Making of America. I'm Michael Emerson, and you can visit us at jeffersonmediagroup.com.
15: From the Quick Stop Market Sports Desk, I'm Matt Pauley. Major League Baseball, the Orioles had a good weekend, taking 2 of 3 from the Dodgers in L.A. Yesterday, they win by a 12-1 score. They stay in Southern California. They open up a series against the Angels tonight. Kyle Bradish on the mound. The right-hander is 4-7 with a 4 ERA. The Washington Nationals lose 2 of 3 to the Rays. They lose yesterday by a 4-3 score. They are at home tonight as they are set to take on the Phillies. Foster Griffin will start for Washington. Pirates had a tough weekend, losing 2 of 3. 3 in Denver to the Rockies, but they do win yesterday 8-6. In their two losses, they had opportunities to win in the ninth inning and just were not able to get some runners home. They'll take today off before opening up a series against the Mariners beginning tomorrow. The Braves take 2 of 3 from the Brewers, but they lose yesterday 9-4. They're out west tonight to open up a series against the Padres. Braves will have Grant Holmes on the mound, and the Cardinals lose 2 of 3 to Kansas City, but win yesterday 12-10. They're back at home tonight against the Diamondbacks. The Cardinals will start Andre Pallante. Don't start your morning hungry. Quick Stop sausage, egg, and cheese biscuit, just $1.99. 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
16: 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I'm just a dad like you. 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
17: 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They seal the gap between the door and the threshold. And as a bonus, by sealing the gap, they also conserve energy. 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I'm Danny Lippert with Tips for Today's Homeowner.

0: soldiers to wield the sword of the Lord and Gideon. Amen. Reverend Samuel Doak, 1780. This is how Doak's prayer ended when he rallied the Overmountain men at Sycamore Shoals to march over the mountain in search of Major Ferguson's army. When the Declaration of Independence was being crafted a few years earlier, Doak was finishing college, and in 1778, he headed south out of Virginia to be a circuit rider preacher. As he rode into Sullivan County, he quickly realized the frontier people were hungry for the good news. With his horse as his pulpit and the trees as a sanctuary, Samuel Doak delivered the first Presbyterian sermon west of the Appalachians. He went on to found several Presbyterian churches, as well as the first college in what would become Tennessee. Happy 250, America.
1: In a new study, the Harvard Joint Center for Housing Studies reports household growth has slowed sharply as economic uncertainty, weak labor markets, and reduced immigration dampen housing demand. It says housing affordability continues to worsen, with nearly half of renters burdened by housing costs. In Congress, a bipartisan housing bill is moving closer to passage after House and Senate negotiators reached agreement on the 21st Century Road to Housing Act. The measure would largely bar institutional investors from buying existing single-family homes, a provision supporters say would give families a better chance to purchase homes. America's upcoming 250th anniversary celebration is a time for nostalgia, and McDonald's is turning back the clock. In a celebration of the event, McDonald's has announced the return of its original fried apple pie to most U.S. restaurants. I'm Mark Huffman. 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
3: For this morning, partly cloudy with an isolated shower. Mixed clouds and sun, widespread showers and thunderstorms this afternoon, high 86. Cloud showers and thunderstorms tonight, low 66. Tuesday, partly sunny, maybe a shower, especially early in the day, the high 80. It'll be partly cloudy Tuesday night, low 60. Wednesday, sunny, high 84. Thursday, partly sunny with scattered showers and thunderstorms developing, high 84. Friday, partly sunny with scattered showers and thunderstorms, high 86. I'm meteorologist Jim Anolli from the Live Wire Weather Center. Count on it.
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8: This is Bloomberg Money Minute. Regulators have taken their biggest step to date to speed the connection of data centers to the nation's power grids. The Federal Energy Regulatory Commission has approved a series of orders that has removed bottlenecks that had risked slowing down the artificial intelligence boom. But fast-tracking will come with trade-offs for the artificial intelligence tech giants, including requiring them to pay for needed grid updates. Checking on the markets, investors are returning to their desks from the long holiday weekend. The mood is cautious this morning, as Wall Street evaluates the talks between the U.S. and Iran. Stock futures are holding steady. And the big retailers are holding their major summer discount events this week, so get ready to save. Walmart's promotion kicked off earlier today and runs through Sunday. Amazon holds its Prime Day event for members starting tomorrow, running through Friday. And Target's Circle Deal Days promotion also goes live tomorrow and runs through Friday. Courtney Donahoe, Bloomberg Radio.
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10: As someone who's been married nearly 25 years, I'll tell you, there's a lot of great things about having a spouse. And according to a new study out of the University of Miami Health System, marriage might even be linked to a lower risk of cancer. Why? Well, the researchers said people who are married are less likely to engage in risky behavior. They're more likely to get a nudge to go to regular preventive medicine appointments and screenings. And they have a partner to share the load of family obligations, household chores, and finances. No one is saying you should get married in the pursuit of better health. But if you are single, how can you build a strong support system to maybe get some of these same benefits? Do your own research, find out what's important, and then hold members of your squad accountable and let them hold you accountable as well. That can provide a lot of support. I'm Dr. Sanjay Gupta, helping you live a better life.
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17: 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I'm Lisa Rutman.
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22: Figure AI says three of its humanoid robots have reached a milestone by operating continuously for 24 hours a day in an industrial package sorting setting, performing repetitive tasks without breaks. Interesting Engineering reports that the company believes improved reliability could help manufacturers reduce labor shortages and maintain production schedules. Supporters see potential for warehouses, factories, and logistics centers, although questions remain about cost, maintenance demands, and how quickly businesses can justify widespread deployment. Developers also expect software updates to expand capabilities over longer periods to meet diverse workplace needs. I'm Ken Chester.
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5: Talks between the U.S. and Iran are scheduled to last all week in Switzerland after an initial meeting Sunday. The two sides, with a U.S. team led by Vice President J.D. Vance, held first discussions on the memorandum of understanding that aims to come up with a concrete plan to end the war in 60 days. Iran wants to see assets unfrozen and an end to the fighting between Israel and Iran-backed Hezbollah in Lebanon. Vice President Vance on progress made in Switzerland.
6: We, and this is probably what we're most excited about as Americans, the Iranians have agreed to invite IAEA inspectors back into their country. That is a major milestone for the American people and the first step in permanently denuclearizing or permanently ending a nuclear weapons program in Iran.
5: In the meantime, Iran has said that the Strait of Hormuz, a vital oil corridor, remains closed to commercial traffic while the U.S. has it completely open. UK Prime Minister Keir Starmer is stepping down. Simon Marks reports

0: claiming the Washington, D.C. reflecting pool is being vandalized. More from Lisa Taylor.
1: Trump made the claim on social media last night, writing, "We've had some real problems with vandalism at the beautiful reflecting pool." He did not provide evidence to support the claim. The post came after news reports this week began showing images of blue paint peeling from the bottom of the pool. The new coat of paint was part of a renovation project recently ordered by President Trump.
0: I'm Michael Kastner.
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0: Energy Secretary Chris Wright says the flow of oil through the Strait of Hormuz is back to normal. Wright made the comment on ABC's This Week.
6: Flows of oil and natural gas through the straits have already returned to normal, and they will continue that way, whatever happens with the negotiations with the Iranians.
0: His comments come amid uncertainty surrounding the vital waterway. Iran says it shut down the strait in protest of Israel attacking Lebanon, which it says is a violation of the ceasefire agreement. Reuters says shipping tracking data supports Iran's claim that the strait is closed. Los Angeles firefighters continue to work toward full containment of a warehouse fire in the Boyle Heights neighborhood. More from Mark Mayfield.
7: It broke out at a massive cold storage facility on Wednesday. Residents in the area should continue to limit their exposure to the smoke. Crews have now removed an entire wall at Lineage Logistics so they can better attack the remaining fire. Mayor Karen Bass says thousands of masks and air purifiers will be distributed today. Governor Gavin Newsom has declared a state of emergency in response to the fire. I'm Mark Mayfield.
0: Several hikers died recently while hiking in the Grand Canyon's Inner Trails. More from Lisa Carton.
8: The National Park Service said Friday rangers and emergency personnel responded to two separate heat-related incidents on June 12th and June 16th. Park officials said emergency responders arrived to find the hikers dead on the trail. A 72-year-old man was found dead June 12th on the South Kaibab Trail, and a 67-year-old man and a 68-year-old woman were found deceased on the North Kaibab Trail on June 16th.
0: Fans and forecasters in Philadelphia are keeping a close eye on the weather for today's World Cup match between France and Iraq. Severe storms could have an impact on the game schedule for 5 p.m. Eastern. Fans will be moved to an emergency shelter if lightning strikes within 8 miles of a stadium. I'm Michael Kastner.
9: Former Bristol, Tennessee city manager Kelly Bourgeois has accepted a position as city administrator for Oakdale, Minnesota. Bourgeois resigned from her Bristol position, citing a desire to be closer to family in her home state. She will oversee a $135 million budget and more than 140 employees in her new role. Bristol, Tennessee city council members selected Councilman Matt Slagle as her replacement. The Ballot Health Niswonger Children's Network has completed renovations at its outpatient pediatric therapy facility in Johnson City. The project created 10 new treatment rooms and added equipment for movement, specialized swings, trampolines, and climbing walls. I'm Lisa Ruttman.
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11: Access Tennessee News, I'm Caitlin Jones. A human trafficking bust in Middletown.

0: Tennessee leaves 5 men in custody and several victims identified. The TBI, along with the Sumner County Sheriff's Office and the Hendersonville Police Department, led the joint operation alongside the Department of Homeland Security and the IRS. According to the TBI, they arrested and charged 5 men. One of them, Kazim Barnes, is currently an officer with the Gallatin Police Department. The TBI said they identified 9 individuals as possible victims and offered them recovery resources. And Southwest Airlines is investigating after a ground vehicle struck one of their planes at the Memphis International Airport on Sunday while passengers were boarding. The Memphis airport confirmed the collision, calling it an isolated incident. No injuries have been reported and the airport is operating normally. According to Southwest, flight 4013 to Dallas was put out of service after the incident. An alternate plane was used for the flight. More news in 30 seconds.
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0: A former EMS employee is being accused of falsifying timesheets with 2 different agencies, receiving more than $117,000 for time he didn't work. The Tennessee Comptroller's Office said Adam Johnson was a former part-time employee of the Cumberland County EMS and a full-time employee of the Wilson County EMS. They say Johnson falsely reported more than 4,200 hours of work at Cumberland County EMS and reported shifts that overlapped with Wilson County. Caitlin Jones, Access Tennessee News.
2: Hey, Bible readers, I'm Tara Lee Cobble, and I'm your host for The God Shot. Once you were not a people, but now you are God's people. Once you had not received mercy, but now you have received mercy. 1 Peter 2:10. Have you ever been given an honor you knew you didn't deserve? Isn't it humbling? If that has ever happened to you, you may have felt like an imposter waiting to be found out. But God knows all the wrongs you've done and all the wrongs you've yet to do, and still He chose to adopt you, His enemy by birth, into His family. You are now one of His people, Christian. Ephesians 2 says we were born as children of wrath, but here Paul tells us that we have now received mercy. God doesn't give His kids the punishment we deserve, so you don't have to live your life terrified of Him. Mercy is yours because of Christ. You can draw near to the Father and receive mercy. He's where the joy is.
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4: For this morning, partly cloudy with an isolated shower. Mixed clouds and sun. Widespread showers and thunderstorms this afternoon. High 86. Cloud showers and thunderstorms tonight, low 66. Tuesday, partly sunny, maybe a shower, especially early in the day, the high 80. It'll be partly cloudy Tuesday night, low 60. Wednesday, sunny, high 84. Thursday, partly sunny with scattered showers and thunderstorms developing, high 84. Friday, partly sunny with scattered showers and thunderstorms, high 86. I'm meteorologist Jim Minaldi from the Live Wire Weather Center. Count on it.
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7: 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I'm Daryl Moody reporting.
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13: Something absolutely magical happens. 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
16: 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The Tennessee Titans giving a contract extension to defensive lineman Jeffrey Simmons over the weekend. The deal is worth just under $106 million, with $100 of that guaranteed. Last year, 11 sacks. That was a career high, and that also broke the franchise record for most sacks in a single season. He also led all NFL interior defensive linemen in solo tackles, tackles for loss, sacks, sack yards, quarterback pressures, pressure rate, and forced fumbles. He is a five-time captain, a three-time All-Pro player, and a three-time Walter Payton Man of the Year Award winner for the Titans. Moving to college baseball, Tennessee, they have picked up another transfer player as they are bringing in Ricky Ojeda. He is transferring from UC Irvine. He is going to be draft eligible this season, so there is a chance that he may never appear for Tennessee, but if he does stay in college, he will play for Tennessee. He was the Big West Pitcher of the Year last year, going 13-1 with a 3.66 ERA. 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
24: The Unicoi County area was known for several brutal massacres, but only one actual Civil War battle. On December 29, 1864, about 400 Confederate infantry and cavalry, led by Lieutenant Colonel James Keith, set up camp in a field near the Nolichucky River. Little did they know, about 900 Union soldiers, the 3rd Regiment of North Carolina Mounted Infantry under Colonel George W. Kirk, were stationed just across the river in a house. The Union commander ordered his troops to take positions on the high red banks overlooking the river, and they opened fire. The Confederates were completely exposed, and the Union had the high ground, resulting in 73 Confederate deaths and 32 captured, while the remainder scattered toward North Carolina through Temple Hill. The Union had only 3 wounded men. Now known as the Battle of Red Banks, the surviving Confederates called it the Battle of the Bloody Chucky. Jet Broadcasting celebrates the 150th anniversary of Unicoi County and Irwin.
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4: For this morning, partly cloud with an isolated shower. Mixed clouds and sun. Widespread showers and thunderstorms this afternoon. High 86. Cloud showers and thunderstorms tonight. Low 66. Tuesday, partly sunny. Maybe a shower, especially early in the day. The high 80. It'll be partly cloudy Tuesday night. Low 60. Wednesday, sunny, high 84. Thursday, partly sunny with scattered showers and thunderstorms developing, high 84. Friday, partly sunny with scattered showers and thunderstorms, high 86. I'm meteorologist Jim Anolli from the Live Wire Weather Center. Count on it.
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28: A disturbance occurred on Fry Street late Saturday night. Greenville police found several people yelling at each other outside of a residence. The suspects claimed they were searching for a stolen air compressor and allegedly threatened and assaulted the victims with a pitchfork, a bicycle air pump, and even rocks. One victim sustained injuries. Todd Davis is facing charges. Thousands from across the region traveled to Rhone Mountain to experience the beauty of the famous rhododendron gardens and take part in the 79th annual Rhododendron Festival. This year's festival carried an added significance after being officially recognized as the state festival for Tennessee. The event provides a significant boost to the local economy. I'm Lisa Rothman.
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5: In the mid-19th century, a wave of French immigrants arrived in New England carrying the secrets of a delicate, cream-filled pastry shell known as the éclair. Well, local American bakers absolutely fell in love with the combination of glistening chocolate fondant and rich vanilla custard. They desperately struggled to master the temperamental hollow dough. Boston chefs simply copied the exact flavor profile but flattened it into a traditional round cake format, inadvertently inventing the legendary Boston cream pie. This friendly bakery battle proved that a great culinary pairing can survive any format change. 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
3: While both of those are good, the chocolate eclair, the Boston cream pie, they're both delicious, but I still say the chocolate eclair wins, and it's worth the trip to the bakery.
5: It's because it's finger food.
3: Yeah, that's true.
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3: Yes, that it is. We are also celebrating National Onion Ring Day and National HVAC Tech Day. I'm Alice Anderson.
5: And I'm Marlo Anderson with National Day Calendar, reminding you to celebrate every day.
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8: This is a Bloomberg Money Minute. Former Federal Reserve Chairman Alan Greenspan has died. The cause was complications of Parkinson's. Greenspan's 18 years as Fed chief from 1987 until his retirement at the start of 2006 were marked by stock market boom and low unemployment. However, he was criticized for his hands-off approach to financial markets and bubbles, which some say contributed to the financial crisis. He was 100 years old. Checking on trading, S&P futures are looking at modest losses this morning after the long weekend. We're also tracking SpaceX. Shares are sliding in pre-market trading, putting the stock on pace for a third straight loss. And Amazon's annual Prime Day sales promotion faces a tough backdrop with high gas prices, rising credit card balances, and plummeting consumer confidence. So the online retailer is offering shoppers something new this year to encourage them to visit its website and splurge. And that's $5 pizzas from Little Caesars. Prime Day kicks off tomorrow. Courtney Donahoe, Bloomberg Radio.
9: I'm Zach Bennett, and this is today's Pure American Country Radio Minute. A couple of weeks ago on June 9th, we lost Bill Cody at the age of 67. And for those of us who loved country music and loved hearing Bill talk about it, the loss is enormous. Bill had a real gift for these moments, taking a date on the calendar, finding the country music story inside it, and legitimately making you care about it. A birthday, a recording session, a chart milestone, maybe an Opry debut. In Bill's hands, it wasn't just trivia. It was a reminder that country music is one long living story built by artists, songwriters, musicians, radio people, and fans. And that's what this Pure American Country has always been about. A chance to pause for 60 seconds, look back, and remember why these songs and stories still matter. Bill carried that so beautifully, and I'll do my best to carry that torch for him. With gratitude for his voice, his friendship, and his love for the music, today we remember Bill Cody. I'm Zach Bennett, and that's the Pure American Country Radio Minute.
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13: 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The threatened militia leaders decided it was best if they crossed the mountains on their own terms and defeated Ferguson on the east side of the mountains. The Patriot militia gathered at Sycamore Shoals near Fort Watauga. They would become known as the Overmountain Men. At a mill near the fort, Mary Patton was known to make the highest quality black powder around. 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Her gunpowder was essential to the victory over Ferguson at Kings Mountain and a turning point in the Revolutionary War. You can see some of her kettles she used when making powder at Sycamore Shoals. 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
38: Former Federal Reserve Chairman Alan Greenspan is dead. He was 100. The American economist died as a result of complications from Parkinson's disease. His death was announced earlier today by his wife of nearly three decades, NBC News correspondent Andrea Mitchell. In June of 1987, President Reagan nominated Greenspan as Fed chairman. Greenspan served as chairman for nearly 20 years under Presidents Reagan, George H.W. Bush, Bill Clinton, and George W. Bush. Kristen Welker with more.
39: In the end, Alan Greenspan believed in capitalism as surely as he believed in himself. It is a system, he said, that holds integrity and trustworthiness as cardinal virtues.
38: UK Prime Minister Keir Starmer is resigning after winning a landslide election in 2024. President Trump predicted this moment in a True Social post on Sunday, saying Starmer was, in his words, failing badly. I'm Michael Kastner.
0: With a LiveWire community focus, I'm Daryl Moody. The Arc of Washington County offers occupational therapy for children and young adults with intellectual and developmental disabilities.
1: We have a center back in the back of our building. It's like a small gymnasium, and it's pretty much, it's very similar to what the early interventionists would do, in that it's developmental therapy in any areas that a child or a young adult would need some assistance in developing. That can be tactile, that can be fine motor, gross motor, so it covers a lot of area, and there's a lot of need for that occupational therapy.
0: Executive Director Melissa Fleener.
1: And we have a Thursday night respite program here that meets in our gym, and what that does for families is mom and dad, they get a break. They can go on a date night, they can go home, do laundry, anything that is going to provide them an opportunity to relax and to rewind.
0: To learn more, go to arcwc.org. I'm Daryl Moody, reporting.
2: Former Bristol, Tennessee city manager Kelly Bourgeois has accepted a position as city administrator for Oakdale, Minnesota. Bourgeois resigned from her Bristol position, citing a desire to be closer to family in her home state. She will oversee a $135 million budget and more than 140 employees in her new role. Bristol, Tennessee city council members selected Councilman Matt Slagle as her replacement. The Ballot Health Niswonger Children's Network has completed renovations at its outpatient pediatric therapy facility in Johnson City. The project created 10 new treatment rooms and added equipment for movement, specialized swings, trampolines, and climbing walls. I'm Lisa Ruttman.
3: Hey, Dad, are you addicted? Mike Austin here with today's Radio Dad Minute. You know, just my saying those words, many of you kind of cringed a little bit. Alcohol, gambling, and pornography.
4: It's a very common problem. Compulsive sexual behavior, it actually begins early in life.
3: As Dr. David Kipper, he's a member of the American Society of Addiction Medicine. Doc says porn addicts, any addiction really, has to do with brain chemistry and lifestyle and things early in life.
4: Men that have a problem with intimacy or underlying mood disorders, they're predisposed to having cyber sex addiction. There is a neurotransmitter that's associated with that mental health problem. And once you address that and restore that balance, then those addictive behaviors tend to go away. You do also need to sleep well. You need to exercise regularly.
3: You know, 40 million Americans regularly visit porn websites. 200 of those 40 million classified as addicted. Dad, it's no laughing matter. I'm Mike Austin, the Radio Dad.
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8: Our four-legged loved ones are with us for life, their life. Veterinarian Bernadette Cruz says pet health insurance is a good idea.
9: Life expectancy for a dog back in the 1960s was about 7 years. Right now it's about 15 years. Whenever I have a client come in with a new cat or a dog, a puppy or a kitten, I'll always recommend pet insurance. Reason being is you hate to have that decision come down to dollars and cents when you know there's something that can be done. So having the pet insurance is marvelous because it helps pay for the cost of keeping your pet in good health. 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
13: For this morning, partly cloudy with an isolated shower, mixed clouds and sun, widespread showers and thunderstorms this afternoon, high 86. Cloud showers and thunderstorms tonight, low 66. Tuesday, partly sunny, maybe a shower, especially early in the day, the high 80. It'll be partly cloudy Tuesday night, low 60. Wednesday, sunny, high 84. Thursday, partly sunny with scattered showers and thunderstorms developing, high 84. Friday, partly sunny with scattered showers and thunderstorms, high 86. I'm meteorologist Jim Minaldi from the Live Wire Weather Center. Count on it.
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2: A disturbance occurred on Fry Street late Saturday night. Greenville police found several people yelling at each other outside of a residence. The suspects claimed they were searching for a stolen air compressor and allegedly threatened and assaulted the victims with a pitchfork, a bicycle air pump, and even rocks. One victim sustained injuries. Todd Davis is facing charges. Thousands from across the region traveled to Rhone Mountain to experience the beauty of the famous rhododendron gardens and take part in the 79th annual Rhododendron Festival. This year's festival carried an added significance after being officially recognized as the state festival for Tennessee. The event provides a significant boost to the local economy. I'm Lisa Rothman.
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21: 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Former NFL coach Tony Dungy and I talked about this serious issue and launched All Pro Dad in 1997, hoping to equip and encourage men to love their kids well. 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
23: From the Quick Stop Market Sports Desk, I'm Matt Pauly. Major League Baseball, the Orioles had a good weekend, taking 2 of 3 from the Dodgers in L.A. Yesterday, they win by a 12-1 score. They stay in Southern California. They open up a series against the Angels tonight. Kyle Bradish on the mound. The right-hander is 4-7 with a 4 ERA. The Washington Nationals lose 2 of 3 to the Rays. They lose yesterday by a 4-3 score. They are at home tonight as they are set to take on the Phillies. Foster Griffin will start for Washington. Pirates had a tough weekend, losing 2 of 3 in Denver to the Rockies, but they do win yesterday 8-6. In their two losses, they had opportunities to win in the ninth inning and just were not able to get some runners home. They'll take today off before opening up a series against the Mariners beginning tomorrow. The Braves take 2 of 3 from the Brewers, but they lose yesterday 9-4. They're out west tonight to open up a series against the Padres. Braves will have Grant Holmes on the mound, and the Cardinals lose 2 of 3 to Kansas City, but win yesterday 12-10. They're back at home tonight against the Diamondbacks. The Cardinals will start Andre Pallante. Don't start your morning hungry. Quick Stop sausage, egg, and cheese biscuit, just $1.99. 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
1: German Chancellor Angela Merkel said that a good compromise is where everybody makes a contribution. Robert Louis Stevenson said that compromise is the best and cheapest lawyer. With the new incivility of today, it seems people want to dig in and fight. It's become a form of entertainment, but the reality is very negative. Frederick Douglass said the opposite of compromise is character. Anybody can be belligerent. It takes character to give in a bit, consider the other side, then find a solution that nobody's truly happy with, but where everybody is better off. This works in marriages, business, and within nations. The old saying of agree to disagree is better than allowing emotions to destroy relationships. Find room for compromise in your life and reduce anxiety and say goodbye to confrontation.
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26: The first permanent settlements in what would become East Tennessee were the Watauga, Carter's Valley, Holston, and Nolichucky. The Nolichucky settlement was started in 1771 by Jacob Brown and a group of regulators when they set up tents on the riverbank. From this location, he conducted trade with the Cherokee. In 1772, he leased a tract of ground from the Cherokee. They had always been friendly toward Brown, and legend has it that he was hunting with a chief one night, and the chief had a dream that Jacob gave him a gun and a dog. Indian custom said the dream must be fulfilled, so Brown gave him a gun and a dog. Jacob fabricated his own dream in which the chief gave him a large tract of land. The chief agreed and decided there would be no more dreams. Happy 250, America.
27: 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I'm Jeffrey Lyons, looking at A Mosquito in the Ear, a tender movie based on true events. A childless couple has trekked to India to meet a four-year-old orphan girl. It seemed simple enough, do all the paperwork and bring her home to a new life in America. Only didn't go exactly as planned. The orphan loved the facility where she was growing up and only spoke Hindi, a huge obstacle. To her, hearing her new parents speaking English sounded like a mosquito in the ear. Adapted from what is broadly described as a graphic novel, co-written and directed by debuting Nicolò Ricciardi, it stars Jake Lacy from TV's The Office and Iranian-born Nazmin Biandi, who give compelling performances. Rui Powell plays Sarvari, with skills far beyond her tender age. The direction is effective and the emotions sharp. This is one of those movies you hope will include brief shots of the real people involved, and you will. All to make Mosquito in the Ear a top-drawer drama. That's Lyons Den Radio. I'm Jeffrey Lyons.
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13: For this morning, partly cloudy with an isolated shower. Mixed clouds and sun, widespread showers and thunderstorms this afternoon, high 86. Cloud showers and thunderstorms tonight, low 66. Tuesday, partly sunny, maybe a shower, especially early in the day, the high 80. It'll be partly cloudy Tuesday night, low 60. Wednesday, sunny, high 84. Thursday, partly sunny with scattered showers and thunderstorms developing, high 84. Friday, partly sunny with scattered showers and thunderstorms, high 86. I'm meteorologist Jim Anolli from the Live Wire Weather Center. Count on it.
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8: This is a Bloomberg Money Minute. A deal in the pharma space this morning. AbbVie has agreed to buy Apogee Therapeutics for $10.9 billion to boost its anti-inflammatory portfolio. AbbVie says the acquisition will give it the size and scale to address some of the most complex diseases in immunology. AbbVie has been facing new rivals for its psoriasis drug Skyrizi. Apogee is testing a promising compound for eczema. Checking on your money, stocks are heading for a quiet open with futures relatively flat. Vice President J.D. Vance saying that U.S. negotiators made a lot of progress in their talks with Iran. And Gen Z would rather not date than pay $250 for dinner and drinks. A Bank of America survey found that 51% of Americans between the ages of 18 and 29 reported spending nothing on dates this year. Nearly a quarter say they're delaying moving relationships forward because of their financial situation. And only 11% of younger folks describe themselves as actively on the market. Courtney Dunhope, Bloomberg Radio.
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9: In 1908, a songwriter named Jack Norworth was riding the New York subway when he spotted a sign that read, "Baseball Today, Polo Grounds." He'd never been to a baseball game in his life, but he grabbed a scrap of paper and sketched out a song anyway. The composer, Albert Van Tilter, set it to music. He'd never seen a baseball game either. The song came out that spring, and within months, it was everywhere.
11: Take me out to the ball game. Take me out with the crowd. Buy me some peanuts and Cracker Jack. I don't care if I never get back. Let me root, root, root for the home team.
9: Today, fans sing Take Me Out to the Ball Game at just about every ballpark in the country. On that note, I'm James A. Brown. And as always, be well.

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1: 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The Washington County, Tennessee Sheriff's Office is excited to announce its fourth annual Champ Camp at the Appalachian Fairgrounds on July 7th. 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I'm Lisa Ruttman.
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4: 1846, Adolphe Sax, 32, patents the saxophone in Paris, France. The musician and music instrument designer created a full range of saxophones over the ensuing years, but filed for bankruptcy in 1852, 73, and 77 due to withering challenges and lawsuits from rival instrument makers. Sax died broke in 1894.
7: This is gonna get you.
4: 1981, in a closed Manhattan court, Mark David Chapman, 25, pleads guilty to first-degree murder in the death of John Lennon and is sentenced 20 years to life in a Buffalo prison. Last August, Chapman, 70, was denied parole a 14th time and is eligible again in February.
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4: 1998, unconventional outlaw country singer David Allan Coe, 58, marries Rebecca Smith at Radnor Baptist Church in Nashville. It was Coe's fifth of six marriages. Predictably, this marriage ends after only 9 months.
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19: One of the longest-serving chairmen of the Federal Reserve has died. Daria Albinger has a look back on the life and career of Alan Greenspan.
20: Alan Greenspan was appointed by former President Ronald Reagan in 1987. He was reappointed by Presidents George H.W. Bush, Bill Clinton, and George W. Bush until he retired in 2006. That makes him the second longest-serving Fed chair behind William McChesney Martin. The son of Hungarian and Romanian Jewish immigrants, Greenspan was born in New York City and grew up in Manhattan's Washington Heights neighborhood. He attended NYU, eventually earning his Ph.D. Despite his tenure, Greenspan was known for being one of the most polarizing heads of the Fed. Many argued that the policies he supported led to the dot-com bubble and subprime mortgage crisis. Greenspan was 100. In New York, I'm Daria Albinger.
19: Talks between the U.S. and Iran are scheduled to last all week in Switzerland after an initial meeting Sunday. The two sides, with a U.S. team led by Vice President J.D. Vance, held first discussions on the memorandum of understanding that aims to come up with a concrete plan to end the war in 60 days.
21: We made a lot of good progress. We did exactly what we wanted to do.
19: Iran wants to see assets unfrozen and an end to the fighting between Israel and Iran-backed Hezbollah in Lebanon. The U.S. wants Iran to give up any nuclear ambitions, including the enrichment of uranium. In the meantime, Iran has said the Strait of Hormuz, a vital oil corridor, remains closed to commercial traffic, while the U.S. says it's completely open. British Prime Minister Keir Starmer is resigning.
22: I have spoken to His Majesty the King this morning to inform him of my decision.

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3: 13 people are recovering following a weekend mass shooting on Chicago's far south side. In Chicago, Perry Williams.
4: Police say an SUV pulled alongside a large crowd on Friday night near 95th and Wentworth, and someone inside opened fire. This man was on his front porch when the shooting happened.
5: I was a little scared, but, you know, like you hear the shots, you just run and duck and hide. So that's all I did.
4: The victims range in age from 17 to 47. No one is in custody.
3: An investigation is continuing after three hikers died on Grand Canyon Inner Trails in recent days. The deaths appear to have been heat-related, and Rebecca Rodriguez, who frequently visits the Grand Canyon, says hikers need to be careful.
6: Something about the Grand Canyon is that at the rim is pretty high elevation, about 5,000 feet, so it's a lot cooler, but as you hike in, it gets hotter.
3: The National Park Service says a 72-year-old man was found dead June 12th on the South Kaibab Trail. Then a 67-year-old man and a 68-year-old woman were found dead on the North Kaibab Trail on June 16th. Park officials warn that at this time of year, temperatures in the Inner Canyon can reach 109 degrees in the shade during midday hours. Today, we're going to work out your face, but only if you ask first. More from Bree Tennis.
7: Today is National Kissing Day, celebrating everything from a kiss on the hand, kissing a child's boo-boo, a simple kiss on the cheek, or something more passionate. Kissing uses muscles, about 2 for a peck, up to 34 for a good smooch, and they're good for us. WebMD says kissing triggers the release of endorphins, making us happy. So celebrate the power of the kiss. But if you don't want to, the chocolate kind is also good. I'm Bree Tennis.
3: I'm Michael Kastner.
8: Former Bristol, Tennessee city manager Kelly Bourgeois has accepted a position as city administrator for Oakdale, Minnesota. Bourgeois resigned from her Bristol position, citing a desire to be closer to family in her home state. She will oversee a $135 million budget and more than 140 employees in her new role. Bristol, Tennessee city council members selected Councilman Matt Slagle as her replacement. The Ballot Health Nyswanger Children's Network has completed renovations at its outpatient pediatric therapy facility in Johnson City. The project created 10 new treatment rooms and added equipment for movement, specialized swings, trampolines, and climbing walls. I'm Lisa Ruckman.
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10: Access Tennessee News, I'm Caitlin Jones. A special called meeting in Millersville this week addresses a commissioner arrested for child sex crimes. The Board of Commissioners is set to accept the resignation of 76-year-old Commissioner David Gregory tomorrow. Gregory was arrested by Sumner County Sheriff's Office deputies on June 17th. He's facing abuse charges between 1987 and 2026 involving three different children under the age of 13. Gregory is currently held at the Sumner County Jail. In a human trafficking bust in Middle Tennessee leaves 5 men in custody and several victims identified. The TBI, along with the Sumner County Sheriff's Office and the Hendersonville Police

0: Department led the joint operation alongside the Department of Homeland Security and the IRS. According to the TBI, they arrested and charged five men. One of them, Kazim Barnes, is currently an officer with the Gallatin Police Department. The TBI said they identified nine individuals as possible victims and offered them recovery resources. More news in 30 seconds.
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0: Wilson County school officials want to get energy drinks out of their school's vending machines. The proposal comes after a parent raised concerns about students consuming highly caffeinated drinks during the school day. The Board of Education unanimously passed a policy that would prohibit drinks containing more than 100 milligrams of caffeine from being sold in school vending machines. The proposal is set to return to the board for a second and final reading in July. Caitlin Jones, Access Tennessee News.
2: Welcome to Date the Word, where we connect today's date to God's Word with the hope that it becomes more memorable to you. And today's date is June the 22nd, or 622. And our verse for 622 is Daniel 622. Daniel 622 says, "My God sent his angel and shut the lion's mouth so that they have not hurt me, because I was found innocent before him. And also, O king, I have done no wrong before you." Daniel 6:22. The king who put Daniel into the lion's den to die comes in the early morning calling out to Daniel to see if he is okay. Daniel responds, revealing how he is still alive as God sent his angel to shut the lion's mouth, letting them know Daniel was not their dinner. Daniel got a ringside seat to watch the great lion tamer of all time, God's angel, work. On 6:22, remember Daniel 6:22.
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5: For this morning, partly cloudy with an isolated shower. Mixed clouds and sun, widespread showers and thunderstorms this afternoon, high 86. Cloud showers and thunderstorms tonight, low 66. Tuesday, partly sunny, maybe a shower, especially early in the day, the high 80. It'll be partly cloudy Tuesday night, low 60. Wednesday, sunny, high 84. Thursday, partly sunny with scattered showers and thunderstorms developing, high 84. Friday, partly sunny with scattered showers and thunderstorms, high 86. I'm meteorologist Jim Minaldi from the Live Wire Weather Center. Count on it.
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10: 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I'm Daryl Moody reporting.
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14: From the Quick Stop Market Sports Desk, I'm Matt Pauley. The Tennessee Titans giving a contract extension to defensive lineman Jeffrey Simmons over the weekend. The deal is worth just under $106 million, with $100 of that guaranteed. Last year, 11 sacks. That was a career high, and that also broke the franchise record for most sacks in a single season. He also led all NFL interior defensive linemen in solo tackles, tackles for loss, sacks, sack yards, quarterback pressures, pressure rate, and forced fumbles. He is a five-time captain, a three-time All-Pro player, and a three-time Walter Payton Man of the Year Award winner for the Titans. Moving to college baseball, Tennessee, they have picked up another transfer player as they are bringing in Ricky Ojeda. He is transferring from UC Irvine. He is going to be draft eligible this season, so there is a chance that he may never appear for Tennessee, but if he does stay in college, he will play for Tennessee. He was the Big West Pitcher of the Year last year, going 13-1. With a 3.66 ERA. 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
5: For this morning, partly cloud with an isolated shower. Mixed clouds and sun, widespread showers and thunderstorms this afternoon, high 86. Cloud showers and thunderstorms tonight, low 66. Tuesday, partly sunny, maybe a shower, especially early in the day, the high 80. It'll be partly cloudy Tuesday night, low 60. Wednesday, sunny, high 84. Thursday, partly sunny with scattered showers and thunderstorms developing, high 84. Friday, partly sunny with scattered showers and thunderstorms, high 86. I'm meteorologist Jim Minaldi from the Live Wire Weather Center. Count on it.
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27: A disturbance occurred on Fry Street late Saturday night. Greenville police found several people yelling at each other outside of a residence. The suspects claimed they were searching for a stolen air compressor and allegedly threatened and assaulted the victims with a pitchfork, a bicycle air pump, and even rocks. One victim sustained injuries. Todd Davis is facing charges. Thousands from across the region traveled to Rhone Mountain to experience the beauty of the famous rhododendron gardens and take part in the 79th annual Rhododendron Festival. This year's festival carried an added significance after being officially recognized as the state festival for Tennessee. The event provides a significant boost to the local economy. I'm Lisa Rothman.
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29: Wonder ever you're a bad man?
30: Well,
0: world needs bad men.
1: Woody Harrelson and Matthew McConaughey are reuniting for the first time since True Detective. The two are set to star in an Apple TV comedy series called Brothers. The first two episodes of the show will premiere on September 23rd.
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1: 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Bravo has released their first tease for The Real Housewives' Ultimate Girls Trip, Roaring 20th. The special will look back on the franchise's most iconic moments and feature appearances from Real Housewives from New York City, Beverly Hills, and more. The special will premiere on Bravo August 9th. And happy birthday to Zoe Saldana, who's 48 today. Michelle Franz on ABC News.
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3: 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As I write this story, it's 86 degrees outside. Yesterday it hit 92, and I live in the northern part of the country. Kansas State University's Elaine Johanna shares how to be outside on the farm in the heat.
6: Now, if you have to be out and harvest or take care of the cattle or being outside, okay, manage that. Try to be away from those hot cord hours of the day, which is usually anymore between 10 a.m. and 2 or 3 p.m. Also, don't overload your responsibility that we take on to correct climate change or correct things.
3: Johanna says you may have to dial it back a bit to cope with the heat.
6: Focus on what's doable, and that means from an individual standpoint, understand when we're starting to overheat, take action, seek shelter that's cool, and drink fluids that are appropriate. Be aware of how your prescriptions affect your core body temperature. Manage yourself.
3: Johanna says one effect the heat has is making everyone anxious and irritable.
6: Make wise decisions on what we can and can't do. If we take on too much, assuming that it's my responsibility, it can be overwhelming and create more anxiety.
3: That's Farm to Fork. I'm Daryl Anderson.
7: This is Bloomberg Money Minute. Former Fed Reserve Chair Alan Greenspan has died. He served under four presidents from 1987 until his retirement in 2006. His tenure was the second longest for a Fed chief. Greenspan's legacy was dimmed by the financial crisis that erupted in 2008, 2 years after he stepped down. He was 100 years old. Traders are back at their desks after the three-day weekend. All eyes are on the Middle East as the U.S. and Iran try to reach a peace deal after last week's interim agreement. Stock futures are little changed this morning. On Thursday, solid gains for stocks with the S&P 500 soaring 1.1%. Stocks got a bump as chipmakers rallied. And shares of SpaceX are falling in the early trade this morning, putting the stock on pace for a third straight loss. This follows a drop of more than 8% over Wednesday's and Thursday's sessions. Still, shares are 37% higher than its IPO price at Thursday's close. Courtney Donahoe, Bloomberg Radio.
8: Now, the Success Journal. Here's Chris Whitting.
28: Here's a look at a real success story. It's all about a guy named Ray, who loved driving cars. His need for speed led him to become a race car driver. Problem was, he didn't have much cash. When Ray finally got his car entered in a big race, he noticed something that surprised him. All the other race cars held two people, the driver and a spotter who watched for cars coming from behind. But Ray was by himself. Race officials told him he needed a spotter too. Not having the cash, he needed to find another way. After reflecting for a while, Ray Haroon invented something we take for granted today, the rear view mirror. That clever mirror not only worked perfectly, helping avoid collisions, it helped Ray win the race. With the Success Journal, I'm Chris Whitting.
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13: The Old Deary Inn is a two-story clapboard structure that is situated on historic Main Street in Blountville. 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William Deary bought it in 1801 and added a trading post, general store, and a tavern. When the Civil War came to Blountville, the Deary Inn stood tall when most buildings were destroyed because the current owner bribed both armies to spare his inn. 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
39: Talks between the U.S. and Iran are set to continue in Switzerland this week after an initial meeting Sunday. The two sides held first discussions on the Memorandum of Understanding that aims to come up with a concrete plan to end the war in 60 days. UK Prime Minister Keir Starmer is stepping down after 2 years. His resignation today marks the seventh different prime minister over the past decade. Former Federal Reserve Chairman Alan Greenspan has died. He was 100. The American economist died as a result of complications from Parkinson's disease. He served as chairman for nearly 20 years under Presidents Ronald Reagan, George H.W. Bush, Bill Clinton, and George W. Bush. He was known for what was called Greenspeak.
40: The housing market in the United States is quite heterogeneous.
39: He said he did that when he didn't want to answer a congressman's question, so he made the answer so obtuse the puzzled lawmaker would leave happy. I'm Michael Kastner.
0: 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If you're a senior living in Carter County, there's a place just for you.
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0: 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I'm Daryl Moody reporting.
2: Former Bristol, Tennessee city manager Kelly Bourgeois has accepted a position as city administrator for Oakdale, Minnesota. Bourgeois resigned from her Bristol position, citing a desire to be closer to family in her home state. She will oversee a $135 million budget and more than 140 employees in her new role. Bristol, Tennessee city council members selected Councilman Matt Slagle as her replacement. The Ballot Health Niswonger Children's Network has completed renovations at its outpatient pediatric therapy facility in Johnson City. The project created 10 new treatment rooms and added equipment for movement, specialized swings, trampolines, and climbing walls. I'm Lisa Ruckman.
3: Dad, you play a vital role in your daughter's adult life. Hey, it's Mike Austin with today's Radio Dad Minute. You know, long before she understands the world out there, your little girl is watching you. She's learning. She's learning how she should expect to be treated later in life and whether she has value. Cherise Walker talked to us about her own father and his influence.
4: The relationship with your father is crucial. And I think sometimes when we say that they don't want to be like their dad, but they end up picking men like that because they're filling this void that they're not around anymore. And so I think the dad is vital. And if you have a positive relationship and you are together and you can talk freely with each other, it's very good. And so for me, it was huge in my marriage.
3: Well, she said something really vital there. She said, if you can talk freely with one another, that's important. Let her know that she's listened to. I'm Mike Austin, the Radio Dad.
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7: Mitch Anthony here with today's Daily Dose. Michael Oppenheim, MD, in his book, A Doctor's Guide to the Best Medical Care, wrote, basically, you need two things from your doctor, skill and concern. I used to tell people about both because everyone wants a nice doctor, but secretly, I didn't rate concern highly. When I get really sick, I told myself, I want the smartest doctor regardless of personality. Many patients agree with that, but they're wrong. And so was I. Dr. Oppenheim has revealed a truth about healing. We need to know that the caregiver cares. I have seen people whose lives were hanging in the balance, treated like just another body in the assembly line, and the toll that it took on them emotionally and physically. I have seen the healing of others expedited through some simple words of encouragement and hope. 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Or, as I once heard it said, people do not care about what you know, but they certainly want to know that you care. 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
9: For this morning, partly cloud with an isolated shower. Mixed clouds and sun, widespread showers and thunderstorms this afternoon, high 86. Cloud showers and thunderstorms tonight, low 66. Tuesday, partly sunny, maybe a shower, especially early in the day, the high 80. It'll be partly cloudy Tuesday night, low 60. Wednesday, sunny, high 84. Thursday, partly sunny with scattered showers and thunderstorms developing, high 84. Friday, partly sunny with scattered showers and thunderstorms, high 86. I'm meteorologist Jim Anolli from the Live Wire Weather Center. Count on it.
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12: 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Now on with the show. This is the Daily Note. I'm James A. Brown. Have you ever walked into a room and just felt the tension? No one said anything, but something's off. Turns out your nose may know more than you think.
13: 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And it makes me think, maybe our emotions aren't just ours. 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On that note, I'm James A. Brown. And as always, be well.
2: A disturbance occurred on Fry Street late Saturday night. Greenville police found several people yelling at each other outside of a residence. The suspects claimed they were searching for a stolen air compressor and allegedly threatened and assaulted the victims with a pitchfork, a bicycle air pump, and even rocks. One victim sustained injuries. Todd Davis is facing charges. Thousands from across the region traveled to Roan Mountain to experience the beauty of the famous rhododendron gardens and take part in the 79th annual Rhododendron Festival. This year's festival carried an added significance after being officially recognized as the state festival for Tennessee. The event provides a significant boost to the local economy. I'm Lisa Rothman.
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17: 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He was born Samuel Langhorne Clemens, but the world would know him as Mark Twain. Following the death of his father, he dropped out of school in the fifth grade, educated himself in public libraries, and went on to write some of literature's most famous works, such as The Adventures of Tom Sawyer, Huckleberry Finn, and The Connecticut Yankee in King Arthur's Court. One of his many jobs was that of a riverboat pilot, where he adopted the name Mark Twain, meaning safe water at two fathoms.
16: This has been The Making of America. 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
18: From the Quick Stop Market Sports Desk, I'm Matt Pauley. Major League Baseball, the Orioles had a good weekend, taking 2 of 3 from the Dodgers in L.A. Yesterday, they win by a 12-1 score. They stay in Southern California. They open up a series against the Angels tonight. Kyle Bradish on the mound. The right-hander is 4-7 with a 4 ERA. The Washington Nationals lose 2 of 3 to the Rays. They lose yesterday by a 4-3 score. They are at home tonight as they are set to take on the Phillies. Foster Griffin will start for Washington. Pirates had a tough weekend, losing 2 of 3 in Denver to the Rockies, but they do win yesterday 8-6. In their two losses, they had opportunities to win in the ninth inning and just were not able to get some runners home. They'll take today off before opening up a series against the Mariners beginning tomorrow. The Braves take 2 of 3 from the Brewers, but they lose yesterday 9-4. They're out west tonight to open up a series against the Padres. Braves will have Grant Holmes on the mound, and the Cardinals lose 2 of 3 to Kansas City, but win yesterday 12-10. They're back at home tonight against the Diamondbacks. The Cardinals will start Andre Pallante. Don't start your morning hungry. Quick Stop sausage, egg, and cheese biscuit, just $1.99. 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
21: 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Whether you control the sprinklers manually or have a timer, be sure they run just long enough to dampen the area. If you have water running off your lawn, you're running them too long. Time of day is also very important. Watering at night can promote disease because the leaves of the plant stay soaked overnight. If you water at midday, most of the water evaporates before it does any good. So the ideal time is early in the morning before the temperature start to rise. The adjustments of sprinklers is also very important, so you water the lawn instead of the street. So check the pattern of any in-ground sprinkler heads. If you use movable sprinklers, take note of the positions in the yard where they're most accurate. I'm Danny Lipford with tips for today's homeowner.
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24: Captain Robert Sevier moved from Virginia to the Long Island of the Holston with his older brother Valentine Sevier Jr. in the early 1770s. Soon after, he married Keziah and registered for military service in 1777. As an overmountain man, he fought in the Battle of Kings Mountain, which took place in October of 1780. He bent down to retrieve his ramrod during the battle and was shot in the kidney. He was treated by a Tory doctor, but the lead ball could not be removed at that time. The doctor instructed Robert to stay put, and in a few days, the bullet could be safely removed. Robert instead headed home. He died 9 days after the battle, leaving his wife and baby sons. His infant son, Valentine, became a prominent merchant and public official in Greenville and had 2 different residences along Main Street. Celebrate America 250 as we look back at local heroes.
25: Gas Buddy reports the national average gasoline price fell below $4 a gallon this week for the first time since mid-April. Oil prices dropped sharply after reports of an emerging U.S.-Iran agreement that could restore crude flows through the Strait of Hormuz. Analysts say motorists could see additional price relief in the coming weeks. Fox has agreed to acquire Roku for approximately $22 billion in a cash and stock deal that would combine Fox's media assets with one of the largest streaming platforms in the U.S. Consumers are unlikely to see immediate changes because the transaction is not expected to close until 2027. KFC has unveiled a major global menu overhaul centered on boneless chicken, expanded sauce offerings, and a new beverage platform called Quench. The chain plans to introduce more than 20 new sauces. I'm Mark Huffman. 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
9: For this morning, partly cloudy with an isolated shower. Mixed clouds and sun. Widespread showers and thunderstorms this afternoon. High 86. Cloud showers and thunderstorms tonight. Low 66. Tuesday, partly sunny. Maybe a shower, especially early in the day. The high 80. It'll be partly cloudy Tuesday night. Low 60. Wednesday, sunny. High 84. Thursday, partly sunny with scattered showers and thunderstorms developing, high 84. Friday, partly sunny with scattered showers and thunderstorms, high 86. I'm meteorologist Jim Inaldi from the Live Wire Weather Center. Count on it.
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5: This is a Bloomberg Money Minute. Stock futures are fluctuating, but somewhat positive tone on Wall Street this Monday morning after the long holiday weekend. Fed policy also on investors' minds, with word former Fed Chair Alan Greenspan has passed away at age 100. Developing story in the stock photo business. Shares of Seattle-based Getty Images surging. The owner of thousands of iconic photos, including V-Day in Times Square and Muhammad Ali standing victorious over Sonny Liston, has announced a licensing deal with OpenAI. You might be shocked at how much money EV owners are saving. Almost $1,500 a year in fuel savings between a current gas car and the typical EV charged at a U.S. home. Gen Z would rather not date than pay $250 for dinner and drinks, according to a Bank of America survey, which says 51% of Americans age 18 to 29 report spending $0 on dates each month. One person interviewed says when money is tight, romance can wait. Denise Pellegrini, Bloomberg Radio.
6: A better life with Dr. Sanjay Gupta.
7: As someone who's been married nearly 25 years, I'll tell you, there's a lot of great things about having a spouse. And according to a new study out of the University of Miami Health System, marriage might even be linked to a lower risk of cancer. Why? Well, the researchers said people who are married are less likely to engage in risky behavior. They're more likely to get a nudge to go to regular preventive medicine appointments and screenings. And they have a partner to share the load of family obligations, household chores, and finances. No one is saying you should get married in the pursuit of better health. But if you are single, how can you build a strong support system to maybe get some of these same benefits? Do your own research, find out what's important, and then hold members of your squad accountable and let them hold you accountable as well. That can provide a lot of support. I'm Dr. Sanjay Gupta, helping you live a better life.
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5: Talks between the U.S. and Iran are expected to continue throughout the week in Switzerland after an initial high-level meeting on Sunday. The two sides, with a U.S. team led by Vice President J.D. Vance, held discussions on the Memorandum of Understanding that aims to come up with a concrete plan to end the war in 60 days. Vance this morning in Switzerland.
6: We, and this is probably what we're most excited about as Americans, the Iranians have agreed to invite IAEA inspectors back into their country. That is a major milestone for the American people and the first step in permanently denuclearizing or permanently ending a nuclear weapons program in Iran.
5: Iran wants to see assets unfrozen and an end to the fighting between Israel and Hezbollah in Lebanon. UK Prime Minister Keir Starmer is stepping down. Simon Marks reports Starmer, who won a landslide election in 2024, has been facing pressure from within his own Labour Party.
7: The Prime Minister, after saying last week that he would fight and stand in any leadership battle, now saying that he is going to resign as leader of the Labour Party in order to trigger an open contest to replace him.
5: Rival Andy Burnham is the leading candidate to replace Starmer as the head of the Labour Party. Former Federal Reserve Chairman Alan Greenspan has died. He was 100. Kristen Welker with more.
8: In 1987, President Reagan appointed him chairman of the Federal Reserve. Greenspan remained in the post for almost 20 years through the presidencies of Reagan, George Bush, Bill Clinton, and then George W. Bush.
5: His death was announced earlier today by his wife of almost 30 years, NBC News correspondent Andrea Mitchell. The S&P is rising to start the week. I'm Michael Kastner.
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1: Charlie Kirk's accused murderer is back in a Utah courtroom today. More from Tammy Trujillo.
2: The judge is expected to rule on a motion from Tyler Robinson's defense team seeking contempt against prosecutor Christopher Ballard. They accused Ballard of talking to the media about his opinions regarding Robinson's guilt. Robinson is accused of fatally shooting Kirk in September at Utah Valley University in Orem. Prosecutors have said they will seek the death penalty. The next scheduled hearing on July 6th in the case is a significant one. That's when prosecutors must show they have enough evidence to move forward with a trial. I'm Tammy Trujillo.
1: Smoke and air pollution aren't the only concern with that huge warehouse fire burning for days near downtown Los Angeles. More from Jason Nathanson.
3: The warehouse is a massive cold storage facility for food.
4: There's a lot of meat products in there. Chicken, fish, pork, and beef.
3: 85 million pounds of frozen food inside. LA City Fire Chief Jaime Moore.
4: That's going to start to spoil. So that's going to create a hazard in itself. So once we get this fire put out, the challenge that we have before us is the removal of all that product.
3: Governor Newsom has declared a state of emergency for LA County because of the fire, which has been burning since Wednesday.
1: A concert goer is dead after plunging from an elevated position at Madison Square Garden. Sarah Lee Kessler reports.
5: Police say a 51-year-old man tumbled from an upper tier at MSG at Saturday night's Goose concert. He was pronounced dead at Bellevue Hospital. It's unclear how he fell, and that's what police are investigating. The Goose fan was with his wife at the time. The Connecticut jam rock band played on, apparently unaware of the tragedy. They've released a statement expressing condolences, saying they're heartbroken over what happened.
1: The focus remains on the Giannis Antetokounmpo trade speculation out of Milwaukee. ESPN reports it's currently a three-team race between the Heat, Celtics, and Timberwolves to acquire the 10-time All-Star. I'm Michael Kastner.
6: Former Bristol, Tennessee city manager Kelly Bourgeois has accepted a position as city administrator for Oakdale, Minnesota. Bourgeois resigned from her Bristol position, citing a desire to be closer to family in her home state. She will oversee a $135 million budget and more than 140 employees in her new role. Bristol, Tennessee city council members selected Councilman Matt Slagle as her replacement. The Ballad Health Niswonger Children's Network has completed renovations at its outpatient pediatric therapy facility in Johnson City. The project created 10 new treatment rooms and added equipment for movement, specialized swings, trampolines, and climbing walls. I'm Lisa Ruckman.
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8: Access Tennessee News, I'm Caitlin Jones. A human trafficking bust in Middle Tennessee leaves 5 men in custody and several victims identified. The TBI, along with the Sumner County Sheriff's Office and the Hendersonville Police Department, led the joint operation alongside the Department of Homeland Security and the IRS. According to the TBI, they arrested and charged 5 men. One of them, Kazim Barnes, is currently an officer with the Gallatin Police Department. The TBI said they identified 9 individuals as possible victims and offered them recovery resources. And Southwest Airlines is investigating after a ground vehicle struck one of their planes at the Memphis International Airport on Sunday while passengers were boarding. The Memphis airport confirmed the collision, calling it an isolated incident. No injuries have been reported and the airport is operating normally. According to Southwest, flight 4013 to Dallas was put out of service after the incident. An alternate plane was used for the flight. More news in 30 seconds.
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1: A former EMS employee is being accused of falsifying timesheets with two different agencies, receiving more than $117,000 for time he didn't work. The Tennessee Comptroller's Office said Adam Johnson was a former part-time employee of the Cumberland County EMS and a full-time employee of the Wilson County EMS. They say Johnson falsely reported more than 4,200 hours of work at Cumberland County EMS and reported shifts that overlapped with Wilson County. Caitlin Jones, Access Tennessee News.
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3: Beloved, I urge you as sojourners and exiles to abstain from the passions of the flesh, which wage war against your soul. 1 Peter 2:11. Have you ever felt like you didn't fit in, like an exile or an outsider? In those instances, did you feel overcome by the desire to defend or prove yourself? Just verses earlier, Peter told these believers to knock it off with the malice and deceit and hypocrisy and envy and slander. Those are all sins we can commit with our mouths. So here, when he tells them to abstain from the passions of the flesh, that covers a broad range of sins, but it certainly includes malice, deceit, hypocrisy, envy, and slander. These Christians were living under the rule of Rome, who persecuted, taxed, and even killed them. Peter says the bigger battle is the one our souls fight against our flesh. So today, don't let your mouth win the battle. It was meant to praise God. He's where the joy is.
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5: For this morning, partly cloudy with an isolated shower. Mixed clouds and sun, widespread showers and thunderstorms this afternoon, high 86. Cloud showers and thunderstorms tonight, low 66. Tuesday, partly sunny, maybe a shower, especially early in the day, the high 80. It'll be partly cloudy Tuesday night, low 60. Wednesday, sunny, high 84. Thursday, partly sunny with scattered showers and thunderstorms developing, high 84. Friday, partly sunny with scattered showers and thunderstorms, high 86. I'm meteorologist Jim Anolli from the Live Wire Weather Center. Count on it.
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10: 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The two are set to star in an Apple TV comedy series called Brothers. The first two episodes of the show will premiere on September 23rd.
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10: 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Bravo has released their first tease for The Real Housewives' Ultimate Girls Trip, Roaring 20th. The special will look back on the franchise's most iconic moments and feature appearances from Real Housewives from New York City, Beverly Hills, and more. The special will premiere on Bravo August 9th. And happy birthday to Zoe Saldana, who's 48 today. Michelle Franz in ABC News.
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13: All of our participants are required to live in sober living. So they live in houses provided by Freedom Houses, but each of the houses is a 180 house. So they are living with the men that are in the program that have similar goals, similar issues, and the same type of drive to prove themselves and to be successful.
12: Pastor Scott Parker is executive director.
13: Whatever the need is, as long as it's a reasonable request, we provide transportation. And, you know, I personally have driven as far as Middle Georgia, and I know that some of our drivers have gone as far as Detroit, Michigan. So when those needs arise, we try to be there and make sure that we get them where they need to be so that they don't suffer a consequence for a penalty that they had accrued earlier in life.
12: To connect, go to 180tricities.org. I'm Daryl Moody reporting.
14: How can researchers help disrupt one of the most serious threats facing our nation today?
7: Over the past year, more than 80,000 of our fellow citizens have died from drug overdoses, as deadly drugs like fentanyl have flooded into our cities and towns, falling into the hands of our children, siblings, parents, friends, and neighbors, and leaving devastation in their wake.
14: The fentanyl arrives in two primary ways. One comes directly from China to individuals who press it into pills in this country. But there is also a tremendous shipment to Mexico that is then shipped across the border.
7: Louise Shelley is a U.S. National Science Foundation-supported researcher whose group has joined the extraordinary efforts of federal, state, and local law enforcement officers on the front lines of the nation's fight against drug trafficking by using their expertise in international criminal enterprises to help law enforcement efforts in dismantling the criminal organizations that threaten American communities.
14: And with a small team, within 2 months, we started disrupting these supply chains because it worked according to this pattern that had already been identified in human trafficking research.
7: The ingenuity of the American people is being put on display as bold policy actions combine with the creativity and dedication of law enforcement professionals to combat this evolving threat of drug trafficking and protect American lives. Learn more about this research in NSF's Discovery Files podcast, Fentanyl and Illicit Trafficking.
15: From the Quick Stop Market Sports Desk, I'm Matt Pauley. The Tennessee Titans giving a contract extension to defensive lineman Jeffrey Simmons over the weekend. The deal is worth just under $106 million, with $100 of that guaranteed. Last year, 11 sacks. That was a career high, and that also broke the franchise record for most sacks in a single season. He also led all NFL interior defensive linemen in solo tackles, tackles for loss, sacks, sack yards, quarterback pressures, pressure rate, and forced fumbles. He is a five-time captain, a three-time All-Pro player, and a three-time Walter Payton Man of the Year Award winner for the Titans. Moving to college baseball, Tennessee, they have picked up another transfer player as they are bringing in Ricky Ojeda. He is transferring from UC Irvine. He is going to be draft eligible this season, so there is a chance that he may never appear for Tennessee, but if he does stay in college, he will play for Tennessee. He was the Big West Pitcher of the Year last year, going 13-1. With a 3.66 ERA. 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I'm Matt Pauley on LiveWire 1039.
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19: 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Today's quote was submitted by James. Prince said, "Just start creating your day. Then create your life. Excellent quote. Prince was an interesting guy. His music stood out. He was different. He was special. He was very talented. Did you know that Prince has about 8,000 songs that he completed but he never released to the public? He was so prolific that he would just have a song pop in his head, then he'd write it down and produce it just for him. Some of the songs were shared with the world, but many more, thousands more, sitting in a vault at Paisley Park in the Twin Cities of Minnesota. I've heard that we would eventually get to hear some of these, but I don't know if that's true, or when that would even happen if it is true. I like most of what I've heard from Prince. I also like his advice to create a day, then create your life. So get out there today and create your future. The Motivation Minute. This has been The Motivation Minute. I'm John Small. Thanks for listening. Your favorite motivational quotes can be submitted for upcoming programs at motivationminute.org.
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5: For this morning, partly cloudy with an isolated shower. Mixed clouds and sun, widespread showers and thunderstorms this afternoon, high 86. Cloud showers and thunderstorms tonight, low 66. Tuesday, partly sunny, maybe a shower, especially early in the day, the high 80. It'll be partly cloudy Tuesday night, low 60. Wednesday, sunny, high 84. Thursday, partly sunny with scattered showers and thunderstorms developing, high 84. Friday, partly sunny with scattered showers and thunderstorms, high 86. I'm meteorologist Jim Minaldi from the LiveWire Weather Center. Count on it.
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24: A disturbance occurred on Fry Street late Saturday night. Greenville police found several people yelling at each other outside of a residence. The suspects claimed they were searching for a stolen air compressor and allegedly threatened and assaulted the victims with a pitchfork, a bicycle air pump, and even rocks. One victim sustained injuries. Todd Davis is facing charges. Thousands from across the region traveled to Roan Mountain to experience the beauty of the famous rhododendron gardens and take part in the 79th annual Rhododendron Festival. This year's festival carried an added significance after being officially recognized as the state festival for Tennessee. The event provides a significant boost to the local economy. I'm Lisa Rothman.
25: The following is from Dr. Schumacher and Associates Audiologists. Are you aware that hearing loss has been linked to dementia, depression, social isolation, and more frequent hospitalizations? Approximately 12% of the U.S. population, or 38 million Americans, have significant hearing loss. In addition, 50 million in the U.S. experience tinnitus, which can be debilitating. People with hearing loss tend to wait 7 years before seeking professional help. Of those individuals who would benefit from hearing aids, only 20% actually use them. Present-day hearing aids are much better than those just a few years ago. In fact, many of the new hearing aids have the capability of being adjusted by cell phones and also allowing phone calls to be answered directly through the hearing aids. If you think you have a hearing loss or have older hearing aids, contact Dr. Schumacher and Associates Audiologists at 717-HEAR or 928-5771. That's 717-HERE or 928-5771.
26: Get ready to preheat the oven and dive into a cross-cultural pastry battle that completely redefined American dessert menus. Welcome to the National Day Spotlight for June 22nd.
0: In the mid-19th century, a wave of French immigrants arrived in New England carrying the secrets of a delicate, cream-filled pastry shell known as the éclair. Well, local American bakers absolutely fell in love with the combination of glistening chocolate fondant and rich vanilla custard. They desperately struggled to master the temperamental hollow dough. Boston chefs simply copied the exact flavor profile but flattened it into a traditional round cake format, inadvertently inventing the legendary Boston cream pie. This friendly bakery battle proved that a great culinary pairing can survive any format change. To celebrate National Chocolate Eclair Day, skip the copycats and enjoy a true masterpiece of French design.
26: While both of those are good, the chocolate eclair, the Boston cream pie, they're both delicious, but I still say the chocolate eclair wins, and it's worth the trip to the bakery.
0: It's because it's finger food.
26: Yeah, that's true.
0: Just saying, the other one, a little more messy.
26: Yes, that it is. We are also celebrating National Onion Ring Day and National HVAC Tech Day. I'm Alice Anderson.
0: And I'm Marlo Anderson with National Day Calendar, reminding you to celebrate every day.
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2: This is a Bloomberg Money Minute. Some positivity on Wall Street this Monday morning after the long holiday weekend, as investors eye headlines on the Middle East and also prospects for the tech industry. Microsoft and Chevron signing a 20-year deal, a power deal for a Texas data center for a West Texas power plant called Project Kilby. It's expected to provide first power by 2028. Morgan Stanley weighing a $1.3 billion office tower in Dallas to consolidate several businesses into a huge skyscraper. And as people realize they can't fly bankrupt Spirit Airlines anymore, they're taking the bus instead. Wall Street Journal says a growing number of people are going by Greyhound and other buses. It is travel gets more expensive and deals on airfare harder to find. And McDonald's is bringing back the fried apple pie starting tomorrow. After more than three decades off the market, reintroducing the original fried apple pie nationwide for a limited time, part of celebrations marking America's 250th birthday. Denise Pellegrini, Bloomberg Radio.
3: Hi, I'm Dennis Overs, the golf guru, with another Golf Minute to help get rid of that banana ball slice. We all know that the main cause of a slice is an open club face, and I'm not talking sandwich here, which is often made worse by an out-to-in swing path. Most golfers swing out-to-in because they open their hips and shoulders much too quickly at the start of their downswing, which forces the arms to swing across the body. To correct this problem, focus on rotating the toe of the club inward on the downswing. You should feel that the toe of the club reaches the ball before the heel does. This aggressive rotation forces you to swing down more with your arms instead of your hips and shoulders. It also encourages the forearms and hands to rotate the club bit sooner, which will help to square the club face at impact. As a result, you'll be hitting more right-to-left draws and much fewer slices. So remember, get the toe of the club to beat the heel to the ball, and the only bananas you'll see are the ones you eat at the turn. For the Golf Minute, I'm Dennis Silvers.
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9: Over 250 years ago, in 1772, the settlers negotiated a land lease with the Native Americans. But some natives did not like this. And near the beginning of the Revolutionary War, England convinced them to attack the settlers at Fort Watauga. Anne Robertson mobilized the women of the fort to cast cauldrons of boiling water to pour on the attackers from her position overlooking the walls of the fort. Although she sustained several injuries, Robertson continued at her post until the Indians retreated. Anne went on to be the first woman to be given a land grant. She eventually migrated west with Donaldson's party on flatboats and was the first woman teacher in Tennessee. You can see an example of the flatboat at Netherland Inn Park in Kingsport, and you can see a replica of Fort Watauga at Sycamore Shoals. 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
33: Talks between the U.S. and Iran are expected to continue throughout the week in Switzerland after an initial high-level meeting on Sunday. The two sides, with a U.S. team led by Vice President J.D. Vance, held discussions on the Memorandum of Understanding that aims to come up with a concrete plan to end the war in 60 days. Iran wants to see assets unfrozen and an end to the fighting between Israel and Hezbollah in Lebanon. British Prime Minister Keir Starmer is stepping down. He announced this morning that he's resigning after having won a landslide in 2024. And former Fed Chair Alan Greenspan has died. He was 100. More from Monica Nelson.
34: Greenspan led the Fed for nearly 20 years, guiding the U.S. economy through major events like the 1987 market crash and the dot-com boom. He's remembered as one of the most influential economic leaders of the time. Tributes are coming in from across the world.
33: I'm Michael Kastner.
35: 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The Knoxville-based East Tennessee Historical Society works across 35 counties.
36: We connect with organizations that are in that area. So whether that be historical societies or other museums or genealogical societies or archives even, and oftentimes we'll partner in programming, or we are available if somebody needs help with any resources. We try to help in that capacity as well.
35: Kelly Weatherly Sinclair is Community Engagement Manager.
36: We have volunteer opportunities, one of them being the History Fair coming up. So there's a lot of different ways that you can be involved. And coming to actually visit the History Center is a day in itself, you know, with the museum, and also we have access to the McClung Historical Collection, which is a part of the Knox County Public Library system. So if you're into research, then definitely I would recommend coming and participating in that.
35: To connect online, go to easttnhistory.org. I'm Daryl Moody reporting.
0: Former Bristol, Tennessee City Manager Kelly Bourgeois has accepted a position as City Administrator for Oakdale, Minnesota. Bourgeois resigned from her Bristol position, citing a desire to be closer to family in her home state. She will oversee a $135 million budget and more than 140 employees in her new role. Bristol, Tennessee City Council members selected Councilman Matt Slagle as her replacement. The Ballot Health Nyswanger Children's Network has completed renovations at its outpatient pediatric therapy facility in Johnson City. The project created 10 new treatment rooms and added equipment for movement, specialized swings, trampolines, and climbing walks. I'm Lisa Ruttman.
1: Being there. Hey, it's Mike Austin with today's Radio Dad Minute. I have a little more today with my friend Cherise Walker, who told me that her dad was the example, still is. He's her standard because he was there, right? Physically, but also emotionally. Wait till you hear the end of this.
5: It didn't matter. If I ever needed him, I could go and he would be there for me. Like, I remember one time he was in the middle of a meeting and I needed something. And so I drove to his work before I had this competition I had to be at, and he took care of something I asked him to do. And he was at every single one of my, I was a cheerleader. He went to every game. He never missed a basketball game that I was in, never missed an orchestra concert. He never missed any of my events. It didn't matter. And so he was there. He definitely was there. And I remember the breakup of my person I thought I was in love with my senior year. I cried on his lap for probably 4 hours.
1: Yeah. Be there in a lot of ways. The shoulder to lean on. The lap to cry on. I'm Mike Austin, the Radio Dad.
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15: It's Your Country Daily Dirt. The life and career of Kenny Chesney will be shown off in a new exhibit in the Country Music Hall of Fame and Museum in Nashville. Kenny Chesney Living in Fast Forward will include some of his instruments, awards, photographs, manuscripts, and more. 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Dolly Parton's Dolly's Tennessean Truck Stop is opening in grand fashion with a full week of celebrations. Things kick off with the official opening on June 24th at 2:30 p.m. There's going to be a week of live music, food, and giveaways. The grand opening will also include the launch of Dolly's Cup of Ambition Coffee. Dolly will not be in attendance for the grand opening events. The lineup for NBC's Macy's 4th of July fireworks special has been announced. Performances from Shaboozy, Noah Kahan, Post Malone, BB Rexha, and Blake Shelton. The artists will perform alongside a fireworks display from New York City. The special will air on the 4th, starting at 8 p.m. Eastern Time on NBC. It will also stream live on Peacock. It's Your Country Daily Dirt. I'm Brooke Summers.
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8: For this morning, partly cloudy with an isolated shower. Mixed clouds and sun, widespread showers and thunderstorms this afternoon, high 86. Cloud showers and thunderstorms tonight, low 66. Tuesday, partly sunny, maybe a shower, especially early in the day, the high 80. It'll be partly cloudy Tuesday night, low 60. Wednesday, sunny, high 84. Thursday, partly sunny with scattered showers and thunderstorms developing, high 84. Friday, partly sunny with scattered showers and thunderstorms, high 86. I'm meteorologist Jim Anolli from the Live Wire Weather Center. Count on it.
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22: 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I'm Dr. Catherine Albrecht, back after this to sniff out the truth.
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22: It turns out dogs aren't the judge of human character we thought they were. 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In all cases, when the 40 observing dogs later met the two people, they showed no statistical preference for the nice human over the mean one. They're not picky when it comes to people, and their non-judgmental nature is one of the things we love about them. They'll wag their tails for anyone. 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
0: A disturbance occurred on Fry Street late Saturday night. Greenville police found several people yelling at each other outside of a residence. The suspects claimed they were searching for a stolen air compressor and allegedly threatened and assaulted the victims with a pitchfork, a bicycle air pump, and even rocks. One victim sustained injuries. Todd Davis is facing charges. Thousands from across the region traveled to Roan Mountain to experience the beauty of the famous rhododendron gardens and take part in the 79th annual Rhododendron Festival. This year's festival carried an added significance after being officially recognized as the state festival for Tennessee. The event provides a significant boost to the local economy. I'm Lisa Rothman.
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13: From the Quick Stop Market Sports Desk, I'm Matt Pauley. Major League Baseball, the Orioles had a good weekend, taking 2 of 3 from the Dodgers in L.A. Yesterday, they win by a 12-1 score. They stay in Southern California. They open up a series against the Angels tonight. Kyle Bradish on the mound. The right-hander is 4-7 with a 4 ERA. The Washington Nationals lose 2 of 3 to the Rays. They lose yesterday by a 4-3 score. They are at home tonight as they are set to take on the Phillies. Foster Griffin will start for Washington. Pirates had a tough weekend, losing 2 of 3 in Denver to the Rockies, but they do win yesterday 8-6. In their two losses, they had opportunities to win in the ninth inning and just were not able to get some runners home. They'll take today off before opening up a series against the Mariners beginning tomorrow. The Braves take 2 of 3 from the Brewers, but they lose yesterday 9-4. They're out west tonight to open up a series against the Padres. Braves will have Grant Holmes on the mound, and the Cardinals lose 2 of 3 to Kansas City, but win yesterday 12-10. They're back at home tonight against the Diamondbacks. The Cardinals will start Andre Pallante. Don't start your morning hungry. Quick Stop sausage, egg, and cheese biscuit, just $1.99. 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
14: If you have a brick home, walk around the perimeter of the house and you should see several gaps in the mortar about every 6 to 8 feet around the bottom. 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They're called weep holes and they allow moisture to escape from behind the bricks. You see, bricks and mortar are very porous. When it rains, it takes less than 20 seconds for water to get in through the bricks. If it stays behind the bricks, that moisture can create mold, mildew, or even find its way inside your home. To make sure it doesn't stay trapped, it flows downward and back through the weep holes. If you're worried about critters getting in, you can block the holes with wads of fiberglass screen that still allow the moisture to escape. I'm Danny Lipford with Tips for Today's Homeowner.
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7: In the Over Mountain region, trees played an important role in history. One of the most famous in our area was the Daniel Boone Bar Tree, a beech tree where the 25-year-old carved his name in 1760. The Treaty Oak of Jonesboro was the location Jacob Brown signed a treaty with Cherokee chiefs for land along the Nolichucky River. In present-day Elizabethton, the Watauga Treaty Sycamore is the place settlers established the first free government in North America in 1772 as they formed the Watauga Association. Under this sycamore, the first court of the Watauga Association convened. The Pemberton Oak in Bristol was where soldiers of five wars encamped under its branches. The most famous were members of a Revolutionary War pioneer muster on their way to Sycamore Shoals and then Kings Mountain. Happy 250, America.
15: This is Lions Den Radio. I'm Jeffrey Lyons. Back in the 1950s, some 50 Westerns played on every TV network that existed back then. And this month, New York's Museum of Modern Art, of all places, is honoring the Westerns produced at Universal Studios back then. Many are yours to enjoy nowadays, either in New York or on numerous streaming services. The list includes Jane Stewart, Finest Western for My Money, Winchester 73. It's centered on Stewart's owning the new type of repeating rifle. Shelley Winters, never known for Western movies, co-stars. And Dan Duryea lent some excellent supporting work. Others include Tell Them Willie Boy is Here with Robert Redford, High Plains Drifter, which included direction and starring work from Clint Eastwood, and The Last Sunset starred Kirk Douglas, Rock Hudson, and Dorothy Malone. So saddle up and enjoy these Westerns in a genre no longer as popular as it once was. That's Lions Den Radio. I'm Jeffrey Lyons.
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8: For this morning, partly cloudy with an isolated shower. Mixed clouds and sun. Widespread showers and thunderstorms this afternoon. High 86. Cloud showers and thunderstorms tonight. Low 66. Tuesday, partly sunny. Maybe a shower, especially early in the day. The high 80. It'll be partly cloudy. Tuesday night, low 60. Wednesday, sunny. High 84. Thursday, partly sunny with scattered showers and thunderstorms developing, high 84. Friday, partly sunny with scattered showers and thunderstorms, high 86. I'm meteorologist Jim Minaldi from the Live Wire Weather Center. Count on it.
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27: This is a Bloomberg Money Minute. Stocks are higher as crude oil futures fall, and Iran says it sees major progress in all-night discussions with the U.S. Fed policy also in focus, with the death of former Fed Chair Alan Greenspan at age 100. Uber-backed electric bike firm known as Lime seeks a $181 million IPO. At the top of the price range, Lime could have a market value of about $1.7 billion. New drug deal to tell you about. AbbVie has agreed to buy Apogee Therapeutics. Apogee has a promising new eczema drug in the works, boosting AbbVie's anti-inflammatory portfolio. Amid growing competition, nomination for its bestseller psoriasis drug Skyrizi. And the National Basketball Players Association is revamping its commercial arm and opening a new training facility in Los Angeles. The new business will be called Players United, replacing the existing for-profit Think 450 business, and will be led by Chief Executive Officer David Kelly. Denise Pellegrini, Bloomberg Radio.
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2: In 1908, a songwriter named Jack Norworth was riding the New York subway when he spotted a sign that read, "Baseball Today, Polo Grounds." He'd never been to a baseball game in his life, but he grabbed a scrap of paper and sketched out a song anyway. The composer, Albert Van Tilter, set it to music. He'd never seen a baseball game either. The song came out that spring, and within months, it was everywhere.
4: Take me out to the ball game. Take me out with the crowd. Buy me some peanuts and Cracker Jack. I don't care if I never get back. Let me root, root, root for the home.
2: Today, fans sing Take Me Out to the Ball Game at just about every ballpark in the country. On that note, I'm James A. Brown. And as always, be well.
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0: From the entertainment desk, I'm Lisa Rutman. The 14th annual America Downtown Celebration is set for Saturday, July 4th at Bicentennial Park near Big Spring in Greenville. 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Highlights include a hot dog eating contest, a nighttime parade, and a grand fireworks display. The Washington County, Tennessee Sheriff's Office is excited to announce its fourth annual Champ Camp at the Appalachian Fairgrounds on July 7th. Additionally, the WCSO will host a summer bash at South Central High School on July 21st. Get the details regarding both events at WCSO.net. I'm Lisa Rutman.
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9: 1846, Adolf Sax, 32, patents the saxophone in Paris, France. The musician and music instrument designer created a full range of saxophones over the ensuing years, but filed for bankruptcy in 1852, 73, and 77 due to withering challenges and lawsuits from rival instrument makers. Sax died broke in 1894. This karma's gonna get you. 1981, in a closed Manhattan court, Mark David Chapman, 25, pleads guilty to first-degree murder in the death of John Lennon and is sentenced 20 years to life in a Buffalo prison. Last August, Chapman, 70, was denied parole a 14th time and is eligible again in February.
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9: 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It was Coe's fifth of six marriages. Predictably, this marriage ends after only 9 months.
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36: Talks between the United States and Iran are continuing in Switzerland and are expected to last all week. Nick Harper reports the two sides, with the U.S. team led by Vice President J.D. Vance, are working to come up with a concrete plan to end the war in 60 days.
37: He has called the start of these discussions and what has been agreed to as a major milestone, saying that they have made a lot of progress and that they have laid a very good foundation. Part of that foundation is setting up a high-level committee.
36: Iran wants to see assets unfrozen and an end to the fighting between Israel and Iran-backed Hezbollah in Lebanon. The U.S. wants Iran to give up any nuclear ambitions, including the enrichment of uranium. In the meantime, Iran has said the Strait of Hormuz, a vital oil corridor, remains closed to commercial traffic, while the U.S. claims it's completely open. UK Prime Minister Keir Starmer is stepping down. Mark Mayfield with more.
38: During a press conference today outside 10 Downing Street, Starmer said the Labour Party has made it clear he's not the one to lead moving forward.
39: Every decision I've taken has been about putting the country I love first. That is why I will resign as leader of the Labour Party.
38: Starmer, who says he'll remain as Prime Minister until a successor is in place, has been in power since July of 2024.
36: Former Fed Chair Alan Greenspan has died. He was 100. The American economist died as a result of complications from Parkinson's disease. His death was announced today by his wife of nearly three decades, Kristen Welker, with more on his high-profile marriage.
0: In 1984, he asked NBC's own Andrea Mitchell out on a date. The pair became the ultimate Washington power couple. They were married in 1997 by Supreme Court Justice Ruth Bader Ginsburg.
36: I'm Michael Kastner.
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0: puts him on paid administrative leave. Carvalho was first picked to run the LAUSD back in December of 2021. Previously, he ran the Miami-Dade County Public Schools for 14 years. I'm Mark Mayfield.
1: At least 13 people were injured in a drive-by shooting on Chicago's South Side late Friday night. Chicago police say two gunmen pulled up alongside a group of people and opened fire before fleeing in an SUV. Toy Story 5 may be the biggest movie of the year so far. More from Lisa Taylor.
2: Toys are for play, but tech is
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4: I'm losing Bonnie to this device.
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6: Woody!
7: Came here as fast as I could.
8: Deadline says the latest entry in the Disney Pixar franchise is not only on track to have the biggest debut weekend of 2026, but potentially the largest over the last 2 years. I'm Lisa Taylor.
1: McDonald's is bringing back a nostalgic dessert. Rob Martier with the tasty details.
9: Flaky, deep-fried, and sweet. The fast food chain announced that its fried apple pie will return to participating locations on June 23rd for a limited time. It first appeared on McDonald's menu in 1968 after a Tennessee franchise owner developed the recipe. To celebrate the dessert's return, McDonald's plans to unveil a 35-foot fried apple pie display along Route 66 in Joliet, Illinois, near the company's Chicago headquarters.
1: I'm Michael Kastner.
10: Former Bristol, Tennessee city manager Kelly Bourgeois has accepted a position as city administrator for Oakdale, Minnesota. Bourgeois resigned from her Bristol position, citing a desire to be closer to family in her home state. She will oversee a $135 million budget and more than 140 employees in her new role. Bristol, Tennessee city council members selected Councilman Matt Slagle as her replacement. The Ballad Health Niswonger Children's Network has completed renovations at its outpatient pediatric therapy facility in Johnson City. The project created 10 new treatment rooms and added equipment for movement, specialized swings, trampolines, and climbing walks. I'm Lisa Ruckman.
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13: Access Tennessee News, I'm Caitlin Jones. A special called meeting in Millersville this week addresses a commissioner arrested for child sex crimes. The Board of Commissioners is set to accept the resignation of 76-year-old Commissioner David Gregory tomorrow. Gregory was arrested by Sumner County Sheriff's Office deputies on June 17th. He's facing abuse charges between 1987 and 2026 involving three different children under the age of 13. Gregory is currently held at the Sumner County Jail. In a human trafficking bust in Middle Tennessee leaves five men in custody and several victims identified. The TBI, along with the Sumner County Sheriff's Office and the Hendersonville Police Department, led the joint operation alongside the Department of Homeland Security and the IRS. According to the TBI, they arrested and charged five men. One of them, Kazim Barnes, is currently an officer with the Gallatin Police Department. The TBI said they identified nine individuals as possible victims and offered them recovery resources. More news in 30 seconds.
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13: Wilson County school officials want to get energy drinks out of their school's vending machines. The proposal comes after a parent raised concerns about students consuming highly caffeinated drinks during the school day. The Board of Education unanimously passed a policy that would prohibit drinks containing more than 100 milligrams of caffeine from being sold in school vending machines. The proposal is set to return to the board for a second and final reading in July. Caitlin Jones, Access Tennessee News.

0: the Word, where we connect today's date to God's Word with the hope that it becomes more memorable to you. And today's date is June the 22nd, or 622. And our verse for 622 is Daniel 622. Daniel 622 says, "My God sent his angel and shut the lion's mouth so that they have not hurt me, because I was found innocent before him. And also, O king, I have done no wrong before you." Daniel 6:22. The king who put Daniel into the lion's den to die comes in the early morning calling out to Daniel to see if he is okay. Daniel responds, revealing how he is still alive as God sent his angel to shut the lion's mouth, letting them know Daniel was not their dinner. Daniel got a ringside seat to watch the great lion tamer of all time, God's angel, work. On 622, remember Daniel 622.
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3: For this afternoon, we'll have variably cloudy skies with widespread showers and isolated thunderstorms, a high 86. Cloud showers and thunderstorms tonight, low 66. Tuesday, partly sunny, maybe a shower, especially early in the day, the high 80. It'll be partly cloudy Tuesday night, low 60. Wednesday, sunny, high 84. Thursday, partly sunny with scattered showers and thunderstorms developing, high 84. Friday, partly sunny with scattered showers and thunderstorms, high 86. I'm meteorologist Jim Minaldi from the LiveWire Weather Center. Count on it.
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5: Irwin wasn't always Irwin. Before a famous clerical error, it went by quite a few names. Back in the 1700s, when the Long Hunters were in the area, it was called Greasy Cove. Then, in 1832, it became Uneka, which means fog draped in Cherokee. Around 1840, it became Longmire, because the land in the vicinity was owned and settled by the Longmire family, specifically Joseph Longmire, whose son Charles served as a merchant and postmaster for the area. When the town was officially laid out in 1876, the name changed to Vanderbilt because people thought Cornelius Vanderbilt might build a mansion and move here if he liked the name. But in 1879, the name Irvin was finally settled on after David J.N. Irvin, who gave the land for the county seat. Then, oops, a little post office mistake, and we've been Irwin ever since. As we celebrate the 150th anniversary of Unicoi County in Irwin, Jet Broadcasting is exploring Irwin's past.
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7: We have a center back in the back of our building. 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
6: Executive Director Melissa Fleener.
7: And we have a Thursday night respite program here that meets in our gym, and what that does for families is mom and dad, they get a break. 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
6: To learn more, go to arcwc.org. I'm Daryl Moody, reporting.
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9: Maybe it was just a fluke. 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And then a third and a fourth. At some point, you stop selling to individuals and start discovering a market. And that's a huge transition. 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Can you do it again and again and again? 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
12: From the Quick Stop Market Sports Desk, I'm Matt Pauly. The Tennessee Titans giving a contract extension to defensive lineman Jeffrey Simmons over the weekend. The deal is worth just under $106 million, with $100 of that guaranteed. Last year, 11 sacks. That was a career high, and that also broke the franchise record for most sacks in a single season. He also led all NFL interior defensive linemen in solo tackles, tackles for loss, sacks, sack yards, quarterback pressures, pressure rate, and forced fumbles. He is a five-time captain, a three-time All-Pro player, and a three-time Walter Payton Man of the Year Award winner for the Titans. Moving to college baseball, Tennessee, they have picked up another transfer player as they are bringing in Ricky Ojeda. He is transferring from UC Irvine. He is going to be draft eligible this season, so there is a chance that he may never appear for Tennessee, but if he does stay in college, he will play for Tennessee. He was the Big West Pitcher of the Year last year, going 13-1. With a 3.66 ERA. 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
13: 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I'm just a dad like you. 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
23: 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Bravo has released their first tease for The Real Housewives' Ultimate Girls Trip, Roaring 20th. The special will look back on the franchise's most iconic moments and feature appearances from Real Housewives from New York City, Beverly Hills, and more. The special will premiere on Bravo August 9th. And happy birthday to Zoe Saldana, who's 48 today. Michelle Franz in ABC News.
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3: For this afternoon, we'll have variably cloudy skies with widespread showers and isolated thunderstorms, a high 86. Cloud showers and thunderstorms tonight, low 66. Tuesday, partly sunny, maybe a shower, especially early in the day, the high 80. It'll be partly cloudy Tuesday night, low 60. Wednesday, sunny, high 84. Thursday, partly sunny with scattered showers and thunderstorms developing, high 84. Friday, partly sunny with scattered showers and thunderstorms, high 86. I'm meteorologist Jim Minaldi from the Live Wire Weather Center. Count on it.
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28: A disturbance occurred on Fry Street late Saturday night. Greenville police found several people yelling at each other outside of a residence. The suspects claimed they were searching for a stolen air compressor and allegedly threatened and assaulted the victims with a pitchfork, a bicycle air pump, and even rocks. One victim sustained injuries. Todd Davis is facing charges. Thousands from across the region traveled to Roan Mountain to experience the beauty of the famous rhododendron gardens and take part in the 79th annual Rhododendron Festival. This year's festival carried an added significance after being officially recognized as the state festival for Tennessee. The event provides a significant boost to the local economy. I'm Lisa Brockman.
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33: the latest entry in the Disney Pixar franchise had the biggest debut weekend of the year, a record-shattering $160 million, $302 million globally. Legendary TV director, writer, and producer James Burrows has died.
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36: The 11-time Emmy winner Burrows co-created and directed nearly every episode of the hit sitcom Cheers. He also was a featured director for Frasier, Friends, Will and Grace, The Big Bang Theory, Taxi, The Mary Tyler Moore Show, and The Bob Newhart Show. The Burrows family statement reads, quote, "We celebrate the extraordinary life and enduring legacy of James Jimmy Burrows, who passed away peacefully today, surrounded by his loving family." I'm Matt Mattinson.
33: Burrows was 85.
37: On a bus, on a psychedelic trip, reading.
33: Idol and Steve Stevens are the next inductees to the Hollywood Rock Walk.
0: Idol says being inducted into the Rock Walk together feels like a real full circle moment after all these years of making music side by side. Stevens says that he hopes that some young guitarist looks down at their impressions and marches inside to buy his first guitar just like he did. The induction ceremony takes place at the entrance of Guitar Center's flagship Hollywood store on Sunset Boulevard. I'm Mark Mayfield.
33: And that's entertainment. I'm Daria Albinger.
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6: This is a Bloomberg Money Minute. Some positivity on Wall Street this morning. That's as investors eye developments in the Middle East and crude oil futures fall. Coca-Cola and the IRS reportedly in a dispute over whether the company reports too much profit abroad and too little in the U.S. Wall Street Journal says a federal appeals court in Miami will decide the case this week. General Motors has reportedly replaced more than 1,000 workers with 50 robots at a flagship Detroit area plant. New York Post says the collaborative robot or cobots are now on the assembly line at GM's Factory Zero plant as demand for EVs drops. And shoppers looking for deals during Amazon's annual Prime Day sales promotion have a new dinner or lunch option to choose from, our tech in-depth newsletter says. With the tough economic backdrop of things like high gas prices weighing on consumers, Amazon is offering hot $5 large pizzas from Little Caesars during Prime Day sales. Denise Pellegrini, Bloomberg Radio.
7: 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Here's Chris Whitting.
8: Many computer users sit and stare at their keyboards, wondering what key to hit next. Ray did that too, but with another more interesting thought in mind. Ray was trying to figure out what keyboard symbol was the least used. Why was he doing this? Well, Ray was a computer geek, playing with something called the ARPANET, forerunner to today's internet. In his spare time, Ray had created a program called Send Message, and he needed a symbol to create online addresses. He finally decided the least used keyboard symbol was the at sign, so he used it. Today, you see that symbol everywhere. Millions use it daily, along with Ray Tomlinson's creation, one that really delivers. It's a worldwide phenomenon called email. With the Success Journal, I'm Chris Whitting.
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2: Negotiators from the U.S. and Iran are expected to continue talking this week in Switzerland after an initial high-stakes meeting yesterday. Keir Simmons reports Vice President J.D. Vance, who's leading the U.S. negotiating team, describes yesterday as a very, very good day.
7: He says they made progress on a number of fronts, including, he says, keeping the Strait of Hormuz open, deconfliction in Lebanon, and allowing nuclear inspectors back into Iran.
2: Charlie Kirk's accused murderer is back in a Utah courtroom today. The judge is expected to rule on a motion from Tyler Robinson's defense team seeking contempt against prosecutor Christopher Ballard. They accuse him of talking to the media about his opinions on Robinson's guilt. And Toy Story 5 is enjoying the biggest opening of the year. It led the weekend domestic box office, bringing in over $160 million. I'm Michael Kastner.
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8: 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I'm Daryl Moody reporting.
10: Former Bristol, Tennessee city manager Kelly Bourgeois has accepted a position as city administrator for Oakdale, Minnesota. Bourgeois resigned from her Bristol position, citing a desire to be closer to family in her home state. She will oversee a $135 million budget and more than 140 employees in her new role. Bristol, Tennessee city council members selected Councilman Matt Slagle as her replacement. The Ballad Health Nyswanger Children's Network has completed renovations at its outpatient pediatric therapy facility in Johnson City. The project created 10 new treatment rooms and added equipment for movement, specialized swings, trampolines, and climbing walls. I'm Lisa Ruckman.
11: 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Hey, it's Mike Austin here with today's Radio Dad Minute. You know, as dads, it's up to us to prove to our daughters how valuable they are. My friend Hondo Carpenter is a writer and podcaster for Sports Illustrated, and we were talking about this. Hondo told me a great story.
12: Years ago, I was speaking in Dallas, Texas, and it was right after Deion Sanders has signed a $21 million deal to play for the Cowboys. So he's there, and my daughter Sandra was with me. She was probably 4 or 5, right in that range. I had just finished speaking and we're all visiting and he's laying on the ground playing with my daughter. He looks, he goes, "Oh, baby, I'm going to marry you," being very playful. It was nothing inappropriate.
11: Sure, yeah.
12: Very, very appropriate because he's a wonderful human being. And she looked at him, she goes, "You can't afford me." And I always took so much pride that I had raised my daughter that here she's talking to one of the most popular men in America, but her mindset is, nobody's good enough for me. I'm waiting.
11: 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I'm Mike Austin, the Radio Dad.
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14: The FDA's Vaccine Advisory Panel is recommending approval of Moderna's new mRNA influenza vaccine. The unanimous approval marks the first vaccine application approved since 2023. In February, the FDA declined to review the Massachusetts-based company's vaccine, but it changed course 2 weeks later. The technology behind the mRNA FluVax, which is being recommended for adults 50 and up, is the same one used to develop the COVID-19 vaccine. Poison Center records show American teenagers abusing over-the-counter medications, including Benadryl, at an alarming rate from 2024 to 2025. Cases involving sleep and allergy meds rose by 32%. America's Poison Centers is urging adults to store all medications safely and out of reach of kids and teenagers. Health Update, I'm Sarah Lee Kessler.
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16: Rancidity usually means the food tastes odd, but could it be hazardous to your health? Yes, according to Dr. Eric Decker, head of the Department of Food Science at the University of Massachusetts.
17: Rancidity is caused by oxidation. The natural compound that protects the oil is vitamin E. And so when the oxidation starts to occur, the vitamin E gets destroyed first, and then the rancidity comes second. So when you have a rancid oil or an oil that's almost rancid, that means most of the vitamin E is going to be gone in that product. The second concern is some of these compounds that I'm talking about from the breakdown of the fatty acids have shown to have implications in things like heart disease. So it's generally very important not to consume rancid foods.
16: So pay close attention to use-by and sell-by dates on packages. And if in doubt, throw it away. 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
21: For this afternoon, we'll have variably cloudy skies with widespread showers and isolated thunderstorms, a high 86. Cloud showers and thunderstorms tonight, low 66. Tuesday, partly sunny, maybe a shower, especially early in the day, the high 80. It'll be partly cloudy Tuesday night, low 60. Wednesday, sunny, high 84. Thursday, partly sunny with scattered showers and thunderstorms developing, high 84. Friday, partly sunny with scattered showers and thunderstorms, high 86. I'm meteorologist Jim Anolli from the Live Wire Weather Center. Count on it.
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0: So next time you're struggling to fall asleep, try grabbing an ice pack from your freezer. According to a viral video, applying ice to your chest is an effective way to promote sleep, and research now shows this will work. It's because your vagus nerve, the longest nerve in your body, runs from your ears down along your neck and chest and into your digestive tract. And according to neuroscientist Dr. Anne-Sophie Fleury, exposing your vagus nerve to cooler temperatures is an effective way to ignite your relaxation response. It activates the release of neurotransmitters that help slow your breathing and your heart rate. That tells your body to prepare for sleep. And by the way, this calming trick doesn't have to be just for bedtime, because icing the vagus nerve is a great way to feel calmer any time of day. I'm John Tesh with today's Intelligence for Your Life Minute.
10: A disturbance occurred on Fry Street late Saturday night. Greenville police found several people yelling at each other outside of a residence. The suspects claimed they were searching for a stolen air compressor and allegedly threatened and assaulted the victims with a pitchfork, a bicycle air pump, and even rocks. One victim sustained injuries. Todd Davis is facing charges. Thousands from across the region traveled to Rhone Mountain to experience the beauty of the famous rhododendron gardens and take part in the 79th annual Rhododendron Festival. This year's festival carried an added significance after being officially recognized as the state festival for Tennessee. The event provides a significant boost to the local economy. I'm Lisa Rothman.

0: This is The Making of America from the Jefferson Media Group. Who would have guessed that the sailors who transported General Washington across the Delaware River in 1776 would become the nucleus of America's naval power? A fisherman named John Glover was commissioned as a brigadier general and asked by George Washington to use his schooner Hannah to raid British supply ships, making it the first official vessel of the Continental Navy, which would become the United States Navy. Under his leadership, Brigadier General Glover raised a fighting force of 500 militia consisting of seamen, mariners, and fishermen who successfully carried America's fight for freedom to the open seas. This has been The Making of America. I'm Michael Emerson, and you can visit us at jeffersonmediagroup.com.
1: From the Quick Stop Market Sports Desk, I'm Matt Pauley. Major League Baseball, the Orioles had a good weekend, taking 2 of 3 from the Dodgers in L.A. Yesterday, they win by a 12-1 score. They stay in Southern California. They open up a series against the Angels tonight. Kyle Bradish on the mound. The right-hander is 4-7 with a 4 ERA. The Washington Nationals lose 2 of 3 to the Rays. They lose yesterday by a 4-3 score. They are at home tonight as they are set to take on the Phillies. Foster Griffin will start for Washington. Pirates had a tough weekend, losing 2 of 3 in Denver to the Rockies, but they do win yesterday 8-6. In their two losses, they had opportunities to win in the ninth inning and just were not able to get some runners home. They'll take today off before opening up a series against the Mariners beginning tomorrow. The Braves take 2 of 3 from the Brewers, but they lose yesterday 9-4. They're out west tonight to open up a series against the Padres. Braves will have Grant Holmes on the mound, and the Cardinals lose 2 of 3 to Kansas City, but win yesterday 12-10. They're back at home tonight against the Diamondbacks. The Cardinals will start Andre Pallante. Don't start your morning hungry. Quick Stop sausage, egg, and cheese biscuit, just $1.99. 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
3: German Chancellor Angela Merkel said that a good compromise is where everybody makes a contribution. Robert Louis Stevenson said that compromise is the best and cheapest lawyer. With the new incivility of today, it seems people want to dig in and fight. It's become a form of entertainment, but the reality is very negative. Frederick Douglass said the opposite of compromise is character. Anybody can be belligerent. It takes character to give in a bit, consider the other side, then find a solution that nobody's truly happy with, but where everybody is better off. This works in marriages, business, and within nations. The old saying of agree to disagree is better than allowing emotions to destroy relationships. Find room for compromise in your life and reduce anxiety and say goodbye to confrontation.
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8: The race of the rebel. Wilderness run, the race for a nation just begun. Thus wrote John Trotwood Moore about Jimmy Blair. At the age of 17, Jimmy felt the call to join in the Patriot fight against the British, serving under 16 different commanders by war's end. When he was 19 years old, he joined Colonel McDowell's regiment and became an express rider. In early October, 1780, word reached Fort Defiance that Ferguson and his troops were positioning themselves on Kings Mountain, preparing to take on the much smaller unit of Patriots. Colonel McDowell called upon James to make a dangerous ride of over 24 hours to warn the colonists. The gathering of Patriot troops at Kings Mountain was made possible by the daring and bravery of Jimmy Blair, who risked his life to sound the alarm. Happy 250, America.
9: In a new study, the Harvard Joint Center for Housing Studies reports household growth has slowed sharply as economic uncertainty, weak labor markets, and reduced immigration dampen housing demand. It says housing affordability continues to worsen, with nearly half of renters burdened by housing costs. In Congress, a bipartisan housing bill is moving closer to passage after House and Senate negotiators reached agreement on the 21st Century Road to Housing Act. The measure would largely bar institutional investors from buying existing single-family homes, a provision supporters say would give families a better chance to purchase homes. America's upcoming 250th anniversary celebration is a time for nostalgia, and McDonald's is turning back the clock. In a celebration of the event, McDonald's has announced the return of its original fried apple pie to most U.S. restaurants. I'm Mark Huffman. 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
11: For this afternoon, we'll have variably cloudy skies with widespread showers and isolated thunderstorms, a high 86. Cloud showers and thunderstorms tonight, low 66. Tuesday, partly sunny, maybe a shower, especially early in the day, the high 80. It'll be partly cloudy Tuesday night, low 60. Wednesday, sunny, high 84. Thursday, partly sunny with scattered showers and thunderstorms developing, high 84. Friday, partly sunny with scattered showers and thunderstorms, high 86. I'm meteorologist Jim Minaldi from the Live Wire Weather Center. Count on it.
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13: This is a Bloomberg Money Minute. A couple of big economic reports are being released this week, including the Fed's preferred gauge of inflation. The Commerce Department's Personal Consumption Expenditures Index, or PCE, will be released on Thursday. Economists surveyed by Bloomberg are expecting an annual rate of 4.1% versus April's 3.8%. The number of people defaulting on their student loans is massive. A record 9.16 million student loan borrowers were in default in April after the government ended the four-year pause on collections. That means around 20% of the 43 million Americans with federal student debt are more than a year behind on their payments. In addition, about 3 million people are at least 90 days behind on payments. United Health plans to invest $3 billion in artificial intelligence over this year and next. Executives say the tech can reduce friction for patients while also lowering costs. The company already uses AI for things such as reading aloud the summaries of medical charts to nurses. United Health says it is committed to using AI responsibly. Dan Schwartzman, Bloomberg Radio.
14: A better life with Dr. Sanjay Gupta.
15: As someone who's been married nearly 25 years, I'll tell you, there's a lot of great things about having a spouse. And according to a new study out of the University of Miami Health System, marriage might even be linked to a lower risk of cancer. Why? Well, the researchers said people who are married are less likely to engage in risky behavior. They're more likely to get a nudge to go to regular preventive medicine appointments and screenings. And they have a partner to share the load of family obligations, household chores, and finances. No one is saying you should get married in the pursuit of better health. But if you are single, how can you build a strong support system to maybe get some of these same benefits? Do your own research, find out what's important, and then hold members of your squad accountable and let them hold you accountable as well. That can provide a lot of support. I'm Dr. Sanjay Gupta, helping you live a better life.
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21: 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The Washington County, Tennessee Sheriff's Office is excited to announce its fourth annual Champ Camp at the Appalachian Fairgrounds on July 7th. 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I'm Lisa Ruttman.
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24: While Chinese automakers don't sell vehicles directly in the United States, it's estimated that Chinese companies own about 5% of the American supplier network. This includes a number of replacement and original equipment part manufacturers, ranging from electronics and wiring to brake components and battery materials used by domestic brands. Repair shops, manufacturers, and consumers could face disruptions if tariffs, trade disputes, or other geopolitical tensions intensify. The Wall Street Journal reports that industry participants are increasingly exploring alternative sourcing strategies to reduce dependence on any single country, but those changes take time. I'm Ken Chester.
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5: It's noon.
6: Talks between the U.S. and Iran are taking place all week in Switzerland. The two sides, with the U.S. team led by Vice President J.D. Vance, held first discussions on the Memorandum of Understanding yesterday that aims to come up with a concrete plan to end the war in 60 days. Iran wants to see assets unfrozen and an end to the fighting between Israel and Iran-backed Hezbollah in Lebanon. This all comes after Treasury Secretary Scott Bessent said the U.S. will now allow Iran to sell oil under a temporary 60-day license. Charlie Kirk's accused murderer will be back in a Utah courtroom today. The judge is expected to rule on a motion from Tyler Robinson's defense team seeking contempt against prosecutor Christopher Ballard. They accuse him of talking to the media about his opinions regarding Robinson's guilt. Robinson is accused of fatally shooting Kirk in September at Utah Valley University, and prosecutors say they will seek the death penalty. President Trump says repairs to damaged paint in the National Mall reflecting pool will begin immediately. Here's NBC's Gabe Gutierrez.
7: National Park Service workers scrambling to fix the iconic reflecting pool. Despite a recent $14 million renovation spearheaded by the president, the reflecting pool has been plagued with algae blooms that turn the water green and peeling paint.
6: The president claimed in a social media post yesterday that he inspected the pool, blaming the peeling paint job on vandalism. Friday, U.S. Park Police arrested three-time Olympic canoeist David Hearn after he reached into the water to touch a piece of the peeling paint. He denies doing anything wrong. British Prime Minister Keir Starmer has resigned after winning a landslide election in 2024. His resignation today marks the seventh different U.K. prime minister over the past decade. And big news in tennis, Serena Williams will return to the court in singles action at Wimbledon as a wild card. The 44-year-old dabbled in doubles in two grass court tune-up tournaments over the last month and was already slated to play doubles with her sister Venus at the All England Club. Wimbledon starts a week from today. I'm Chris Caraggio.
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6: An investigation is continuing after three hikers died on Grand Canyon inner trails in recent days. The deaths appear to have been heat-related, and Rebecca Rodriguez, who frequently visits the Grand Canyon, says hikers need to be careful.
12: Something about the Grand Canyon is that at the rim is pretty high elevation, about 5,000 feet, so it's a lot cooler. But as you hike in, it gets hotter.
6: The National Park Service says a 72-year-old man was found dead on June 12th on the South Kaibab Trail. Then a 67-year-old man and a 68-year-old woman were found dead on the North Kaibab Trail on June 16th. Park officials warn that at this time of the year, temperatures in the inner canyon can reach 109 degrees in the shade during midday hours. A Connecticut man says he fought off a bear with a shovel after attack.

0: Report shows home buying activity is dropping across the country. Mark Mayfield fills us in.
1: Harvard University's annual State of the Nation's Housing Report found that existing home sales are near the lowest level in 30 years. The report, released last week, said median prices for new and existing homes are over $400,000 and that existing home prices have jumped 54% since 2020.
2: Woody!
3: Jesse, hello?
2: Is it as bad out there for toys as they say it is?
4: We're finding more abandoned toys each day.
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0: Toy Story 5 cruised to an easy win during its first weekend in North American theaters. The $160 million opening was a record in the three-decade-long history of the franchise. In second place was Steven Spielberg's film Disclosure Day. I'm Chris Caraggio.
6: The Tennessee Highway Patrol responded early Sunday morning to a possible crash on I-81 southbound at mile marker 24 in Greene County, where a vehicle hit a human body in the roadway. The driver and his passenger were uninjured and were wearing their seatbelts. The investigation into the identity of the body and how it ended up on the roadway is ongoing. The Nolichucky Restoration Project is mourning the loss of its founder. The organization announced that Tony Davis has died following a six-year battle with cancer. Davis founded the Nolichucky Restoration Project and became known for leading efforts to clean up and restore the Nolichucky River and surrounding watershed. I'm Lisa Rutman.
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8: Access Tennessee News, I'm Caitlin Jones. A special called meeting in Millersville this week addresses a commissioner arrested for child sex crimes. The Board of Commissioners is set to accept the resignation of 76-year-old Commissioner David Gregory tomorrow. Gregory was arrested by Sumner County Sheriff's Office deputies on June 17th. He's facing abuse charges between 1987 and 2026 involving three different children under the age of 13. Gregory is currently held at the Sumner County Jail. In a human trafficking bust in Middle Tennessee leaves five men in custody and several victims identified. The TBI, along with the Sumner County Sheriff's Office and the Hendersonville Police Department, led the joint operation alongside the Department of Homeland Security and the IRS. According to the TBI, they arrested and charged five men. One of them, Kazim Barnes, is currently an officer with the Gallatin Police Department. The TBI said they identified nine individuals as possible victims and offered them recovery resources. More news in 30 seconds.
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8: Wilson County school officials want to get energy drinks out of their school's vending machines. The proposal comes after a parent raised concerns about students consuming highly caffeinated drinks during the school day. The Board of Education unanimously passed a policy that would prohibit drinks containing more than 100 milligrams of caffeine from being sold in school vending machines. The proposal is set to return to the board for a second and final reading in July. Caitlin Jones, Access Tennessee News.
10: Hey Bible readers, I'm Tara Lee Cobble, and I'm your host for The God Shot. Keep your conduct among the Gentiles honorable, so that when they speak against you as evildoers, they may see your good deeds and glorify God on the day of visitation. 1 Peter 2:12. You may really feel like you can relate to these Christians who got this letter from Peter. You may know what it's like to live among people who don't love God and think you're a terrible person for loving Him. Maybe they're even in your own home. But Peter doesn't say to make out a list of all the reasons we're right and they're wrong and email it to them. He doesn't say to be passive-aggressive or act self-righteous. Instead, Instead, for these Christians whose very lives were at risk, not just their comfort,

0: Peter says to conduct themselves honorably, to do good deeds that point to God. That is the way to catch the attention of those who persecute us, not by trying to prove them wrong, because when they don't have ears to hear, our actions can still point them to God. And he's where the joy is.
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2: For this afternoon, we'll have variably cloudy skies with widespread showers and isolated thunderstorms, a high 86. Cloud showers and thunderstorms tonight, low 66. Tuesday, partly sunny, maybe a shower, especially early in the day, the high 80. It'll be partly cloudy Tuesday night, low 60. Wednesday, sunny, high 84. Thursday, partly sunny with scattered showers and thunderstorms developing, high 84. Friday, partly sunny with scattered showers and thunderstorms, high 86. I'm meteorologist Jim Minaldi from the LiveWire Weather Center. Count on it.
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5: 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NASCAR, a first-time win for a part-time driver as Corey Heim wins the Coronado Naval Base Street Race on Sunday as he picks up the first win of his career. He is going to become a full-time driver next season in the Cup Series with 23-11 Racing, but this year just working on a part-time basis, and he comes away with the victory as he's able to finish in front of Bubba Wallace. 23-11 teammate Kyle Larson, Zane Smith, A.J. Allmendinger rounding out the top five, while Chris Buescher, Ross Chastain, Riley Herbst, Ryan Blaney, and Michael McDowell round out the top 10. The Stage 1 winner was Ryan Blaney. Ryan Preece ends up winning the second stage. So updated Cup Series standings, no change in the top three spots. Tyler Reddick, Denny Hamlin, Ryan Blaney. Kyle Larson moves up two spots to number four. Ty Gibbs, number five. And then Chase Elliott, Chris Buescher, Daniel Suarez, Carson Hocevar, and Chase Briscoe round out the top 10. They stay in California. 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
9: 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Today's quote was submitted by David. Anne Frank said, "How wonderful is it that nobody need wait a single moment before starting to improve the world?" Yes, this is a very good point. Where I live, we're in the middle of election season. And I think it's interesting when politicians are running for office and they make promises to make this change or that change. Now, sometimes it's a politician running for re-election and they make promises like this. And I've always wanted to ask, why wait? In my world, if something needs to be done, we just do it. I don't need to wait until after an election. If it's a good idea and if people seem to like it, why wait until the election? Again, some of these people are not in office and they can't make changes until they get there. But some are there now. Just do it. I've implemented good ideas the very first day the changes were possible. Apparently, I'm just not patient. The Motivation Minute. This has been The Motivation Minute. I'm John Small. Thanks for listening. Your favorite motivational quotes can be submitted for upcoming programs at motivationminute.org.
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16: For this afternoon, we'll have variably cloudy skies with widespread showers and isolated thunderstorms, a high 86. Cloud showers and thunderstorms tonight, low 66. Tuesday, partly sunny, maybe a shower, especially early in the day, the high 80. It'll be partly cloudy Tuesday night, low 60. Wednesday, sunny, high 84. Thursday, partly sunny with scattered showers and thunderstorms developing, high 84. Friday, partly sunny with scattered showers and thunderstorms, high 86. I'm meteorologist Jim Minaldi from the Live Wire Weather Center. Count on it.
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18: Former Bristol, Tennessee city manager Kelly Bourgeois has accepted a position as city administrator for Oakdale, Minnesota. Bourgeois resigned from her Bristol position, citing a desire to be closer to family in her home state. She will oversee a $135 million budget and more than 140 employees in her new role. Bristol, Tennessee city council members selected Councilman Matt Slagle as her replacement. The Ballad Health Nyswanger Children's Network has completed renovations at its outpatient pediatric therapy facility in Johnson City. The project created 10 new treatment rooms and added equipment for movement, specialized swings, trampolines, and climbing walks. I'm Lisa Ruckman.
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21: 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Board member Kim Wedig is a dairy and beef farmer in Darlington, Wisconsin.
23: As a board, we believe that strong agriculture depends on strong rural communities. And while financing agriculture is the foundation of Compeer, we also recognize that farmers don't live in a vacuum, that we all need healthcare systems, schools, housing, and critical infrastructure.
21: A county-owned hospital in Wedig's hometown built a new facility with help from the fund. Marie Wamsley is the CEO of Lafayette Hospital in Darlington.
24: One of the key things that I think is highly important is patience. Making sure that you know and understand that projects like this size take time and it takes a lot of patience, and it's going to be having multiple conversations with multiple different stakeholders and multiple different individuals throughout the community.
21: In the end, though, says Wamsley, it's worth it.
24: It truly means a healthier, more resilient future for the communities that we serve.
21: That's Farm to Fork. I'm Daryl Anderson.
25: This is a Bloomberg Money Minute. SpaceX shares have slipped for a third straight session after the company said it is selling investment-grade bonds for the first time to fund its artificial intelligence ambitions. According to Bloomberg, SpaceX is seeking to raise at least $20 billion from the first bond offering. Shares had retreated by more than 8% over Wednesday and Thursday and by as much as 10% this morning. Shares are currently down close to 9%. Shares of Alphabet fell by as much as 5.9% in Monday trading, the most intraday since early February. Over the weekend, the company lost a second prominent AI researcher, Google DeepMind Vice President John Jumper, who won the 2024 Nobel Prize in Chemistry for his work on AI, who had announced Friday he was leaving for Anthropic. World Cup tickets aren't getting any cheaper. After the first week of matches, demand held up on resale platforms, with prices remaining steady and in some cases even rising. Stadiums have also been close to full, while prices for the most exciting early games have hit highs of over $4,000. Dan Schwartzman, Bloomberg Radio.
0: I'm Zach Bennett, and this is today's Pure American Country Radio Minute. A couple of weeks ago, on June 9th, we lost Bill Cody at the age of 67. And for those of us who loved country music and loved hearing Bill talk about it, the loss is enormous. Bill had a real gift for these moments, taking a date on the calendar, finding the country music story inside it, and legitimately making you care about it. A birthday, a recording session, a chart milestone, maybe an Opry debut. In Bill's hands, it wasn't just trivia. It was a reminder that country music is one long, living story built by artists, songwriters, musicians, radio people, and fans. And that's what this Pure American Country has always been about. A chance to pause for 60 seconds, look back, and remember why these songs and stories still matter. Bill carried that so beautifully, and I'll do my best to carry that torch for him. With gratitude for his voice, his friendship, and his love for the music, today we remember Bill Cody. I'm Zach Bennett, and that's the Pure American Country Radio Minute.
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26: Born in Bulls Gap in 1914, Archie Campbell was an award-winning comedian, writer, and recording artist. 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He then moved on to the Grand Ole Opry and a recording career. Archie was a charter member of the cast of Hee Haw on CBS TV from its beginning in 1969, where he also served as head writer. From the show's inception, Archie was the comedic foundation of some of its most popular skits and characters.
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26: Today you can travel down 11W through Bulls Gap, which was renamed Archie Campbell Highway in his memory. His childhood home on Main Street in Bulls Gap has been preserved, and you can see that as you explore what remains of the old downtown. 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
7: Talks between the U.S. and Iran are scheduled to last all week in Switzerland after an initial meeting yesterday. The two sides, with the U.S. team led by Vice President J.D. Vance, held first discussions on the Memorandum of Understanding that aims to come up with a concrete plan to end the war in 60 days. In the meantime, Iran has said the Strait of Hormuz remains closed to commercial traffic. The U.S. says it's completely open. Firefighters remain on the scene of a massive warehouse fire in Los Angeles that's been burning for days. Flare-ups continue at the site in Boyle Heights, where a blaze broke out at the cold storage facility Wednesday afternoon. The fire has been sending toxic smoke throughout the area, and Governor Gavin Newsom has declared a state of emergency. Music mogul Clive Davis has died at the age of 94. His family confirmed that he died at his home in New York City today. Davis was recently hospitalized related to respiratory problems. He's known for boosting the careers of Janis Joplin, Whitney Houston, Bruce Springsteen, Billy Joel, and also helping revitalize the careers of Carlos Santana, Rod Stewart, and Aretha Franklin. I'm Chris Caraggio.
8: 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Johnson City-based 180 Inc. is a Christ-centered reentry program to help men in recovery.
9: All of our participants are required to live in sober living. So they live in houses provided by Freedom Houses, but each of the houses is a 180 house. So they are living with the men that are in the program that have similar goals, similar issues, and the same type of drive to prove themselves and to be successful.
8: Pastor Scott Parker is executive director.
9: Whatever the need is, as long as it's a reasonable request, we provide transportation. And, you know, I personally have driven as far as Middle Georgia, and I know that some of our drivers have gone as far as Detroit, Michigan. So when those needs arise, we try to be there and make sure that we get them where they need to be so that they don't suffer a consequence for a penalty that they had accrued late, earlier in life.
8: To connect, go to 180tricities.org. I'm Daryl Moody reporting.
10: The Tennessee Highway Patrol responded early Sunday morning to a possible crash on I-81 southbound at mile marker 24 in Greene County, where a vehicle's hit a human body in the roadway. The driver and his passenger were uninjured and were wearing their seat belts. The investigation into the identity of the body and how it ended up on the roadway is ongoing. The Nolichucky Restoration Project is mourning the loss of its founder. The organization announced that Tony Davis has died following a six-year battle with cancer. Davis founded the Nolichucky Restoration Project and became known for leading efforts to clean up and restore the Nolichucky River and surrounding watershed. I'm Lisa Ruttman.
11: Mental toughness. Do you have it? Hey, it's Mike Austin here with today's Radio Dad Minute. Are you accountable or do you blame other people when things go wrong? I mean, even something as simple as blowing up, say, when somebody cuts you off in traffic and you blow up right there in front of the kids. The one thing we can control is ourselves. Call it mental toughness.
12: Nowadays, there's always a condition, a situation, a person, an identifier, a pronoun, whatever it may be. There's always something to blame other than ourselves.
11: As Travis Ayla, he's a former Marine SWAT team leader, goes around working with companies and individuals on their mental toughness.
12: If you identify that something within you or that you have control of, then you have to actually do the work. And it's a preference nowadays and almost celebrated to blame something else and make it about something else and somebody else because, yeah, it's their fault, not mine.
11: Yeah, he said a key phrase right there. He said, you got to do the work. And it is work to fix ourselves, but we got to do it. I'm Mike Austin, the Radio Dad.
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1: It's your country, Daily Dirt. The life and career of Kenny Chesney will be shown off in a new exhibit in the Country Music Hall of Fame and Museum in Nashville. Kenny Chesney, Living in Fast Forward, will include some of his instruments, awards, photographs, manuscripts, and more. 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Dolly Parton's Dolly's Tennessean Truck Stop is opening in grand fashion with a full week of celebrations. Things kick off with the official opening on June 24th at 2:30 p.m. There's going to be a week of live music, food, and giveaways. The grand opening will also include the launch of Dolly's Cup of Ambition Coffee. Dolly will not be in attendance for the grand opening events. The lineup for NBC's Macy's 4th of July Fireworks Special has been announced. Performances from Shaboozy, Noah Kahan, Post Malone, Bebe Rexha, and Blake Shelton. The artists will perform alongside a fireworks display from New York City. The special will air on the 4th, starting at 8 p.m. Eastern Time on NBC. It will also stream live on Peacock. It's your Country Daily Dirt. I'm Brooke Summers.
14: Mitch Anthony here with today's Daily Dose. How does a person become great? Is it by owning great possessions? Is it by holding great positions or wielding great power? Or is it by having fame and prestige? 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It is discovered in goodness, humility, service, and character. Socrates said, "All men have one goal, success or happiness. 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John Gardner wrote, "When people are serving, life is no longer meaningless." Hans Sell said, "There will always be leaders and followers, but the leaders are worth keeping only as long as they serve their followers by acquiring their love, respect, and gratitude." 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
16: For this afternoon, we'll have variably cloudy skies with widespread showers and isolated thunderstorms, a high 86. Cloud showers and thunderstorms tonight, low 66. Tuesday, partly sunny, maybe a shower, especially early in the day, the high 80. It'll be partly cloudy Tuesday night, low 60. Wednesday, sunny, high 84. Thursday, partly sunny with scattered showers and thunderstorms developing, high 84. Friday, partly sunny with scattered showers and thunderstorms, high 86. I'm meteorologist Jim Minaldi from the Live Wire Weather Center. Count on it.
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24: 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I'm Paul Kaminsky, MSRPK.com. 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
0: Major League Baseball, the Orioles had a good weekend, taking 2 of 3 from the Dodgers in L.A. Yesterday, they win by a 12-1 score. They stay in Southern California. They open up a series against the Angels tonight. Kyle Bradish on the mound. The right-hander is 4-7 with a 4 ERA. The Washington Nationals lose 2 of 3 to the Rays. They lose yesterday by a 4-3 score. They are at home tonight as they are set to take on the Phillies. Foster Griffin will start for Washington. Pirates had a tough weekend, losing 2 of 3 in Denver to the Rockies, but they do win yesterday 8-6. In their two losses, they had opportunities to win in the ninth inning and just were not able to get some runners home. They'll take today off before opening up a series against the Mariners beginning tomorrow. The Braves take 2 of 3 from the Brewers, but they lose yesterday 9-4. They're out west tonight to open up a series against the Padres. Braves will have Grant Holmes on the mound, and the Cardinals lose 2 of 3 to Kansas City, but win yesterday 12-10. They're back at home tonight against the Diamondbacks. The Cardinals will start Andre Pallante. Don't start your morning hungry. Quick Stop sausage, egg, and cheese biscuit, just $1.99. 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
2: 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I'm just a dad like you. 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
3: 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The acid in the vinegar reacts with the galvanized metal, etching it so the spray paint will stick to it. Just be sure to pick a day with little or no wind and cover the surrounding area so no overspray gets on your roof. 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
5: It at least sets a dangerous example to the people of America, a forming government distinct from and dependent of His Majesty's authority. Lord Dunsmore. The Watauga Association was a semi-autonomous government created in 1772 by frontier settlers living along the Watauga River in what is now Elizabethton, when settlers signed a 10-year lease directly with the Cherokee, and being outside the claims of any colony, established the Watauga Association to provide basic government functions. Theodore Roosevelt later wrote that the settlers were the first men of American birth to establish a free and independent community on the continent. With the outbreak of the American Revolutionary War, the settlers organized themselves into the Washington District, loyal to the United Colonies, marking the end of the Watauga Association. Happy 250, America.
6: This is Lyons and Radio. I'm Jeffrey Lyons. Looking at The Sun Also Rises, the 1926 Hemingway novel adapted for the screen in 1957. It was Hemingway's first big hit as a writer. It dealt with a group of expatriates, disillusioned Americans, living in Spain after World War I. He called them the Lost Generation. Tyrone Power plays a journalist severely wounded in the war. Ava Gardner is an attractive widow, the love of Jake's life. Also in the cast are Mel Ferrer, Eddie Albert, Errol Flynn, and Robert Evans. He played Pedro Romero, a matador, based on a real bullfighter. Evan soon left acting, however, turned blockbuster movie producer, and headed Paramount Production. My journalist father took me to Pamplona in northern Spain, where it was set, and I saw for the first time the famous Entierro, the running of the bulls, which begins every July 7th, kicking off a week of wine-soaked revelry. The Sun Also Rises still holds up, so I recommend it on Amazon Prime. That's Lions Den Radio. I'm Jeffrey Lyons.
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7: For this afternoon, we'll have variably cloudy skies with widespread showers and isolated thunderstorms, a high 86. Cloud showers and thunderstorms tonight, low 66. Tuesday, partly sunny, maybe a shower, especially early in the day, the high 80. It'll be partly cloudy Tuesday night, low 60. Wednesday, sunny, high 84. Thursday, partly sunny with scattered showers and thunderstorms developing, high 84. Friday, partly sunny with scattered showers and thunderstorms, high 86. I'm meteorologist Jim Anolli from the LiveWire Weather Center. Count on it.
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11: This is a Bloomberg Money Minute. More struggles for EV companies as Lucid Group announced it was slashing its workforce for a second time this year. The cuts will impact about 18% of the staff in the U.S. and will save about $158 million annually going forward. Back in February, Lucid cut 12% of its global workforce. Mortgage rates are at the lowest in a month. According to Freddie Mac, the average for a 30-year fixed loan is at 6.47%. The spring home selling season is drawing to a close after a turbulent period for mortgage rates, which did shoot up following the outbreak of the Iran war at the end of February. Coca-Cola and the IRS will be fighting in court on Thursday in Miami in a case that could cost the beverage giant as much as $20 billion. That's according to the Wall Street Journal. The case centers on how much Coca-Cola's foreign affiliates pay the company for the right to use its trademarks, brand names, and secret formulas. The IRS says the company is reporting too much profit abroad and not enough profit here in the U.S. A company spokesman declined to comment. Dan Schwartzman, Bloomberg Radio.
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12: In 1908, a songwriter named Jack Norworth was riding the New York subway when he spotted a sign that read, "Baseball Today, Polo Grounds." He'd never been to a baseball game in his life, but he grabbed a scrap of paper and sketched out a song anyway. The composer, Albert Van Tilter, set it to music. He'd never seen a baseball game either. The song came out that spring, and within months, it was everywhere.
14: Take me out to the ball game. Take me out with the crowd. Buy me some peanuts and Cracker Jack. I don't care if I never get back. Let me root, root, root for the home.
12: Today, fans sing Take Me Out to the Ball Game at just about every ballpark in the country. On that note, I'm James A. Brown. And as always, be well.
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18: Chapman denied again on today's Arnold Almanac with me, Jay Arnold. 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
18: 1846, Adolf Sax, 32, patents the saxophone in Paris, France. The musician and music instrument designer created a full range of saxophones over the ensuing years, but filed for bankruptcy in 1852, 73, and 77 due to withering challenges and lawsuits from rival instrument makers. Sax died broke in 1894. This is gonna get you. 1981, in a closed Manhattan court, Mark David Chapman, 25, pleads guilty to first-degree murder in the death of John Lennon and is sentenced 20 years to life in a Buffalo prison. Last August, Chapman, 70, was denied parole a 14th time and is eligible again in February.
21: She used to love me.
18: 1998, unconventional outlaw country singer David Allan Coe, 58, marries Rebecca Smith at Radnor Baptist Church in Nashville. It was Coe's fifth of six marriages. Predictably, this marriage ends after only 9 months.
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9: Music mogul Clive Davis has died at the age of 94. Jennifer Polsoni reports.
10: Clive Davis had been recently hospitalized for respiratory problems, his family confirming he died at his home in New York City. Davis, known for boosting the careers of Janis Joplin, Whitney Houston, Bruce Springsteen, while also helping revitalize the careers of Carlos Santana, Rod Stewart, Aretha Franklin. Davis served as the president of a number of record labels, including Columbia Records. He was inducted into the Rock and Roll Hall of Fame in 2000.
9: Talks between the U.S. and Iran are happening this week in Switzerland after an initial meeting yesterday. The two sides, with the U.S. team led by Vice President Vance, held first discussions on the Memorandum of Understanding that aims to come up with a concrete plan to end the war in 60 days. This all comes after Treasury Secretary Scott Bessent said that the U.S. will now allow Iran to sell oil under a temporary 60-day license. Secretary of State Marco Rubio is heading to the Middle East to discuss the deal with U.S. allies. Charlie Kirk's accused murderer is in a Utah courtroom for a hearing today. The judge is expected to rule on a motion from Tyler Robinson's defense team seeking contempt against prosecutor Christopher Ballard. They accuse him of talking to the media about his opinions regarding Robinson's guilt. A former Olympian from Maryland has been hit with vandalism charges for allegedly damaging the National Mall reflecting pool. David Hearn says he was arrested by U.S. Park Police Friday when he tried to touch a piece of peeling blue paint and pull it out of the pool. He claims he did nothing to damage the pool and says the charges are politically motivated. Firefighters remain on the scene of a massive warehouse fire in Los Angeles that's been burning for days. Flare-ups continue at the site in Boyle Heights, where a blaze broke out at the cold storage facility Wednesday afternoon. The fire has been sending toxic smoke throughout the area, and Governor Gavin Newsom declared a state of emergency on Saturday. There have been no reported injuries, and the cause is still unknown. I'm Chris Caraggio.
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9: An investigation is underway after an elderly woman was killed when a Tesla plowed into her family's home in Katy, Texas on Friday night. Harris County's Sheriff's Office investigators say 76-year-old Martha Avila was in the front room of the house when the car hit it. The driver reportedly told deputies the Tesla Model 3 was in an automated driving mode when it crashed. The Texas Supreme Court is rejecting an effort to block beach closures during SpaceX rocket launches. The High Court ruled unanimously on Friday that environmental groups don't have the right to sue to keep public access open to a beach that's been closed for a launch. In 2021, an environmental group called Save RGV sued the General Land Office in Cameron County, Texas, over the closure of Boca Chica Beach and its only access via State Highway 4 during SpaceX launches. A trial judge had previously dismissed the lawsuit with prejudice, and the state Supreme Court upheld that decision. The Transportation Safety Administration is issuing a condiment warning to International World Cup visitors. Tammy Trujillo explains.
17: The TSA is letting travelers know not to pack ranch dressing in their carry-on luggage. In an Instagram post, the agency wrote, "If you're visiting for a very large sporting event and you happen to discover ranch while you're here, please pack it in your checked bag on the way home." It seems that foreign World Cup fans have started a love affair with ranch

0: a week. Williams has 23 Grand Slam singles titles, including 7 at Wimbledon. She last appeared on a court in singles play in 2022 at the U.S. Open, where she ended up losing in the third round. I'm Chris Caraggio.
1: The Tennessee Highway Patrol responded early Sunday morning to a possible crash on I-81 southbound at mile marker 24 in Greene County, where a vehicle's hit a human body in the roadway. The driver and his passenger were uninjured and were wearing their seat belts. The investigation into the identity of the body and how it ended up on the roadway is ongoing. The Nolichucky Restoration Project is mourning the loss of its founder. The organization announced that Tony Davis has died following a 6-year battle with cancer. Davis founded the Nolichucky Restoration Project and became known for leading efforts to clean up and restore the Nolichucky River and surrounding watershed. I'm Lisa Ruttman.
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9: Welcome to Date the Word, where we connect today's date to God's Word with the hope that it becomes more memorable to you. And today's date is June the 22nd, or 622. And our verse for 622 is Daniel 622. Daniel 622 says, "My God sent his angel and shut the lion's mouth so that they have not hurt me, because I was found innocent before him. And also, O king, I have done no wrong before you." Daniel 6:22. The king who put Daniel into the lion's den to die comes in the early morning calling out to Daniel to see if he is okay. Daniel responds, revealing how he is still alive as God sent his angel to shut the lion's mouth, letting them know Daniel was not their dinner. Daniel got a ringside seat to watch the great lion tamer of all time, God's angel, work. On 6:22, remember Daniel 6:22.
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12: For this afternoon, we'll have variably cloudy skies with widespread showers and isolated thunderstorms.

0: with a high 86. Cloud showers and thunderstorms tonight, low 66. Tuesday, partly sunny, maybe a shower, especially early in the day, the high 80. It'll be partly cloudy Tuesday night, low 60. Wednesday, sunny, high 84. Thursday, partly sunny with scattered showers and thunderstorms developing, high 84. Friday, partly sunny with scattered showers and thunderstorms, high 86. I'm meteorologist Jim Anolli from the Live Wire Weather Center. Count on it.
1: It's time to step into Tonia's Kitchen. Here is Tonia King.
2: Today we talk about a brand new book called A House in the Lebanese Mountains. My guest today is author Sarah Trad, and this book is much more than a cookbook. But today we're going to talk with Sarah about one of the famous Lebanese recipes made at the guest house.
3: One that is delicious, because people don't expect the kick that's in it, is the fried cauliflower. So it's very easy. We tell you how to treat it, how to fry it, that we add to it. The secret of this recipe is pomegranate molasses. Yeah. Pomegranate molasses is one of the Lebanese love it, because it gives you this sweet and sour kick. You have to put very little of it, but it really changes the taste.
2: Are you steaming it first, or are you just frying it and adding the molasses to it? How are you putting that together?
3: You have to know, Tonya, that I don't cook. I am following the recipes too. And my criteria is, if I can do it, anybody can do it. I eat, but I don't cook. The huge kitchen with our chef Basim at the head of it, who do their magic in there, he immediately fries it. He cuts it small. It's not a huge cauliflower, so right, it's right. Small pieces. And then he's going to immediately fry it and then line it up and then season it. And it's delicious. It's straightforward and it's delicious. You just need to have the right ingredients.
2: Don't forget to check out our new podcast. More details at toniaskitchen.com.
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7: I started my first business when I was 24. It was a summer camp at Stanford and MIT. I stood there every evening giving the children back to their parents, and I was talking to the parents and learning what they thought was going on. It was very different from what I thought they should be hearing. I was hoping they would be hearing about the great education that we were doing and the fun water balloon fight that we had had. No, they were talking about their children smiling for the first time. And I realized that we had found something very important. Our kids were very unhappy. Happy, and we were making them happy for the first time ever. And that's what we were really doing. We weren't really running a summer camp. We were making kids happy.
10: From the Quick Stop Market Sports Desk, I'm Matt Pauley. NASCAR, a first-time win for a part-time driver as Corey Heim wins the Coronado Naval Base Street Race on Sunday as he picks up the first win of his career. He is going to become a full-time driver next season in the Cup Series with 23-11 Racing, but this year just working on a part-time basis, and he comes away with the victory as he's able to finish in front of Bubba Wallace. 23-11 teammate Kyle Larson, Zane Smith, A.J. Allmendinger rounding out the top five, while Chris Buescher, Ross Chastain, Riley Herbst, Ryan Blaney, and Michael McDowell round out the top 10. The Stage 1 winner was Ryan Blaney. Ryan Preece ends up winning the second stage. So updated Cup Series standings, no change in the top three spots. Tyler Reddick, Denny Hamlin, Ryan Blaney. Kyle Larson moves up two spots to number four. Ty Gibbs, number five. And then Chase Elliott, Chris Buescher, Daniel Suarez, Carson Hocevar, and Chase Briscoe round out the top 10. They stay in California. Go to Sonoma next weekend for the Toyota Save Mart 350. 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
13: 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Parents who provide alcohol to youth or a place to drink alcohol can be arrested for misdemeanor charges in Tennessee. 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
14: the Office of National Drug Control Policy, ONDCP, and the Centers for Disease Control and Prevention, CDC, of the U.S. Department of Health and Human Services, HHS, as part of a financial assistance award funded by ONDCP. The contents are those of the author and do not necessarily represent the official views of, nor an endorsement by ONDCP, CDC, HHS, or the U.S. government.
15: 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Following a particularly brutal stretch of back surgeries, my wife returned to the hospital with an infection in her back. 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
21: For this afternoon, we'll have variably cloudy skies with widespread showers and isolated thunderstorms, a high 86. Cloud showers and thunderstorms tonight, low 66. Tuesday, partly sunny, maybe a shower, especially early in the day, the high 80. It'll be partly cloudy Tuesday night, low 60. Wednesday, sunny, high 84. Thursday, partly sunny with scattered showers and thunderstorms developing, high 84. Friday, partly sunny with scattered showers and thunderstorms, high 86. I'm meteorologist Jim Anolli from the Live Wire Weather Center. Count on it.
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26: Former Bristol, Tennessee city manager Kelly Bourgeois has accepted a position as city administrator for Oakdale, Minnesota. Bourgeois resigned from her Bristol position, citing a desire to be closer to family in her home state. She will oversee a $135 million budget and more than 140 employees in her new role. Bristol, Tennessee city council members selected Councilman Matt Slagle as her replacement. The Ballot Health Niswonger Children's Network has completed renovations at its outpatient pediatric therapy facility in Johnson City. The project created 10 new treatment rooms and added equipment for movement, specialized swings, trampolines, and climbing walls. I'm Lisa Ruckman.
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29: Toy Story 5 isn't playing games when it comes to the box office. The latest entry in the Disney Pixar franchise had the biggest debut weekend of the year, a record-shattering $160 million, $302 million globally. Legendary TV director, writer, and producer James Burrows has died. Sometimes you wanna go.
30: The 11-time Emmy winner Burrows co-created and directed nearly every episode of the hit sitcom Cheers. He also was a featured director for Frasier, Friends, Will and Grace, The Big Bang Theory, Taxi, The Mary Tyler Moore Show, and The Bob Newhart Show. The Burrows family statement reads, quote, "We celebrate the extraordinary life and enduring legacy of James Jimmy Burrows, who passed away peacefully today, surrounded by his loving family." I'm Matt Mattinson.
29: Burrows was 85. Idol and Steve Stevens are the next inductees to the Hollywood Rock Walk.
31: Idol says being inducted into the Rock Walk together feels like a real full circle moment after all these years of making music side by side. Stevens says that he hopes that some young guitarist looks down at their impressions and marches inside to buy his first guitar just like he did. The induction ceremony takes place at the entrance of Guitar Center's flagship Hollywood store on Sunset Boulevard. I'm Mark Mayfield.
29: And that's entertainment. I'm Daria Albinger.
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2: This is a Bloomberg Money Minute. United Health plans to invest $3 billion in artificial intelligence over this year and next. Executives say the tech can reduce friction for patients while also lowering costs. The company already uses AI for things such as reading aloud the summaries of medical charts to nurses. If you're looking to lose some weight, here's some good news. CVS says that starting July 1st, it will start to take part in the federal government's Medicare GLP-1 Bridge program, where eligible Medicare beneficiaries can obtain certain GLP-1 medications for $50 a month. CVS also says it's launching new $49 minute clinic virtual visits to connect patients with licensed providers who can prescribe GLP-1s. The number of people defaulting on their student loans is massive. A record 9.16 million student loan borrowers were in default in April after the government ended the four-year pause on collections. That means around 20% of the 43 million Americans with federal student debt are more than a year behind on their payments. Dan Schwartzman, Bloomberg Radio.
3: I'm Dennis Overs, the golf guru, with another Golf Minute with a few tips about your grip. If you're looking for some added distance, hitting a draw will go a long way towards that. A right-to-left shot will add yards to your drive and let you get to those far left pin positions. To ensure hitting a draw, grip the club lightly with your left hand and firmly with your right. This helps the right forearm rotate over the left forearm through impact, closing the club face to promote a draw. To fade the ball from left to right, do the opposite. Grip the club firmly with your left hand, applying most of the pressure with the last three fingers, and lightly with your right hand. This will delay the forearm rotation through impact long enough to keep the face slightly open in order to hit a nice, gentle fade. Now you can get to those right-sided pins. So remember, get a grip on your game. Just change your grip pressure to hit different shots, and you'll see a difference in your scores. For the Golf Minute, I'm Dennis Silvers.
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9: Darling Jones applied for a Revolutionary War pension while living in Washington County, Tennessee, about 50 years after America gained its independence. He was born in North Carolina in 1764 and moved to what is now Upper East Tennessee at an early age. As a teenager, Darling enlisted in Captain Landon Carter's company, serving under Isaac Shelby to fight the British and their allies, and later participated in John Sevier's Cherokee campaigns. Although there is a tradition that Jones fired the shot that killed Major Ferguson at Kings Mountain, he did not mention being present at the battle on his pension application. Darling and his wife Nancy lived in a cabin near the Clinchfield Railway and the Asbury Bridge, which was later moved to the Girl Scout camp on Oakland Avenue in Johnson City. His final resting place is a nearby forgotten cemetery off Clinchfield Street in Johnson City. 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
3: Music mogul Clive Davis has died at the age of 94. His family confirmed that he passed away today at his home in New York City. He was recently hospitalized related to respiratory problems. Davis is known for boosting the careers of Janis Joplin, Whitney Houston, Billy Joel, Bruce Springsteen, while also helping revitalize the careers of Carlos Santana, Rod Stewart, and Aretha Franklin. Davis was well known as the president of Columbia and Arista Records. He was inducted into the Rock and Roll Hall of Fame in 2000 as a non-performer. Discussions are ongoing between the U.S. and Iran in Switzerland. The U.S. team is led by Vice President J.D. Vance. Iran wants to see assets unfrozen and an end to the fighting between Israel and Iran-backed Hezbollah in Lebanon. The U.S. wants Iran to give up nuclear ambitions, including the enrichment of uranium. Iran has said that the Strait of Hormuz remains closed to commercial traffic, while the U.S. says it's completely open. And Treasury Secretary Scott Bessent said the U.S. will now allow Iran to sell oil under a temporary 60-day license. I'm Chris Caraggio.
4: With a LiveWire community focus, I'm Daryl Moody. The Arc of Washington County offers occupational therapy for children and young adults with intellectual and developmental disabilities.
5: We have a center back in the back of our building. It's like a small gymnasium, and it's pretty much, it's very similar to what the early interventionists would do, in that it's developmental therapy in any areas that a child or a young adult would need some assistance in developing. That can be tactile, that can be fine motor, gross motor, so it covers a lot of area, and there's a lot of need for that occupational therapy.
4: Executive Director Melissa Fleener.
5: And we have a Thursday night respite program here that meets in our gym, and what that does for families is mom and dad, they get a break. They can go on a date night, they can go home, do laundry, anything that is going to provide them an opportunity to relax and to rewind.
4: To learn more, go to arcwc.org. I'm Daryl Moody, reporting.
6: The Tennessee Highway Patrol responded early Sunday morning to a possible crash on I-81 southbound at mile marker 24 in Greene County, where a vehicle's hit a human body in the roadway. The driver and his passenger were uninjured and were wearing their seat belts. The investigation into the identity of the body and how it ended up on the roadway is ongoing. The Nolichucky Restoration Project is mourning the loss of its founder. The organization announced that Tony Davis has died following a six-year battle with cancer. Davis founded the Nolichucky Restoration Project and became known for leading efforts to clean up and restore the Nolichucky River and surrounding watershed. I'm Lisa Ruttman.
7: Hey, Dad, are you addicted? Mike Austin here with today's Radio Dad Minute. You know, just my saying those words, many of you kind of cringed a little bit. Alcohol, gambling, and pornography.
8: It's a very common problem. Compulsive sexual behavior, it actually begins early in life.
7: As Dr. David Kipper, he's a member of the American Society of Addiction Medicine. Doc says porn addicts, any addiction really, has to do with brain chemistry and lifestyle and things early in life.
8: Men that have a problem with intimacy or underlying mood disorders, they're predisposed to having cyber sex addiction. There is a neurotransmitter that's associated with that mental health problem. And once you address that and restore that balance, then those addictive behaviors tend to go away. You do also need to sleep well. You need to exercise regularly.
7: You know, 40 million Americans regularly visit porn websites. 200 of those 40 million classified as addicted. Dad, it's no laughing matter. I'm Mike Austin, the Radio Dad.
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12: 1 in 8 American children will be mistreated before they reach the age of 18, according to research by Christopher Wildeman, associate professor of sociology at Yale University.
13: Child abuse is about 20% of the cases we see in the data, so that's physical abuse, sexual abuse, or some sort of severe form of psychological or emotional abuse. The other 80% of the cases we see in these data are cases of neglect. Children being sort of chronically malnourished to the point that their teacher noticed, or a neighbor noticing that a 7-year-old child had been left to raise his 3-year-old and 1-year-old siblings on his own for days at a time.
12: Dr. Wildeman recommends community programs in which nurses visit newborns and their parents over a period of time to offer practical advice to help ease some of the stress of parenting. With Checkup on Health, I'm Chris Whitting.
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20: For this afternoon, we'll have variably cloudy skies with widespread showers and isolated thunderstorms, a high 86. Cloud showers and thunderstorms tonight, low 66. Tuesday, partly sunny, maybe a shower, especially early in the day, the high 80. It'll be partly cloudy Tuesday night, low 60. Wednesday, sunny, high 84. Thursday, partly sunny with scattered showers and thunderstorms developing, high 84. Friday, partly sunny with scattered showers and thunderstorms, high 86. I'm meteorologist Jim Anolli from the Live Wire Weather Center. Count on it.
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25: 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Now on with the show. This is The Daily Note. I'm James A. Brown. Have you ever walked into a room and just felt the tension? No one said anything, but something's off. Turns out your nose may know more than you think. Scientists say we release different kinds of sweat. Cooling sweat is odorless, but emotional sweat, that's different. They say it's triggered by fear. It has an acid that signals dangers to others without a sound. We're not speaking, but our sweat is. One person's anxiety can ripple through a room, that job interview, that first date, that tough meeting. And it makes me think, maybe our emotions aren't just ours. So what's your body saying? Let me know at jamesabrown.net or call me. Use 585-371-8865. On that note, I'm James A. Brown. And as always, be well.
6: Former Bristol, Tennessee city manager Kelly Bourgeois has accepted a position as city administrator for Oakdale, Minnesota. Bourgeois resigned from her Bristol position, citing a desire to be closer to family in her home state. She will oversee a $135 million budget and more than 140 employees in her new role. Bristol, Tennessee city council members selected Councilman Matt Slagle as her replacement. The Ballad Health Nyswanger Children's Network has completed renovations at its outpatient pediatric therapy facility in Johnson City. The project created 10 new treatment rooms and added equipment for movement, specialized swings, trampolines, and climbing walks. I'm Lisa Ruckman.
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2: Tens of millions of people wear his name with pride. Born in 1829 in Muttenheim, Bavaria, at age 17, he and his family emigrated to New York. 6 years later, he came down with gold fever and moved to California, but not to pan for gold. He opened a dry goods store and called it Levi Strauss and Company. In 1872, a tailor named Jacob Davis demonstrated to Levi Strauss how to make blue jeans faster, cheaper, and better by using metal rivets instead of thread, leading to the creation of the classic 501 Levi jean.
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3: From the Quick Stop Market Sports Desk, I'm Matt Pauley. Major League Baseball, the Orioles had a good weekend, taking 2 of 3 from the Dodgers in L.A. Yesterday, they win by a 12-1 score. They stay in Southern California. They open up a series against the Angels tonight. Kyle Bradish on the mound. The right-hander is 4-7 with a 4 ERA. The Washington Nationals lose 2 of 3 to the Rays. They lose yesterday by a 4-3 score. They are at home tonight as they are set to take on the Phillies. Foster Griffin will start for Washington. Pirates had a tough weekend, losing 2 of 3. 3 in Denver to the Rockies, but they do win yesterday 8-6. In their two losses, they had opportunities to win in the ninth inning and just were not able to get some runners home. They'll take today off before opening up a series against the Mariners beginning tomorrow. The Braves take 2 of 3 from the Brewers, but they lose yesterday 9-4. They're out west tonight to open up a series against the Padres. Braves will have Grant Holmes on the mound, and the Cardinals lose 2 of 3 to Kansas City, but win yesterday 12-10. They're back at home tonight against the Diamondbacks. The Cardinals will start Andre Pallante. Don't start your morning hungry. Quick Stop sausage, egg, and cheese biscuit, just $1.99. 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I'm Matt Pauley on LiveWire 1039.
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5: German Chancellor Angela Merkel said that a good compromise is where everybody makes a contribution. Robert Louis Stevenson said that compromise is the best and cheapest lawyer. With the new incivility of today, it seems people want to dig in and fight. It's become a form of entertainment, but the reality is very negative. Frederick Douglass said the opposite of compromise is character. Anybody can be belligerent. It takes character to give in a bit, consider the other side, then find a solution that nobody's truly happy with, but where everybody is better off. This works in marriages, business, and within nations. The old saying of agree to disagree is better than allowing emotions to destroy relationships. Find room for compromise in your life and reduce anxiety and say goodbye to confrontation.
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26: We remember generals, battles, and even local militiamen, but we usually overlook the child soldiers that stood for American liberty. Children 16 years old and as young as 9 had vital roles in our fight for independence. Underage boys frequently joined the Frontier Fife and Drum Corps using music to communicate commands on the battlefield, and some went on to fight. William Cross fought at Kings Mountain after starting his service at 14. Also at Kings Mountain was John Sevier's personal fight for William Price, who was just 13, and his 15-year-old son, James. You can find out more at Sycamore Shoals State Historic Site and visit a memorial with over 200 names of child soldiers at Cook Family Park in Elizabethton. 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
27: Gas Buddy reports the national average gasoline price fell below $4 a gallon this week for the first time since mid-April. Oil prices dropped sharply after reports of an emerging U.S.-Iran agreement that could restore crude flows through the Strait of Hormuz. Analysts say motorists could see additional price relief in the coming weeks. Fox has agreed to acquire Roku for approximately $22 billion in a cash and stock deal that would combine Fox's media assets with one of the largest streaming platforms in the U.S. Consumers are unlikely to see immediate changes because the transaction is not expected to close until 2027. KFC has unveiled a major global menu overhaul centered on boneless chicken, expanded sauce offerings, and a new beverage platform called Quench. The chain plans to introduce more than 20 new sauces. I'm Mark Huffman. 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
20: For this afternoon, we'll have variably cloudy skies with widespread showers and isolated thunderstorms, a high 86. Cloud showers and thunderstorms tonight, low 66. Tuesday, partly sunny, maybe a shower, especially early in the day, the high 80. It'll be partly cloudy Tuesday night, low 60. Wednesday, sunny, high 84. Thursday, partly sunny with scattered showers and thunderstorms developing, high 84. Friday, partly sunny with scattered showers and thunderstorms, high 86. I'm meteorologist Jim Anolli from the Live Wire Weather Center. Count on it.
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13: This is a Bloomberg Money Minute. SpaceX shares have slipped for a third straight session after the company said it's selling investment-grade bonds for the first time to fund its artificial intelligence ambitions. According to Bloomberg, SpaceX is seeking to raise at least $20 billion from the first bond offering. Shares had retreated by more than 8% over Wednesday and Thursday, and by more than 10% so far today. More struggles for EV companies as Lucid Group announced it was slashing its workforce for a second time this year. The cuts will impact about 18% of the staff in the U.S. and will be saving the company around $158 million annually going forward. Driving an electric vehicle saves you almost $1,500 a year over a gas vehicle. That's according to a Bloomberg analysis of data from AAA and the government. The study also found that the EV savings was more pronounced in a group of Western states where consumers are paying more than average for gas, but less than average for electricity. Dan Schwartzman, Bloomberg Radio.
14: A better life with Dr. Sanjay Gupta.
15: Everyone poops. It's not just the name of a classic potty training book. It's a universal truth. Even though everyone does it, almost no one wants to talk about it. Dr. Tricia Pasricha wants to change that. She's the author of a new book. It's called You've Been Pooping All Wrong. And she says there are three critical P's of pooping. The first is propulsion, both the voluntary push you exert and the involuntary contractions that happen naturally within your body. Top line, when you feel the need to go, don't hold it. The second P is pliability, which refers to stool softness. The keys to this one are making sure you're drinking enough water and eating enough fiber. And the last P is for pelvic floor. If you can get your knees up above your waist while you're on the toilet, like on a stool or a garbage can or a stack of books even, that can make all the difference. I'm Dr. Sanjay Gupta, helping you live a better life.
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23: 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Supporters believe a ruling could create more consistent requirements for drivers and carriers operating across state lines. Opponents warn that states have traditionally exercised flexibility when addressing local transportation concerns and safety priorities. FreightWaves reports that legal experts expect appeals regardless of the outcome because nationwide trucking remains essential to the American freight transportation system. I'm Ken Chester.
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0: on the roadway is ongoing. The Nolichucky Restoration Project is mourning the loss of its founder. The organization announced that Tony Davis has died following a 6-year battle with cancer. Davis founded the Nolichucky Restoration Project and became known for leading efforts to clean up and restore the Nolichucky River and surrounding watershed. I'm Lisa Ruckman.
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4: Lignans are phytoestrogens, compounds found in plants, which affect the metabolism of the hormone estrogen in our bodies. 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And the results in animal studies show that flaxseed lignans are powerful fighters against cancer. They reduce tumor volume and tumor number.
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10: Hey, Bible readers, I'm Tara Lee Cobble, and I'm your host for The God Shot. You are a chosen race, a royal priesthood, a holy nation, a people for his own possession, that you may proclaim the excellencies of him who called you out of darkness and into his marvelous light. 1 Peter 2:9. Wow, what an incredible gift it is to be called any of those things. And what's even more astonishing is that Peter wrote these words to a church filled with believers who were mostly Gentiles, meaning they weren't Jews. For them to be called chosen, royal, priests, holy, part of God's nation, of people for his own possession, that is huge. And these things are true of you too, Christian. But Peter quickly brings us back around to the point. Because we've been given those titles, and because God has called us out of darkness and into his marvelous light, we should proclaim his excellence. Set your heart to do that today. He's where the joy is.
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11: For this afternoon, we'll have variably cloudy skies with widespread showers and isolated thunderstorms, a high 86. Cloud showers and thunderstorms tonight, low 66. Tuesday, partly sunny, maybe a shower, especially early in the day, the high 80. It'll be partly cloudy Tuesday night, low 60. Wednesday, sunny, high 84. Thursday, partly sunny with scattered showers and thunderstorms developing, high 84. Friday, partly sunny with scattered showers and thunderstorms, high 86. I'm meteorologist Jim Minalli from the Live Wire Weather Center. Count on it.
12: A.R. Brown was an entrepreneur, civic leader, devout religious man, and patent holder. He was born in Knox County in 1863 and was orphaned soon after. He married Tuppy Burleson of Plumtree, North Carolina.

0: And in 1884, they moved to Irwin and bought what is now known as the A.R. Brown House. It is said to be a fine representation of a folk Victorian house and went on to have the first indoor bathroom in Irwin. Brown opened a hardware and mercantile store, A.R. Brown & Company. He organized and was president of the First National Bank of Irwin, served as president of Irwin Cemetery Company, Irwin Inn Corporation, founded Unaka Academy, as well as the Public Water System and Telephone Company. He held a patent for a specialized storage unit widely sold to hardware stores. Brown was also an alderman and mayor in Irwin. Jet Broadcasting honors men who made our town great on our 150th anniversary.
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3: 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I'm Daryl Moody reporting.
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5: I've interviewed more than 200 successful entrepreneurs and executives. What keeps resurfacing as they tell their stories? Persistence. Consider 18 banks told Marquise Forge no when he went looking for capital to launch his bottled water business. Tom Shea needed 5 tries to make it through the Navy SEALs training course, but went on to a 23-year SEAL career. Carla Williams had an early success in the country music world, but paused to rear her children. She released a new album in 2022 at the age of 43 in a youth-dominated industry. If they can deal with those numbers, you can persevere too. Find What's Working on your favorite podcast app.
8: From the Quick Stop Market Sports Desk, I'm Matt Pauley. NASCAR, a first-time win for a part-time driver as Corey Heim wins the Coronado Naval Base Street Race on Sunday as he picks up the first win of his career. He is going to become a full-time driver next season in the Cup Series with 23-11 Racing, but this year just working on a part-time basis, and he comes away with the victory as he's able to finish in front of Bubba Wallace. 23-11 teammate Kyle Larson, Zane Smith, A.J. Allmendinger rounding out the top five, while Chris Buescher, Ross Chastain, Riley Herbst, Ryan Blaney, and Michael McDowell round out the top 10. The Stage 1 winner was Ryan Blaney. Ryan Preece ends up winning the second stage. So updated Cup Series standings, no change in the top 3 spots. Tyler Reddick, Denny Hamlin, Ryan Blaney. Kyle Larson moves up 2 spots to number 4. Ty Gibbs, number 5. And then Chase Elliott, Chris Buescher, Daniel Suarez, Carson Hocevar, and Chase Briscoe round out the top 10. They stay in California. 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
2: For this afternoon, we'll have variably cloudy skies with widespread showers and isolated thunderstorms, a high 86. Cloud showers and thunderstorms tonight, low 66. Tuesday, partly sunny, maybe a shower, especially early in the day, the high 80. It'll be partly cloudy Tuesday night, low 60. Wednesday, sunny, high 84. Thursday, partly sunny with scattered showers and thunderstorms developing, high 84. Friday, partly sunny with scattered showers and thunderstorms, high 86. I'm meteorologist Jim Anolli from the Live Wire Weather Center. Count on it.
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7: Former Bristol, Tennessee city manager Kelly Bourgeois has accepted a position as city administrator for Oakdale, Minnesota. Bourgeois resigned from her Bristol position, citing a desire to be closer to family in her home state. She will oversee a $135 million budget and more than 140 employees in her new role. Bristol, Tennessee city council members selected Councilman Matt Slagle as her replacement. The Ballad Health Niswonger Children's Network has completed renovations at its outpatient pediatric therapy facility in Johnson City. The project created 10 new treatment rooms and added equipment for movement, specialized swings, trampolines, and climbing walls. I'm Lisa Ruckman.
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10: Get ready to preheat the oven and dive into a cross-cultural pastry battle that completely redefined American dessert menus. 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
11: In the mid-19th century, a wave of French immigrants arrived in New England carrying the secrets of a delicate, cream-filled pastry shell known as the éclair. Well, local American bakers absolutely fell in love with the combination of glistening chocolate fondant and rich vanilla custard. They desperately struggled to master the temperamental hollow dough. Boston chefs simply copied the exact flavor profile, but flattened it into a traditional round cake format, inadvertently inventing the legendary Boston cream pie. This friendly bakery battle proved that a great culinary pairing can survive any format change. To celebrate National Chocolate Eclair Day, skip the copycats and enjoy a true masterpiece of French design.
10: While both of those are good, the chocolate eclair, the Boston cream pie, they're both delicious, but I still say the chocolate eclair wins, and it's worth the trip to the bakery.
11: It's because it's finger food.
10: Yeah, that's true.
11: I'm just saying, the other one, a little more messy.
10: Yes, that it is. We are also celebrating National Onion Ring Day and National HVAC Tech Day. I'm Alice Anderson.
11: And I'm Marlo Anderson with National Day Calendar, reminding you to celebrate every day.
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6: This is a Bloomberg Money Minute. SpaceX has agreed to a multi-billion dollar agreement to provide computing resources to artificial intelligence startup Reflection AI. The deal is part of SpaceX's push to position itself as a leader in the market for selling computing capacity to AI firms. The deal starts in July and goes through 2029. Shares of Alphabet fell by as much as 5.9% in Monday trading. Over the weekend, the company lost a second prominent AI researcher, Google DeepMind Vice President John Jumper, who won the 2024 Nobel Prize in chemistry for his work on artificial intelligence, who announced Friday he was leaving for Anthropic. World Cup tickets aren't getting any cheaper. After the first week of matches, demand held up on resale platforms, with prices remaining steady and in some cases rising. Stadiums have also been close to full, while prices for the most exciting early games have hit highs of over $4,000. FIFA has engaged in more aggressive pricing tactics compared with previous tournaments, including dynamic pricing. Dan Schwartzman, Bloomberg Radio.
12: 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Here's Chris Whitting.
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31: Vice President J.D. Vance is heading back to Washington, D.C. following initial talks with Iran and Switzerland. He told reporters the talks set a good foundation for future discussions about a number of issues, including curbing Iran's nuclear ambitions. Vance also said President Trump will be focused on Iran's actions during this 60-day negotiating window. Music mogul Clive Davis has died at the age of 94. His family confirmed that he passed away today in New York City. He's known for boosting the careers of Janis Joplin, Whitney Houston, and Bruce Springsteen, and many more, while also helping to revitalize the careers of Carlos Santana, Rod Stewart, and Aretha Franklin. Davis was the president of Columbia and Arista Records, among other labels. The National Weather Service is assessing the destruction following a deadly tornado outbreak that slammed the Midwest over the weekend, which brought a mix of large hail, fierce winds, and damaging tornadoes that completely leveled multiple homes and caused fatalities. More severe storms are expected to come as the Northeast braces for rain through today. I'm Chris Garagio.
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32: 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I'm Daryl Moody reporting.
7: The Tennessee Highway Patrol responded early Sunday morning to a possible crash on I-81 southbound at mile marker 24 in Greene County, where a vehicle hit a human body in the roadway. The driver and his passenger were uninjured and were wearing their seat belts. The investigation into the identity of the body and how it ended up on the roadway is ongoing. The Nolichucky Restoration Project is mourning the loss of its founder. The organization announced that Tony Davis has died following a six-year battle with cancer. Davis founded the Nolichucky Restoration Project and became known for leading efforts to clean up and restore the Nolichucky River and surrounding watershed. I'm Lisa Ruttman.
34: Dad, you play a vital role in your daughter's adult life. Hey, it's Mike Austin with today's Radio Dad Minute. You know, long before she understands the world out there, your little girl is watching you. She's learning. She's learning how she should expect to be treated later in life and whether she has value. Cherise Walker talked to us about her own father and his influence.
1: The relationship with your father is crucial. And I think sometimes when we say that they don't want to be like their dad, but they end up picking men like that because they're filling this void that they're not around anymore. And so I think the dad is vital. And if you have a positive relationship and you are together and you can talk freely with each other, it's very good. And so for me, it was huge in my marriage.
34: Well, she said something really vital there. She said, if you can talk freely with one another, that's important. Let her know that she's listened to. I'm Mike Austin, the Radio Dad.
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3: From ABC News, Tech Trends. A new AI push is dividing Kansas City. Officials there are getting ready to equip some public buses with facial recognition technology. Officially, it would be used to check if someone on a bus is on a list of banned riders who has been reported missing. Opponents, though, worry the program could become a threat to privacy. Pre-orders are now open for one of the most anticipated games ever. Rockstar Games now says players will be able to start putting money down on Grand Theft Auto 6 starting June 25th. It was originally supposed to be out last year, but now is expected to be released in November. And people of a certain age will remember the name Commodore, the Commodore 64, dominating the computer world in the 1980s. Now the brand is making a comeback on a phone. The Commodore Callback 8020 is a flip phone that is staunchly anti-social media. It's expected later this year, starting at $500. With Tech Trends, Dave Packer, ABC News.
4: Mitch Anthony here with today's Daily Dose. Whenever we meet new people, I always know the question will come up. I don't know why, but I've always hated answering. Eventually, they inevitably ask, so, what do you do? What do you do? It seems to be the American definition of who a person is. I'm a lawyer. I'm a teacher. I'm a plumber. I'm a preacher. Once the question is asked, that's all they need to know about you. For this one-dimensionality, we can only blame ourselves. When children are very young, we start asking, what do you want to be when you grow up? Right off the bat, we tell them there's only one road they can choose to express all their desires, dreams, creativity, and curiosity. Yet so many people find themselves unfulfilled in their work. Oftentimes, they take much more pleasure in their hobbies. 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We ought to ask, how many things do you want to do when you grow up? They might then start thinking differently about themselves. What do I do? Everything I possibly can. What do I want to be when I grow up? Everything I can. 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
0: For this afternoon, we'll have variably cloudy skies with widespread showers and isolated thunderstorms, a high 86. Cloud showers and thunderstorms tonight, low 66. Tuesday, partly sunny, maybe a shower, especially early in the day, the high 80. It'll be partly cloudy Tuesday night, low 60. Wednesday, sunny, high 84. Thursday, partly sunny with scattered showers and thunderstorms developing, high 84. Friday, partly sunny with scattered showers and thunderstorms, high 86. I'm meteorologist Jim Minaldi from the Live Wire Weather Center. Count on it.
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20: 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Major League Baseball, the Orioles had a good weekend, taking 2 of 3 from the Dodgers in L.A. Yesterday, they win by a 12-1 score. They stay in Southern California. They open up a series against the Angels tonight. Kyle Bradish on the mound. The right-hander is 4-7 with a 4 ERA. The Washington Nationals lose 2 of 3 to the Rays. They lose yesterday by a 4-3 score. They are at home tonight as they are set to take on the Phillies. Foster Griffin will start for Washington. Pirates had a tough weekend, losing 2 of 3 in Denver to the Rockies, but they do win yesterday 8-6. In their 2 losses, they had opportunities to win in the 9th inning and just were not able to get some runners home. They'll take today off before opening up a series against the Mariners beginning tomorrow. The Braves take 2 of 3 from the Brewers, but they lose yesterday 9-4. They're out west tonight to open up a series against the Padres. Braves will have Grant Holmes on the mound, and the Cardinals lose 2 of 3 to Kansas City, but win yesterday 12-10. They're back at home tonight against the Diamondbacks. The Cardinals will start Andre Pallante. Don't start your morning hungry. Quick Stop sausage, egg, and cheese biscuit, just $1.99. 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
21: 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I'm just a dad like you. 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
25: With soldiers like him, no wonder the frontiersman won. Legend has it that General Washington said this about Joseph Greer after his legendary journey to deliver the news of victory at Kings Mountain to the Continental Congress in Philadelphia. Hailing from the Watauga settlement, clad in buckskin and standing 6.5 feet tall, Joseph Greer had covered 600 miles through rugged wilderness and perilous conditions in just 30 days. Chosen by John Sevier for the near impossible task, he left just hours after demonstrating his valor fighting alongside like the Over Mountain Man. Armed with a musket, a compass, and some essential supplies, he dodged British patrols and hostile natives to deliver the good news and boost the morale of the Patriots. He became known as the King's Mountain Messenger. Happy 250, America.
1: This is Lions Den Radio. I'm Jeffrey Lyons with this week's edition of Movies Coming Soon. Saya Nostalgic for the Present is an awful title of a movie, don't you think? But sometimes such films with a gimmicky title may turn out well. Case in point, The Shawshank Redemption. Meanwhile, Motor City is billed as an action thriller about a young man in Detroit, hence the title, who falls for the girlfriend of an imprisoned gang leader. Bad idea. Andre DeShields, the dancer and singer, returns to the big screen version of Hattiestown, in which he co-starred on Broadway. But the most amazing movie of the summer might just be Reading Lolita in Tehran, the true story of several brave Iranian women who hosted a weekly discussion group on Western literature. Books like The Great Gatsby, Lolita, Daisy Miller, and Pride and Prejudice, all banned, of course, in Iran. Iranian-born actresses now living in exile, no surprise, in Paris, star in this adaptation of a 1998 book. A quick look at movies coming soon in the Lion's Den. I'm Jeffrey Lyons.
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0: For this afternoon, we'll have variably cloudy skies with widespread showers and isolated thunderstorms, a high 86. Cloud showers and thunderstorms tonight, low 66. Tuesday, partly sunny, maybe a shower, especially early in the day, the high 80. It'll be partly cloudy Tuesday night, low 60. Wednesday, sunny, high 84. Thursday, partly sunny with scattered showers and thunderstorms developing, high 84. Friday, partly sunny with scattered showers and thunderstorms, high 86. I'm meteorologist Jim Minaldi from the LiveWire Weather Center. Count on it.
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4: This is a Bloomberg Money Minute. Stocks are under pressure. SpaceX shares are down sharply. That's putting a bit of a damper on tech overall. The number of student loan borrowers in default soaring to a record of more than 9 million in April. That's after the government ended a four-year pause on collections. The Education Department, meantime, temporarily lowering interest rates further for some borrowers who sign up for auto pay. And we could see another online spending record during Prime Days starting tomorrow. As shoppers feeling the sting of higher gas prices snatch up deals on back-to-school clothes, household goods, and other things on Amazon.com, Adobe is forecasting U.S. consumers will spend $26.3 billion online at Amazon and other retailers during the four-day sale. That's up 9% from last year's July event. Almost 60% of Amazon Prime Day shoppers will also browse Walmart. If you're wondering, the Amazon discounts, well, they're expected to be just about in line with the deals we saw last year. Denise Pellegrini, Bloomberg Radio.
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5: In 1908, a songwriter named Jack Norworth was riding the New York subway when he spotted a sign that read, "Baseball Today, Polo Grounds." He'd never been to a baseball game in his life, but he grabbed a scrap of paper and sketched out a song anyway. The composer, Albert Van Tilter, set it to music. He'd never seen a baseball game either. The song came out that spring, and within months, it was everywhere.
26: Hey, me,
8: out to the ball game. Take me out with the crowd. Buy me some peanuts and Cracker Jack. I don't care if I never get back. Let me root, root, root for the home team. If they
5: today, fans sing Take Me Out to the Ball Game at just about every ballpark in the country. On that note, I'm James A. Brown. And as always, be well.
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15: 1846, Adolphe Sax, 32, patents the saxophone in Paris, France. The musician and music instrument designer created a full range of saxophones over the ensuing years, but filed for bankruptcy in 1852, 73, and 77 due to withering challenges and lawsuits from rival instrument makers. Sax died broke in 1894. This is gonna get you. 1981, in a closed Manhattan court, Mark David Chapman, 25, pleads guilty to first-degree murder in the death of John Lennon and is sentenced 20 years to life in a Buffalo prison. Last August, Chapman, 70, was denied parole a 14th time and is eligible again in February.
28: She used to love me.
15: 1998, unconventional outlaw country singer David Allan Coe, 58, marries Rebecca Smith at Radnor Baptist Church in Nashville. It was Coe's fifth of six marriages. Predictably, this marriage ends after only 9 months.
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7: Vice President Vance is heading back to Washington, D.C. following initial talks with Iran and Switzerland. He told reporters the talks set a good foundation for future discussions about a number of issues, including curbing Iran's nuclear ambitions.
8: We have the Iranians allowing weapons inspectors, nuclear inspectors into their country for the first time in a long time.
7: He also said President Trump will be focused on Iran's actions during the 60-day negotiating window. The vice president insisted that after the weekend talks, mechanisms have been set up to ensure the Strait of Hormuz remains open and regional conflicts between Israel and Hezbollah will not derail U.S.-Iran talks. He said teams from Iran and the U.S. will remain in Switzerland to continue negotiations. The judge overseeing the Utah trial of Charlie Kirk's accused murderer is ruling against the defense seeking to use an out-of-state witness in the next preliminary hearing. Lawyers for Tyler Robinson wanted his former roommate and romantic partner Lance Briggs to appear for the upcoming July hearing. The judge said Briggs is not needed since the July 6th hearing deals with prosecutors showing whether they have enough evidence to move forward with a trial. Music mogul Clive Davis has died at the age of 94. He's known for boosting the careers of Janis Joplin, Whitney Houston, and Bruce Springsteen, while also revitalizing the careers of Carlos Santana, Rod Stewart, and Aretha Franklin. Davis served as the president of numerous record labels, including Columbia and Arista, and was inducted into the Rock and Roll Hall of Fame in 2000. Former Fed Chair Alan Greenspan has died at the age of 100. The American economist died as a result of complications from Parkinson's disease. He served as chairman for nearly 20 years under Presidents Ronald Reagan, George H.W. Bush, Bill Clinton, and George W. Bush. Firefighters remain on the scene of a massive warehouse fire in L.A. that's been burning for days. Flare-ups continue at the site in Boyle Heights, where a blaze started at a cold storage facility Wednesday. The fire has been sending toxic smoke throughout the area. Governor Newsom has declared a state of emergency. I'm Chris Caraggio.
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7: What's being called the world's first museum dedicated to AI-generated art opened in downtown L.A. It's called Dataland, and creators say it's a living museum where the art changes in response to the visitors. The first interactive exhibit is Machine Dreams Rainforest, which is said to be inspired by live data signals from 16 unique rainforest locations. As visitors walk around and the art reacts, the museum is meant to feel responsive, adaptive, and alive. Tickets start at $50. Wyndham Clark is a major champ once again. He collected his fifth tour victory yesterday after winning the U.S. Open at Shinnecock Hills Golf Club. The 32-year-old finished atop the leaderboard by one stroke at 4-under. He also won the tournament back in 2023. Sam Burns was second at 3-under. Tom Kim finished in third at 1-under par.

0: San Antonio mayor is calling for the cancellation of Kanye West's 4th of July concert at the Alamo Dome. Gina Ortiz-Jones shared her stance at the event in a post on X over the weekend, citing the rapper's past anti-Semitic comments as the reason the show should be called off. U.S. Senator Rick Scott of Florida also called for Kanye's concerts in Tampa on June 26th and 28th to be canceled. McDonald's is bringing back a nostalgic dessert. The fast food chain announced that its fried apple pie will return to participating locations tomorrow for a limited time. The dessert features apple pie filling made with American-grown apples wrapped inside a fried crust. It first appeared on McDonald's menu in 1968 after a Tennessee franchise owner developed the recipe. To celebrate the dessert's return, McDonald's plans to unveil a 35-foot fried apple pie display along Route 66 in Joliet, Illinois, near the company's Chicago headquarters. I'm Chris Caraggio.
1: The Tennessee Highway Patrol responded early Sunday morning to a possible crash on I-81 southbound at mile marker 24 in Greene County, where a vehicle hit a human body in the roadway. The driver and his passenger were uninjured and were wearing their seat belts. The investigation into the identity of the body and how it ended up on the roadway is ongoing. The Nolichucky Restoration Project is mourning the loss of its founder. The organization announced that Tony Davis has died following a six-year

0: all-wood Misapine pre-hung interior door units in sizes ranging from 2 to 3 foot wide are $189 each, or purchase the door slab only for $140 each. We also have ridge and rake trim, as well as roofing screws, closure strips, and roof flashing to complete your roof project. 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
6: Welcome to Date the Word, where we connect today's date to God's Word with the hope that it becomes more memorable to you. And today's date is June the 22nd, or 622. And our verse for 622 is Daniel 622. Daniel 622 says, "My God sent his angel and shut the lion's mouth so that they have not hurt me, because I was found innocent before him. And also, O king, I have done no wrong before you." Daniel 6:22. The king who put Daniel into the lion's den to die comes in the early morning calling out to Daniel to see if he is okay. Daniel responds, revealing how he is still alive as God sent his angel to shut the lion's mouth, letting them know Daniel was not their dinner. Daniel got a ringside seat to watch the great lion tamer of all time, God's angel, work. On 6:22, remember Daniel 6:22.
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9: As we're in the evening, we'll have mostly cloudy skies, rain likely after midnight, chance of thunderstorms with a low around 65. West winds as high as 20 miles per hour. For Tuesday, chance of showers, mostly cloudy skies in the afternoon with a high near 78. Tuesday night, slight chance of rain, otherwise some clouds, mostly clear skies with an overnight low around 58. For Wednesday, clear skies, lots of sunshine throughout the day, will stay dry with a high near 84. Wednesday night, partly cloudy skies, will have an overnight low around 64. I'm Chris Keith from the LiveWire Weather Center. 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
3: All of our participants are required to live in sober living. 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
3: 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So when those needs arise, we try to be there and make sure that we get them where they need to be so that they don't suffer a consequence for a penalty that they had accrued earlier in life.
2: To connect, go to 180tricities.org. I'm Daryl Moody reporting.
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8: 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NASCAR, a first-time win for a part-time driver as Corey Heim wins the Coronado Naval Base Street Race on Sunday as he picks up the first win of his career. He is going to become a full-time driver next season in the Cup Series with 23-11 Racing, but this year just working on a part-time basis, and he comes away with the victory as he's able to finish in front of Bubba Wallace. 23-11 teammate Kyle Larson, Zane Smith, A.J. Allmendinger rounding out the top five, while Chris Buescher, Ross Chastain, Riley Herbst, Ryan Blaney, and Michael McDowell round out the top 10. The Stage 1 winner was Ryan Blaney. Ryan Preece ends up winning the second stage. So updated Cup Series standings, no change in the top three spots. Tyler Reddick, Denny Hamlin, Ryan Blaney. Kyle Larson moves up two spots to number four. Ty Gibbs, number five. And then Chase Elliott, Chris Buescher, Daniel Suarez, Carson Hocevar, and Chase Briscoe round out the top 10. They stay in California. 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
14: 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Today's quote was submitted by Tobias. Thurgood Marshall said, "The legal system can force open doors and sometimes even knock down walls, but it cannot build bridges. That job belongs to you and me." I love that. It reminds me of a parable of two brothers who lived on adjoining farms and shared everything for over 40 years, but they had a bitter falling out. One day, a carpenter arrived seeking work. The older brother said, "Hey, build a tall fence right between our properties to block out my brother." Then the older brother left for town. When he returned at sunset, he was shocked to find that there was no fence. Instead, the carpenter had built a beautiful bridge across a dividing creek. The younger brother walked across the bridge, held out his hand, and asked for forgiveness. Moved by the gesture, they reconciled and embraced, proving that building connections can heal old wounds. The Motivation Minute. This has been The Motivation Minute. I'm John Small. Thanks for listening. Your favorite motivational quotes can be submitted for upcoming programs at motivationminute.org.
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18: As we're in the evening, we'll have mostly cloudy skies, rain likely after midnight, chance of thunderstorms with a low around 65. West winds as high as 20 miles per hour. For Tuesday, chance of showers, mostly cloudy skies in the afternoon with a high near 78. Tuesday night, slight chance of rain. Otherwise, some clouds, mostly clear skies with an overnight low around 58. For Wednesday, clear skies, lots of sunshine throughout the day. We'll stay dry with a high near 84. Wednesday night, partly cloudy skies. We'll have an overnight low around 64. I'm Chris Keith from the LiveWire Weather Center. Count on it.
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22: Former Bristol, Tennessee city manager Kelly Bourgeois has accepted a position as city administrator for Oakdale, Minnesota. Bourgeois resigned from her Bristol position, citing a desire to be closer to family in her home state. She will oversee a $135 million budget and more than 140 employees in her new role. Bristol, Tennessee city council members selected Councilman Matt Slagle as her replacement. The Ballad Health Nyswanger Children's Network has completed renovations at its outpatient pediatric therapy facility in Johnson City. The project created 10 new treatment rooms and added equipment for movement, specialized swings, trampolines, and climbing walls. I'm Lisa Ruckman.
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26: The 11-time Emmy winner Burrows co-created and directed nearly every episode of the hit sitcom Cheers. He also was a featured director for Frasier, Friends, Will and Grace, The Big Bang Theory, Taxi, The Mary Tyler Moore Show, and The Bob Newhart Show. The Burrows family statement reads, quote, "We celebrate the extraordinary life and enduring legacy of James Jimmy Burrows, who passed away peacefully today, surrounded by his loving family." I'm Matt Mattinson.
23: Burrows was 85. Billy Idol and Steve Stevens are the next inductees to the Hollywood Rock Walk.
27: Idol says being inducted into the Rock Walk together feels like a real full circle moment after all these years of making music side by side. Stevens says that he hopes that some young guitarist looks down at their impressions and marches inside to buy his first guitar just like he did. The induction ceremony takes place at the entrance of Guitar Center's flagship Hollywood store on Sunset Boulevard. I'm Mark Mayfield.
23: And that's entertainment. I'm Daria Albinger.
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33: This is a Bloomberg Money Minute. Stocks are mixed as SpaceX weighs on sentiment about tech. Definium Therapeutics shares surging. Late-stage trial data showing groundbreaking results in the psychedelic drug developers' experimental treatment for major depressive disorders. Analysts say the biotech's LSD pill could also treat generalized anxiety disorder. Uber-backed electric bike firm known as Lime seeking $180.9 million IPO. Lime could have a market value of $1.7 billion. Coca-Cola and the IRS reportedly in dispute over whether the company reports too much profit abroad and too little in the U.S. Wall Street Journal says a federal appeals court in Miami will decide the case this week. And CVS says it will start to take part in the federal government's Medicare GLP-1 bridge program, meaning eligible Medicare beneficiaries will be able to obtain certain GLP-1 medicines for $50 a month. CVS also launching a new $49 minute clinic virtual visit. Who can prescribe these weight loss drugs? Denise Pellegrini, Bloomberg Radio.
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5: 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The Patriot militia gathered at Sycamore Shoals near Fort Watauga. They would become known as the Over Mountain Men. At a mill near the fort, Mary Patton was known to make the highest quality black powder around. 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Her gunpowder was essential to the victory over Ferguson at Kings Mountain and a turning point in the Revolutionary War. You can see some of her kettles she used when making powder at Sycamore Shoals. 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
7: Vice President J.D. Vance is heading back to Washington, D.C. following initial talks with Iran and Switzerland. He told reporters the talks set a good foundation for future discussions about a number of issues, including curbing Iran's nuclear ambitions. Vance also said President Trump will be focused on Iran's actions during this 60-day negotiating window. The judge overseeing the Utah trial of Charlie Kirk's accused murderer is ruling against the defense wanting to use an out-of-state witness in the next preliminary hearing. Lawyers for Tyler Robinson wanted Robinson's former roommate and romantic partner Lance Briggs to appear for the upcoming July hearing. The judge ruled that since the July 6th hearing deals with prosecutors showing whether they have enough evidence to move forward with a trial, Briggs is not needed. Music mogul Clive Davis has died at the age of 94. His family confirmed that he passed away today in New York City. He's known for boosting the careers of Janis Joplin, Whitney Houston, and Bruce Springsteen, and many more, while also helping to revitalize the careers of Carlos Santana, Rod Stewart, and Aretha Franklin. I'm Chris Garagio.
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9: We have volunteer opportunities, one of them being the History Fair coming up. 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So if you're into research, then definitely I would recommend coming and participating in that.
8: 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I'm Daryl Moody reporting.
10: The Tennessee Highway Patrol responded early Sunday morning to a possible crash on I-81 southbound at mile marker 24 in Greene County, where a vehicle's hit a human body in the roadway. The driver and his passenger were uninjured and were wearing their seat belts. The investigation into the identity of the body and how it ended up on the roadway is ongoing. The Nolichucky Restoration Project is mourning the loss of its founder. The organization announced that Tony Davis has died following a 6-year battle with cancer. Davis founded the Nolichucky Restoration Project and became known for leading efforts to clean up and restore the Nolichucky River and surrounding watershed. I'm Lisa Rutman.
11: Being there. Hey, it's Mike Austin with today's Radio Dad Minute. I have a little more today with my friend Cherise Walker, who told me that her dad was the example, still is. He's her standard because he was there, right? Physically, but also emotionally. Wait till you hear the end of this.
12: It didn't matter. If I ever needed him, I could go and he would be there for me. Like, I remember one time he was in the middle of a meeting and I needed something. And so I drove to his work before I had this competition I had to be at, and he Wow. took care of something I asked him to do. And he was at every single one of my, I was a cheerleader. He went to every game. He never missed a basketball game that I was in, never missed an orchestra concert. He never missed any of my events. It didn't matter. And so he was there. He definitely was there. And I remember the breakup of my person I thought I was in love with my senior year. I cried on his lap for probably 4 hours.
11: Yeah. Be there in a lot of ways. The shoulder to lean on. The lap to cry on. I'm Mike Austin, the Radio Dad.
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15: This is the Bloomberg Business of Entertainment Report. He's one of the world's best-selling authors. James Patterson's nearly 400 books have accounted for more than 425 million copies sold worldwide. And according to market research provider Circana, within the U.S., he's the top-selling author of at least the past two decades. But in recent years, Patterson's sales have dropped off, being passed up by younger female authors and celebrities from outside the book world. And experts say conversations on TikTok, YouTube, Substack, and other platforms seem to be nudging readers toward more diverse options. So now he's turning the page by doubling down on collaborations. Back in 2018, Patterson partnered with Bill Clinton on the thriller The President Is Missing. Since then, he's done two more Clinton collaborations and one with Dolly Parton. Most recently, he added actress Viola Davis and influencer Mr. Beast to the list. Lisa Mateo, Bloomberg Radio.
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20: As we're in the evening, we'll have mostly cloudy skies, rain likely after midnight, chance of thunderstorms with a low around 65. West winds as high as 20 miles per hour. For Tuesday, chance of showers, mostly cloudy skies in the afternoon with a high near 78. Tuesday night, slight chance of rain. Otherwise, some clouds, mostly clear skies with an overnight low around 58. For Wednesday, clear skies, lots of sunshine throughout the day. We'll stay dry with a high near 84. Wednesday night, partly cloudy skies. We'll have an overnight low around 64. I'm Chris Keith from the LiveWire Weather Center. 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
24: 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It's because your vagus nerve, the longest nerve in your body, runs from your ears down along your neck and chest and into your digestive tract. And according to neuroscientist Dr. Anne-Sophie Fleury, exposing your vagus nerve to cooler temperatures is an effective way to ignite your relaxation response. It activates the release of neurotransmitters that help slow your breathing and your heart rate. That tells your body to prepare for sleep. And by the way, this calming trick doesn't have to be just for bedtime, because icing the vagus nerve is a great way to feel calmer any time of day. I'm John Tesh with today's Intelligence for Your Life Minute.
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28: 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It would seem those words are as prevalent today as when first spoken by Abraham Lincoln in 1838.
27: This has been The Making of America. 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
0: Major League Baseball, the Orioles had a good weekend, taking 2 of 3 from the Dodgers in L.A. Yesterday, they win by a 12-1 score. They stay in Southern California. They open up a series against the Angels tonight. Kyle Bradish on the mound. The right-hander is 4-7 with a 4 ERA. The Washington Nationals lose 2 of 3 to the Rays. They lose yesterday by a 4-3 score. They are at home tonight as they are set to take on the Phillies. Foster Griffin will start for Washington. Pirates had a tough weekend, losing 2 of 3 in Denver to the Rockies, but they do win yesterday 8-6. In their two losses, they had opportunities to win in the ninth inning and just were not able to get some runners home. They'll take today off before opening up a series against the Mariners beginning tomorrow. The Braves take 2 of 3 from the Brewers, but they lose yesterday 9-4. They're out west tonight to open up a series against the Padres. Braves will have Grant Holmes on the mound, and the Cardinals lose 2 of 3 to Kansas City, but win yesterday 12-10. They're back at home tonight against the Diamondbacks. The Cardinals will start Andre Pallante. Don't start your morning hungry. Quick Stop sausage, egg, and cheese biscuit, just $1.99. 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
3: German Chancellor Angela Merkel said that a good compromise is where everybody makes a contribution. Robert Louis Stevenson said that compromise is the best and cheapest lawyer. With the new incivility of today, it seems people want to dig in and fight. It's become a form of entertainment, but the reality is very negative. Frederick Douglass said the opposite of compromise is character. Anybody can be belligerent. It takes character to give in a bit, consider the other side, then find a solution that nobody's truly happy with, but where everybody is better off. This works in marriages, business, and within nations. The old saying of agree to disagree is better than allowing emotions to destroy relationships. Find room for compromise in your life and reduce anxiety and say goodbye to confrontation.
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8: It's been 250 years since Tennessee got involved in the American Revolution. The first battle in the West was at Island Flats in present-day Kingsport, just days after the Declaration of Independence was adopted. Sycamore Shoals in present-day Elizabethton was the rallying point for the Overmountain Men before Kings Mountain in what would become the turning point of the Revolution. In our area, we see the names associated with the war every day. Washington County was the first place to be named for General George Washington, and Greene County for Washington's second-in-command, General Nathaniel Greene. Sullivan County was named for General John Sullivan, and Carter County was named for General Landon Carter. Sevierville and Sevier County were named for local war hero General John Sevier, who was the only governor of the failed state of Franklin, and then first governor of Tennessee. Happy 250, America.
9: In a new study, the Harvard Joint Center for Housing Studies reports household growth has slowed sharply as economic uncertainty, weak labor markets, and reduced immigration dampen housing demand. It says housing affordability continues to worsen, with nearly half of renters burdened by housing costs. In Congress, a bipartisan housing bill is moving closer to passage after House and Senate negotiators reached agreement on the 21st Century Road to Housing Act. The measure would largely largely bar institutional investors from buying existing single-family homes, a provision supporters say would give families a better chance to purchase homes. America's upcoming 250th anniversary celebration is a time for nostalgia, and McDonald's is turning back the clock. In a celebration of the event, McDonald's has announced the return of its original fried apple pie to most U.S. restaurants. I'm Mark Huffman. 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
12: As we're in the evening, we'll have mostly cloudy skies, rain likely after midnight, chance of thunderstorms with a low around 65. West winds as high as 20 miles per hour. For Tuesday, chance of showers, mostly cloudy skies in the afternoon with a high near 78. Tuesday night, slight chance of rain. Otherwise, some clouds, mostly clear skies with an overnight low around 58. For Wednesday, clear skies, lots of sunshine throughout the day. We'll stay dry with a high near 84. Wednesday night, partly cloudy skies. We'll have an overnight low around 64. I'm Chris Keith from the LiveWire Weather Center. Count on it.
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15: This is a Bloomberg Money Minute. Stocks have been mixed much of the day. SpaceX among the shares under pressure, and that's putting a bit of a damper on tech. Google parent Alphabet, the biggest drag in tech right now, after the departure of some high-profile AI staffers, spooked investors, according to the founder of Vital Knowledge. Could see another online spending record during Prime Days starting tomorrow on Amazon.com and more as shoppers feel the sting of higher gas prices and they snatch up deals on back-to-school clothes and household goods as well. Adobe forecasting U.S. consumers will spend $26.3 billion online at Amazon and other retailers during the four-day sale starting tomorrow, up 9% from last year's July event. Almost 60% of Amazon Prime Day shoppers will also browse on Walmart. And Kraft taking its cheesiness to new places, unveiling KD Ramen in three flavors, cheesy ramen, extra cheesy, and extra spicy. You'll have to go all the way up to Canada to get those for now. Denise Pellegrini, Bloomberg Radio.
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17: Everyone poops. It's not just the name of a classic potty training book. It's a universal truth. Even though everyone does it, almost no one wants to talk about it. Dr. Tricia Pasricha wants to change that. She's the author of a new book. It's called You've Been Pooping All Wrong. And she says there are three critical P's of pooping. The first is propulsion, both the voluntary push you exert and the involuntary contractions that happen naturally within your body. Top line, when you feel the need to go, don't hold it. The second P is pliability, which refers to stool softness. The keys to this one are making sure you're drinking enough water and eating enough fiber. And the last P is for pelvic floor. If you can get your knees up above your waist while you're on the toilet, like on a stool or a garbage can or a stack of books even, that can make all the difference. I'm Dr. Sanjay Gupta, helping you live a better life.
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6: Vice President J.D. Vance has left Switzerland following initial talks with Iran. He told reporters the talks set a good foundation for future discussions and went on to say that negotiations will continue.
7: We left a lot of our team. The Iranians left a lot of their team at the resort there to keep on working at. So all in all, a very productive 36 hours.
6: The vice president insisted that after the weekend talks, mechanisms were set up to ensure that the Strait of Hormuz remains open and regional conflicts between Israel and Hezbollah will not derail U.S.-Iran talks. The National Weather Service issued 95 tornado warnings as a severe weather outbreak slammed the nation's midsection over the weekend. Most of the tornadoes were concentrated in the Midwest. More severe storms are expected to develop as the Northeast now braces for rain today. Key primary races are taking place in New York, Maryland, and Utah tomorrow. Much of the national attention is focused on New York, where some Democrat socialists are on the ballot in what many see as a possible look at the political direction of the Democratic Party. The candidates for U.S. House in New York are backed by Democratic Socialist Mayor Zohran Mamdani and are focused on issues that include Israel, police reform, and inequality. Voters in South Carolina will also be heading to the polls tomorrow in runoff elections for governor and the U.S. House. At least five people, including a former Olympian from Maryland, are facing vandalism charges for allegedly damaging the National Mall reflecting pool. David Hearn said he was arrested by U.S. Park Police Friday when he tried to touch a piece of peeling blue paint and pull it out of the pool. He claimed he did nothing to damage the pool and says the charges are politically motivated. A murder conviction is being reinstated in the famous 1979 disappearance of Eitan Peitz in Lower Manhattan. Pedro Hernandez was convicted in 2017 of kidnapping and murdering the six-year-old boy, but an appeals court said Hernandez was entitled to a new trial due to a trial error by a judge. The Supreme Court today reversed a lower court's decision for a retrial. Hernandez previously admitted luring the child into a Soho basement. I'm Chris Caraggio.
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6: An investigation is continuing after three hikers died on Grand Canyon Inner Trails in recent days. The deaths appear to have been heat-related, and Rebecca Rodriguez, who frequently visits the Grand Canyon, says hikers need to be careful.
11: Something about the Grand Canyon is that at the rim, it's pretty high elevation, about 5,000 feet, so it's a lot cooler. But as you hike in, it gets hotter.
6: The National Park Service says a 72-year-old man was found dead on June 12th on the South Kaibab Trail. Then a 67-year-old man and a 68-year-old woman were found dead on the North Kaibab Trail on June 16th. Park officials warn that at this time of the year, temperatures in the Inner Canyon can reach 109 degrees in the shade during midday hours. A Connecticut man says he fought off a bear with a shovel after it attacked his pet goat. Joe Rita of Bethlehem said he heard the squeal of his goat and then saw the bear with the goat in its mouth. Rita says he used a shovel as a spear but couldn't get the bear to run away. The altercation lasted 40 minutes and Rita was clawed in the chest, but with help from his bulldog and his wife shooting a rifle into the sky twice, they finally got the bear to run off. The goat needed 80 stitches but is alive and recovering. A new report shows home buying activity is dropping across the country. Mark Mayfield fills us in.
12: Harvard University's annual State of the Nation's Housing Report found that existing home sales are near the lowest level in 30 years. The report, released last week, said median prices for new and existing homes are over $400,000 and that existing home prices have jumped 54% since 2020.
4: Hello?
13: Is it as bad out there for toys as they say it is?
14: We're finding more abandoned toys each day.
15: We're down!
13: Tex invaded our house, too.
6: Toy Story 5 cruised to an easy win during its first weekend in North American theaters. The $160 million opening was a record in the three-decade-long history of the franchise. In second place was Steven Spielberg's film Disclosure Day. I'm Chris Caraggio.
16: The Tennessee Highway Patrol responded early Sunday morning to a possible crash on I-81 southbound at mile marker 24 in Greene County, where a vehicle hit a human body in the roadway. The driver and his passenger were uninjured and were wearing their seat belts. The investigation into the identity of the body and how it ended up on the roadway is ongoing. The Nolichucky Restoration Project is mourning the loss of its founder. The organization announced that Tony Davis has died following a six-year battle with cancer. Davis founded the Nolichucky Restoration Project and became known for leading efforts to clean up and restore the Nolichucky River and surrounding watershed. I'm Lisa Ruckman.
17: Here she comes.
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4: What causes quarrels and what causes fights among you? Is it not this, that your passions are at war within you? You desire and do not have, so you murder. You covet and cannot obtain, so you fight and quarrel. You do not have because you do not ask. James 4:1-2. According to this book, one of the things that can cause division and fights in the body of Christ is when we're leaning into our selfish desires. Not all desires are selfish. But if two people truly desire to honor God, then it should prompt them to humbly seek God together, not quarrel. When Jesus' brother wrote these words to the early church, they were enduring lots of issues, both inside and outside the church. He knows that left unattended, our selfish desires can lead us to tragic actions. And he wanted to save them from further dividing the church by pointing them to God. He's where the joy is.
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6: As we're in the evening, we'll have mostly cloudy skies, rain likely after midnight, chance of thunderstorms with a low around 65. West winds as high as 20 miles per hour. For Tuesday, chance of showers, mostly cloudy skies in the afternoon with a high near 78. Tuesday night, slight chance of rain. Otherwise, some clouds, mostly clear skies with an overnight low around 58. For Wednesday, clear skies, lots of sunshine throughout the day. We'll stay dry with a high near 84. Wednesday night, partly cloudy skies. We'll have an overnight low around 64. I'm Chris Keith from the LiveWire Weather Center. Count on it.
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9: Office of National Drug Control Policy, ONDCP, and the Centers for Disease Control and Prevention, CDC, of the U.S. Department of Health and Human Services, HHS, as part of a financial assistance award funded by ONDCP. The contents are those of the author and do not necessarily represent the official views of nor an endorsement by ONDCP, CDC, HHS, or the U.S. government.
10: with a live wire

0: Community Focus, I'm Daryl Moody. The Arc of Washington County offers occupational therapy for children and young adults with intellectual and developmental disabilities.
1: We have a center back in the back of our building. It's like a small gymnasium, and it's pretty much, it's very similar to what the early interventionists would do in that it's developmental therapy in any areas that a child or a young adult would need some assistance in developing. That can be tactile, that can be fine motor, gross motor, so it covers a lot of area and there's a lot of need for that occupational therapy.
0: Executive Director Melissa Fleener.
1: And we have a Thursday night respite program here that meets in our gym, and what that does for families is mom and dad, they get a break. 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
0: To learn more, go to arcwc.org. I'm Daryl Moody, reporting.
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4: From the Quick Stop Market Sports Desk. World Cup, the United States will be wrapping up group play on Thursday at SoFi Stadium in Los Angeles as they take on Turkey. Nothing to play for the U.S. in this match. They've already clinched the top spot in Group D and will advance to the round of 32 after their win against Australia Friday. Turkey has been eliminated for the knockout round. NASCAR, Corey Heim won at the Naval Base Coronado Sunday, winning the inaugural Anduril 250, his first Cup Series win. He started 13th and took the lead of the race when Tyler Reddick suffered tire failure, won by a margin of 10 seconds. Bubba Wallace came in second, giving 23XI Racing a 1-2 finish. Kyle Larson ran third. In golf, Wyndham Clark won the U.S. Open at Shinnecock Hills on Long Island, New York Sunday. He finished at 4-under par, and that was good for a one-shot victory over Sam Burns. He led wire-to-wire, winning his second U.S. Open in 3 years, becoming the 24th golfer in history to win multiple U.S. Open titles. And the NBA draft will hold round one on Tuesday at the Barclays Center in Brooklyn, New York. Tennessee's Nate Amendt is projected to be a lottery pick to go somewhere between 4 and 15. Boost energy, metabolism, and focus with Bloom Energy. 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Quick Stop, run in when you run out. 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
5: 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I'm just a dad like you. 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
18: As we're in the evening, we'll have mostly cloudy skies, rain likely after midnight, chance of thunderstorms with a low around 65. West winds as high as 20 miles per hour. For Tuesday, chance of showers, mostly cloudy skies in the afternoon with a high near 78. Tuesday night, slight chance of rain. Otherwise, some clouds, mostly clear skies with an overnight low around 58. For Wednesday, clear skies, lots of sunshine throughout the day. We'll stay dry with a high near 84. Wednesday night, partly cloudy skies. We'll have an overnight low around 64. I'm Chris Keith from the LiveWire Weather Center. Count on it.
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21: Former Bristol, Tennessee city manager Kelly Bourgeois has accepted a position as city administrator for Oakdale, Minnesota. Bourgeois resigned from her Bristol position, citing a desire to be closer to family in her home state. She will oversee a $135 million budget and more than 140 employees in her new role. Bristol, Tennessee city council members selected Councilman Matt Slagle as her replacement. The Ballot Health Nyswanger Children's Network has completed renovations at its outpatient pediatric therapy facility in Johnson City. 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I'm Lisa Ruckman.
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24: Companies are getting more selective and practical in how they approach sustainability. We're not necessarily in the era of splashy pledges anymore. Companies are focusing on what really matters for their supply chains. But the interesting thing is that even as this messaging gets toned down, they're still investing in agricultural resilience because the business case hasn't gone away.
3: Richards says she's keeping an eye on the rapid evolution of new ag technologies,
24: especially those with the potential to reduce methane or improve fertilizer efficiency, things like precision fertilization tools, nitrification inhibitors, feed additives are all advancing really quickly. And these can complement some of the land stewardship activities that farmers are already doing by pulling the emergency brake on global warming by rapidly reducing really potent gases like methane and nitrous oxide that can have a big impact with reductions over the near term.
3: Richards appeared in a recent Farm Food Facts podcast episode from U.S. Farmers and Ranchers in Action. That's Farm to Fork. I'm Daryl Anderson.
25: This is a Bloomberg Money Minute. Investors are watching the potentially good news on Middle East peace progress, but also at the same time, SpaceX is under pressure and Google parent Alphabet also among the shares under pressure. And the negative sentiment about tech continues as we move toward the closing bell. That fatal Tesla crash into a Texas home is now under federal safety investigation. Wall Street Journal says U.S. auto safety regulators have opened a special crash investigation. No immediate comment from Tesla. Definium Therapeutics shares hitting a 52-week high. That's after late-stage trial data showed groundbreaking results in the psychedelic drug developer's experimental treatment for major depressive disorders. Analysts say the biotech's LSD pill could also treat generalized anxiety disorder. And McDonald's is bringing back the fried apple pie starting tomorrow, part of the celebrations marking America's 250th birthday. Denise Pellegrini, Bloomberg Radio.
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27: A fellow named Joy took over an old mineral supply company. Business was steady but needed a boost. Joy decided to shake up the competition, and advertising seemed like the answer. As owner, Joy had final say on the company's new ad campaign. All of the ideas were very bland. Then, the ad agency pulled out a sketch of a little girl. The cute drawing reminded him of his young daughter, Susie. 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No doubt you've seen that image. A smiling young girl holding an umbrella in a rainstorm. Joy's last name? It's one you know. Morton. Morton's clever slogan, "When it rains, it pours," really shook the competition and helped Morton International hit $4 billion in sales. With the Success Journal, I'm Chris Whitting.
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6: The Old Deary Inn is a two-story clapboard structure that is situated on historic Main Street in Blountville. Built in the 1790s, the inn started as a way station on the Great Stage Road. William Deary bought it in 1801 and added a trading post, general store, and a tavern. When the Civil War came to Blountville, the Deary Inn stood tall when most buildings were destroyed because the current owner bribed both armies to spare his inn. 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
32: Vice President Vance says initial talks with Iran set a good foundation for future discussions about a number of key issues, including curbing Iran's nuclear ambitions. He made the comment in Switzerland today before boarding his flight back to Washington, D.C. He also said President Trump will be focused on Iran's actions during the 60-day negotiating window. The National Weather Service issued 95 tornado warnings as a severe weather outbreak slammed the nation's midsection over the weekend. Most of the tornadoes were concentrated in the Midwest. More severe storms are expected in the Northeast today. Key primary races are taking place in New York, Maryland, and Utah tomorrow. Much of the national attention is focused on New York, where some Democrat socialists are on the ballot in what many see as a possible look at the political direction of the Democratic Party. The candidates for U.S. House in New York are backed by Democratic Socialist Mayor Zohran Mamdani and are focused on issues that include Israel, police reform, and inequality. Voters in South Carolina will also be heading to the polls tomorrow in runoff elections for governor and the U.S. House. I'm Chris Caraggio.
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11: For more information, visit riversway.org. I'm Daryl Moody reporting.
13: The Tennessee Highway Patrol responded early Sunday morning to a possible crash on I-81 southbound at mile marker 24 in Greene County, where a vehicle's hit a human body in the roadway. The driver and his passenger were uninjured and were wearing their seat belts. The investigation into the identity of the body and how it ended up on the roadway is ongoing. The Nolichucky Restoration Project is mourning the loss of its founder. The organization announced that Tony Davis has died following a 6-year battle with cancer. Davis founded the Nolichucky Restoration Project and became known for leading efforts to clean up and restore the Nolichucky River and surrounding watershed. I'm Lisa Ruttman.
14: Is good enough for your daughter? Hey, it's Mike Austin here with today's Radio Dad Minute. You know, as dads, it's up to us to prove to our daughters how valuable they are. My friend Hondo Carpenter is a writer and podcaster for Sports Illustrated, and we were talking about this. Hondo told me a great story.
15: Years ago, I was speaking in Dallas, Texas, and it was right after Deion Sanders has signed a $21 million deal to play for the Cowboys. So he's there, and my daughter Sandra was with me. She was probably 4 or 5, right in that range. I had just finished speaking and we're all visiting and he's laying on the ground playing with my daughter. He looks, he goes, "Oh baby, I'm gonna marry you," being very playful. It was nothing inappropriate.
14: Sure,
15: very, very appropriate, because he's a wonderful human being. And she looked at him, she goes, "You can't afford me." And I always took so much pride that I had raised my daughter, that here she's talking to one of the most popular men in America, but her mindset is, nobody's good enough for me. I'm waiting.
14: 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I'm Mike Austin, the Radio Dad.
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17: It's your country daily dirt. The life and career of Kenny Chesney will be shown off in a new exhibit in the Country Music Hall of Fame and Museum in Nashville. Kenny Chesney Living in Fast Forward will include some of his instruments, awards, photographs, manuscripts, and more. Kenny Chesney Living in Fast Forward opens on July 23rd. Dolly Parton's Dolly's Tennessean Truck Stop is opening in grand fashion with a full week of celebrations. Things kick off with the official opening on June 24th at 2:30 p.m. There's going to be a week of live music, food, and giveaways. The grand opening will also include the launch of Dolly's Cup of Ambition Coffee. Dolly will not be in attendance for the grand opening events. The lineup for NBC's Macy's 4th of July fireworks special has been announced. Performances from Shaboozy, Noah Kahan, Post Malone, BB Rexha, and Blake Shelton. The artists will perform alongside a fireworks display from New York City. The special will air on the 4th, starting at 8 p.m. Eastern Time on NBC. It will also stream live on Peacock. It's your Country Daily Dirt. I'm Brooke Summers.
0: Mitch Anthony here with today's Daily Dose. Tony Campolo, a dynamic author, speaker, and philosopher, once said, "Most of us are tiptoeing through life so we can reach death safely. We should be praying, if I should wake, before I die. Life can get away from you. Don't be satisfied with just pumping blood." What Campolo is telling us is that though all of us are living, not all of us are truly alive. When we lack purpose, when we no longer care, when we can't arouse enthusiasm for much of anything, we are just pumping blood. When we merely punch the clock or just go through the motions, when we focus only on what might go wrong, we are just pumping blood. The physical human heart was designed to pump blood, to be the engine that fuels the body. But the spiritual human heart was designed to explore, risk, give, try, retry, hope, believe, and love. Stop tiptoeing and start stomping. According to Campolo, life is far too short to just pump blood. 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
3: As we're in the evening, we'll have mostly cloudy skies, rain likely after midnight, chance of thunderstorms with a low around 65. West winds as high as 20 miles per hour. For Tuesday, chance of showers, mostly cloudy skies in the afternoon with a high near 78. Tuesday night, slight chance of rain. Otherwise, some clouds, mostly clear skies with an overnight low around 58. For Wednesday, clear skies, lots of sunshine throughout the day. We'll stay dry with a high near 84. Wednesday night, partly cloudy skies. We'll have an overnight low around 64. I'm Chris Keith from the LiveWire Weather Center. 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
21: 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In fact, many of the new hearing aids have the capability of being adjusted by cell phones and also allowing phone calls to be answered directly through the hearing aids. If you think you have a hearing loss or have older hearing aids, contact Dr. Schumacher and Associates Audiologist at 717-HEAR or 928-5771. That's 717-HEAR or 928-5771.
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13: Former Bristol, Tennessee City Manager Kelly Bourgeois has accepted a position as City Administrator for Oakdale, Minnesota. Bourgeois resigned from her Bristol position, citing a desire to be closer to family in her home state. She will oversee a $135 million budget and more than 140 employees in her new role. Bristol, Tennessee City Council members selected Councilman Matt Slagle as her replacement. 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
8: 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Major League Baseball, the Orioles had a good weekend, taking 2 of 3 from the Dodgers in L.A. Yesterday, they win by a 12-1 score. They stay in Southern California. They open up a series against the Angels tonight. Kyle Bradish on the mound. The right-hander is 4-7 with a 4 ERA. The Washington Nationals lose 2 of 3 to the Rays. They lose yesterday by a 4-3 score. They are at home tonight as they are set to take on the Phillies. Foster Griffin will start for Washington. Pirates had a tough weekend, losing 2 of 3 in Denver to the Rockies, but they do win yesterday 8-6. In their 2 losses, they had opportunities to win in the 9th inning and just were not able to get some runners home. They'll take today off before opening up a series against the Mariners beginning tomorrow. The Braves take 2 of 3 from the Brewers, but they lose yesterday 9-4. They're out west tonight to open up a series against the Padres. Braves will have Grant Holmes on the mound, and the Cardinals lose 2 of 3 to Kansas City, but win yesterday 12-10. They're back at home tonight against the Diamondbacks. The Cardinals will start Andre Pallante. Don't start your morning hungry. Quick Stop sausage, egg, and cheese biscuit, just $1.99. 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
24: If the truth be known, most of the Overmountain settlers in what would become Tennessee cared little for either side of the American Revolution. They simply wanted to be left alone. Colonel Ferguson of the British Army wanted to recruit loyalists in the backcountry over the mountains. In an effort to persuade the settlers to abandon the Patriot cause, Ferguson openly threatened to invade the Overmountain settlements if the colonists did not support the crown. Threatening these mountain folks moved them from being disinterested bystanders to being firmly set against the suddenly intrusive, overbearing symbols of British authority. Militiamen from Virginia, Kentucky, and the Carolinas joined the Overmountain men, and their numbers swelled to around 900 men. Under the overall command of William Campbell, these Overmountain men moved against Ferguson. The rest is history. Happy 250, America.
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28: 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The two are set to star in an Apple TV comedy series called Brothers. The first two episodes of the show will premiere on September 23rd.
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28: 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Bravo has released their first tease for The Real Housewives' ultimate girls' trip, Roaring 20th. The special will look back on the franchise's most iconic moments and feature appearances from Real Housewives from New York City, Beverly Hills, and more. The special will premiere on Bravo August 9th. And happy birthday to Zoe Saldana, who's 48 today. Michelle Franz on ABC News.
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3: As we're in the evening, we'll have mostly cloudy skies, rain likely after midnight, chance of thunderstorms with a low around 65. West winds as high as 20 miles per hour. For Tuesday, chance of showers, mostly cloudy skies in the afternoon with a high near 78. Tuesday night, slight chance of rain. Otherwise, some clouds, mostly clear skies with an overnight low around 58. For Wednesday, clear skies, lots of sunshine throughout the day. We'll stay dry with a high near 84. Wednesday night, partly cloudy skies. We'll have an overnight low around 64. I'm Chris Keith from the LiveWire Weather Center. 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
0: This is a Bloomberg Money Minute. Markets ended the session mixed, with the Dow gaining 148 points or 0.3%. The S&P 500 dropped by 28 points or 0.4%, while the Nasdaq fell sharply by 351 points or 1.3%. SpaceX shares slipping for a third straight session after the company said it is selling investment-grade bonds for the first time to fund its artificial intelligence ambitions. According to Bloomberg, SpaceX is seeking to raise at least $20 billion from the first bond offering. Shares had retreated by more than 8% over Wednesday and Thursday, and fell today by more than 15%. More struggles for EV companies as Lucid Group announced it was slashing its workforce for a second time this year. The cuts will impact about 18% of the staff in the U.S. and will save about $158 million annually going forward. Back in February, Lucid cut 12% of its global workforce. Shares in Lucid fell by close to 3.5%. Some of the roles being eliminated include top executive roles, such as a chief operating officer position. Dan Schwartzman, Bloomberg Radio.
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1: In 1908, a songwriter named Jack Norworth was riding the New York subway when he spotted a sign that read, "Baseball Today, Polo Grounds." He'd never been to a baseball game in his life, but he grabbed a scrap of paper and sketched out a song anyway. The composer, Albert Van Tilter, set it to music. He'd never seen a baseball game either. The song came out that spring, and within months, it was everywhere.
4: Take me out to the ball game. Take me out with the crowd. Buy me some peanuts and Cracker Jack. I don't care if I never get back. Let me root, root, root for the home.
1: Today, fans sing Take Me Out to the Ball Game at just about every ballpark in the country. On that note, I'm James A. Brown. And as always, be well.
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6: 1846, Adolf Sax, 32, patents the saxophone in Paris, France. The musician and music instrument designer created a full range of saxophones over the ensuing years, but filed for bankruptcy in 1852, 73, and 77 due to withering challenges and lawsuits from rival instrument makers. Sax died broke in 1894. This is Carl's gonna get you. 1981, in a closed Manhattan court, Mark David Chapman, 25, pleads guilty to first-degree murder in the death of John Lennon and is sentenced 20 years to life in a Buffalo prison. Last August, Chapman, 70, was denied parole a 14th time and is eligible again in February.
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6: 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It was Coe's fifth of six marriages. Predictably, this marriage ends after only 9 months.
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38: It's 5 o'clock.
39: President Trump says the Iran negotiations are working out very well. Speaking today from the Oval Office, he said the U.S. is negotiating a fair and reasonable deal. Trump said the Iranian money being unfrozen by the U.S. will be used to buy food from American farmers. Vice President J.D. Vance left Switzerland today, where initial talks with Iran are taking place, and told reporters the talks set a good foundation for future discussions. Voters in New York, Maryland, and Utah head to the polls tomorrow for some key primary races. Much of the national attention is focused on New York, where some Democrat socialists are on the ballot for U.S. House and what many see as a possible look at the political direction of the Democratic Party. Voters in South Carolina will also be heading to the polls tomorrow in runoff elections for governor and the U.S. House. The smoke billowing across L.A. is starting to dissipate as a massive warehouse fire burns for the fifth day. Flare-ups continue at the site in Boyle Heights, where a blaze broke out at the cold storage facility Wednesday afternoon. The fire has been sending toxic smoke throughout the area, and Governor Newsom declared a state of emergency on Saturday. The judge in the Charlie Kirk murder case is dealing the defense a setback. In a Utah hearing today, lawyers for Tyler Robinson wanted Robinson's former roommate and romantic partner Lance Twiggs to appear for the upcoming July hearing. The judge denied the request, ruling that the July 6th hearing will only deal with prosecutors showing whether they have enough evidence to move forward with a trial. House lawmakers are unveiling a bipartisan kids online safety deal following months of negotiations. Matt Mattinson reports.
0: The Kids Internet and Digital Safety, or KIDS Act, would hold social media companies accountable for the alleged harm their platforms cause minors. A previous version of the legislation advanced out of the House Energy and Commerce Committee with a 28-24 vote in March, but negotiations fell apart between the two sides. However, Committee Chairman Brett Guthrie and Congressman Frank Pallone said they found common ground on policies to significantly improve the digital environment for kids.
39: I'm Chris Caraggio.
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39: An investigation is underway after an elderly woman was killed when a Tesla plowed into her family's home in Katy, Texas on Friday night. Harris County's Sheriff's Office investigators say 76-year-old Martha Avila was in the front room of the house when the car hit it. The driver reportedly told deputies the Tesla Model 3 was in an automated driving mode when it crashed. The Texas Supreme Court is rejecting an effort to block beach closures during SpaceX rocket launches. The high court ruled unanimously on Friday that environmental groups don't have the right to sue to keep public access open to a beach that's been closed for a launch. In 2021, an environmental group called Save RGV sued the General Land Office in Cameron County, Texas, over the closure of Boca Chica Beach and its only access via State Highway 4 during SpaceX launches. A trial judge had previously dismissed the lawsuit with prejudice, and the state Supreme Court upheld that decision. The Transportation Safety Administration is issuing a condiment warning to International World Cup visitors. Tammy Trujillo explains.
4: The TSA is letting travelers know not to pack ranch dressing in their carry-on luggage. In an Instagram post, the agency wrote, "If you're visiting for a very large sporting event and you happen to discover ranch while you're here, please pack it in your checked bag on the way home." It seems that foreign World Cup fans have started a love affair with ranch dressing and are expected to try and take a lot of it home with them. In that Instagram post, the TSA referred to it as a new kind of diplomacy.
39: Serena Williams is making her official singles comeback at Wimbledon as a wild card. The 44-year-old dabbled in doubles in two grass court tune-up tournaments over the last month and was already slated to play doubles with her sister Venus at Wimbledon, which begins in a week. Williams has 23 Grand Slam singles titles, including 7 at Wimbledon. She last appeared on a court in singles play in 2022 at the U.S. Open, where she ended up losing in the third round. I'm Chris Caraggio.
15: The Tennessee Highway Patrol responded early Sunday morning to a possible crash on I-81 southbound at mile marker 24 in Greene County, where a vehicle hit a human body in the roadway. The driver and his passenger were uninjured and were wearing their seat belts. The investigation into the identity of the body and how it ended up on the roadway is ongoing. The Nolichucky Restoration Project is mourning the loss of its founder. The organization announced that Tony Davis has died following a six-year battle with cancer. Davis founded the Nolichucky Restoration Project and became known for leading efforts to clean up and restore the Nolichucky River and surrounding watershed. I'm Lisa Rutman.
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2: Welcome to Date the Word, where we connect today's date to God's Word with the hope that it becomes more memorable to you. And today's date is June the 22nd, or 622. And our verse for 622 is Daniel 622. Daniel 622 says, "My God sent his angel and shut the lion's mouth so that they have not hurt me, because I was found innocent before him. And also, O king, I have done no wrong before you." Daniel 6:22. The king who put Daniel into the lion's den to die comes in the early morning calling out to Daniel to see if he is okay. Daniel responds, revealing how he is still alive as God sent his angel to shut the lion's mouth, letting them know Daniel was not their dinner. Daniel got a ringside seat to watch the great lion tamer of all time, God's angel, work. On 6:22, remember Daniel 6:22.
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5: As we're in the evening, we'll have mostly cloudy skies, rain likely after midnight, chance of thunderstorms with a low around 65. West winds as high as 20 miles per hour. For Tuesday, chance of showers, mostly cloudy skies in the afternoon with a high near 78. Tuesday night, slight chance of rain, otherwise some clouds, mostly clear skies with an overnight low around 58. For Wednesday, clear skies, lots of sunshine throughout the day, will stay dry with a high near 84. Wednesday night, partly cloudy skies, will have an overnight low around 64. I'm Chris Keith from the LiveWire Weather Center. Count on it.
6: It's time to step into Tonia's Kitchen. Here is Tonia King.
7: Today we talk about a brand new book called A House in the Lebanese Mountains. My guest today is author Sarah Trad, and this book is much more than a cookbook. But today we're going to talk with Sarah about one of the famous Lebanese recipes made at the guest house.
8: One that is delicious, because people don't expect the kick that's in it, is the fried cauliflower. So it's very easy. We tell you how to treat it, how to fry it, that we add to it. The secret of this recipe is pomegranate molasses. Yeah. Pomegranate molasses is one of the Lebanese love it, because it gives you this sweet and sour kick. You have to put very little of it, but it really changes the taste.
7: Are you steaming it first, or are you just frying it and adding the molasses to it? How are you putting that together?
8: You have to know, Tonya, that I don't cook. I am following the recipes too. And my criteria is, if I can do it, anybody can do it. I eat, but I don't cook. The huge kitchen with our chef Basim at the head of it, who do their magic in there, he immediately fries it. He cuts it small. It's not a huge cauliflower, so small pieces. And then he's going to immediately fry it and then line it up and then season it. And it's delicious. It's straightforward and it's delicious. You just need to have the right ingredients.
7: Don't forget to check out our new podcast. More details at toniaskitchen.com.
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3: The fentanyl arrives in two primary ways. One comes directly from China to individuals who press it into pills in this country. But there is also a tremendous shipment to Mexico that is then shipped across the border.
2: Louise Shelley is a U.S. National Science Foundation-supported researcher whose group has joined the extraordinary efforts of federal, state, and local law enforcement officers on the front lines of the nation's fight against drug trafficking by using their expertise in international criminal enterprises to help law enforcement efforts in dismantling the criminal organizations that threaten American communities.
3: And with a small team, within 2 months, we started disrupting these supply chains because it worked according to this pattern that had already been identified in human trafficking research.
2: The ingenuity of the American people is being put on display as bold policy actions combine with the creativity and dedication of law enforcement professionals to combat this evolving threat of drug trafficking and protect American lives. Learn more about this research in NSF's Discovery Files podcast, Fentanyl and Illicit Trafficking.
4: From the Quick Stop Market Sports Desk. NASCAR, Corey Heim won at the Naval Base Coronado Sunday, winning the inaugural Anduril 250, his first Cup Series win. He started 13th and took the lead of the race when Tyler Reddick suffered tire failure, won by a margin of 10 seconds. Bubba Wallace came in second, giving 23XI Racing a 1-2 finish. Kyle Larson ran third. World Cup, the United States will be wrapping up group play on Thursday at SoFi Stadium in Los Angeles as they take on Turkey. Nothing to play for the U.S. in this match. They've already clinched the top spot in Group D and will advance to the round of 32 after their win against Australia Friday. Turkey has been eliminated for the knockout round. In golf, Wyndham Clark won the U.S. Open at Shinnecock Hills on Long Island, New York Sunday. He finished at 4 under par, and that was good for a one-shot victory over Sam Burns. He led wire to wire, winning his second U.S. Open in 3 years, becoming the 24th golfer in history to win multiple U.S. Open titles. And round one of the NBA draft will take place on Tuesday night in Brooklyn, New York. Tennessee forward Nate Ament, a projected lottery pick, while Tennessee's Chaz Lanier and Zakai Ziegler are expected to go in round two. Any size fountain drink for 99 cents with any purchase using Quick Stop Rewards. 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
7: 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Today's quote was submitted by Vince. Jeanette Rankin said, "Men and women are like right and left hands. It doesn't make sense not to use both." Very true. Now I'll speak from my own perspective. My right hand and my left hand are different. I can't even snap my fingers on my left hand. I'm not sure why. If it mattered, I could probably train myself to do it, but it doesn't matter. Now I can use both hands for many things. I can hammer a nail with either my right or left hand. That actually comes in handy when you're trying to work on something far to the left or far to the right. But there are some things that one hand is better at. I feel like that's the same for my wife and I. She is so much better than me at many things, and I'm better at some things than she is. And we're also equally matched at some things. Either way, it makes more sense to work together in all things. That makes for a better team. Each of us with different skills, but together it makes us stronger. The motivation This has been the Motivation Minute. I'm John Small. Thanks for listening. Your favorite motivational quotes can be submitted for upcoming programs at motivationminute.org.
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14: As we're in the evening, we'll have mostly cloudy skies, rain likely after midnight, chance of thunderstorms with a low around 65. West winds as high as 20 miles per hour. For Tuesday, chance of showers, mostly cloudy skies in the afternoon with a high near 78. Tuesday night, slight chance of rain. Otherwise, some clouds, mostly clear skies with an overnight low around 58. For Wednesday, clear skies, lots of sunshine throughout the day. We'll stay dry with a high near 84. Wednesday night, partly cloudy skies. We'll have an overnight low around 64. I'm Chris Keith from the LiveWire Weather Center. Count on it.
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16: Former Bristol, Tennessee city manager Kelly Bourgeois has accepted a position as city administrator for Oakdale, Minnesota. Bourgeois resigned from her Bristol position, citing a desire to be closer to family in her home state. She will oversee a $135 million budget and more than 140 employees in her new role. Bristol, Tennessee city council members selected Councilman Matt Slagle as her replacement. The Ballot Health Niswonger Children's Network has completed renovations at its outpatient pediatric therapy facility in Johnson City. The project created 10 new treatment rooms and added equipment for movement, specialized swings, trampolines, and climbing walls. I'm Lisa Ruckman.
17: J.F. Tony was a merchant and civic leader and was bestowed the honorary title of Colonel. He was born in Carter County in 1857, right before the Civil War. His father died while in custody of the Confederates in 1864, leaving Tony fatherless at just 7 years of age. Frank began his career as a farmer at 10 years of age and became a merchant at 17 years of age, which led to his own business, J.F. Tony & Company in Irwin and Flag Pond in 1879. He married Fanny and had four children. Tony founded the first Irwin newspaper, The Magnet, in 1891. He was county and circuit court clerk of Unicoi County and was a representative in the state legislature. He was deputy collector of internal revenue during McKinley's administrations. He was a devout Baptist and Mason. For Irwin's 150th anniversary, we are remembering some of the people who made our town great.
18: Toy Story 5 isn't playing games when it comes to the box office. The latest entry in the Disney Pixar franchise had the biggest debut weekend of the year, a record-shattering $160 million, $302 million globally. Legendary TV director, writer, and producer James Burrows has died. Sometimes you wanna go where
19: everybody knows your name. The 11-time Emmy winner Burrows co-created and directed nearly every episode of the hit sitcom Cheers. He also was a featured director for Frasier, Friends, Will and Grace, The Big Bang Theory, Taxi, The Mary Tyler Moore Show, and The Bob Newhart Show. The Burrows family statement reads, quote, "We celebrate the extraordinary life and enduring legacy of James Jimmy Burrows, who passed away peacefully today, surrounded by his loving family." I'm at Mattinson.
18: Burrows was 85. Idol and Steve Stevens are the next inductees to the Hollywood Rock Walk.
20: Idol says being inducted into the Rock Walk together feels like a real full circle moment after all these years of making music side by side. Stevens says that he hopes that some young guitarist looks down at their impressions and marches inside to buy his first guitar just like he did. The induction ceremony takes place at the entrance of Guitar Center's flagship Hollywood store on Sunset Boulevard. I'm Mark Mayfield.
18: And that's entertainment. I'm Daria Albinger.
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23: This is a Bloomberg Money Minute. Markets ended the session mixed with the Dow gaining 148 points or 0.3%. The S&P 500 dropped by 28 points or 0.4%, while the Nasdaq fell sharply by 351 points or 1.3%. SpaceX shares slipping for a third straight session after the company said it is selling investment-grade bonds for the first time to fund its artificial intelligence ambitions. According to Bloomberg, SpaceX is seeking to raise at least $20 billion from the first bond offering. Shares had retreated by more than 8% over Wednesday and Thursday and fell today by more than 15%. More struggles for EV companies as Lucid Group announced it was slashing its workforce for a second time this year. The cuts will impact about 18% of the staff in the U.S. and will save about $158 million annually going forward. Back in February, Lucid cut 12% of its global workforce. Shares in Lucid fell by close to 3.5%. Some of the roles being eliminated include top executive roles such as a chief operating officer position. Dan Schwartzman, Bloomberg Radio.
24: I'm Zach Bennett, and this is today's Pure American Country Radio Minute. A couple of weeks ago, on June 9th, we lost Bill Cody at the age of 67. And for those of us who loved country music and loved hearing Bill talk about it, the loss is enormous. Bill had a real gift for these moments, taking a date on the calendar, finding the country music story inside it, and legitimately making you care about it. A birthday, a recording session, a chart milestone, maybe an Opry debut. In Bill's hands, it wasn't just trivia. It was a reminder that country music is one long living story built by artists, songwriters, musicians, radio people, and fans. And that's what this Pure American Country has always been about. A chance to pause for 60 seconds, look back, and remember why these songs and stories still matter. Bill carried that so beautifully, and I'll do my best to carry that torch for him. With gratitude for his voice, his friendship, and his love for the music, today we remember Bill Cody. I'm Zach Bennett. And that's the Pure American Country Radio Minute.
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3: Over 250 years ago, in 1772, the settlers negotiated a land lease with the Native Americans. But some natives did not like this. And near the beginning of the Revolutionary War, England convinced them to attack the settlers at Fort Watauga. Anne Robertson mobilized the women of the fort to pass cauldrons of boiling water to pour on the attackers from her position overlooking the walls of the fort. Although she sustained several injuries, Robertson continued at her post until the Indians retreated. Anne went on to be the first woman to be given a land grant. She eventually migrated west with Donaldson's party on flatboats and was the first woman teacher in Tennessee. You can see an example of the flatboat at Netherland Inn Park in Kingsport, and you can see a replica of Fort Watauga at Sycamore Shoals. 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
8: President Trump says the Iran negotiations are working out very well. Speaking today from the Oval Office, he said the U.S. is negotiating a fair and reasonable deal. Trump said the Iranian money being unfrozen by the U.S. will be used to buy food from American farmers. Vice President J.D. Vance left Switzerland today, where initial talks with Iran are taking place, and told reporters the talks set a good foundation for future discussions. Voters in New York, Maryland, and Utah head to the polls tomorrow for some key primary races. Voters in South Carolina will also be heading to the polls tomorrow in runoff elections for governor and the U.S. House. The judge in the Charlie Kirk murder case is dealing the defense a setback. In a Utah hearing today, lawyers for Tyler Robinson wanted Robinson's former roommate and romantic partner Lance Twiggs to appear for the upcoming July hearing. The judge denied the request, ruling that the July 6th hearing will only deal with prosecutors showing whether they have enough evidence to move forward with a trial. I'm Chris Caraggio.
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10: All of our participants are required to live in sober living. So they live in houses provided by Freedom Houses, but each of the houses is a 180 house. So they are living with the men that are in the program that have similar goals, similar issues, and the same type of drive to prove themselves and to be successful.
9: Pastor Scott Parker is executive director.
10: Whatever the need is, as long as it's a reasonable request, we provide transportation. And, you know, I personally have driven as far as Middle Georgia, and I know that some of our drivers have gone as far as Detroit, Michigan. So when those needs arise, we try to be there and make sure that we get them where they need to be so that they don't suffer a consequence for a penalty that they had accrued earlier in life.
9: To connect, go to 180tricities.org. I'm Daryl Moody reporting.
11: The Tennessee Highway Patrol responded early Sunday morning to a possible crash on I-81 southbound at mile marker 24 in Greene County, where a vehicle hit a human body in the roadway. The driver and his passenger were uninjured and were wearing their seat belts. The investigation into the identity of the body and how it ended up on the roadway is ongoing. The Nolichucky Restoration Project is mourning the loss of its founder. The organization announced that Tony Davis has died following a six-year battle with cancer. Davis founded the Nolichucky Restoration Project and became known for leading efforts to clean up and restore the Nolichucky River and surrounding watershed. I'm Lisa Ruttman.
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13: Formula One had the weekend off. They're going to get back at it next weekend for the Austrian Grand Prix. IndyCar was in action this weekend at Road America for the Grand Prix of Road America. And Christian Lundgaard gets the win. It is his second victory of the year. NASCAR running in San Diego, Naval Base Coronado. It is a street race. And Corey Heim, who's driving the number 67 Toyota as a part-time driver this year, he comes away with the victory, the first win of his career at the Cup Series level. He is the 2024 Truck Series champion, and he is going to have a full-time Cup Series role next year, working for 2311 Racing.

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4: We should use flax seeds in breads, muffins, and cereals because it contains the highest levels of alpha-linolenic acid, a fat that fights heart disease. 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
5: Lignans are phytoestrogens, compounds found in plants, which affect the metabolism of the hormone estrogen in our bodies. 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And the results in animal studies show that flaxseed lignans are powerful fighters against cancer. They reduce tumor volume and tumor number.
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12: As we're in the evening, we'll have mostly cloudy skies, rain likely after midnight, chance of thunderstorms with a low around 65. West winds as high as 20 miles per hour. For Tuesday, chance of showers, mostly cloudy skies in the afternoon with a high near 78. Tuesday night, slight chance of rain, otherwise some clouds, mostly clear skies with an overnight low around 58. For Wednesday, clear skies, lots of sunshine throughout the day, will stay dry with a high near 84. Wednesday night, partly cloudy skies, will have an overnight low around 64. I'm Chris Keith from the LiveWire Weather Center. 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
8: 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Now on with the show. This is The Daily Note. I'm James A. Brown. Have you ever walked into a room and just felt the tension? No one said anything, but something's off. Turns out your nose may know more than you think. Scientists say we release different kinds of sweat. Cooling sweat is odorless, but emotional sweat, that's different. They say it's triggered by fear and has an acid that signals dangers to others without a sound. We're not speaking, but our sweat is. One person's anxiety can ripple through a room, that job interview, that first date, that tough meeting. And it makes me think, maybe our emotions aren't just ours. So what's your body saying? Let me know at jamesabrown.net or call me. Use 585-371-8865. On that note, I'm James A. Brown. And as always, be well.
15: Former Bristol, Tennessee city manager Kelly Bourgeois has accepted a position as city administrator for Oakdale, Minnesota. Bourgeois resigned from her Bristol position, citing a desire to be closer to family in her home state. She will oversee a $135 million budget and more than 140 employees in her new role. Bristol, Tennessee city council members selected Councilman Matt Slagle as her replacement. The Ballad Health Nyswanger Children's Network has completed renovations at its outpatient pediatric therapy facility in Johnson City. 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
19: This is The Making of America from the Jefferson Media Group. On October 26, 1881, nine men converged on the streets of Tombstone, Arizona to face their death. Wyatt, Virgil, Morgan Earp, and Doc Holliday had the law on their side, while Ike and Billy Clanton, Billy Claiborne, and Tom and Frank McLowry were outlaws seeking escape. At close range, the shooting began and lasted only 30 seconds. When the smoke cleared, the Earps and Holliday walked away, while Frank and Tom McLowry and Billy Clanton were carried away to Boot Hill. Here's the twist. That gunfight did not take place at the OK Corral. It took place in an alleyway six doors west at Fry's Photography. This has been The Making of America. I'm Michael Emerson, and you can visit us at jeffersonmediagroup.com.
20: From the Quick Stop Market Sports Desk. The NBA draft will take place on Tuesday night in Brooklyn, New York. The Washington Wizards have the number one overall pick, followed by Utah, Memphis, Chicago, and the LA Clippers. Tennessee is expected to have one first-round pick on Tuesday. That's freshman forward Nate Ament. He's projected to be a lottery selection. Chaz Lanier and Zakai Ziegler are expected to hear their names being called on day two during the second round. NASCAR, it was Corey Heim winning for the first time on the Cup Series as he wins on the road course through the Naval Base Coronado Sunday, capturing the inaugural Anduril 250. Heim started 13th and then took the lead of the race when Tyler Reddick suffered tire failure, and he won by a margin of 10 seconds over teammate Bubba Wallace. That gave 23XI Racing a 1-2 finish. Kyle Larson ran third. The United States World Cup team wrapping up group play Thursday at SoFi Stadium in Los Angeles. The United States with a win against Australia Friday have already clinched the top spot in Group D and will advance to the knockout phase of the tournament in the round of 32. Get three 20-ounce Pepsi products for just $6. 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
21: German Chancellor Angela Merkel said that a good compromise is where everybody makes a contribution. Robert Louis Stevenson said that compromise is the best and cheapest lawyer. With the new incivility of today, it seems people want to dig in and fight. It's become a form of entertainment, but the reality is very negative. Frederick Douglass said the opposite of compromise is character. Anybody can be belligerent. It takes character to give in a bit, consider the other side, then find a solution that nobody's truly happy with, but where everybody is better off. This works in marriages, business, and within nations. The old saying of agree to disagree is better than allowing emotions to destroy relationships. Find room for compromise in your life and reduce anxiety and say goodbye to confrontation.
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26: You marched into our towns with superior force and spread fire and desolation wherever you pleased. Will you claim our lands by right of conquest? The Great Spirit has placed us in different situations. Old Tassel, Cherokee diplomat. Long Island in present-day Kingsport was a sacred sanctuary to the Cherokee. It was considered neutral ground, and the flames of many council fires burned as war and peace pacts were sealed. In 1760 came the desecration of the white man when Colonel Byrd built Fort Robinson nearby. Within 10 years, the white man had pushed the red man from the land entirely. Long Island was one of the last lands ceded by the Cherokee with the Long Island Treaty in 1777. The Cherokee were easily convinced to side with the British during the Revolution when the focus shifted toward the South.
27: Gas Buddy reports the national average gasoline price fell below $4 a gallon this week for the first time since mid-April. Oil prices dropped sharply after reports of an emerging U.S.-Iran agreement that could restore crude flows through the Strait of Hormuz. Analysts say motorists could see additional price relief in the coming weeks. Fox has agreed to acquire Roku for approximately $22 billion in a cash and stock deal that would combine Fox's media assets with one of the largest streaming platforms in the U.S. Consumers are unlikely to see immediate changes because the transaction is not expected to close until 2027. KFC has unveiled a major global menu overhaul centered on boneless chicken, expanded sauce offerings, and a new beverage platform called Quench. The chain plans to introduce more than 20 new sauces. I'm Mark Huffman. 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
2: As we're in the evening, we'll have mostly cloudy skies, rain likely after midnight, chance of thunderstorms with a low around 65. West winds as high as 20 miles per hour. For Tuesday, chance of showers, mostly cloudy skies in the afternoon with a high near 78. Tuesday night, slight chance of rain. Otherwise, some clouds, mostly clear skies with an overnight low around 58. For Wednesday, clear skies, lots of sunshine throughout the day. We'll stay dry with a high near 84. Wednesday night, partly cloudy skies. We'll have an overnight low around 64. I'm Chris Keith from the LiveWire Weather Center. Count on it.
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6: This is a Bloomberg Money Minute. Markets ended the session mixed with the Dow gaining 148 points or 0.3%. The S&P 500 dropped by 28 points or 0.4%, while the Nasdaq fell sharply by 351 points or 1.3%. SpaceX shares slipping for a third straight session after the company said it is selling investment-grade bonds for the first time to fund its artificial intelligence ambitions. According to Bloomberg, SpaceX is seeking to raise at least $20 billion from the first bond offering. Shares had retreated by more than 8% over Wednesday and Thursday and fell today by more than 15%. More struggles for EV companies as Lucid Group announced it was slashing its workforce for a second time this year. The cuts will impact about 18% of the staff in the U.S. and will save about $158 million annually going forward. Back in February, Lucid cut 12% of its global workforce. Shares in Lucid fell by close to 3.5%. Some of the roles being eliminated include top executive roles, such as a chief operating officer position. Dan Schwartzman, Bloomberg Radio.
7: A better life with Dr. Sanjay Gupta.
9: Everyone poops. It's not just the name of a classic potty training book. It's a universal truth. Even though everyone does it, almost no one wants to talk about it. Dr. Tricia Pasricha wants to change that. She's the author of a new book. It's called You've Been Pooping All Wrong. And she says there are three critical P's of pooping. The first is propulsion, both the voluntary push you exert and the involuntary contractions that happen naturally within your body. Top line, when you feel the need to go, don't hold it. The second P is pliability, which refers to stool softness. The keys to this one are making sure you're drinking enough water and eating enough fiber. And the last P is for pelvic floor. If you can get your knees up above your waist while you're on the toilet, like on a stool or a garbage can or a stack of books even, that can make all the difference. I'm Dr. Sanjay Gupta, helping you live a better life.
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12: Figure AI says three of its humanoid robots have reached a milestone by operating continuously for 24 hours a day in an industrial package sorting setting, performing repetitive tasks without breaks. Interesting engineering reports that the company believes improved reliability could help manufacturers reduce labor shortages and maintain production schedules. Supporters see potential for warehouses, factories, and logistics centers, although questions remain about cost, maintenance demands, and how quickly businesses can justify widespread deployment. Developers also expect software updates to expand capabilities over longer periods to meet diverse workplace needs. I'm Ken Chester.
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6: It's 6 o'clock.
7: President Trump says the Iran negotiations are working out very well. Speaking from the Oval Office today, Trump said the United States is negotiating a fair and reasonable deal. Trump said the Iranian money being unfrozen by the U.S. will be used to buy food from American farmers. Prior to leaving Switzerland, where the initial talks with Iran are taking place, Vice President J.D. Vance says the talks will continue.
8: We left a lot of our team. The Iranians left a lot of their team at the resort there to keep on working at. So all in all, a very productive 36 hours.
7: Vance told reporters the talks set a good foundation for future discussions on a number of issues, including opening the Strait of Hormuz and curbing Iran's nuclear ambitions. Charlie Kirk's accused murderer has been dealt a setback. In a Utah hearing today, lawyers for Tyler Robinson wanted Robinson's former roommate and romantic partner Lance Twiggs to appear for the upcoming July hearing. The judge ruled that since the July 6th hearing deals with prosecutors showing whether they have enough evidence to move forward with the trial, Twiggs is not needed. Meanwhile, Judge Tony Graf said he'll rule soon on contempt charges against prosecutors for allegedly violating a gag order by talking to the media. Louisiana Governor Jeff Landry is touring areas hard hit last week by the remnants of Tropical Storm Albert. He says that housing remains his top priority for those living in Uvoiles Parish, northwest of Baton Rouge.
9: I pulled the trigger yesterday on 50 trailers that are going to be deployed.
7: He added that more than four dozen trailers are being sent to a casino campground to serve as temporary shelter.
9: The parish is going to determine the needs, availability, and accessibility.
7: According to Landry, more could be deployed as needed. Soccer great Lionel Messi is now the all-time leading goal scorer in World Cup history. Messi scored number 17 in the first half against Austria today in Dallas. That's just one of four games taking place across the U.S. today. This evening in New Jersey, Norway will go against Senegal. I'm Rob Martier.
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7: Advocates and officials are banding together following a vigil held for an 18-year-old tourist killed in last week's horse carriage crash in Central Park. Natalie Migliori reports.
15: Well, the city council is set to hold a hearing next month on a bill that would permanently ban horse carriages in New York City. Horse carriage drivers are undergoing fresh training so rides can resume. Advocates reacting.
16: Because they don't actually care. They just want their money that they get from running the business.
17: They don't care. It's a matter of compassion. The heart.
15: Union officials say the training will cover how to secure and maintain control of a carriage horse, but advocates say no amount of training can prevent a horse from getting spooked and taking off. In New York, I'm Natalie Migliori.
7: Concerns over the water conditions inside the newly renovated Lincoln Memorial reflecting pool are continuing to grow after onlookers spotted a dead duckling. Photos show the duckling floating in the pool next to green algae, and one expert told the Washington Examiner that the dead duckling could indicate the presence of a bacteria which can rapidly multiply to form harmful blooms. The photos began surfacing online just days after the Trump administration completed repairs to beautify the site. NASCAR could return to San Diego in the next few years. John Fink reports.
0: Sports San Diego CEO Mark Neville says the first ever race at Naval Base Coronado drew strong crowds and national attention.
4: The vibe was so great. It was certainly the most unique race I've ever been to.
0: He says the three-day event brought tens of thousands of people to the base and gave the region a big spotlight in the sports world. Neville says talks are already underway about bringing NASCAR back, with 2027 now a target being discussed. I'm John Fink.
6: Key primary races are taking place in New York, Maryland, and Utah on Tuesday. Much of the national attention is focused on New York, where some Democrat socialists are on the ballot in what many see as a possible look at the political direction of the Democratic Party. I'm Rob Martier.
11: A Greene County man is facing multiple charges after authorities say he jumped into the Nolichucky River to avoid arrest and led first responders on a two-hour water rescue. Brian Rasnacki jumped into the river near David Crockett State Park when deputies attempted to make contact with him. He floated and swam downriver for several miles. Rescue boats and deputies, as well as fire personnel, followed him until he exited the river and was taken into custody. Repairs to the Clinchfield Street Bridge in Kingsport will start July 6th and will take 6 months. The project involves the removal and replacement of a portion of the concrete deck and widening the sidewalk on the westbound side. Southbound traffic will be able to continue. Northbound traffic will be detoured. I'm Lizzie Rock.
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21: 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Enter a man named Tom Holly. 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Tom guessed that folks would buy cheaper paper if it was handy to use. So, he started a company to do just that. 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He printed lines on the pages and bound them into pads. 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Tom Holly created the world's first legal pads, which really padded out his bank account. His company, AmPad, is still going strong. 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
3: Hey, Bible readers. I'm Tara Lee Cobble, and I'm your host for The God Shot.
4: You ask and do not receive because you ask wrongly to spend it on your passions. James 4:3. The early church faced lots of problems that were brought on by selfish desires among the church members. This caused lots of fights and quarrels and much worse. Left unattended, our selfish desires can lead us to tragic actions. When we seek to gain advantages or protect ourselves and our interests, we've wandered off course. We may even take our desires to God in prayer, but if our prayers are rooted in selfishness, God is right to answer with a no. He knows the motive of our hearts when we pray. Scripture says God delights to give good gifts to His kids. He loves it when we pray the kinds of prayers He can answer with a yes. And the more we orient our hearts around His desires, the more we'll see His yes to our prayers. May we want what He wants. He's where the joy is.
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6: For tonight, thunderstorms and rain and a low of 65 in the morning. Tuesday, a chance of rain and a high of 78. On Tuesday night, it's going to be mostly clear, low around 58. On Wednesday, a sunny day and a high of 84. Wednesday night, partly cloudy, low of 64. It's going to be mostly sunny Thursday with a high of 86 expected. Thursday night, chance of thunderstorms again, low of 66. On Friday, showers are likely and a high of 85 is expected. I'm Nick Rice from the LiveWire Weather Center. Count on it.
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9: 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I'm Daryl Moody reporting.
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0: This week, I have alluded to the summer camp that I started when I was 24 at Stanford and MIT, and was telling you about how we got our very first customer and our second customer and the things we learned from them. 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The great thing, though, that it gave us was opportunity, because the next year we expanded to Georgetown, SMU, UCLA, and Emory, because we were on a roll. 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
3: 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NASCAR, Corey Heim won at the Naval Base Coronado Sunday, winning the inaugural Anduril 250, his first Cup Series win. He started 13th and took the lead of the race when Tyler Reddick suffered tire failure, won by a margin of 10 seconds. Bubba Wallace came in second, giving 23XI Racing a 1-2 finish. Kyle Larson ran third. World Cup, the United States will be wrapping up group play on Thursday at SoFi Stadium in Los Angeles as they take on Turkey. Nothing to play for the U.S. in this match. They've already clinched the top spot in Group D and will advance to the round of 32 after their win against Australia Friday. Turkey has been eliminated for the knockout round. In golf, Wyndham Clark won the U.S. Open at Shinnecock Hills on Long Island, New York Sunday. He finished at 4 under par, and that was good for a one-shot victory over Sam Burns. He led wire to wire, winning his second U.S. Open in 3 years, becoming the 24th golfer in history to win multiple U.S. Open titles. And round one of the NBA draft will take place on Tuesday night in Brooklyn, New York. Tennessee forward Nate Ament, a projected lottery pick, while Tennessee's Chaz Lanier and Zakai Ziegler are expected to go in round two. Any size fountain drink for 99 cents with any purchase using Quick Stop Rewards. 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
4: 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I'm just a dad like you. 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
13: For tonight, thunderstorms and rain and a low of 65 in the morning. Tuesday, a chance of rain and a high of 78. On Tuesday night, it's going to be mostly clear, low around 58. On Wednesday, a sunny day and a high of 84. Wednesday night, partly cloudy, low of 64. It's going to be mostly sunny Thursday with a high of 86 expected. Thursday night, chance of thunderstorms again, low of 66. On Friday, showers are likely and a high of 85 is expected. I'm Nick Rice from the LiveWire Weather Center. Count on it.
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15: The Tennessee Highway Patrol responded early Sunday morning to a possible crash on I-81 southbound at mile marker 24 in Greene County, where a vehicle hit a human body in the roadway. The driver and his passenger were uninjured and were wearing their seat belts. The investigation into the identity of the body and how it ended up on the roadway is ongoing. The Nolichucky Restoration Project is mourning the loss of its founder. The organization announced that Tony Davis has died following a six-year battle with cancer. Davis founded the Nolichucky Restoration Project and became known for leading efforts to clean up and restore the Nolichucky River and surrounding watershed. I'm Lisa Ruttman.
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19: In the mid-19th century, a wave of French immigrants arrived in New England carrying the secrets of a delicate, cream-filled pastry shell known as the éclair. Well, local American bakers absolutely fell in love with the combination of glistening chocolate fondant and rich vanilla custard they desperately struggled to master the temperamental hollow dough. Boston chefs simply copied the exact flavor profile, but flattened it into a traditional round cake format, inadvertently inventing the legendary Boston cream pie. This friendly bakery battle proved that a great culinary pairing can survive any format change. To celebrate National Chocolate Eclair Day, skip the copycats and enjoy a true masterpiece of French design.
18: While both of those are good, the chocolate eclair, the Boston cream pie, they're both delicious, but I still say the chocolate eclair wins, and it's worth the trip to the bakery.
19: It's because it's finger food.
18: Yeah, that's true.
19: I'm just saying, the other one, a little more messy.
18: Yes, that it is. We are also celebrating National Onion Ring Day and National HVAC Tech Day. I'm Alice Anderson.
19: And I'm Marlo Anderson with National Day Calendar, reminding you to celebrate every day.
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21: This is a Bloomberg Money Minute. If you're looking to lose some weight, here's some good news. CVS says that starting July 1st, it will start to take part in the federal government's Medicare GLP-1 Bridge program, where eligible Medicare beneficiaries can obtain certain GLP-1 medicines for $50 a month. CVS also says it's launching new $49 MinuteClinic virtual visits to connect patients with licensed providers who can prescribe GLP-1s. Markets ended the day mixed, with the Dow gaining 148 points or 0.3%. The S&P 500 dropped by 28 points or 0.4%, while the Nasdaq fell sharply by 351 points or 1.3%. United Health plans to invest $3 billion in artificial intelligence over this year and next. Executives say the tech can be beneficial for patients. The company already uses AI for things such as reading aloud the summaries of medical charts to nurses. United Healthcare says it is committed to using AI responsibly. Dan Schwartzman, Bloomberg Radio.
22: I'm Dennis Silvers, the golf guru, here with another Golf Minute to help your bunker play. If you're unlucky enough to find your ball perched on a severe downhill slope in a bunker, you must have really ticked off the golfing gods. You can counteract that lie by setting 90% of your weight on your front foot at address and aligning your shoulders parallel to the slope. Also, if the slope is steep enough that your body wants to step through after impact, let it. It's okay to do that. It's very hard to keep your balance and not fall on your face when the forward momentum of your swing takes you down the slope. After impact, step through with your rear foot as you look to see where you've hit the ball. Walking through the shot will let your body and club move forward naturally, helping you make a much better swing. So remember, to hit a severe downhill bunker shot, you have to let your body go. It may look funny, but your scorecard will look a whole lot better. For the Golf Minute, I'm Dennis Silvers.
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0: The old brown building was shelled twice during the Civil War, but its wounds were patched. It stood among the most attractive buildings in any of the state. This is how a reporter described the Limestone Depot in 1888. You can still see the ruins of this depot as part of the railroad Appalachian road trip. Starting around 1855, trains became popular for passengers in addition to transport of goods. 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One such depot stood in Chucky. 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It is the perfect place to learn more about railroad history, and it's free. 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
27: Stand by for news.
28: President Trump says the Iran negotiations are working out very well. Speaking from the Oval Office today, Trump said the United States is negotiating a fair and reasonable deal. Prior to leaving Switzerland, where the initial talks with Iran are taking place, Vice President J.D. Vance says the talks will continue. Vance told reporters the talks set a good foundation for future discussions on a number of issues, including opening the Strait of Hormuz and curbing Iran's nuclear ambitions. Charlie Kirk's accused murderer has been dealt a setback. In a Utah hearing today, lawyers for Tyler Robinson wanted Robinson's former roommate and romantic partner Lance Twiggs to appear for the upcoming July hearing. The judge ruled that since the July 6th hearing deals with prosecutors showing whether they have enough evidence to move forward with a trial, Twiggs is not needed. Soccer great Lionel Messi is now the all-time leading goal scorer in World Cup history. Messi scored number 17 in the first half against Austria today in Dallas. That's just one of four games taking place across the U.S. today. I'm Rob Martier.
29: With a LiveWire Community Focus, I'm Daryl Moody. The Arc of Washington County offers occupational therapy for children and young adults with intellectual and developmental disabilities.
30: We have a center back in the back of our building. It's like a small gymnasium, and it's pretty much, it's very similar to what the early interventionists would do in that it's developmental therapy in any areas that a child or a young adult would need some assistance in developing. That can be tactile, that can be fine motor, gross motor, so it covers a lot of area and there's a lot of need for that occupational therapy.
29: Executive Director Melissa Fleener.
30: And we have a Thursday night respite program here that meets in our gym, and what that does for families is mom and dad, they get a break. They can go on a date night. They can go home, do laundry. Anything that is going to provide them an opportunity to relax and to rewind.
29: To learn more, go to arcwc.org. I'm Daryl Moody, reporting.
15: A Greene County man is facing multiple charges after authorities say he jumped into the Nolichucky River to avoid arrest and led first responders on a two-hour water rescue. Brian Rasnacki jumped into the river near David Crockett State Park when deputies attempted to make contact with him. He floated and swam downriver for several miles. Rescue boats and deputies

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0: So next time you're struggling to fall asleep, try grabbing an ice pack from your freezer. According to a viral video, applying ice to your chest is an effective way to promote sleep, and research now shows this will work. It's because your vagus nerve, the longest nerve in your body, runs from your ears down along your neck and chest and into your digestive tract. And according to neuroscientist Dr. Anne-Sophie Fleury, exposing your vagus nerve to cooler temperatures is an effective way to ignite your relaxation response. It activates the release of neurotransmitters that help slow your breathing and your heart rate. That tells your body to prepare for sleep. And by the way, this calming trick doesn't have to be just for bedtime, because icing the vagus nerve is a great way to feel calmer any time of day. I'm John Tesh with today's Intelligence for Your Life Minute.
2: The Tennessee Highway Patrol responded early Sunday morning to a possible crash on I-81 southbound at mile marker 24 in Greene County, where a vehicle's hit a human body in the roadway. The driver and his passenger were uninjured and were wearing their seat belts. The investigation into the identity of the body and how it ended up on the roadway is ongoing. The Nolichucky Restoration Project is mourning the loss of its founder. The organization announced that Tony Davis has died following a six-year battle with cancer. Davis founded the Nolichucky Restoration Project and became known for leading efforts to clean up and restore the Nolichucky River and surrounding watershed. I'm Lisa Ruttman.
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8: From the Quick Stop Market Sports Desk. The NBA draft will take place on Tuesday night in Brooklyn, New York. The Washington Wizards have the number one overall pick, followed by Utah, Memphis, Chicago, and the LA Clippers. Tennessee is expected to have one first-round pick on Tuesday. That's freshman forward Nate Ament. He's projected to be a lottery selection. Chaz Lanier and Zakai Ziegler are expected to hear their names being called on day two during the second round. NASCAR, it was Corey Heim winning for the first time on the Cup Series as he wins on the road course through the Naval Base Coronado Sunday, capturing the inaugural Anduril 250. Heim started 13th and then took the lead of the race when Tyler Reddick suffered tire failure, and he won by a margin of 10 seconds over teammate Bubba Wallace. That gave 23XI Racing a 1-2 finish. Kyle Larson ran third. The United States World Cup team wrapping up group play Thursday at SoFi Stadium in Los Angeles. The United States with the winning against Australia Friday have already clinched the top spot in Group D and will advance to the knockout phase of the tournament in the round of 32. Get three 20-ounce Pepsi products

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2: 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Time of day is also very important. Watering at night can promote disease because the leaves of the plant stay soaked overnight. If you water at midday, most of the water evaporates before it does any good. So the ideal time is early in the morning before the temperatures start to rise. The adjustments of sprinklers is also very important, so you water the lawn instead of the street. So check the pattern of any in-ground sprinkler heads. If you use movable sprinklers, take note of the positions in the yard where they're most accurate. I'm Danny Lipford with tips for today's homeowner.

0: soldiers to wield the sword of the Lord and Gideon. Amen. Reverend Samuel Doak, 1780. This is how Doak's prayer ended when he rallied the Overmountain men at Sycamore Shoals to march over the mountain in search of Major Ferguson's army. When the Declaration of Independence was being crafted a few years earlier, Doak was finishing college, and in 1778, he headed south out of Virginia to be a circuit rider preacher. As he rode into Sullivan County, he quickly realized the frontier people were hungry for the good news. With his horse as his pulpit and the trees as a sanctuary, Samuel Doak delivered the first Presbyterian sermon west of the Appalachians. He went on to found several Presbyterian churches, as well as the first college in what would become Tennessee. Happy 250, America.
1: This is Lyons and Radio. I'm Jeffrey Lyons with this week's look at Hollywood milestones for June. Back in 1922, Nanook of the North opened, a silent movie classic. And in 1929, the first Charlie Chan sound movie was released late in the month, with an actor named E.L. Park in the title role, but it was a minor role. But 44 Charlie Chan movies would follow, with Swedish-born Warner Olin, then Sidney Toler, Roland Winter, and J. Carroll Nash, and on TV in a commercial, Marvin Miller in the character, before Sir Peter Ustinov and two Japanese actors played the roles as well. And in June 1935, Becky Sharp arrived with Miriam Hopkins, and in a small role, the young Patricia Ryan, future First Lady as Mrs. Richard Nixon. And in June 1937, Spencer Tracy opened in Captain's Courageous, a great film, winning his first Oscar. But the statuette was engraved to Dick Tracy, a clueless mix-up, and another one had to be struck. Hollywood milestones for June. That's Lyons Den Radio. I'm Jeffrey Lyons.
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3: For tonight, thunderstorms and rain and a low of 65 in the morning. Tuesday, a chance of rain and a high of 78. On Tuesday night, it's going to be mostly clear, low around 58. On Wednesday, a sunny day and a high of 84. Wednesday night, partly cloudy, low of 64. It's going to be mostly sunny Thursday with a high of 86 expected. Thursday night, chance of thunderstorms again, low of 66. On Friday, showers are likely and a high of 85 is expected. I'm Nick Rice from the LiveWire Weather Center. Count on it.
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6: This is a Bloomberg Money Minute. Markets ended the day mixed, with the Dow gaining 148 points or 0.3%. The S&P 500 dropped by 28 points or 0.4%, while the NASDAQ fell sharply by 351 points or 1.3%. Qualcomm is in advanced talks to acquire Modular in a transaction valuing the artificial intelligence chip startup at around $4 billion. That's according to people familiar with the matter. A final agreement has yet to be reached, and the talks could still end up without a deal getting done, with some of the details changing. Qualcomm is trying to increase its product line to compete with market leader NVIDIA. SpaceX shares slipped for a third straight session after the company said it's selling investment-grade bonds for the first time to fund its artificial intelligence ambitions. According to Bloomberg, SpaceX is seeking to raise at least $20 billion from the first bond offering. Shares had retreated by more than 8% over Wednesday and Thursday and fell today by more than 16%. Dan Schwartzman, Bloomberg Radio.
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7: In 1900. 1908, a songwriter named Jack Norworth was riding the New York subway when he spotted a sign that read, "Baseball Today, Polo Grounds." He'd never been to a baseball game in his life, but he grabbed a scrap of paper and sketched out a song anyway. The composer, Albert Van Tilter, set it to music. He'd never seen a baseball game either. The song came out that spring, and within months, it was everywhere.
8: 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Take me out with the crowd. Buy me some peanuts and Cracker Jack. 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Let me root, root, root for the home team. If they
7: today, fans sing game. Take Me Out to the Ball Game at just about every ballpark in the country. On that note, I'm James A. Brown. And as always, be well.
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14: 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People can celebrate America's 250th with a full day of patriotic fun. 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
16: 1846, Adolphe Sax, 32, patents the saxophone in Paris, France. The musician and music instrument designer created a full range of saxophones over the ensuing years, but filed for bankruptcy in 1852, 73, and 77 due to withering challenges and lawsuits from rival instrument makers. Sax died broke in 1894. This is gonna get you. 1981, in a closed Manhattan court, Mark David Chapman, 25, pleads guilty to first-degree murder in the death of John Lennon and is sentenced 20 years to life in a Buffalo prison. Last August, Chapman, 70, was denied parole a 14th time and is eligible again in February.
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16: 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It was Coe's fifth of six marriages. Predictably, this marriage ends after only 9 months.
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8: It's 7 o'clock.
9: President Trump says the Iran negotiations are working out very well. Speaking from the Oval Office today, Trump said the U.S. is negotiating a fair and reasonable deal. Trump added the Iranian money being unfrozen by the United States will be used to buy food from American farmers. Vice President J.D. Vance has left Switzerland, where initial talks with Iran are taking place, and told reporters the talks set a good foundation for future discussions about a number of issues, including opening the Strait of Hormuz and curbing Iran's nuclear ambitions. Key primary races are taking place in New York, Maryland, and Utah on Tuesday. Much of the national attention is focused on New York, where some Democrat socialists are on the ballot in what many see as a possible look at the political direction of the Democratic Party. The candidates for U.S. House in New York are backed by Democrat socialist New York City Mayor Zohran Mamdani. Voters in South Carolina will also be heading to the polls Tuesday in runoff elections for governor and the U.S. House. A police officer and civilian are dead after a shooting in Montreal, Quebec. That's according to Montreal police. The suspect was also killed. The incident happened in the Côte des Neiges neighborhood, which is located on the western slope of Mount Royal. 9 out of 10 Muslims in San Diego say they feel less safe in their communities. Phil Farrar has details.
10: This comes from a new report from UC San Diego's Immigration Policy Center. And just 1 month after a shooting at the Islamic Center of San Diego left 3 people dead, the report found 2/3 of Muslims experienced discrimination in the past 12 months. And nearly half say police and law enforcement do not take threats against Muslims seriously. I'm Phil Farrar.
9: An alligator at the Sacramento Zoo is under observation, but is expected to be okay. Guinness, an American alligator, swallowed a plush toy last week. The toy didn't agree with Guinness, so the alligator threw it up on Sunday. Zoo officials say if you drop something, even food, into an animal habitat, notify staff as soon as possible. I'm Rob Martier.
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9: House lawmakers are unveiling a bipartisan kids online safety deal following months of negotiations. Matt Mattinson reports.
16: The Kids Internet and Digital Safety, or KIDS Act, would hold social media companies accountable for the alleged harm their platforms cause minors. A previous version of the legislation advanced out of the House Energy and Commerce Committee with a 28-24 vote in March, but negotiations fell apart between the two sides. However, Committee Chairman Brett Guthrie and Congressman Frank Pallone said they found common ground on policies to significantly improve the digital environment for kids. I'm at Mattinson.
9: Advocates and officials are banding together following a vigil held for an 18-year-old tourist killed in last week's horse carriage crash in Central Park. The city council holds a hearing next month on a bill that would permanently ban horse carriages in New York City and connect the drivers with better opportunities.
17: We're looking to work with them. The way the legislation is written now, we have 2 years to work with these workers to transition them to new jobs.
9: Meanwhile, horse carriage drivers are undergoing fresh training with rides resuming Tuesday. Union officials say the training will cover how to secure and maintain control of a carriage horse, but advocates say no amount of training can prevent a horse from getting spooked and taking off. California is completely banning consumer-facing sell by dates on packaged food. It's part of Assembly Bill 660, which is aimed at stopping billions of pounds of unspoiled food from unnecessarily entering California's landfills. Food manufacturers must now adopt a uniform system using best if used by, strictly for peak product quality. Texas is hitting a record high for jobs after adding nearly 18,000 new positions in May. New data from the Texas Workforce Commission says the state is up to almost 14.5 million non-farm jobs overall. The state also added 98,000 jobs so far this year, growing more than twice as fast as the rest of the country. I'm Rob Martier.
2: A Greene County man is facing multiple charges after authorities say he jumped into the Nolichucky River to avoid arrest and led first responders on a two-hour water rescue. Brian Rasnacki jumped into the river near David Crockett State Park when deputies attempted to make contact with him. He floated and swam downriver for several miles. Rescue boats and deputies, as well as fire personnel, followed him until he exited the river and was taken into custody. Repairs to the Clinchfield Street Bridge in Kingsport will start July 6th and will take 6 months. The project involves the removal and replacement of a portion of the concrete deck and widening the sidewalk on the westbound side. Southbound traffic will be able to continue. Northbound traffic will be detoured. I'm Lisa Rock.
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6: 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It's very hard to keep your balance and not fall on your face when the forward momentum of your swing takes you down the slope. After impact, step through with your rear foot as you look to see where you've hit the ball. Walking through the shot will let your body and club move forward naturally, helping you make a much better swing. So remember, to hit a severe downhill bunker shot, you have to let your body go. It may look funny, but your scorecard will look a whole lot better. For the Golf Minute, I'm Dennis Silvers.
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18: Welcome to Date the Word, where we connect today's date to God's Word with the hope that it becomes more memorable to you. And today's date is June the 22nd, or 622. And our verse for 622 is Daniel 622. Daniel 622 says, "My God sent his angel and shut the lion's mouth so that they have not hurt me, because I was found innocent before him. And also, O king, I have done no wrong before you." Daniel 6:22. The king who put Daniel into the lion's den to die comes in the early morning calling out to Daniel to see if he is okay. Daniel responds, revealing how he is still alive as God sent his angel to shut the lion's mouth, letting them know Daniel was not their dinner. Daniel got a ringside seat to watch the great lion tamer of all time, God's angel, work. On 6:22, remember Daniel 6:22.
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20: For tonight, thunderstorms and rain and a low of 65 in the morning. Tuesday, a chance of rain and a high of 78. On Tuesday night, it's going to be mostly clear, low around 58. On Wednesday, a sunny day and a high of 84. Wednesday night, partly cloudy, low of 64. It's going to be mostly sunny Thursday with a high of 86 expected. Thursday night, chance of thunderstorms again, low of 66. On Friday, showers are likely and a high of 85 is expected. I'm Nick Rice from the LiveWire Weather Center. Count on it.
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0: From the Quick Stop Market Sports Desk. NASCAR, Corey Heim won at the Naval Base Coronado Sunday, winning the inaugural Anduril 250, his first Cup Series win. He started 13th and took the lead of the race when Tyler Reddick suffered tire failure, won by a margin of 10 seconds. Bubba Wallace came in second, giving 23XI Racing a 1-2 finish. Kyle Larson ran third. World Cup, the United States will be wrapping up group play on Thursday at SoFi Stadium in Los Angeles as they take on Turkey. Nothing to play for the U.S. in this match. They've already clinched the top spot in Group D and will advance to the round of 32 after their win against Australia Friday. Turkey has been eliminated for the knockout round. In golf, Wyndham Clark won the U.S. Open at Shinnecock Hills on Long Island, New York Sunday. He finished at 4 under par, and that was good for a one-shot victory over Sam Burns. He led wire to wire, winning his second U.S. Open in 3 years, becoming the 24th golfer in history to win multiple U.S. Open titles. And round one of the NBA draft will take place on Tuesday night in Brooklyn, New York. Tennessee forward Nate Ament, a projected lottery pick, while Tennessee's Chaz Lanier and Zakai Ziegler are expected to go in round two. Any size fountain drink for 99 cents with any purchase using Quick Stop Rewards. 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
20: For tonight, thunderstorms and rain and a low of 65 in the morning. Tuesday, a chance of rain and a high of 78. On Tuesday night, it's going to be mostly clear, low around 58. On Wednesday, a sunny day and a high of 84. Wednesday night, partly cloudy, low of 64. It's going to be mostly sunny Thursday with a high of 86 expected. Thursday night, chance of thunderstorms again, low of 66. On Friday, showers are likely and a high of 85 is expected. I'm Nick Rice from the LiveWire Weather Center. Count on it.
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9: The Tennessee Highway Patrol responded early Sunday morning to a possible crash on I-81 southbound at mile marker 24 in Greene County, where a vehicle hit a human body in the roadway. The driver and his passenger were uninjured and were wearing their seat belts. The investigation into the identity of the body and how it ended up on the roadway is ongoing. The Nolichucky Restoration Project is mourning the loss of its founder. The organization announced that Tony Davis has died following a six-year battle with cancer. Davis founded the Nolichucky Restoration Project and became known for leading efforts to clean up and restore the Nolichucky River and surrounding watershed. I'm Lisa Rutman.
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17: 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Yes, it's true. The best way to select a band is to hear them perform. But be careful about crashing other weddings in your search for your dream group. Some band agents won't let you do it. And would you want dozens of couples crashing your wedding to hear the band? If you are allowed to stop by another event to hear a band, don't wear jeans and belly up to the bar for a drink. Dress appropriately and be as inconspicuous as humanly possible. If you can't see the band you're considering in person, try to get DVDs or a video. A good rule is to listen to the music without watching it first. That way, you won't get distracted by the fog machine or the dance moves. You should get some say as to how your band dresses, so don't toss out a band because you hate the lead singer's outfit. Once you found a band you love, ask questions before plunking down your deposit. How many members are in the band? Are horn sections an extra option? Are the musicians on the video you saw still in the band? Can they do continuous music, or will they require breaks? How long are the breaks, and will they supply the break music? Can you make requests regarding attire? What is the overtime fee? If you need them to set up early, what's the extra charge? And finally, who acts as the all-important MC? My love note for today, after you've asked all the right questions, you're ready to lock in your dream band.
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22: This is a Bloomberg Money Minute. Markets ended the day mixed with the Dow gaining 148 points or 0.3%. The S&P 500 dropped by 28 points or 0.4%, while the NASDAQ fell sharply by 351 points or 1.3%. Psychedelic drug maker Definium Therapeutics shares gained 50% today after late-stage trial data showed the biotech's LSD pill known as DT120 improved depression symptom scores in patients by 8.1 points compared to a placebo after 6 weeks on a standard depression scale. Some Wall Street analysts believe the results will also be positive for the drug's ability to treat anxiety disorder, with those results expected later this year. If you like deals, this is the week for you. The big retailers hold their major summer promotional events this week, with Walmart, Amazon, and Target all running specials. Adobe forecasts that consumers will spend $26.3 billion online at Amazon and other retailers during the four-day sale. Dan Schwartzman, Bloomberg Radio.
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24: When you grab a piece of paper to write down your shopping list or a phone number, you probably take it for granted. But years ago, it wasn't so easy to find cheap paper that had the right stuff. Enter a man named Tom Holly. 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Tom guessed that folks would buy cheaper paper if it was handy to use. So he started a company to do just that. Tom bought the throwaways from paper mills, called sortings. He printed lines on the pages and bound them into pads. That's right. Tom Holly created the world's first legal pads, which really padded out his bank account. His company, AmPad, is still going strong. With the Success Journal, I'm Chris Whitting.
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32: Born in Bulls Gap in 1914. Archie Campbell was an award-winning comedian, writer, and recording artist. Campbell started in radio and is credited with helping to start Knoxville's first country music television show, Country Playhouse. He then moved on to the Grand Ole Opry and a recording career. Archie was a charter member of the cast of Hee Haw on CBS TV from its beginning in 1969, where he also served as head writer. From the show's inception, Archie was the comedic foundation of some of its most popular skits and characters.
0: Tried it on Rindercella and it fit them. So they got married and lived happily after him.
32: Today you can travel down 11W through Bull's Gap, which was renamed Archie Campbell Highway in his memory. His childhood home on Main Street in Bull's Gap has been preserved, and you can see that as you explore what remains of the old downtown. 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
33: President Trump says the Iran negotiations are working out very well. Speaking from the Oval Office today, Trump said the U.S. is negotiating a fair and reasonable deal. Trump added the Iranian money being unfrozen by the United States will be used to buy food from American farmers. Vice President J.D. Vance has left Switzerland, where initial talks with Iran are taking place, and told reporters the talks set a good foundation for future discussions about a number of issues, including opening the Strait of Hormuz and curbing Iran's nuclear ambitions. Key primary races are taking place in New York, Maryland, and Utah on Tuesday. Much of the national attention is focused on New York, where some Democrat socialists are on the ballot in what many see as a possible look at the political direction of the Democratic Party. An alligator at the Sacramento Zoo is under observation, but is expected to be okay. Guinness, an American alligator, swallowed a plush toy last week. The toy didn't agree with Guinness, so the alligator threw it up on Sunday. I'm Rob Martier.
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34: 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I'm Daryl Moody reporting.
9: A Greene County man is facing multiple charges after authorities say he jumped into the Nolichucky River to avoid arrest and led first responders on a two-hour water rescue. Brian Rasnacki jumped into the river near David Crockett State Park when deputies attempted to make contact with him. He floated and swam downriver for several miles. Rescue boats and deputies, as well as fire personnel, followed him until he exited the river and was taken into custody. Repairs to the Clinchfield Street Bridge in Kingsport will start July 6th and will take 6 months. The project involves the removal and replacement of a portion of the concrete deck and widening the sidewalk on the westbound side. Southbound traffic will be able to continue. Northbound traffic will be detoured. I'm Lisa.
1: Hey, Dad, are you addicted? Mike Austin here with today's Radio Dad Minute. You know, just my saying those words, many of you kind of cringed a little bit. Alcohol, gambling, and pornography.
6: It's a very common problem. Compulsive sexual behavior, it actually begins early in life.
1: As Dr. David Kipper, he's a member of the American Society of Addiction Medicine. Doc says porn addicts, any addiction really, has to do with brain chemistry and lifestyle and things early in life.
6: Men that have a problem with intimacy or underlying mood disorders, they're predisposed to having cyber sex addiction. There is a neurotransmitter that's associated with that mental health problem. And once you address that and restore that balance, then those addictive behaviors tend to go away. You do also need to sleep well. You need exercise regularly.
1: You know, 40 million Americans regularly visit porn websites. 200 of those 40 million classified as addicted. Dad, it's no laughing matter. I'm Mike Austin, the Radio Dad.
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12: It's your country Daily Dirt. The life and career of Kenny Chesney will be shown off in a new exhibit in the Country Music Hall of Fame and Museum in Nashville. Kenny Chesney Living in Fast Forward will include some of his instruments, awards, photographs, manuscripts, and more. Kenny Chesney Living in Fast Forward opens on July 23rd. Dolly Parton's Dolly's Tennessean Truck Stop is opening in grand fashion with a full week of celebrations. Things kick off with the official opening on June 24th at 2:30 p.m. There's going to be a week of live music, food, and giveaways. The grand opening will also include the launch of Dolly's Cup of Ambition Coffee. Dolly will not be in attendance for the grand opening events. The lineup for NBC's Macy's 4th of July fireworks special has been announced. Performances from Shaboozey, Noah Kahan, Post Malone, BB Rexha, and Blake Shelton. The artists will perform alongside a fireworks display from New York City. The special will air on the 4th, starting at 8 p.m. Eastern Time on NBC. It will also stream live on Peacock. It's your Country Daily Dirt. I'm Brooke Summers.
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3: For tonight, thunderstorms and rain and a low of 65 in the morning. Tuesday, a chance of rain and a high of 78. On Tuesday night, it's going to be mostly clear, low around 58. On Wednesday, a sunny day and a high of 84. Wednesday night, partly cloudy, low of 64. It's going to be mostly sunny Thursday with a high of 86 expected. Thursday night, chance of thunderstorms again, low of 66. On Friday, showers are likely and a high of 85 is expected. I'm Nick Rice from the LiveWire Weather Center. Count on it.
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0: to a room and just felt the tension? 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On that note, I'm James A. Brown. 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
1: The Tennessee Highway Patrol responded early Sunday morning to a possible crash on I-81 southbound at mile marker 24 in Greene County, where a vehicle's hit a human body in the roadway. The driver and his passenger were uninjured and were wearing their seat belts. The investigation into the identity of the body and how it ended up on the roadway is ongoing. The Nolichucky Restoration Project is mourning the loss of its founder. The organization announced that Tony Davis has died following a six-year battle with cancer. Davis founded the Nolichucky Restoration Project and became known for leading efforts to clean up and restore the Nolichucky River and surrounding watershed. I'm Lisa Ruttman.
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4: He wrote, "The two most important days in your life are the day you are born and the day you find out why." He was born Samuel Langhorne Clemens, but the world would know him as Mark Twain. Following the death of his father, he dropped out of school in the fifth grade, educated himself in public libraries, and went on to write some of literature's most famous works, such as The Adventures of Tom Sawyer, Huckleberry Finn, and The Connecticut Yankee in King Arthur's Court. One of his many jobs was that of a riverboat pilot, where he adopted the name Mark Twain, meaning safe water at two fathoms.
3: This has been The Making of America. I'm Michael Emerson, and you can visit us at jeffersonmediagroup.com.
5: From the Quick Stop Market Sports Desk. The NBA draft will take place on Tuesday night in Brooklyn, New York. The Washington Wizards have the number one overall pick, followed by Utah, Memphis, Chicago, and the LA Clippers. Tennessee is expected to have one first-round pick on Tuesday. That's freshman forward Nate Ament. He's projected to be a lottery selection. Chaz Lanier and Zakai Ziegler are expected to hear their names being called on day two during the second round. NASCAR, it was Corey Heim winning for the first time on the Cup Series as he wins on the road course through the Naval Base Coronado Sunday, capturing the inaugural Anduril 250. Heim started 13th and then took the lead of the race when Tyler Reddick suffered tire failure, and he won by a margin of 10 seconds over teammate Bubba Wallace. That gave 23XI Racing a 1-2 finish. Kyle Larson ran third. The United States World Cup team wrapping up group play Thursday at SoFi Stadium in Los Angeles. The United States with a win against Australia Friday have already clinched the top spot in Group D and will advance to the knockout phase of the tournament in the round of 32. Get three 20-ounce Pepsi products for just $6. 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

0: 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I'm just a dad like you. 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
1: 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Even though I've told you you need to seal all gaps and cracks, these holes are an exception to the rule. They're called weep holes and they allow moisture to escape from behind the bricks. You see, bricks and mortar are very porous. When it rains, it takes less than 20 seconds for water to get in through the bricks. If it stays behind the bricks, that moisture can create mold, mildew, or even find its way inside your home. To make sure it doesn't stay trapped, it flows downward and back through the weep holes. If you're worried about critters getting in, you can block the holes with wads of fiberglass screen that still allow the moisture to escape. I'm Danny Lipford with Tips for Today's Homeowner.

0: The first permanent settlements in what would become East Tennessee were the Watauga, Carter's Valley, Holston, and Nolichucky. The Nolichucky settlement was started in 1771 by Jacob Brown and a group of regulators when they set up tents on the riverbank. From this location, he conducted trade with the Cherokee. In 1772, he leased attractive ground from the Cherokee. They had always been friendly toward Brown, and legend has it that he was hunting with a chief one night, and the chief had a dream that Jacob gave him a gun and a dog. Indian custom said the dream must be fulfilled, so Brown gave him a gun and a dog. Jacob fabricated his own dream in which the chief gave him a large tract of land. The chief agreed and decided there would be no more dreams. Happy 250, America.
1: In a new study, the Harvard Joint Center for Housing Studies reports household growth has slowed sharply as economic uncertainty, weak labor markets, and reduced immigration dampen housing demand. It says housing affordability continues to worsen, with nearly half of renters burdened by housing costs. In Congress, a bipartisan housing bill is moving closer to passage after House and Senate negotiators reached agreement on the 21st Century Road to Housing Act. The measure would largely bar institutional investors from buying existing single-family homes, a provision supporters say would give families a better chance to purchase homes. America's upcoming 250th anniversary celebration is a time for nostalgia, and McDonald's is turning back the clock. In a celebration of the event, McDonald's has announced the return of its original fried apple pie to most U.S. restaurants. I'm Mark Huffman. 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
3: For tonight, thunderstorms and rain and a low of 65 in the morning. Tuesday, a chance of rain and a high of 78. On Tuesday night, it's going to be mostly clear, low around 58. On Wednesday, a sunny day and a high of 84. Wednesday night, partly cloudy, low of 64. It's going to be mostly sunny Thursday with a high of 86 expected. Thursday night, chance of thunderstorms again, low of 66. On Friday, showers are likely and a high of 85 is expected. I'm Nick Rice from the LiveWire Weather Center. Count on it.
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5: This is a Bloomberg Money Minute. If you're looking to lose some weight, here's some good news. CVS says that starting July 1st, it will start to take part in the federal government's Medicare GLP-1 Bridge program, where eligible Medicare beneficiaries can obtain certain GLP-1 medicines for $50 a month. CVS also says it's launching new $49 MinuteClinic virtual visits to connect patients with licensed providers who can prescribe GLP-1s. Markets ended the day mixed, with the Dow gaining 148 points or 0.3%. The S&P 500 dropped by 28 points or 0.4%, while the Nasdaq fell sharply by 351 points or 1.3%. United Health plans to invest $3 billion in artificial intelligence over this year and next. Executives say the tech can be beneficial for patients. The company already uses AI for things such as reading aloud the summaries of medical charts to nurses. United Healthcare says it is committed to using AI responsibly. Dan Schwartzman, Bloomberg Radio.
6: A better life with Dr. Sanjay Gupta.
7: Everyone poops. It's not just the name of a classic potty training book. It's a universal truth. Even though everyone does it, almost no one wants to talk about it. Dr. Tricia Pasricha wants to change that. She's the author of a new book. It's called You've Been Pooping All Wrong. And she says there are three critical P's of pooping. The first is propulsion, both the voluntary push you exert and the involuntary contractions that happen naturally within your body. Top line, when you feel the need to go, don't hold it. The second P is pliability, which refers to stool softness. The keys to this one are making sure you're drinking enough water and eating enough fiber. And the last P is for pelvic floor. If you can get your knees up above your waist while you're on the toilet, like on a stool or a garbage can or a stack of books even, that can make all the difference. I'm Dr. Sanjay Gupta, helping you live a better life.
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4: It's 8 o'clock.
5: President Trump says the Iran negotiations are working out very well. Speaking from the Oval Office today, Trump said the United States is negotiating a fair and reasonable deal. Trump said the Iranian money being unfrozen by the U.S. will be used to buy food from American farmers. The president then added, if Iran does not live up to their agreement or if they're not behaving, I will do what I have to do. Prior to leaving Switzerland, where the negotiations are being held, Vice President J.D. Vance told reporters there's a good foundation for future discussions.
6: We have the Iranians allowing weapons inspectors, nuclear inspectors into their country for the first time in a long time.
5: Another issue is the opening of the Strait of Hormuz. A report says a ransom note sent to the media claimed Nancy Guthrie died after her abduction on February 1st. ABC News reports that one of the two notes sent to a Tucson TV station said she had died shortly after she was taken and was buried in nature. Police deemed both notes as potentially credible. Major gas station chains like BP, Circle K, and